sports for other years. It's your mom, Jimmy, near the end, saying, Omo no motin so we ase enti eye nsuo soronko sports for other years it your mom we Jimmy near the end saying omo

0: don't just play, dominate. Vim energy drink, and there's a Vim day inside, and a Vim womb, Vim energy drink, Vim a womb, a live soup, feel fresh all the time. No, and say, who say, oh, body, no, who feel it fresh, a live soup, nafe fortune spread, oh, no, a brew, who share, bria, no, now, beria, unya fortune spread, kakra faho, kama, uto brudu. Now, person, maybe be from our fortune spread. Now they are from biscuits. Mwamotano and one more, so no, Odia and one a gum, you know. Now the fortune spread, Kakre gum, Obradi Jane and Awano. Now money different flavor be. I say, yeah, oh, I'm one more there. I'm one more there. I've got a bit of photo, you know. I'm the beef kakra, I want to. Now when your fortune spread, you know, one side I want to, everybody. I was one round, one more. Make a big one door. That's what I said.
1: James 42.
0: Hey, who come with us with ya? James 42 and ba. It's your fortune spread, son, it's here. Yummy, delicious, always on point. Sounds so, and a lost in heba. And once said that, in kind, yadi bia. Wow, corner be the other here. Efa Lawson Herbal Center. Herbal Center. 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It is a sea to me, Yabinianum, and I gee, oh, Tabia Takum, Nawaboba, Cabosa, what do you pay a drew? Come up, a mamma drew. Now, would you not so? I won't say yes, what you know, so Rand Lottery, and so Unim say, and they will call Rand Lottery, Omano, they always put you first. 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And so aye adwuma wanwa sokra. And so honom. And chefe tosumi no ebeba. Me o say Cristiano Ronaldo edi Portugal team nanim ema omo epa. 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Nese Odaya Sun Fie no Quans Estate Ebi Sine Kama Edia Mao Nafe Electroland Ghana Limited and so Efie Niyama Bia Ubenyebi Luka Modric on a D team nanim hey and then Penifopa the D team Zianimo Modric ne Captain Sama Bonesa Jesse number 10 Washasa so many years and I was Diama Croatia. 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Nafe wo lucky. Aye, Lotto Company nini. Wo lucky. Mr. Buremo, we no bet me a phone so. *288#. *288#. 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And they ono Abem e Babisha Kanibi. And she effectosumienu enye shasye. But Christian Iron Sakra, yeah. War lucky, a star 288# No, I send it. Or she track it to every 10 Ghana cities per ticket. O call it Tokyo, see Bian Sumua. O see Mitra, war lucky. It's a say, if I say weekly draw, and also bet me, and ya kunya, no, a 1,000 Ghana cities every a year. O see them, it's a mokrana, unim say, Ujina onaso kamapa. Yeah, to also affect us, you know, Rezona.

0: 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Luka Modric, the ball now caught to Oboko. 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Watch it. Kovacic, watch you be a Vienna so born on a Vienna Kovacic. Naya Juma, oh, changing our coach in the air. Oh, yeah, Juma Nina, and so Vienna Sam Kovacic. A branch here, Igor Matarovic. 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First corner kick. Pigana ten ten ten. I'm not sure Kitapono. Neso. A goal kick. And they Richmond. A genome ten ten ten. Director Guda. Director Guda. I was sending a Guda out here. Marco, number uno. The boss, we are sending on frame number one. That was Guda. Kobe Stone Guda. This is Chairman Guda. It's the director Guda Richmond. Adum TV. Oh boy, Juma Menye. Hard guy. As far as the mama name, Mammy Bida. Hey. We are seeing who. Yes, you are Angola or Angola. Angola, new town Zongo rise. Ah, new town Zongo rise. I'm on there to say Angola. And now the buyer, and I'm a Jolof. Ah, Jolof, I had to chuck a quasi shame. Allah. What's such a chili stew? Yama dear, what you tell me, baby? Eguso, Sandy Macronia, Gweni. Ah, Angola. On a quana, Nadia Nudina, how much I just say. Still, Dr. Fokraji to say, oh, okay. I'm gonna say, did you have my years? No, I'm gonna do it. Hey, dear, new town. We do new tower, Zongo Rice. New town, Zongo Rice, Angola. Fantastic money. You run up and I still have when you're
1: there. You run up.
0: Did you date in Aso?
1: Aso.
0: You date in Aso?
1: Aso.
0: Tenet, Ted.
1: Tenet, Ted.
0: Ted, July.
1: July.
0: Okay. Jeradim Fanny Crency.
1: Jeradim Fanny Crency.
0: Anna. So no Liverpool player.
1: No Liverpool player. Yeah, share 20 jersey now. National team, share 21.
0: National team, they're not share 21.
1: Nandam Fupani, Ruben Evans.
0: Tenet, 21.
1: The man are down for power.
0: The man are down for power.
1: Yeah, we'll be nervous.
0: Sir.
1: And we are much is here. How much you drive across Spain?
0: T21 is here. We'll be nervous.
1: We'll be nervous.
0: Okay. But I hear that player.
1: Yeah.
0: Okay. It's your Radim Fanny Crency. Radim
1: Fanny Crency.
0: It's your Hannah. How's you going, Babano? Tina, how's you be nervous? Never say go, no. We are seeing who
1: shall go there on Anno.
0: Now, don't get bad crowd.
1: Now, don't for power.
0: Oh, my, they say,
1: on himself, Portugal never you work up. No, we are
0: away.
1: We are away.
0: We will be you over from the other. Portugal, where does it come?
1: You,
0: that's a hey, money now.
1: Market to baby.
0: We are making more microphone. Yeah, to us, so smart your number, Kunia Portugal, shabby. Croatia soon to be shabby. Asempa 94.7 FM Augusta Utieno. 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Midi Eric Kobe Stone. Okuman Krapa Kuamaka. And Suruja. Ejira Enyono. Numere Uno. Yeah, to us. And the back to back. And you. Share back to back when you're not ready. Croatia, a suborn atrasia, here. A tamtoya to the commander. Apa Akunyana pa, Tiama Croatia, Vrasic, Jinja Boros, who do a cheddar canimo, or the question is Stanisic, Nasinabi, so Croatia, ego. Croatia in your first goal. Abrantia Perisic. What in any kind? Adiama Croatia. Goal in the now who's Eba. 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Ama Portugal Abrantia Ninjina Ebusa Ronaldo. 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
1: Ogona ba boy wan shank I see a uniform. You got a easy goal, a clear goal.
0: Yes,
1: a clear chance. I also want she. So one shall go with I can you cry. Ah.
0: Hmm.
1: Ujaf crab beshes I do.
0: Why no? Portugal team in shabby. 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Shannon Sisa Croatia. No Ghana group mo L group L. Ghana your group no mo ono kwani tima. What's your Ghana? England grand team and say Ghana. Panama crowd and no and China wa yirem. Croatia kwa ni omaya. What's your Ghana? Ya. And now watching Ronaldo in the crowd for so Nemum Emre Bebre wom born
1: here
0: Emre Bebre wo
1: on say second half me can say akwa we in serious and also say na busha for tia
0: Leo
1: Leo fans Rafael
0: Rafael Leo
1: intimida me show him say coach be changes e be ma akwa we aba Evanson Felix
0: Croatia side born at Praka Biebo Croatia Oma side born at Praka Susic, ma passero, ego, offside. Bona touching him, Nasso. Bona touching him. Vrasic. What a bona touching him, Nasso. Na Frankano William, Annie, a offside. A offside, maybe I know Ginano. Not them. Simadionum Ancia Portugal. Portugal Swice. Portugal Swice. Share. Luka Modric. Is it what defender will be? Best defender in the world. Luka Modric. Hey. Ono unim. Osa Sensu Hamushi we are. And on Saturday defense, no.
1: And young one said, you're match now, be man of the match. And young
0: one. Young to us, and share. Sima, Edionum, and so Portugal, Shabby. Christian Sanabaco. Nuno Mendes. Wajabo, Rafael Leao. Listen to me. Bola Plaba. Bola Kopim, go post the pump. Rafael Leao Nanwa Dini Neso Hey It's Rafael Leao and the boss are shorty Maybe so I said radio say you too Hey TV I said Say Leao and the boy It's the debut no one
1: But
0: But boy Boy Be fair Boy your boy
1: Oh yeah dear Fantastic play, but me feeling the input.
0: Oh, biti kipano kra. So who ye? Defenders what you want?
1: And I'm missing where your idea.
0: We yeah, share Croatia. Oh my side, boy, not to praka. Yeah, Croatia. Oh, not to watch. Yeah, can't even see that. Goalkeeper Diego Costa. Where's your boy, Nato? In Chiasso, were you born at all in Chiasso? Emma Eko Ediama Croatia Batorina Nejira Bonetti. What page are the 10? Kunya da so ho de Croatia Ronaldo apim referee wode kokobo kratano akukosra de de no wode achire wode achire Luka Modric operi bahana Operi wa yi dere to be kura so de de amaru. Ya ba ni yellow card. 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Round of 32 ashe ye wi a ashe. Round 16 stage bia sana omudi kan ba e so. 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penny for mama problem baba pe oh there enti what a Bernardo Silva and what a enti oh machine oh oh, Ronaldo Nsano, Selko, Eko Tire Adiye. 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
0: okay waje penalty Osibono aye penalty. 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Sima Adiosia AC opening Gobo. Opening Bessie Go. 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And I want it. And Nessa Ronaldo Segua. 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

0: CR7, Cristiano Ronaldo, February 5, 1985. 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And Ronaldo Atuatina Diama Portugal. Portugal betimi aye comeback. Asempa FM. Sadia Yahunu Amairi bi ayanana. Portugal ometimi aye comeback. Sadia Yahunu Amairi bi aye comeback no. Portugal betimi ayana. And na Belgium AAB from 2-0 down. 2 goals pa. Emma omo bechira omo babre emende ohe Senegal unhuno meso yehwe se omo subetimi ayebia tino Cristiano Ronaldo ashani third goal ewo this year World Cup nemo. Washi go at us on me and sir. Do you know what I said? Ever heard? Ruffy said, hydration break. Hydration break. Tianko Penzo break. Aha. Do you know, Maminda Betano Fuasi Betano. Believing makes it real. Vena water. 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Case condoms and strawberry gel. Your point, if I go for your God, you know, Kakra. Look about it, you need to do many chair on Bam. Ronaldo, many chair.
1: Oh, sir.
0: Many chair, Ronaldo, many chair, Madrid. Now, Gabby, I'm going. My chili baba mi en sanu won wate. 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
1: mi ya.
0: E wi asi e wo. 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Yeah, to a case in so smart your song Baku. Portugal Sabaco, Croatia Sabaco. Ya possima at your song Baku. Goalkeeper Hura Sony Bomo Kama. Portugal Batorina so ya in a free modiama Croatia. Mario Passar Passerich.
2: And then the Paris.
0: Oh no, call confusion. Mario Passerich. Reche reche for the only woman I'm more with you. Reche reche. Rafaelia, Japan, Aban Fifini. Portugal, Ombetimi. Aya come back, Nana. Essence, Christian, a share, Dedikai. And so, yeah, I was Sima Kakrawe and him best me do watch it. Ebet me a Bakwasema, a DNG, Ebema Portugal, and I said they are a war, Ebema Portugal. Emre and a Betcher. Emre and a Betcher. Ronaldo Shani Ted Go, a war FIFA World Cup in Mwene. I feel ye, aye, ye, best, he said 2018 or share 4 goals no. If free ho or kobia wango. Open kobia wango. Hey, much is have a boy in our wango. Ronaldo, who you? Ne wango. Ah! 2018 aja, about 4 matches or share 4 goals. And then so about how many matches? About 4. I said today. Anambwa.
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0: Number four, I said three groups. Yeah. Mm-hmm. So group stage in today. And I all bob out quack out. Rafael Leao, Watiashi. Edia. 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

0: 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your body at here, Portugal. Luka Modric, we pay out a 10-10-10. Nasunabi. Kim Promise.
1: Fantastic play by Kovacic.
0: Hey!
1: Just so he's near player. And I'm able to keep an abaso.
0: Diego Costa.
1: Diego Costa.
0: No, I had your pa.
1: I don't know about this in Portugal.
0: We go back to Pimpono.
1: Yes.
0: And a rebound, and then Kovacic, some boy, you know.
1: That's right.
0: And on the second, I copy him pono.
1: Yeah.
0: Can the second can go straight?
1: Can go straight.
0: Wow.
1: Why are they?
0: A chance for Croatia. A Japan of Croatia. So, next to be. A branch here now.
1: I don't know it.
0: Chese. One on by NJBA, Sano. Matanovic, Igor. We see a guy, Edema Freiberg. And then, and all ball, the 10th game, Edema Croatia. And then, all ball, the game, I toss so, Edu, Edema Croatia. Nemum, Nivia Sinina. What's it do? What's it do? As I see, Sinina, 10 games. What's it do? Hey, Jackie Williams, what body was as this week? You know, because I said,
2: I'm not going to be able to do this.
0: Inyaki Williams, wa bobo wa asasi zunya wa chese
2: etu. Oma kwa we.
0: Eti, Rafael Leao, oye brutal guy. Sime Dioso, Ensoni Apono, Agro, Waso Chai. 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We are FIFA World Cup 2026. 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Share. Bone mu dene mu shino oda edai. 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Croatia sign the ball at Prago. Crossing in akoro. Neso. Nuno Mendes, Pimona P, Rafael Leone, Leone Crono, a Betila Bay Bona Kama, Cristiano Ronaldo, Penny Aporto Bacope, Diama Leao, Neso, Wenya Tamto, Yabetro, Aditya, Croatia, a Penny Samo, Momonyaso, Momonyaso, Momonyaso, Ronaldo, a Catina Fanson, Momonyaso, Bernardo Silva. Boy, but if you home, and I don't see my elbow view. Baba, I said, yeah, we are here. Bernardo Silva, Man City for a Japan, and so married for so mope. Yeah, man, yeah. Bernardo Silva wabo 110 games ene Ediama Portugal ni we are singing na wache 14
2: Asempa FE
0: wache 14 di ama Portugal ni we are singing na borobo 110 games. It's time for Croatia. A goal! Peter Susic. Hey, referee say offside. Peter Susic, the ball is touching him. Nenso, no jinem. Den, den, den, den, den, den. Nye referee no say. Ojinem ba. Ojinem. Akwari se he. Eh, offside o de kwaju wari jai dey. Come for more. Croatia very brave no. Eh. Portugal eh yes sakaye. Coach na dey sim ma onye no. Eno oye no. Ruben Neves and Abam. Wayi Cristiano Ronaldo Frim. First World Cup knockout goal, Ronaldo. Group stage in Guara Nose. On my World Cup, on share goal on knockout stage in Da, Miyanadi. To where you did it, can't cry.
1: Yes, there's always a first time for everything.
0: Yeah.
1: Yeah, it's a fan and the first time I've been
0: to. And I'm me my man information. Information, I'm there, man. Hey, Timamenka. Hey,
1: now own change is now here.
0: Ruben Neves in Abem.
1: Ruben Neves in Abem.
0: Yeah.
1: Diago Jota and down for power.
0: Yeah.
1: When him said over 29 years. Said Diago Jota tears and also 29 years.
0: Okay.
1: You will weigh 97. And you Diago Jota weigh 96. You will back on 97. And see, share numbers now. We are seeing numbers now. You will go down. You will
0: go
1: now. We need go now.
0: Okay.
1: You honor Diago Jota.
0: Thank you. Mm. Kasima and Crown, Yayi Cristiano Ronaldo Frim. So far, was a 3 goals. And then I was the first knockout goal. Oh, walk up. New Year singing. And then he did it. Ah, you open the edge. Open the edge. I'm going to say, you chow to you. What do you mean? Who they are going to who's on the camera to know him? It's your husband, quality was it? You tell you what he one what didn't even come out. Ronaldo, yeah, maybe you're coming to have a baby. Hey, Portugal Ramos, hey, oh, him say, oh, one power, but I could have. I could have known him saying, Obani. Yen to us, I can't see my watch it. Nasima Dio Cronaso. Be in our water for extra time. You people must do it and do it well. Bernardo Silva. Portugal, one much. They are Sajib on us. Kosi and Kosi Koda and Koda. How much time we ten ten ten? Vega boom, Nenso, Abonu Bohunu. Abonu Bohunu ma, a goal kick. Eko Ediama, Croatia.
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0: 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Branch any Bonoa. Yeah, G offside, man, a terminal. But them sabili. Bona F.A. Yepa. Ah. Boy, it's a bitty bobo. Nuno Mendes, the ball, not a praka. Yeah, well, too many kaja bono. Nuno Mendes, well, German Tempasso. Rafael Leao nie Leao we peja na tete tena zo we e da ba bi se surao Portugal supporters in the Omonti Sodogobino Abo. Second rest Sinusua and one energy. Omania J, baby renouncing a share seven Jessino. Ronaldo Jessina show, baby. And I'm going to go there, Papa. They're not going to go me. You know, Tuesday Mafia, the ABA. And to us all, Sima, a Jawachi, and I, Siakasima, and Sia, and Yura, a Jawachi Numanesa, Siakasimenum, Portugal, Shabako, Ronaldo, and Shepardino, 68 minutes. And I was saying, I take Canada, Portugal, Sanso, and Croatia, Omanso, and Shabako. No one, yeah, you run out of freedom, Semeka say. Ma, nervous, Abem. Silva, Bobon, and Kama.
2: Jennifer,
0: I said, I'm 10, Tiakunya, and Apadia, my Portugal. Flag in the form, you pay your bonnet, and should I be? Hey, yeah, Ninchiamo. Edema, Portugal. Chiasua, almost when you're going on and so be anywhere. What do you mean at watching them? No bonnet that named Chiasua. Oh, Nifa Femo. Oh, shit. Poor no anymore. Portugal and Yasa Cunyano. Pejane ten Neso Jimian Kusiaga Renato Vega Nichichi Bono Neso a goal kick Nichise Kuha Nesu Kukara the Anadosu Janidi. Akasima and I 4 minutes. 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
0: Let's send him 10. 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I'm a Jibono no more chassis. Some of the bar. 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I want Italy memo. We did my birthday 8. No, not in the birthday 9. That time is my Benjamin Chen Bam, or 31 years. Benjamin Chen Bam, and Chibabe 9 Kura. That's what was Caro. Bobo. That's your bar. We've seen you, Opa, but you go give Papa. We have so ready, you have number one goalkeeper, heavy goalkeeper. And you could travel with the review. I started the other day, Benda, Bebolo, catch and all. Many years I'm a cabrochin, I mean you. When you have a goalkeeper, me, oh, Livakovic movie. Referee, 10 minutes. Portugal nya kwenya no corner kick here ball Eritrea Croatia na yeye apejao tire nako na sudabi tunse na refresh Croatia ebesan ayen sakrae Tino Croatia about 4 corners and Portugal about 9 corners. Vadio Abem Abesia Caribbean Ama Croatia Josko Vadio
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0: We are branching back with Meya Dano Bruta Josko Vadio Meya Dano Sinaka de Manchester City. And now we're born in 49th game. Eddie Ama Croatia. Nemo Niria Sinina. What's your four? The who just answered the channel. What's your jersey number four? Niria Sinina. What's your four? Eddie Ama Croatia. Hey, Gino. I don't see the idea. I don't know. Yen to us, Nuno Mendes. Mendes Achi. What's your shame, Ruffy Sedabi? Nuno Mendes. Why attack a park about him being Hundiama? Croatia. Neso. Why are you in the Sunday, dear? Yan to us, Sunday. It's only top our own. It seems to be a total. We'll be able to be around one for. And then Zoni Toria, Monkwa extra time. Then Varia Sienna. Rafael Leao. Kitabon on Tempaso, Wajemo. As soon as Zona Sassia told Timua, Eba Mudamono. Monkwa Biprakona. Yes, I have a problem. Portugal! That is the winning goal for Portugal! That is the winning goal for Portugal! Gonçalo Ramos! An 11th goal for Portugal! Paris Saint-Germain player! Gonçalo Ramos! What's the goal, Eddie Ama? Portugal, where you in the 26th game? And now, what's the 11th goal? Ma, what you say? Oh, hey. I don't know what you say. Ramos, I said, my own. Ah, my way, pa.
1: Me bought Rafael Leao Basso.
0: Ah,
1: the crossing all him.
0: Crossing all. This I know a player. So
1: this,
0: I saw
1: this is what I know him for.
0: Ah,
1: but then you're born the Mintia.
0: We are super crossing all him. Why are you mano? Portugal from a goal down. Portugal Betecano. Curtis Cristiano Ronaldo penalty. NFA. Gonzalo Ramos. And Suase Gono. Sweet, sweet, sweet, sweet, sweet goal. I'm going to say Calabi Rangini. I don't see any about 99. 94 for say I call 95th. Up any ground in my eye. Luka Modric. Now so poor poor BBA Timisia Kasima Asia. Yan shed a Croatia Sudi Baba. 5 minutes. Akasima Enum 5 minutes. Yan shed a Croatia de Baba. Luka Modric. Nenia so say ko. Nenia say Ejinabu Bianino. Ushen anima who say yes. Croatia yayi Kovacic afrim.
2: 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A simple FM.
0: And I'm a day. Kramaric. And so Bem. Wanu sinaka Edema TSG of him. Usinaka Edema TSG of him. We are in the 117 game. And all po Diama Croatia. New Year Sinina. What's your goal? 36. And no shine of 37. 36 the way out there. We are poor. In a cool left our body or was it? I'm 27. Our body or go ground. Obisa go say na for obisa joda no catch no obisa joda you no catch no say go say na for wa akonya na party am Croatia head na kwana suna bi abom se bi mama bona pie Portugal Ronaldo besenya konya asia kai ewo run of 16 mwana. Sir, what do you call him there? One super and a couple. Oh, now, better day. One corner. Oh, yeah, boy.
1: Why share Spain in that? If you use cross share Spain, energy, energy.
0: Seven guys will know as you.
1: We cry a whole change.
0: But
1: it's
0: starting, you know.
1: We cry a whole change on Spain.
0: Oh, yes. And now, has Spain more to be there? Who has Spain more to be there?
1: My man,
0: ah, okay, NTR, no problem. I'll pardon you.
1: Oh, but who said Portugal is Spain now? The whole family,
0: yeah, but I'll pardon you. I'll
1: pardon you. I'm going to say pardon, but only Ojira now.
0: Pardon, yeah, to us all, Betano, believing makes it real. Verna Water. Azar Paint, Bigo Energy, UMB Bank, Pepsodent, Rush Energy Drink, Sports Water, Vim Energy, Alive Soap, Fortune Spread, Lawson Heber, Focus Technology, Tabia, Takum, Rand Lottery, Kiss Condoms, and a Kiss Strawberry Gel, Quans Estate, Electroland Ghana Limited, Star Cement Limited, World Lucky, Rezona, Wamunina Nebua, Emma Yadiabra, Bona Cross Nasunabi, a corner kick for Croatia, or Prince Yabaji Amanibu, or Sibono Bonsa, or Sibono Abonsa. It's Croatia and I say any corner kick away. The page of the ten, it's in a court. Referee say a goal kick. It is so far Portugal about 9 corners. Croatia about 5. Inum. When you're 14, I'm pay. Hey, and I'll go over 1,000 plus 500. when you over 13.5, I open. I'll go over 1,000. Hey, Why is he become better? Hey, Hoopa. When you're 14 corners, over 13.5 corners, was a show. Now, boy, no worry. Over there, I'm from. You're into a so similar, do you know?
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0: Ego ki Kenya eka enya ye ye jini wajima na Portugal bakwa na run of 16 Portugal bakwa na run wajima na Portugal bakwa na

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One more Ticaro! 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From a goal down, Portugal Belidi 2-1. Neso. Sima Edu Arafini Tosono Nia Bwariye. FM. Mayewe. Referee Saudida. And you know, yeah, so about Quaco here. Keep an idea what to Diego Costa to watch the baby. What to no good here? Oh, good baby, Kura Diego Costa. Croatia supporters in the Nigeria bar. Oh, my no, my Bamwa Punina, no, I say, and your home of Fufro, Ronaldo Animaya Bosa. Ronaldo Animaya Bosa. Me Canada, the American Sabi Pepperette. I am Nijisa Masaya Rawosam, Refini Kohe. Refini Kohe, one day I know what you go did that. Naso, your friend is so much as I say offside, and I say go out. Miruka say tutu, until Sobe Casenya go. Until Sobe Casenya go. Until Sabaka send your goal. Yen shady a referee nebaka, eh? 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Ya bossima edu enai. Referee nako hewi. What can he say? What pay yare sa? What's the montomobo? Kazana miji, aha. Aha. Eti. Refinage, what you offside? What you offside? What you offside? Christian, oh, was it no goal? Was it no goal? Jennifer, I feel a Ronaldo Niaje. I feel a Ronaldo Niaje. Look at Modric and Suraho. Look at Modric Raho. I feel Ronaldo Niaje. Ronaldo, sorry. Shena Betre. Bernardo Silva Buafu. Ne Raho. Bona ye Pija Yano. Abraham Chanidi and Wojnim. San Kobio. 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Nuojnimansa. Ojane Beshim. Look at Modric Akokrana on the last World Cup. Minini say 44 years. Obiano Ubako Cup. Dabida. Country. Coach Bianu and Ubako Cup after 44 years. It's over 40 years. What a night. What a game. Game, you know, and why are there still refereeing point? Obey that point. What the cement do not also? Menoka say.

0: Kwasima edu ensia akasima di okrono ho wenye extra time Debbie wenye extra time wenye additional time additional time Portugal 2 Croatia 7 Portugal 2 Croatia 7 Portugal say to Croatia say one. Portugal yanka referee say wapon Diego Costa. Croatia sunya ka referee say dia moye enti masani 3 minutes account. Ronaldo yanka yapon. Wapa run of 16 abo. He say wasa 3 goals. Anya hukro menye penalty wa onzu di account. You call 2022 World Cup, no? Kata, no? Ronaldo go back up and share. Was she Tiagana penalty? And the DVA tournament, no? To win our set train in the Yapa Bakupe, and on a fatal what she saw to be a who we are saying, you know? Penalty, the addition of offside in here. Boy, Mungo referee na pwana. But no pa omu se gore di. Hey. Nanka. Oh, he did say. Men now. But no pa de otu se ka. Ne ongo ana. Ah. Over poor Paul, now so grand hard, who chill me. Croatia, over said about that Piatubo. Hey, Portugal, we pass on here. It's a good defense. Well, maybe some blasters. Ah, your packet bass in the Chira. Well, but we say a packet bass, no. Portugal to be defending. And you know, we are maybe feeding my band in a boy. That's what Paul. Rafinha Paul, Cristiano Ronaldo, 3 goals in this tournament. No one said Ronaldo put on one day. Tournament Wemo was a goals, me and son. Nemo, Nivia Sinina was a 144 goals. Cristiano Ronaldo, and they are Portugal. Tournament we want some years, but we are seeing 144 goals in 229 games. To why are they? Why are they? At least why are they? Why are they? Pa? Why are they? Pa? Eti, they are diocosia and iputim. They are diocosia and iputim.
1: Well, congratulations to Portugal.
0: Yeah.
1: On my idea. To score. Croatia any easy because Croatia omo ball work a final da omo ball omo detect 2 times as a ball final enti omo work up na omo nimbo enti say only Croatia ball any small game ohun any small game enti any ngwa say Croatia to me a share Ghana ohun Portugal na yes ro no no once we be shape for Croatia wa hasi enti won ni say na Ghana ye yadi no say na yepe no but me bomb pa yes say Cape Verde for you Argentina film because you share Colombia you share Argentina Argentina
0: no no Osha Argentina
1: defending champion
0: Osha Argentina on me show
1: oh on me share
0: eh
1: on me share
0: Osha Argentina on me share
1: in South Africa the same energy
0: to be German
1: boot for boot you be match from boot for boot
0: okay
1: yeah Argentina eh defending champion until e be din so be share Argentina Bayadin.
0: I had that. So, no, can it? Teresa. Oh, can it? Eh?
1: Was it?
0: Oh, can 78 Teresa.
1: Oh, no, and Ukraine.
0: Okay. And Aka, to say, Christian, on no one is here.
1: So, Fimo.
0: Portugal is Spain. Yes. Portugal is Spain. And you say, Aka, Argentina, and Cabo Verde, Australia, and Egypt. Switzerland, any Algeria, Colombia, any Ghana, and any matches are Accra. It's not Eti ebehe seria ebeko nafei anapa yebedi nkomo na ye de ho nsem nyina bro oh eh Croatia oma konkoden Ronaldo otun se ho ba bi na unu ya tenantina no tenantina Eti promise mame nasi
1: yeah ma mame tu chema madam for Daniel Nyankumangu owo domi pilatu opa ma de yeah Top Stitch GH Daniel Nyankumangu Domi Pilatu me teacher manu otie yempa ena Chris the Taylor yeah Chris the Taylor
0: ono su tie
1: o si o chia
0: ono su wa hin
1: Christian Rap Brown o si great Kobe Stone for me
0: okay
1: yeah
0: o se me gene so
1: yeah our Lakeside eh
0: hey.
1: Lakeside ho no you see to Chris the Taylor
0: Oh,
1: Lakeside. Mechiao. Nyaminka on. You should talk about Nyaminka on.
0: All right. Mate, champion. Onzo, fa en asenyo ne bi fama. Odine de zen.
2: Midini Isaac.
0: Isaac de.
2: Isaac Kwabna Sade.
0: Aha. Oh boy, juma paya mi hun o TV opa.
2: Yeah. Okay. Nafo.
0: Oh, Portugal zen.
2: Oh, Portugal match ne die me oni se o ma yo mo best ba. So Croatia for no so o mo nda form sa. Tisesta say you who match no I say no. And yet easy say Croatia beat me after see Portugal with this strength of we see ba. All the same near the Asida be ma. Yeah, this one might be a cool year, Momo.
0: Where Portugal fan?
2: WWE
0: Ronaldo fan.
2: Me, now we a player of Bobo fan. Miss you.
0: Ah, okay.
2: Yeah, on not Timbo, I say.
0: But it was
2: where? Yeah, I'm watching you here. Me den check e se ba ko ma menana
0: okay
2: menana ene menana no aso me musa na ono she me cry
0: okay
2: aw ma chi me chi antivic kukura antivic o kisema o ton ni kukunu o legon campus onom antivic o ti me ka aw ma chi onana ko bi me chi aw
0: okay
2: yeah
0: but that's Richie yam kwe
3: Corey ene game ni die hey game bi ni but Corey say Ball winner Portugal, Eddie Gokusia, Spain, dear. Almost almost up on you because Oshet and Spain in Kualano Bomo Boya Kualano Bono. I don't think say Portugal beats him no more, but Bono. If they are ready to face Spain and move forward in this tournament, also Omo improve
0: okay.
3: Because today's game was very, very, very appalling. But it's all the same, Omit Mania winner, Akokrano. We don't know if this is his last tournament.
0: No, it should be. Ronaldo.
3: Next Ronaldo, 4 years, Omu hosts, so Ronaldo, maybe he will want to play. Yes.
0: Omu hosts you a Portugal.
3: No, that's why I retire. We know him.
4: Omu hosting next.
3: Yes, next
0: Portugal,
3: 4 years.
0: Portugal, Spain, Morocco. And they host you.
4: Why?
0: Ah, to say that
3: Obepeso Obebobi. No, I retire.
0: Obepeso Obejinem Kakra.
3: Yeah, so it was a good game. Kobe Stone, it was a good game.
0: Okay, Eti, Mame Namwase.
3: Kobe, Mame Fahase, Dan Koma. Nana ye sika.
0: Okay.
3: Nana fia sika. Or you tune for don't say him out Coventry.
0: Okay.
3: Me mammy no no.
0: Okay.
3: I sit down common.
4: Okay.
3: Me mammy and Casa. Your friend Nana ye sika. Hey, Nana fia sika. Or you tune for
0: only mammy.
3: Nana fia sika. Or you tune for don't say him out Coventry. In Tian Coman baby will be a. And a bishop.
0: Bishop.
3: Bishop.
0: The old man.
3: Bishop.
0: The man himself.
3: Bishop. Who's the first time with you?
0: Zah.
3: I'm Bishop of Trafford first time of Bende.
0: And your bad. And your bad.
3: I said, I'm
0: confused. I'm confused. I'm confused. Hey, Bishop, maybe I'll be on. I'm in teaching some farmer. Now, you're not paying for us. You're not paying for us. I'm in that once again. Menda, my sponsors. Now, say, Betano, or say, believing makes it real. Verna Water, changing people's lives. Azar Paint. Number one since 1925. 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

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Numbers I will send the prayer request in a fast one bar. I am 0244 0244 0244 0244 0533 94 33 128 0533 94 33 128 0244 7442 04. O sendi u prayer request. O sendi u prayer request. 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O sendi prayer request. 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Ain't you send a prayer request, bra? Yet why am pie bonus so? 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Baby, a word gina check our bra boy mubia. And I say, near what's your coin at check our bra boy mo? Near Ada wakuma swatcher, a bra boy mo. Oh, sir, I say, I don't know. Abroso, Adomwa, Abad,

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As a Oko, Mosi Kronborg, Borikina, Onuma, Onum, Jaring, Hamedin, Nuro, Nia, Diadino, eh? 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

0: once again, I don't need some Jeffia, Jen and Copania, Radi, Jesus Christo, and Kawa, Wutie me, Jumadia, Wutie, Aya Sampa, Mrena, Wutie, Ona Sampa, 94.7. Midi, any Pastor Emmanuel, AJ. 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And I Ubet me, so Ashana, live on TikTok. Nyame tiasefo no onhyira wo mane nsiwiye nyame tiasefo no onhyira wo mane nsiwiye ano pay ye merade so ano pay ye trontrom no na ya krone ya kamfo no kasee TikTok, it is not enough to watch me, but please send your comments. Send your comments. And himself, what me a TikTok, I will share me, ubit me a tre comment. Tre comment. Write something. Doris will say any more, I'm all joining you now. But you are not writing any comment. Please write your comment. And I'll pay at least. Yeah, me would have this so. Bonabodin. Shani di anyo nyam. I'm waiting for your comment. TikTokers. TikTok. Mo TikTok no. I'm waiting for your comment. Because TikTok, actually say you are watching without writing any comment. TikTok rehunu. Trebi bika kra. Facebook for us and say yeah, trebi comment. TikTok. Manuel si ena ba kon atre ne comment. Parosia say good morning, daddy. Good morning to you, Parosia. Good morning, I like that. God bless you. God bless you. Keep it up. Ochra, then I will recognize you. Facebook Kofo Gidra Ernest. Papay Oyenes. Or Elibu. And our original Piaga Piaga. Onosu atre ne die Vida Wood ya me baba owo UK. O say good morning Osofo. TikTok for, please write your comments. Anya fi crowd ya chi amina me hunya me kakra. 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Very my Jesus Christ. 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And we see a wife. Sir, Abrantia, we see a mebonidi. Why, ma sorry, ba. A beye bosumi ne naka kreni. 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A son said, he almost collapsed. I was sorry, them. And African tank and so was the showers of blessing upon you, daddy. Me das ye nasafu. Now me carry CSM. He almost collapsed. He didn't call hospital. And your hospital and kitty. Hey, test a who do nyina be brutin nyina confirm or say ne kidney me nu nyina feeli. Me see nyame nyame nyame nyame nyame eni pa na owo so owo owo life na me kana se mu
1: Jesus
0: na me se enye hospital nkete nkete 37 e confirm me she ni aparosia e ka wasi yes it is true story Eradi. One day. 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Test ye tosu beye ni e woho. There is good news for you. 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Oh my God. who say God no day? 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And Parousia say yes, and I thank God for my husband's life. 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It was confirmed. At 37 military hospital. 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When some need to be more than you, when you God is good.
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0: 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You don't understand what God can do. 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Obetimi asesa, obetimi God has the power to reverse your condition. My sister also, Mrs. Samponsa, good morning to you. Mrs. Samponsa, I'm so over late. Me baby a dance here or TikTok sis here. The kidneys me and Nunina, it was confirmed, say, I feel it. God could have said, was sorry, them. Emma, you didn't call 37. Test upon test. The peer, a peer confirm. One day test number 6. And Doctor no case. Ese mehu new development. 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

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He should preach the word and be instant in season and out of season. 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
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Baby, I don't know. Chroma hospitals, mission hospitals, Methodist for Presbyterian before Catholic for Pentecost for and you want man I build this anime. Ah, not yet. Chroma it via tax political parties. 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
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SSC abon paye ma wono. 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I'm watching live from Efijasi ECG. 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Anti Abusia for as believers, as Christians, we are mandated to pray for our leaders. 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

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So ye president. President neba no. Nana neba no. Ohina only courage. Obitimidi ni nesi wose. Adiye we ye kum tintin to ye nyebiu. Pray for your leaders. Sometimes uti echira. Ube boni mfisa. There is every reason why the Bible says that we should pray for our leaders. Biwano ne bom paye. Fama omai Ghana. Fama ye man penin. Bobi fama na bediye chile. Bobi fama ni ministers. 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E kaisa na nim ho me raise topics ami ya bom pa ye say ya me ko fi obi oni mi frere me pastor me dey empire no mama o me dey mama o sam pa ndie me dey me mo nyam na mbe bom pa ya ma jaji fu abara wo mu ani twi asisi nam si you don't understand Pray for your leaders. Pray for judges in this country. Pray for ministers. Pray for educational minister. Pray for finance minister. Trade and industry. Local government. Women and gender. And also, ni impact. Women and gender. 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
0: 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And his minister of justice and attorney general. Pray for him. Because I say what change me or who can say a case be your person my chum where my chum where my chum where my chum where my chum na ye chase bin so Onyankopon say ochiri false balance. False balance is an abomination. Pray for the minister of justice and attorney general. Pray for him. Bompaye, ma o mine and penny for. Ah, dear be oha, media is beyond and penny for. Apart from say, Cuomo adreji gotes near the adeno. But it's no, itimito, and I know, Interior Minister Kansem bi na Mr. Crawford taking on even United States of America flood to miss you ho. 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So, cry was obey and adore and I'll share. The man soon said, and a hen or more better. Let's pray. Yamon Payan sitting yammy, say, Unyame, and I she say, Nin she say, but obey to me who ye moboka cra. On my yam. In sooner and yes, yes, in and saying them a betona and udi be yehunu o yenyame. See, let me say one thing. If we can only see revelations but cannot pray to avert it, any na add you say, nyame e beton suoni yen timi nya honfi, ye ni no wabresu. 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Mompaya magana. 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

0: Yamintin and Nima Rebecca Mwako, Yamin Shrao, so and so shame, and I'll say good morning to me. 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
1: Aye.
0: Bebo keyboard,
1: daddy.
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1: Thank you.
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0: near Dinkomo.
1: Yeah,
0: good boy, Wampacho.
1: Oh, thank you.

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Volta Region, Greater Accra, Northern Region, across the globe. Baby Bia Obiano, Senior DBA Mekano, this night is not a barrier. 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Let's move into worship. 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

0: Asempa 94.7. Also for Joseph Adams. And of you team you ewo tema boom. Also for Asare Adams. Nyanko ponjira wano pe. They're such wonderful. God richly bless you. So I'm doing the listening. And miangasa minu abema Nimrod.
1: My God.
0: Ni birthday. But your contact need you and not yeah, sorry, so I
2: Kobe Sydney. My number say program be I'll bet you me after one number with 0240064154. All social media so a Kobe Seed COBYSEED. O frame ya bana ya bebuana ya sorry.
0: Okay. Ndio also from patch bra. And your birthday. Nti mami mami wish you me new me nuna so and pay me declare unyame adom edetos.
1: Amen.
0: Ah and ne the 7th month no is stand for perfection.
1: My God.
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1: amen.
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1: amen.
0: May he give you the desire of your heart ne da wakuma sunyi na no Eradim ema embremo
1: amen
0: mama sika empa unse de biarada it was Jesus Christ is demo. Amen and amen.
1: Amen and amen.
0: The foul contact in Tuja. My
1: God.
0: Let's celebrate. Udi Fabibi Kakra to count. Fabibi Kakra. If it touches your heart, it's very important. Don't wait till the person die before you celebrate.
1: My God.
0: Celebrate him.
1: Foul
0: contact in Tuja.
1: Will
0: be best surprise.
1: Yeah. Majatum.
0: Will be best surprise. Foul contact.
1: Surprise so,
0: sure.
1: 0531 9042 now the 43 account 0531 9042 43 bohun ni brodo sebunsu ai uyi michael sebunsu free ho amuna mi wo ai unyami chiru bi
0: amishiru
1: you are looking so amazing
0: thank you
1: god bless
0: thank
1: you god bless
0: Yamishiru.
1: You god bless you
0: all right. Alright, it's my birthday, Emma Ebushia, on my birthday. So happy, glorious 60th birthday to Akusia Ofowa. Ofowa, may the Lord honor you greatly and cause you flourish and more in this season. You are loved from all your children. 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

ache mamintun kan the weekend we dey mamintun kan mamintun kan che nyami shira papa in fact the love is so deep in fact mean to me and treachery mu but nyami shira no yo kese pa from my heart and the family order we are saying that mommy God richly bless you so much for your support and everything we appreciate it so much God richly bless you mommy apna from poma we your dickness e the apostolic church Ghana we your la area e your latino area children's ministry leader now say national children's ministry secretary so mommy chale unye ni paketwa nyami inshira papa with Jesus Christ demo amen.

University Nigeria from the West Central Africa Division Bible Conference and Leadership Summit. We warmly welcome the General Conference President, his wife and daughter, the Executive Secretary, the Treasurer, the General Vice President, and the entire delegation. We praise God for his traveling mercies and pray that he will abundantly bless his sufficient gathering with divine wisdom, spiritual renewal, and outpouring of the Holy Spirit as leaders unite to strengthen the mission of God's church. If you can shout, say, God richly bless you, our people, Radi Inchramo, and with Jesus Christ to Demo. So, this is from Communication Director of Segum Tema.

Kundodo, President, Southeast Ghana Union Mission, Segum Tema, Pastor Adiefe Kwachi Yao, President, Southwest Ghana Union Conference, SWGUC Osu Accra, and Pastor Jonathan Owusu, President, Mid Ghana Union Conference, MGUC Kumasi, and Pastor Dr. Edward Nyakong, President, North Central Ghana Union Mission, NCGUM, Techiman, and Papa, Pastor Dr. Samuel K. Dogbeto, Communication Director, Segum, from SDA Camp. I say, Nyankopon, Enshira Munyina, na onkoso, Anthony, Enshira, you know my Nyansa Nimdia, Yedebeye, Onu Nyankopon, Ejumano, Ewo Jesus Christ, Dimo. Amen and amen. Me sorry so no mami fawe. Macedonia Prayer Church. Kobriso. Macedonia Prayer Church. Kobriso. The 3 days Power Park Revival. Baso. From 2nd July. Thursday. No, Mishe. I say 2nd July. Morning. Up to morning here. 9 a.m. to 1 p.m. Evening is 7:30 p.m. to 11 p.m. Now Friday and Saturday near 7:30 p.m. to 11 p.m. And the year two Safra Sebra host near Elder Daniel Obu, Obu and a Reverend Esel Obu. The guest ministers, we have Prophet Robert Edu and Prophetess Janet. Venue near Macedonia Church. Premise, Chris will come and your life will never be the same. Wefi miyakasa meba, William Fusese, no se yemfa emamu. Inti nyankopon, enshira munyina, ewe Yesu Kristo dimo. In fact, we really appreciate you and everything. 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Minister Rose. This is produced by Kwamino Music. 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Ghana eye ya. Eye mam. And so let us support with our heart, with our prayers, with everything. Na onyankopon eye nyama foforo ewo oman ni mu ntifa wakoma nyina so ukese oman na mama utim daddy utim, so just bless ma wanun kan sempa engu oman ni so na oman ye yia, you will be proud say we are Ghanaian. 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God bless you. As in Passports News assist. Alatula, any Sedazi, Edebro, and you a feed in Infia, the name remain the same. Your humble servant, Kwabena Kofi.

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2: pitch different styles with both teams committed to win the game create entertainment and for sure, both teams trying to bring the best results home. And I hope with the right inspiration and the right attitude, we'll be able to be a better team on the pitch tomorrow. And of course, get the result that our fans, they expect from us. With all due respect of Colombia, of course, but this is our commitment for tomorrow.
0: For tomorrow. And you watch now, Marty. Meme now, Marty. 1:30. And I'm Marty. No, Ebasun. Tigana. Former incident. So, na yeah. Coach and friends. One more. Carlos Correa. S.I.F.2. So, baby, I do need a knockout stage. One walk up. And then say, what do you open? Only me the way. And what S.E.T. Into knockout stage. There. Nancy, I did. And you poker car. And your group stage. As I'm cry.
2: I've been in these situations a couple of times. As you said,
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2: Different competitions, but knockout stage. It is something special. There is nothing to compare in football when you go to this stage of everything to the winner, nothing to the loser. Those are the really World Cup start now for us. These are the games that counts and matters. It's more about, it's not only about talent, it's about character, it's about attitude, courage, bravery. During 90 minutes and in this game there is no guys that some of them are brave or others not brave but it's just guys that they last more 10 minutes than the others and this is exactly what we are doing with the players to make them ready to be always one step ahead.
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2: 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They enjoy every challenge, every pass, every strike on goal, every single duel.
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0: nane die ayem kunim die ene no aye win essence obi a ehwe no mu se Ghana be progressi akwananim especially ewo emra African countries no tia no omutito sa.
1: We know tomorrow is going to be a big game. We are
2: ready. 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
1: We've been growing in the tournament. Listen, tomorrow we just want to put in a show and make sure we win tomorrow, and that's the most important thing for us, is to win.
0: Osanini Jordan Ayew no waso mbe Putin so into achinane de nsa Ghana for ye be hwe so power up against Colombia na edin kunimde enso edi abran na osanini Jordan Ayew am fans wono mu a wasan de ato wono se game no ebe tactica na ese mu ebe tactica de a na ese on the field of play no e ade obi be hani ne hu tsuye e wo game nim.
1: Personally, I think the Croatia game was a one-off. Let's take it like that. Colombia is a knockout stage. It's going to be a knockout game, so it's going to be totally different, and we'll have to be ready for that challenge, you know. And it's a top team, and it's going to be a difficult game. But I'm confident that with what the manager have told us tactically, we'll be ready for the challenge tomorrow.
2: So, Asempa no FM.
0: Inti Ghana, are you ready for the challenge tomorrow? I know any of Sahine Jordan, are you ready to ja Asempa 94.7 FM na yeko former Blasters player aye Kofi Intojan aka Rastaman na Rastaman Intojan and what dia to ja se bebia and no more to no bebia Ghana aircon walk up no a fena walk up na kasa nesi asas ye ho and na emunsu eti ye ho and mu ete inti coach Intojan say yembia game no sad defensive game ni Carlos Correa and simple no ujai na fi ebi game no na ni Colombia for enso ebo.
3: We should open up. You who your strikers now? You are what? You are going to defend it. You better share it. Almost this particular game, you open up. Now you are achieving your goal. You be very motivated. I'm even the near supporters. We say, oh, team may progress here and never equate any. Other than that, you are being said, you defend it. You be defending. I know how far for Kawolo. But we are going to play against Panama. You're born in our way, your own house. You're born against England. You're born in your own house. And you say, I just say. Offensive minded, so we should open up and then play with them. They can be beaten. You can play a good game, and sometimes you can play a bad game and win. In Ghana, for men, I say,
0: and former Blasters player Richard Nesene Kofi Intojan and Kofi dia to one mono was it said there winning kwa and tiembia came no na fi enti en winning abianso ntimi konkan na ye to aso dia nese 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
4: Yes, very good result. That's all.
5: Boy, we dey Ghana for your stream. They play one go win, one go. At least you come semi-final. You be feel poor. Yakuma, ebeto ye.
6: Person we born na mid. Ye na ye draw mechi. Say bomb miss. 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Ma she.
7: The results na ni epo. But you work up ni the results na ni here. What you say? Any teamwork na ebe ye duma kakra.
8: Amo majana Ghana. Any team injury ni back up ye jib. So, sir, for 2026, dear, let's make you work up on us. Sanity,
9: yes, I say, yeah. Oh, mon Dieu, Kunim, I'm a fuck up on a brevier. Kunim, dear, no, I'm a fan bra. Coach, you know, I'm a Monday, say, obey any homework in here. Now, where you are more, and noon, say, I'm to me, I'm a Ghana blaster, yet to me, a dink, Kunim. 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Now, crap, for no, you almost in chain. Now, I'm ranting on my post, sister, no, for more bra. afford no so won because say time we chipa mama e mogos mogos
10: asan for mo mo bo mo nya kokodro mo mo bo ni ye eh bo ni bo nche si ni nyonko na ye fe
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13: we qualify no matter what the situation we qualify me she colombia me she gana me de ne hu ya me de me qualify
14: gana e be we ne e be we ne 2 goes to no colombia de omo de so mo de cocaine omo ye ho adwuma yes we football ho ne ye ho adwuma
15: bema match we de it won me gidi pa me wa ye she me say bobo 2-1 against colombia
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18: oh so far so good gana e be she 1-0
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0: Asampa 94.7 FM and winning smart Ghana for and so a kind of blasters near Colombia. No, na mami bakundi or say ah Ghana walk up no ye GBH walk up ne GBH and to walk up na ye GBH no. Hey, I am an international and walk up here kwa GB wa he club and so Ghana forecast so tomorrow and tiamia tomorrow no mati 1:30 PM and match 1:30 AM rather 1:30 AM what na. And a match with Airbusu teacher and say Asempa 94.7 FM 106.3. Yeah, the comment in Ensobe Bremo. Maybe answer to me Akon can be for MV Blast out of Ghana. So now you call the Black Maidens and 17. Omonsu epidene. So meet me Ako walk up and your qualification. Maybe answer to me Akon can come up. Na Ninian and say, Moko copium. I was Senegal. Na Senegal, Moko copium. 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nso ewo na sempa 94.7 FM ye de ne nyina HTA Eye Asempa Sports News at 6 and Afofida Fiade on the 3rd of July. Yede Ebersum Munomosumfo Set Dodgy Gumwa Jamman this year. Na James Esiema and a Bomet Dom Sesedium. Dennis Asamwa aka Alatula and a Ebabet Nasi. The ultimate sports no ewo holiday edition. Na Fiade Abron Nebianso Timi Akon Kenti Set Dodgy Ne Gumwa Jamman this year. Namia Tuma Ebese Esiabu.
19: The ultimate sports show.
20: Baby, dreams are doing a semi-final. Na said yeah, at TNA, North African Class in Kwa. Dreams FC, Aho Dina, or the room semi-final, no. Coach bet me, I said, Jan, and I said, you're kind of that means that you're semi-final. Over Kwa could any magic trophy, no.
19: The ultimate sports show.
21: And yeah, easy. But do be an
19: ultimate sports show.
21: I know yesterday. Yeah, lucky after our game and future ni Jamalek match. We do the assessment, we see say no. These are two North African teams. Definitely, you know, when we go in our way, our style of play, and what the enemy call. So we are going to plan and see. Say, but where we're reaching our aim will be the ultimate, because where you ultimate do have a little bit of push will take you to the ultimate. So definitely we are now going to fight for the ultimate.
20: Coach, you can't just say the league is better.
21: The league is not bad. If from the same league, look at where we have reached. League ya enya no, shebe biyadi ya kudu.
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21: 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Ena mimi.
19: For all
21: you yes, so say, ni biya mkuyi. Because up till now, we don't start the same class one. Before we do form final, we only hope you. So, we don't intimidate. So, that is how I saw it, me. You might see it differently. Because if you're born, I'm born African one. What do I say? Now you see that. I said it yesterday at the press. So, sometimes...
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3: Zze, ne jese. Abrochin come on a dim tintimpa.
1: Yabere no ma hudwa. E won't confirm my swa ye bit me dia bua gana. I'm gonna fan it to my paper. O many puntu. Na hab what a sign. 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
5: Robert Davy, make us a free Germany.
6: 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Okay, yeah, Amsterdam.
5: Concept never was for our Jeff where Oma Waman and an emu. Oma Ataman and another Mutipi. Omukra now so program. Oma so project.
1: Shannon, say a minute de bia. 6 p.m.
7: Hey, Mr. Charlie. 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
11: 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And my content yet to say, Sini, I am a cha. 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
2: Sama wudwa esi nyina emu akasiya ewosa wuti biara asempa yetia ena ubetino asempa yetia eye kasiyabwa yede brown ewa asempa FM enyume nonsia empaimu 6:30 sharp ensema wudwa esi ye unyeni nyina yede brown asempa yetia eye straight to the point esanse asempa yetia.
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0: water fever no abo na Electrolan Ghana Limited at the stadium in Nijeni e baufi we dey ya take ni amani ni na so ye person who go be pepe na wet ni abaji also as a wuti stadium hobby and it's ni 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

0: 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They mouth to some Kakre was a payment.
1: The National Pensions Regulatory Authority, NPRA, is the regulatory body of the pensions industry in Ghana, ensuring the compliance of the three-tier pension scheme, being the mandatory basic national social security scheme, first tier, managed by SNET, a mandatory fully funded and privately managed occupational pension scheme, second tier, and a voluntary fully funded and privately managed provident fund and personal pension scheme. Employer enforcement has been beefed up, and therefore, we are entreating all employers to enroll their workers

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Ebra wie do say ya did the ultimate sports morning show ebra we na anopai. Baby I obi I am faster than Emma Cherry Ampon. Set Dazi no sin pepe or the

but you beko online. Now you're the Adum online, man. Joy online. I credit Antit and Ketsi and Suno. Yabochi Eddie Amao. Hey, Fofida. So the Daily Guide and the Daily Graphic will not be present on the show. Yeah, we are the Dadrin segment ever to us. So live, our Sempa 94.7. And Friday, yen Dadrin, you know, we are.

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Our prediction be Odeba is 0246 340679. I am a personal lie. 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

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I'm your host running from now up to 9:30. We are Friday's edition of the Ultimate Sports Morning Show. 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Sky. Your head of sports, Professor A.K. Wallace. Prof. Deputy Eric Esedibu, the Kejuan Ankasa. Able producers, International Pablo Ayman. Abednego Comensa, the Dotman. Bernard Paribotri. Philip Otuo, Alex Robinson Stone, Seth Dazi, Ken Kaninja, Joe the Fashionistic, Okiteo Aya YouTube. Many thanks to Joe. Oh boy, Juma Wadre Wadre. Why is a lapiala we jam for four and him no? We are then obedo. Ain't it, Mr. Okamihuan, what coming with ye? A brand new area do. Ye and Kony and Kofa online, Komokakra and Famreo. Ye are the Dadino Ebertuaso. A Sempa 94.7 FM. Koswana Jiju and Nikakra Ebame. Na ye the online and send Semno Ebertuaso and Sadadino Ebre.

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Pepsodent, Pepsodent, Pepsodent, Pepsodent, or see do the two, do the two with Pepsodent, with Pepsodent. Brush every morning and evening. That is Pepsodent for you, Pepsodent for you.

0: DSTV. 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
1: Un se ne eye Republic Day. 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
0: Yeah.
1: But un se man pani jo Muhammad bai Friday normally ana holidays no se it's here. It's here pia kwa kura Friday night aja. Aboa man no man zet mi akonkan. 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
1: 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Or see, I almost became a victim. Nana ya jantua calls for more flood safety education. 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Or see yenye mo anase mpono yen chechi eye flood hu enyom bibri ensu e oha. Nti nunin seman su ababe tu jaw hanum. Na wen so si teachers in deprived areas to qualify for study leave after 2 years. Haruna Idrisu, one of the education minister. Into honorable Haruna Idrisu, no, they are two animals. And promoa, 77 predators, or more baby, and then some more DNA. I say, a yam from Mukra, light, who a ding, so who a ding, and then it's umpuno access to a yes, social amenities. Now, then who a DNA, so pursue Mukra, Yakasa, what now crana, what that they won't mean, connoisseur, teachers, no, there's a watch that they infame you, who didn't fame you, no, and say, Bomo de Amma, study living now for Utimiko school, then be answering to me. Can't win in summer. And also a baby to jam a day a mount a home or say Ghanaian a former security guard who fled to Ghana with there's a flight to Ghana with there's a 117,000 euros bank haste cash jail in UK in T and also the Abanana National Thanksgiving amid flood tragedy raises concern Akosia Menu. And a question so and ne de at the after 1 month way any and some Infantemi, Nessa, no so eba, mede, emma, eho. Na, mamin remo kaka, pesemi remo kaka, nafe, me call a year, dear, I be a good demon sim, and so ewa nafe, eh, de nina, and so but I do more like, dear, and so aba, mamin remo kaka, nafe, minkum, ewo, 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
0: 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of the African countries with regards to round of 32 because ahomachi Algeria so Switzerland e Algeria so e de na fim na ye nso ye beginam Cape Verde so bebo o maya ni din ne ye Argentina ye game to 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African country who qualify to round of 16 and so ye de hon komo eba live on YouTube, Sedazi Ede Nedi Eba on the Black Stars. Akwanya Nebeba Ede Ama. Prayers for Ebo. Mr. Alatula, greetings to you and your team from New York. Today is a big day for the Black Stars, and I want to appeal to the coach to play 50% defensive and 50% attacking. We should use the wings well. Prayers for all able message of the free United States by and an honor should be coach Karis Kures plays 100% defensive for the entire 90 minutes. Black Stars cannot qualify. The players should be emotionally strong. Also, they should be focused and resilient to the end of the game. And no, another message live on YouTube. Ebaya ye kan na mo ma mo messages on YouTube no emran te mebaya tell ye be yi e dey free na yakoy anim ententem. So that's the mamiti with Adrian Opay.
1: Ya me dadwin ne se dia ekoso editia African countries no ah eno eye they say dia say obia kwa pokika pokika pokika no we free mu no blasters of Ghana entwem om ntwem ne Morocco for dia ne enim se om dia de a om betwem ama Morocco for dia twem sa enyom na eba no because me nyintum se yes, the African teams ni concentrate na African mentality ni say you know dabi. Meme nyintum. Blasters of Ghana ni Mozambique, Ecuador Nations Cup, Ewo Cote d'Ivoire ha yia. So on time na yi Senegal for film no. Na Blasters I say 2-0. Around 85 minutes. The same thing, yeah. And the Quanan St. Joe voice from two. Omo Kwa be a mix zone and answer Omo Kwa press for after match, post match conference. Emro Musi from Kodu, Hono, no matter take an injun. Intimate, any African Kwa. And it's about the time Blasters of Ghana, at least the run of 32, no, I see a pang. Young quarter final no crana would Sadia we are barbecue. Adiama African countries, Mobia, Ebo African countries needing because run of 32 in your 9 countries are umuni says omujino munasu in your makuma kun 9. Countries at least just recently performance ne yade esani DR Congo he DR Congo performance koyo fast qualify or your teams now omukobo playoff ni bi and look at the performance place kutomo but ne DR Congo leading by a long goal to nil on the 75th minute otena home England next year e yini frim 15 minutes to full time England save 2 goals and we need here. Senegal leading by 2 goals to 0. Senegal and your Omaya Abeka se World Cup na at least or kwa omone omone. And in the team we kuta no omone omone yon. Team we kuta just recently. Morocco. Omodi omochi a year brofia. And as omochi European see. And the baby obe to be an athlete. Or make it so to a team progress akon enim no.
2: Pros, save more on what you need to get the job done right.

0: Welcome back to, yeah, that's a Pepper Thing. First up, we've got Harrison wrapping his Dr. Pepper in a tiny quilt so it feels at home. Oh, how tender. That's a Pepper Thing! And over to Becca, who's whispering affirmations to her can.
1: You're sweet. You're unique. You're the best thing I ever poured over ice.
0: She swears it makes it taste better. It's not a science thing, but it's a Pepper Thing! Why do they all do it? All for that sweet, delicious, truly one-of-a-kind taste of Dr. Pepper. It's a Pepper Thing!
2: Because I Morocco can't be. And if so, because of Morocco and the performance, it takes Egypt so many years. And so now, all win a match in the World Cup.
3: Okay.
2: So to me, blasters of Ghana.
3: Mame and Komra, my barber to us. So David Ando, SA Ghana will win today's match, but it will be a very tough win. Tom Ofosu, SA, I want the coach to stick to his low block game. He shouldn't open up like the mistakes other African teams did. And no, Tom Ofosu, and no, YouTube messages in America and Paul, Atakakra, SA, maybe I'll go there and talk to Kofinto. I say, I think there is a big problem with your stream on YouTube. So, Joel, ebeye ho adwuma. That's me kwa homa no so aba. Na mene be wofa Kofi Ento. With regards to the Black Stars, you know, wa kwa former player you know saying, and on the submissions in the bebre, you know, ho na manfo e pachiri e abon kama kama. Ofa, good morning.
4: Good morning, yo.
3: Na Kofi wapo mboko de. Radia
4: dum, radia chin de. Na ye da Christas.
3: All right. Kofi Ento jan. And I'm play Watson and can live on the Ultimate Sports Morning Show. Kofi, you're Black Stars, you know, and come aboard so because they are not do a homachi, you know, Akono, Saturday at 1:30, you know, Akono. But answer, I know, a bibre, my nine teams that qualify to run of 32. Meno Kase, you bet me, Eddie and Sir Etsy, I was at nine, no, Akamu, a yammy and Sir in Siadia Echo. And now, Homachi, and so etete, and now a year Algeria, and so Efimu, Algeria, as well, Lucy to Switzerland, and come, you know, or my intimate auntie Mother Braca, and so obviously the equity, and as a Kujabinum, Minim Sassani, Becanadia, performance so far with the African countries in our round of 32. What about national team, maybe that same, and I see who the AE?
4: Yeah, I'm in here at Empathy for you now. Yeah, it's very unfortunate. African countries, you know, level like they drew ye na ye the a frim ye coffee. In fact, na me yawa me de pa ne se ombema bribiani retian Africans ne se said you ya mode mono and kwan kai and I say nim de no and kwa ni mu. Because Osha Senegal defeat ya yao. What can I say? Which is not so. So, some changes to do over and a technical man, no, yeah. In fact, a hard dream. It was a defeat, you know, ever were Africans and as well. So, yeah. African countries are abroad. We being so no coaching. So, in this, I know you have a cassette abroad. So, born, David. But it's about, say, until the last whistle, you have to fight. So, but it will be a nice thing. They will say, it's a loss of concentration. You say, then you, and football, yeah, kind of, before you realize, you know. You better take a second at the apanacho. Now, if you park to know, it's rather unfortunate, but it's a lesson to Yaya Yakano. So, say, Quaya ever first war, Yansu Yabit me, I mean, you because we always learn from our mistakes. Yashem mistakes are other countries in neighboring countries, you know, Yashem matches, maybe. As I say, Yansu focus, say, go in for the killer, young go in for the kill, young fight here till the end. Everything is possible. Na yenge kwenye befaso at least African countries give it me a kwenye nimkakra at least. Si edu kota a stage kura anwa. I think that is far better than say. Ni mu ya

0: you lose concentration with you unkomoya uboya yentimi enkita game to the your final whistle e den ama sadie no akwe how Africans ne so
1: enu na make sense ya o konsenka e dru ba bia hona ye hu the experience from the technical team on say so lead ya o hwe minister na aka na you map another strategy whereby you are leading so say ni obe bolu block and I say obe defend more we score line yes Senegal na they were leading by 2-0 na say ya ultimate na wa some few minutes o ni etimi betete kano e de beshe wa in fact it's very painful so ultimate ma post strategy say okay minutes ya kai me nfa hu kwae me fa so me defend goal no so but I will say oh we lead it too when people say some tackles you cry say omo kuma omo nko they just relax so must face marking oh my nipa oh nipa no so na opponent na won no ball no oh no na near brace all person go take out until he is pressing he is putting pressure on you until are there no a two things here either hot or cold or good or bad until say omo no ma high pressing here. What do you do? Also, it's a cool game, no? To delay the game. But it will be an answer. We are playing to their rhythm. You are better actually. Now, go say, yes, I can't hear board. You are come home. No, I must pressure. No, by so. The moment I overtake Kanoba, it gives me more pressure. So, but the little mistake I've been, we are the better part. So,
0: okay.
1: The holiness, a technical man, no? It's not a adopter system. So, if you are leading up, your style of play is different. If you are defeated, your style of play is really different. Don't mean money say throughout. No, I said the game now will start here and no one will. No, you have to read the game. Say me lead it. I require say me start it. Say me boni. Me da form system of play. Say me boni. It's me just maker. Don't mean require say throughout game now will no start here and no one will throughout. No.
0: Okay, Coach Ntojai, former Black Stars, former Kotoko midfielder. Over. Yeah, Colombia, what is so special about the Colombians? As you find a solution to it in there.
1: Colombians, you know, they are so playing in South Korea, but media, say the evening when I am in England, and the Cranibal, no, maybe you may ask us a beer, marble ball, no pain in true. May I don't fear opponent, oh. So I don't fear opponent because the first game, Lancasani, you know, the first 20 minutes. So what you say, say high press in air crowd, who strategy out there, Mapo, who do so good pressure. What you say? Ntisi awoti na wona uma ye de ehu eto so o Colombia o mo ya de o mo kola yeso so ye ya de me my problem is now we have solid defense the goalkeeping department we have good goalkeepers so what you say ye midfielders we have good midfielders say say attacking line no na say say e ma e problem and corner na say say ehu the technical duties. But a system of player be a coach in a day, but he has working on them and I be a teacher until say you be who game and suddenly it may comment to home. But you be ya, we should open up and play with them. They are also a player.
0: Kofi, omo open up, you open up one na eka. No open up, open up.
1: We are not equal, yao. We are not equal. Every the beer started from the scratch. See, I saw one. Who said, quite far for yourself. You need to correct your mistake. Yeah. Now, on your hand, you say, no, sir, make a yaka say, oh, I'll let you lad, yeah, who won your what you are noble. Intimate, I'll let you lad, yeah. Already, who no crowd come? Intimate, quite a home from a farm and one letter that form. What you are
0: that's
1: but if you go toe-to-toe, let's play with them. Oh, yeah, attackers, we have solid attackers. but omo dwuma no yen san kai yenya hui. So they are now never more or less defenders because they always withdraw back and defend. What about attacking? You have principle of attack, principle of defense. Your principle of defense, you know, was solid. BBI, okay, left field is solid. What about attacking? Yeah, what me dey say?
0: Yeah.
1: So you can see it through. Yeah, England cry no more boy. What you say? So you attack and at the same time you defend at the same time. And then we leave by one top alone, Jordan. He will run over on your machine. What do you say? Yes, young co high pressing maybe. They initiate attack from defense. Goalkeepers in there started. They should put pressure on them. Your midfielders should close up. Yeah, defenders from Swabay and him. Anyone say yes, city on our half. No, more the boy, they better have no.
0: Now,
1: let's go to their area. No, most of them go fight it.
0: Now, there be a moody PINS attire. So, you never be a near bone boom, dear bum, 2 minutes of pressure on a samba.
1: Yeah, in football, moment, I'll be a long kick, you know, it comes back to you. So, what I say? Young football, okay, young relax the crowd. We should put the ball on the turf and play. Give them their confidence.
0: Kofi, now with that high pressing, you know, say you can see any Colombia for any bonus, you have that energy.
1: Yeah, we, the America say, won't you see one formula for end? Who high pressing now, who your results are, then you change. The DI, your plan A, plan B. So, what you have here? Who only panel one testing now, over there who said you sit here? If we put to pressure, maybe they can do a mistake. I may be a bit media punish you more. But one pressure, now they are what are some kind of what you what to say with your more yard here. Oh, more no more high pressing into your bay and then no, also map more also. I didn't be a one quo. Oh, game man, Kasan, the game, no, at your first 15 to 20 minutes, and a game, no, what it will be really. Who say game the base here, the cushy and say bad thing. But so what to sit down now? What press here? Ever has in your name, house who are your warm up? Who say a statue give you three games here, boy? You know, your statue is slow. So what I was watching here, your warm up, pan, mean who need because moment I want warm well, no, you start with high pressure. So one year, then I feel what you say now of mid pressing and I say lower pressing. So what you say? And the media may expect to say this particular game, no, I feel na yebo work up no. Your matches na yebo an idea. Yeah, the quiet before so you bit me maintaining on the group, no. Many mean charge, yet me aye. So this is the time I work up and cause I started. So let's open up, let's play with them. Young football in perform, young movie, you should go any kind of pressure. Yeah, by us.
0: Okay, said the open CMBM movie. No, at the end, I was expecting from the attackers because CABM in I attack near be defended. Yeah, and some no quite anymore attackers need to me. My who say, and they are one side of game. This one more be strong. And the Amen, yes, your boy could do what. Na se one top on the air, but any panel se born or cofo, se o ye de you, near San Beji, near Santa. So,
1: yeah, when how on say, we should know how our players play. So, on my training, yeni Antoine Semenyo, say, our pace or run it when you have the ball, counter attack, yeah, he can go. Inaki, air run it. Jordan, air run it. So, what you say? Even Sir Asante, Thomas Asante, and so on, and so on, and so on. All the attackers in the Americas will be our pace, come on. We should know how they play. So, and put the ball in front of them. Say, I'm more to a monorhythm, almost style of player. Now, you're a bottle, but any member, Sabio, mobile useless in the game. So, we should know them. Yeah. Okay, I, the defender, two defenders, the Argentine Jerome. Uh-huh. Your first friendly match is not a year, Bobono. Once I know me, woman, I just take me sit down over here. And a penalty, a crowd, of course, over here. But a move boy, yeah, no, a match, a move was it for now. Be a woman's style of play. And if we should know the style. Type of Antoine Semenyo, Inaki, Jordan, all our attackers in there, we should know their style. So what do you say? It is a mitimide ball on a tomb, Emma Semenyo, he can run. And at the same time, we are a Semenyo, somebody can support, we are follow. We have your style of play, no? We all attack, we all defend. So I say, space back, back for all the bebre. No, Benny, no, I don't know. One is a shot, you blew layers, and as soon as in Taka, and as soon as in a ball, I see you go. No, we should know our style.
0: Okay.
1: You okay. Individual player, no, so no, account. You who are most style play, near you so.
0: Okay. Kofi,
1: a bad boy empire. I hope, sir, and the game, no. Definitely, you can score them.
0: Okay. A game about travel from the 90 minutes to extra time.
1: I don't think say extra time, the young quite extra time. You beat them. Yeah, I have that confidence. Say, yeah, guys have face mask and no, yeah. Now you caught all out, toe to toe. Yeah, you have a ball game now. Yeah, we will score them. So, say, my face mask and I know they had, you know, many panic ball, we are saying, what are you going to do? Oh, but you know, I know what I'm going to do with you. Yeah, and I have, you know, or we are attempting to talk about to pass the issue of it. Now we are returning back. Or say, I'm going to turn the groom. Which is wrong. When you try to say you be possessable, you know how to possess. Let's keep confidence. So now you're boy, be boy, and say you be balloon boy. No, now back up for better. It won't help us.
0: Okay, Coach Ntojan, Ghana for that. Say no pay.
1: Yeah, I'm into that.
0: Coach Ntojan, former Black Stars, former Asante Kotoko, midfielder, and Anopai, Oniache, Kakra, and also Eddie Eba, Jordan, and you, say slowing attack, and every minute, a form team losing, or say every minute to be a form boom, you know, Jordan, they are entry, Penama, Eddie, Emma, I don't know. Dazzy.
2: Yeah, Colombia almost set up. No, there's two players. I wonder in who I am. And Kenyan, no,
0: Mama Rodriguez.
2: Two players, James Rodriguez, formerly of Real Madrid, and Luis Diaz, formerly Liverpool and now Bayern Munich. And the one where pay Luis Diaz of Bayern Munich, and we all know, say, or yet top notch player, Ujana. Se ne kati ni bape nyamye ni Ukraini Benjamin Asari ebe bre ye nyina enim no in the Champions League we saw it in Liverpool ye hu no in Bayern Munich ye hu no only two players who and obi anim so e ba 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unknown but better unknown but better omo Carlos Andres Gomez and a John Cobada, Cordoba. Against Portugal, I saw it. Once a difficult to beat Portugal. Once I know Portugal, I say, Croatia 2-1. But the Portugal, I see a Colombia, and Obi heard that, Obi heard that game, Nibiano, and we say Portugal, bro, mo bro, yeno. And no, baby, no, yeah, Colombia, say go, nothing, I see a Correva near turning. And Colombia out to play Portugal. Ewo that group stage matter. Omo eboy last match no omo eboy no. Enti in terms of the World Cup, Colombia you know me yepe. Ewo performance World Cup. Enti omo di Colombia ni ewo World Cup di yawa ni slow.
0: Okay.
2: Make an Namibian slow because omo best squad no best squad was 2014 omo do
0: Colombia.
2: Just some more appear 7 times. Ghana, any else you call? 5 times.
0: Do you side with Kofi Ntou? Yeah, Tom. Kofi Ntou, your former BA United player. Mede ya kan hon. Manfa kan hon. 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Intimidi BA United former player na kan hon. Do you side with Kofi Ntou? Se, ne ye miye bonum. Ye yina ye nko atake. Ye yina ye bad defense. Ye me defended. Rather than say, be kwa ko paki ye chido. No, tembi ya omodi ya beche ye. So sa, no mo bo.
2: Po, ayi, Colombia for game plan. Hey, all defending, then we all attack. Colombia for mu game no. Me name say be against Portugal until mu born sa. Well, a ban say born no call Portugal for half wa echo 18 ni mu a. You see about 5 players e Colombia ho. A bo match you so a, you see about best 6-7 players. Oh match you. Until na game ni there, at least yen sure want 127 no. Oh speed. Problem no eye inaki. I'm telling you, last as year, anyone I ever knew, you know, say it's Inaki, Ukuta Inaki. Oh, or we play or what speed? I was Spanish league, Ukuta, Antoine Semenyo on the flanks, no, or Ukuta speed. Yao, and care how ni DB. When you Colombia, Quaco Bona will be man, I adding. When them say, and then I make us say, these Colombians, no more bonnets, and then told you, I can't, I'm born at to say, yeah. I'm winning with change. Omo speed and omo nyan kofo abeka se bi omo soso wa Colombia for omo soso omo nso wa bi a te say ya te say ya we Luis Diaz any Rodriguez omo nyan place omo soso wa o ko omo defense ni so e the same
0: team
2: yo which you go to beat Colombia and then ni kwansi e ma game ni for extra time
0: yemiem okay
2: Colombia game ni meem ma ni kwansi extra time.
0: Okay,
2: you may be. Oh, say coach Carlos Correa say can be. Or say no cast stage we do up on him. The tier. And this is the time. Omo adjuma say so mo here adju man is you no ya eye ne. And then make say Colombia no nkuta Hurricane. And Colombia nkuta Ronaldo. And Colombia no onkuta ai Yama. But okuta a certain Luis Diaz. Ujana. Obe how? James Rodriguez there, Namian Nukwene or no yao experience Nukuta Emre Kakra. But boy Jenny de Ekuta, but there's certain guys, John Rizzi, then aye kubai Kodoba Nami Bomudino, Luis Suarez Nami Bomudino, yao, they are unknown players, but on the day Omunombe Jumano. And against Colombia there, and you can say Colombia woke up no Brebia Mumbo Brebia Papa Bia to say ah Brebia Brano Mabano and we have been the answer bo and to dear news brebe.
0: It ye me
2: and the Kobium and we keep and Africa for Subano made the same mentality. Morocco Africa for Moko and Morocco ye Timua Senegal Siano to meet Sano. Into some mentality, so and the mentality in a way, and you ever could now me and conquered now my Colombia for 10 years. You are because African mentality and should be free movie.
0: Matty does it, I say. So, the missy ho. Prayers say, James Rodriguez and Luis Diaz are not as dangerous as Hurricane, Saka, and England players. If England could not scare Black Stars, Coach Kires should be able to defeat Colombia. Prayers message of Dubai, I don't know, and then Friday, say, and then Bruno.
2: And then Friday, what do you say?
0: I won't say
2: no more baby. Who do I won't say OMG Soccer Fest? A queer Pem South 2026, the fourth edition. Yao and Omu air starting. Once I heard you say a queer Pem Womu and a host to and tea and then once and say new. I heard you say town park. I want a costume na bypass road no a one more in front of a SHS na and a be costume tea and then activities baby from a netted July up to 5th July and course until Friday to Sunday and Jumedi Nankase course a lot of group A, group B, group C and group D omo enyina and so a crowd to
0: I heard it as I said Nelson Bay born.
2: Oh Nelson Bay matches nyina and nya born nko a yem put exhibition course we help screen ni and activities be cooking competition nyina no eya dia OMG soccer fest
0: na yes and na ifu
2: ase wo na ifu ase ntia wo no ho be de pa hobe the activities I would do bibri na ebe koswa nti ya wenye for their grant ene no almost start ene
0: na we on the 5th
2: every on the 5th nti eyade bi I tell you
0: 3rd to 5th
2: nti every Friday Ebe se Ali Musaki.
0: Baby, I'm a belletty boy. Baby, I'm a belletty boy.
2: It's a noir. It's your Colombia, dear. The men Ukraine. What's now, Mati? Colombia. Mumbia,
0: Mati. Good morning. Daddy, Yanko Abrachimra.
3: That's the same.
0: Yem, yem.
3: Now, why was I saying
0: that? So, where be him?
2: Sir, and who be him?
0: Be
2: him. Left and right.
0: Who be him? Blueprint Lounge, Kotobabi. Ho and yeah, live commentary, you know, every April, Ghana, Colombia, 1:30 a.m. That is 4th July. And the 4th of July. And you were the blueprint launch, were the blueprint launch. Kotobabi. Na yeah, the live commentary, you know, about some winty baby. I will be a no, na Washington. So, already fear and yet, already fear and yet, Obedakura, 1:30 Ubeda.
3: Especially say, Unguana, what them.
0: Blueprint Lounge, Abdul Salam Yakubu. I join here straight from America now. Or World Cup, yes, and then Kudi World Cup, as in Komokakra. The president of New EDBSA Football Club, Mr. Abdul Salam Yakubu. Good morning.
4: Hi,
0: I'm Yakubu. Now,
4: when I'm going to call you?
0: Okay. World Cup, we here as a party, TV, I'm going to call you.
4: Yeah, they take a moment that.
0: Patenti,
4: Patenti, because Blaster Bobo. Tell me the enemy for crying, I said. Any group stage piano from first to third matches in Ebonina. It match piano was a team in the intro. No, me improve for it to make a simple voyage, dear. The team in the end, it was her. It's a blaster and even on the side because here, Conor Grand and that. You know, the people in the case, I'm saying the most weakest team. It's a good way to come in and only way. Now, we could have a performance way that. I'm not sure if you're a country. Oh my idea, no more money. I did back when the meanwhile. I am an angel because you say above all, only be no saying in Asia, sir. Say, me take it. The same match I hear boy. Yellow Colombia, me take that. Me need the idea of the cost stadium. I'm a cost in a stadium. But Uber Pano, Uber Duano. Maybe Panama, Bishop Adam Richardson, who was a Brunibia, and I said, the Sark, Bruno, the supporter, she just ate a packet. But Glenbone said, packing in the Islam. Timmy Petit, and the woman said, yeah, and I broke free. Oh, that is here, call like I'm a voter's woman. Take advantage, you know, Mugra. Your friend is saying, stadium. Now, when you say, that I brought free security, just say, other class, never, other people, what it is, but it was a gun and queer, the stadium, letting you know, I am bound for the ticket. But, no stadium, letting you know, I want to know for the perpetrator, but my friend is saying, So that's what it tells me, sir. The mentality, you know, I'm just that who person who can work up. Acquire offers will be detected. I was only detecting it before.
0: That's the San Fano Brabi. San Fano Brana, Abdul Salam, Lino, Chichesi, Abdul Salam Yakubu, and come on here, born and say, could do gate a chia. Over Kona Ghana for good yet, you say, when I mean, take it in Lame, try and take it. Now, I'm not sure, say, what cap on who could do gate a chia, but take it because before the game, no near, you take it in what you went to do stadium, no, now it will be the other. But he did that local system, no, and he could do America.
5: Technology ni adie obi beko obi fifie sisi no se o stadium a only tickets only ni match day ticket because before be fifie kwa na deal no I was say unya o ticket na hu be bia o kwako tena ni seat number because unlike ya no more obi a to me o kwa na o we dey nkuto ato city so ko bisa na o say ni nua dia we dey pure water we dey first bottle empty bottle be a to say or the handkerchief at two house say ni nua
0: dia the last World Cup 4 years ago we were Qatar before I be a be fly from Dubai ako Qatar no a day before now be you take it in where and he any time o ko do gate e chi no
5: debi but we put they have been told say on a match day no na
0: yeah take it
5: no release ticket no so
0: but any kwa say pay gate
5: e ni wo o say say na na mo the pressure e two mpenfo so
0: because when him say had here o mo ko e by flight o be far from our be 30 hours and before any pan be corner say nsa can take it
5: any is the kind of situation kwa I've been told say o mo come wo ho no I mean the difficulties in them are more from more any is this and you know so when you're sure about who take it in this and then who entry you need not to worry yourself save your fan park on a work out now then what up baby you hold them on I mean there are giant screens right there
0: a whole credit a whole credit a whole credit
5: what I say but so could not get the chin out of patch or find a yes no I mean I think say Ghana no say what to me have a flight if you had no more and I mean believe it as a way with a cojito and I don't know of America by and I didn't come on or tell me the kind of situation I'm for come on one idea and yes but I finish is it compulsory
0: so we call
5: emra wouldn't assurance and for be a say o kwa say na ba say o fit one particular city to another e be take about 24 hours one of best our cost no do you have that assurance do you have that financial muscle say I mean you can do it and I say o kwa ko rely on people esa na penny video hey president oh chairman hey say na it's so embarrassing. Oh yes, yeah. So my name president Abdul Salam Yakubu a hard dream be please send him away ever since sometimes you know now 1 year because it's your ticket ultra price are more but Adrian no cry said you know cry one place to cry when you cry $30.
0: Tell America no.
5: When you cry $30.
0: Welcome to America.
5: Oh yes, yeah. And see, next time you know. We should know about all these things. And so now we go. Now we go. My buying so we might take it. Now on country we say, "Brabi, we do get out the ticket." We might. Why do you even worry yourself? Why do you go there? You say, "Uko, uko nyati ticket inu wehi fa." Hold on. What I say? Uko nyati ticket inu wehi. So I think say, at some na president I can. We should stop embarrassing ourselves in such.
0: Mamene Abdul Salam, Emi, President, akwa babi. Now make his submission be fair no we mama na yemra and the game no so against Colombia said here my prepared for America and the Modeco game no
4: okay I'm saying you know the problem is the ticket you know I'm saying a problem pass we have before so we call stadium no one say we take it and send our cup and you want to go to general and only idea me I'm saying you wet cap. I'm saying, The mentality was typical African football defense, you know. The African cricket team defending well organized. And I was really keeping our salary so. And even though they move as you play,
0: that is the
4: key. You know, move them well, which is the defense, you know, which is a confidence room. They do buy me for that solid and then over attacker. You see, you say, you're not bad. Yet as a team, no. Yeah, bad. And he a good game in Colombia. I mean, me was a Colombia team. We I'm up for as a African team, so no get coffee. So we're Senegal for you now. Better even under that. The last match, if you see here, if you see here, we're here. Algeria, their friends, who's African, no? Apart from Morocco, no. Obia coffee. But, and America, the end of match in the end. I'm saying Ghana now.
0: Yeah,
4: and now much, yeah. India, yeah, was a Ghana, yeah, Africa, Ghana was surprised, Africa. Who team said, end of match with the team, everything, you know, BBI, the organized. And then, yes, Anna Media, Mimi, who said, yeah, one of the team, yeah, was surprised, Africa. I'm saying, a bit do you know. African, you know, I support Ghana. Minya Shua said, around 32, you bet my wife, you bet Koyenim. The breeder team, Nankasa, the technical team, they're good. And the main team, they're good. And now, I'm saying, the management, everything is organized. Bayern also support any PBR, FIFA support any PBR. Minya, me name the idea, I'm a for sure Colombia. Colombia, only play a bien, we play about coupe. Only play about coupe, Where in a message to a down on Monday? But then, when your friend is saying, we're a team, you know, where Semanyo, your friend is a fatal. Any other players here, oh, one player, where did another win is a pleasure. So, the minimum say, and the best show win for Ghana. But them say, they were named according to a man for me. I'm saying that Yamias, maybe a fire, no, 100% to win. And he, you know, Yans support to end it. Vampire BI or Muslims, Yamumpai, Nay Friday, the whole Muslims, I mean, Christians in Ubia, you know, Yamumpai, you have a support to Tim, no, maybe a show, sir, every 100% show, sir, and that you will move to the next stage of the competition.
0: All right. Abdul Salam Yakubu, Edubesia, Yankupon Shaw, Hong Kong, Abrafo, be as your child. Abdul Salam, question your daddy, be 70 and no crime in war.
4: Daddy is my head.
0: Every one at Democoy and the one at Opa Coy.
4: Mushroom, when they're rough, now we make them to scratch. When I got them to scratch,
0: neither are going enough.
4: Me, a complainer, you look to scratch, but you buy a year recycle. It doesn't mean them to scratch. Men to scratch or crack up, Munjas are rough. Men to aluminum, and me knew they were aluminum. Men to copper, and I mean to ferrous and non ferrous, and I mean to be so. Your company can say what them are. A such man in here doesn't mean a metal aluminum, metal scrap, the moon just are off.
0: Oh, no, I'm going to
4: say for inquiry. Group. The Papi Bromuko is saying, I'm buying a drum coy. And I give a drum coy, media. Miana me too, me coin. Miana me bam wet cap, starting by wet cap, sending it. And you'll be on it. Media, make us a mammy. If he said, the person called Wetka, ana mi ama ba me kwa nti menda blaster camp ana mi ana mi fami me bibiana ana me visa sokra no me mi wa me visa tatada me nya so se nya fa be be tra ona bibia so ansa na makwa te visa te bia no me wa me visa e o tatada nti ya friend is ala tu
0: You'll be at the bar.
4: I'm not a bonnet, but I'm not a bonnet. Before, once I am a mother, I cry before the friend is empty.
0: Yeah, I'm a part of them. Abdo Salam Yakubu, the president of New Ed Biase, Ghana for that Sianopay. Ni Abdo Salam, no.
2: Sometimes you say this is not the first time I call woke up. You call 2006, 2010, 2014. And maybe I am not Premier League clubs no any that benefits. Ewa bra ma bre. Ebia one club. Because Ebia Mumfa nipa two.
0: The same thing, but in terms of taking it, you can't take it away from the FA.
5: Oh, it's good.
3: But when it comes to Premier League clubs and Division One, even MTN FA Cup, quite a ball high in a day. Premier League, 18 Premier League clubs, no, Obe do or no, now ticket to crowd gate.
0: Okay.
6: Hello, good morning. Ala Tula. 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E na match 1 o'clock na se e kina match 1 o'clock.
0: Ose na Friday. Ne ahomachi e ho ye ene America e 4th. It is Saturday 1:30 ne ye wura 4th um. It is Saturday ahomachi. Enye
6: na Saturday ahomachi. Ne Sunday.
0: Yeah, dem ne ade be Saturday.
6: Okay.
0: Say about 12 hours Saturday.
6: Sir.
0: Uh-huh.
6: Ede se de ti bia no. E be si pe. Na ye ne ji football ho ne de. Said it be super. Now you ring. Now they support to Blasters. I know my Kunkun Ghana. Cause when the first we see it in your da, I found out after. What you feel? They say and the Ghana could do run of 32. Let's say the Colombian so never. And now they're being easy. It's the best way. Carlos Cruz. And then technical team on the bench. You know, I say. Oh, money, my dream also here. And you become a bit too awful. We are quite say. What the bad day? You are from. No, no. I'm excited. The hard. Oh, the what's the far. What I say, what does say? What do I say? I don't know. I do you know. Maybe I come up. The minimum said, God, for you now, the Empire Bonnie support a tight team. Let you now, your best friend, a person, not minister. She can summon the piano, often to be cry. Now, place no focus. Say, Nami Adama, and then now much in my channel. Now, I never change a damn minute. Now, I said, I don't know. Now, for you, I need a bushy. Let's say, now, Nami Adama, Mamma, the engineer, and Quail Fool. Kwesedan so yentimi anko aswele. 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Efeni say. Board members say. 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Wacha siye. Samba wune. Because of work up and tea and the anti but and you may cost of Tokono, you will be there. You're not going to be something for a moon to me, Chichi Mopapa. Neither could we there. That's why we shall say Pierre Man or Twasso, and that's all the Tokonomo. But that's it.
0: You are fabulous, but I say, hello, good morning. Hello, good morning.
7: Hello,
0: good morning.
7: Let me be able to call you.
0: Yanko Pando, Maxwell Agege, 205.
7: Dennis Asamoah.
0: Nagi.
7: Iki Alatu.
0: Yanko Yenim. Agege, boko de.
7: Yanko. Aboko.
0: Yanko, Agege, president.
7: Ah, una de mamiana.
0: The president of Agege.
7: Super Tomasi.
0: Yanko.
7: Did I go for a minute? I believe you know for a 2 year old, Shibani.
5: I tell you, I owe ten.
7: Oh, my drum was shy or the way. He really was much trouble. Oh,
5: no, you know. I hope I can see no more banana now.
7: Oh, what's your belly? I can't be about 2 years. It could be a comedy or small. When I get more naked, it could be a small bar.
5: No more,
7: no more. You will allow me to commit to a lemon comedy. I mean, if you mobile machine mobile,
5: sure, no more. Alatula no wo yo abo eh.
7: Abo ani machake kaya chi yo no. Alatula.
0: So di abachi.
7: Gama spon gama noni.
0: So di abachi.
7: Mi ni bebe chi.
0: Ti kwe.
7: Mi pa choma te. Alatula mi chemo ti media. Use ne holiday so. Ba ti ase. 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Radio ni student entertainment information education ni na shemo bi.
0: Sure.
7: Ai. 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Madam fo. Saint Felix Nelly Fons Michio Mina Nelly Smoon now called Circle Pa Charlie and Yamaru who was Circle Mina Doctor Sikasem Shop in Sunin Yama Charlie Nazio Bro and Easy by Namioho Abu Salama Casano Pay Amamaniaji. It's Soliano Pay, me mood to know. You and it is Ghana 1:30 year best 30 March in Vic Becodia Momayan. You were me who near Mano. Any mood I'm woman, you only say Ghana, you couldn't be no. Ebe kodi amaye, ayin machi 1:30, ayin barbecue ball yi diye. 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The main debris, the difference no so air idea. It's no shoot to give me free cheaper, man, but no shoot to free cheaper. It's your best say you coach in Colombia, South America country. You coach in very careful. You play in never. Omo Benya, Kenya, Ashejino, Ede Japan, so Omo Kumo. The real Africa countries, you go in when you match it, a round of 32, and yet you go in when you match it too much a round of 32. Yakuako, I say, slow tonight, the Mayana, go for Casafano. I say, San Eco. If you have good match it, na countries in Africa yede kwa makuma ko chen na nine it will qualify call round of 32 na ba ko pe and asap now ogusu wo mu dia kesi ye bwa de be che ko be dance all be check results and asap wo be monitor wood ni wo be nya kwa hwe no so no ade be che da sha na ye Africa countries ye tu toki three coast lead ni atete ni amabe che ye Lagos nsun kwa ni ye concede Ghana 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You may share a good concede Lagos bia if you press new focus mentally you be bia you focus your parking so say omo ku up to 90 minutes are refining so did be to so no ye kun ye victory ni dey move dia kwen say pu ye ni Morocco kwa na be to message ni akwa ni ma e better because Ghana ye tuma ko akwa ko ye bi edu ye ni enje say say be bia ye bi ye ka say ye do warm ni asa ye tiaba dey bi goalkeeper be dem defense be gina midfielders no and you very careful ade ba kwa ha me pe eh ya pack as ye dey call ye ni ya pack as no and to say me ye you no pu ni na strike as a back to the team and you can come on the ball to talk them but to say me ye to for football and to them ye mean them who dey ball for na baby ball a few in ball now ball my city show say cup match who do 90 credit she go e dey my city come get trophy who be get garu she Ghana jet na ye who dey perform to say me ya performance ye who dey omo ki come ho ya pack as no new one e ki come be ahead no as you say about good stage market and you say you about knockout market want to make a talk about city market how ubiem na ukosu ubiem na ukosu ntia nenu e kon bias na me aduma he market e kon bias no e fit pay to come ho na me dey train dey mind na me good ko e ni one of six here say Ghana e ko hono
0: Maxwell Agege 205 yeah I say hello good morning
8: alatula
0: yes our boss we didn't baby agazafe
8: I'm watch a blank watch master hanko hunu papro
0: Razak experience man
8: Nanko points out, oh, but you may not say. Now, Kayo, you know what you want to do? I
0: don't know what you're saying.
8: Oh, that you actually hear me the same. They say, Dr. Kayo, you US, and now sports minister down on my mark is Biano or Momutik. It was a man now, Minister. I can share the Hey, if you yes, woman can of course, you must say, you realize no, and now, baby, I baby, I US is one of Friday, and I can't say, be out on the Saturday. And I can't wait, Adauroma, and the banana, when you know, when I'm fine, so I'm more moko, or moko support, or more US, or that. And I'm more friendly, Mr. Bia, Minister Mamutik, and the I am a one thing for who say, or Munya take to go, and on I am, what's the media can say, no, the way no man come in. Now, you have more than one compound to move the best room, Cassandra, sentient top on court, the best room, minister, your client, the walker, what I was more than Baka, I say, could be,
7: too much is all going on. You pay any film one, not go about.
9: Razak experience, man.
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0: 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Babon no shall bob pa say a boboa and before any bob chambofono. By me who nient ya yekuhuma nay say yaguya siniga only Belgium air bob match fully did 2-0 8 minutes air call no what you have to know about the 2 goals and as I did one a come and I three. A yareho and your question, your best say a 3 countries na can or a gana can you ya confidence, your person. The best some players now mono question. Oh man, I'm no more bubble bridge them. I'm on same. So what you say? Some men you buy Man City. And Man City need him get well. So what you say? The money you must have some you players. Oh yeah, you wake up here, Korea. Players are cooked down. Meaning now then, hey you are more. She Harry Kane. I told the idea. Ube funo. She Obi to say Mbappe. I told the idea. Ube funo. Cristiano Ronaldo. I told the idea. Ube funo. Oh, players are cooked down. Meaning you are more. But some men you money you who am. The best say. That Colombia game here for such match. Ghana players are more fun than we do. No one qualify my any Ghana fool now. So I'm proud. Yeah, they are too much in it. I'm proud. But the end, empty me. Man, yes, you need any one Ghana. I need any other. Do you call 23 South Africa? And need you to buy Ghana. I need you to come. This is the time I saw my side is any game. Eba Kuma, bra, and now he match. I'm win game. Now my team. I'm going to join. Now you're not confident. Mum, my Eba Mumu. So I said, the only part. Oba Bamba, I said, I'm going to buy. So abamu bua enya de so betimi akonko de akon ti gana fo mo mi enya rechim se ne game ne be win e kwa bia so yakopo de win ne be man that's it bye bye
1: meso be that say 0302216545 good morning pacho de ni be bia ka ze free
2: pacho you na do do na sana sala akem bo so
1: thank you
2: ele ma se e o go de ya mo ma yakopo nchira ka but your kaka mechanism. Say, who put the winning ball, no defense, no match. But your opening
1: up. It's you, Kasa.
2: It's you, Mona, because you want to walk out of the country. It's a big bread dough. Big bread dough. You have a ball in the room, in the left, and then they can make a ball. You do it too much. But you can be a. My Jordan, so it's a dear old. Master, you can't take that. I can't put the name. Then I'm a brother of a kind. Strike a palm. 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
3: 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Yeah, almost sounds or more. A trainer's almost a pay be over the hard enough before more. No, my bench, you know, because pay a game was to see my conquer gamble. But I said, into the play, go on as a woman who said, play and the hard enough.

0: from Kakana or someone benching on us. About the half, I don't know about the can half. No, fresh and holding for us. On my papa, both first half, normally I'm holding either. I'm there, put it on a man. Then come there, yeah, the mere sure as a gun with me, you need 2-1.
1: But that's it. 0302216545 and a Republic holiday. Baby, UTA, Viano, UTA, Friday's edition, holiday's edition of the Ultimate Sports Morning Show. No, and yeah, that's all. Eddie, man, Black Stars, Jinakono, Ahomachi, and TETO, Odia, Kakraudi, Eba, they all expected from
2: hello.
1: The team. Hello, good morning.
2: Hello, good morning, Alatura.
1: Kweku, who listen?
2: Emotionally, from
1: Latin. Brian, to you.
2: Yeah, spirit in the Airbus Regatta. I'm hoping against hope. Because Africa Kings is over for Morocco Panaka.
1: Morocco and Kwana do run of 16.
2: Yeah, I say Egypt with my qualifier. Ghana with my qualifier.
1: Egypt, you born
2: there. More than more than so. The other times I think it as a man can be an and very much me come.
1: The way?
2: Ticket is coming.
1: Oh, young call. Say, I didn't
2: call. Who is Ghana? Ghana Castle, how do you get that? Justice Domestic Commission. They make it emphatically clear that my abide and funny keep them first of all. But during your argument, I have to go out and say the fundraising was made specifically for supporters to be taken to U.S. So, dear.
1: Meet you.
2: Very good. You're popular. You're to say, you're a popular Ghana. You're the MC, the only major. Come to me, but you're still not qualified for the match. You're Ghana. I personally pay $1,200. And my support is going to be a ball with them. You know what? You cannot leave the team alone. You have to support the filter. You cannot leave them. Okay, no problem. The team is not your personal property. What can support up to a certain level? When it's time for you to leave, you have to leave. There's nothing you can do. 1,200, who you call sick a person, only 14,000 Ghana Bakoyabo. 14,000 Ghana Bakoyabo, 30,000 Bakoyabo. So Ghana. David, I don't buy into this because, I mean, it's only said, when the president says, we will spend at least $11,000 and a single supporter, and you know, it's two astronomical. I supported it. But my first thing is, probably to get the other people. Oh, Ghana. Meeting the other ginger. Meeting the other Dalit. 5 years ago, they were this game. They were all called Abote or Kotlis. They went to marry in Ghana. They had no back. Now, they actually did that. They were not after something. I'm living in the dress card. No, for this is here. It is amazing.
1: We're going to see holiday. We're going to be in Ghana.
2: So when we so be a new government for one time, we to come. I'm not Donald Trump. I'm not Ghana. $11,000.
1: We're going to see. We're going to see. For last call, Anna, Yanko, Evelyn, Yen family. Hello. Good morning.
3: Good morning.
1: But your Uber radio setted. You know my.
3: Oh, that is remember it.
1: But your Udini baby, I only a case free ano pay.
3: But I from Juma. But I
1: how goes everything?
3: Good morning, sir.
1: Thank you.
3: Oh, for some months, let's see. I am that.
1: Okay. But I say, Yamfa Freforni na NCA 8:15 live on the show, the Ultimate Sports Morning Show. No, and now was so good. So I would hear Dennis Asamwani. I'm your host. I want to know Eya Latula. But my many birthdays, me new na Yanko Emra Eba, the foreign minister, Eddie Bekunko, Farman set Dazi Elfia set Nida Kon. And so, Ewa, Mary Koko. Mary Coco ewo tema community 25 and Mary Coco and your birthday and it is special happy birthday to you Mary Coco we every engineer Enoch wo no say yemfa this special birthday wish he emao I say trade am pon show trade am pon yake say on tin enim emfa ncheo na on tretre washim kama emade Mary Coco wo ye bia no enyi nsha kese pa emfa emao it is special happy birthday to you Mary Coco wo tema community 25 and come home and we every year Ureku Manti was a special happy birthday to Dress Love Obenewa Amwaku aka Doc Joyce Love Obenewa Dress Love Obenewa Amwaku aka Doc Villac International 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Ebuja, a holiday edition. 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Yet it's some no ever back na we.
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4: 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So,
6: it remained that I say, Yanom Waman on it. You almost see a cra, you almost will hunu, yes, yatia, in Etrasia, Yakabum.
7: Memory Debia, a bonusia, a permusia, a question of what a change lay your home, our approach, said the Akum, any diabetrufi, the Yahoo, near her, the Ye, near the Abba, the Anyano, and you can say,
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You want to sing with me just la la la la la. Atorenti me si ewo Ghana ha. 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Odona. Adabraka. Ede Emramia who you now to rent him a sea or no. Multimedia Foundation. Ede Atuja said a man for Eddie Cardio Modi Ebano. So on to man. O Atadie. O on Pabua. Adivia wa a ye in kind apese Odi Eche. Odi Chebush you have for Odi Ba a ye Joy FM front decks here. Ewo Kokomlemle. Ye Bejina Sundream. 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
1: 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A jar in so far, there's all her so be where a beauty denounced what when Yako Temples of Baby. Now, you're just so recaca. Ah, to surrender a bit, my is here. See, I did. Is that a multimedia? You have to be a set. You're fucker crank up one. I, but in the end, no, never mind the blue. Let me lose what, dear. A bit, mamma, be a shim matter. I didn't know Luciano.
2: Oh, hunt all that.
1: Yeah, I didn't know Lucio Tim's phone to me. When you're full for but to say, phone, I ran near my. I ran on Hunin Ira.
2: No, this year, free, my dear. I'm glad I'm a show. Oh, by film. Ukra film. Oh, yeah, film.
1: You were a bit, yes,
2: yeah. Oh, I'm kind of a
1: kid. Or say I will a year so by your book, and I say, be a book and one don't bear your so near what home insurances is in which I say, and from Aka Crafaso, or friend of Crown Facora. No, from far. And I want to mean yet to say, Wabush, no, don't mean yet say now, my meteor party won't depend on down the table, or replace it and replace it. Sanna Viasatia, let's Sanna Viasatia, but then a blueprint lounge,
2: Cocotobabi,
1: and Horna, Ghana first game, yeah, if you buy. And the people of Kotobabi, Newtown, and its environs, Wembley, who you know, and said, no, Sunday, you bow, it's me, Ghana, it's me, we need you. Yes, I'm from now. Let me say, we're Ghana, we know.
2: Ghana, we know.
1: Yeah, Ghana, we know. Until you know, na yakoko ye all night service no ho na ye be all night na la two says 130 so ye say o chia ho to ka crew
2: David David David
1: but me ba ho so no na ya bobo na wi
2: ye wi na obi say ho na
1: ye we say o abobe tell the mama na kakra na maso ho alarm na kura bebo alarm na kura bebo untumi untumi 20 wani and wako now time ni ho ye dey twen twen say ye bo ye dey ni wi ya ye san to aso abo run of 16 no dey kwa no no Paraguay, France, and the next Shibufo for no hour of Philadelphia near the Queen. Tinyasa Finn, Yabet train, a man for home, Brania, the idea, Quani Echo, Africa for near Tray, and Yachere say, Nana, I'm full.
2: I'm fat
1: for Jia for now. And when you cry the first 10 minutes, not bought two. A man for you last, and I'm the only abandoning. Now, I'm for last 10 minutes, I'm there. Like there, some of my man in your last 10 minutes, and the first 10 minutes. Yes, that's your sweetheart on the part. Hey, you will give you so. Cecilia, Africa, Shebre, Bakukuta, Morocco, Diakana Kita,
2: Egypt,
1: Capo Verde, Ghana,
2: Egypt.
1: I like to admire
2: Egypt, German says,
1: Sir, Australia, dear, I want to enjoy Australia, the other day.
2: Egypt, a good
1: pairing, Papa, the mom. Australia is stubborn, but Egypt should be able to get to Manala too. Mamma, this is when I'm here, Quirim Kaka. Fina, Joel, I don't know. I say, you, and when we have a cock of Fabacono, I mean, Fabian, some for moon, yes, a befa. And I don't think what is about your World Cup, Ricacono. The BM catch will say, yes, a pretty adino. Yes, a pretty cacra, yes, a pretty cacra, and Raso. Ya san yi bi afim enra ya yi bi afim wa ma atum say yes de ma no na ka ka ko no bi e ba world cup e bi su bi je bi e bi bi je bi ne bi ba world cup pa
2: yeah
1: o za na ni 48 as e oh fa ko
2: as e so ntida
1: oh fa ko fi mu fa ko ko du ya dia ya e tene wa sama no e ti joala fe dia fa e fe ye ko na ye hwe de ye te enra e ka ke te ka ko fon de ye ko extra time ke to e bon kwa de part na mu wi Bono, I told my Rima that Ronaldo to mention will be swashing. In fact, or maybe trash the crashing. And I said, Quambia, so he clicky, your head, your hammer, and I Quambia, your hair, naked eyes, all the shawl. Mess say, who said, I say, Bono, a touchy, near Korea, any technology, because check here, I'm born a touchy, you know, and son, a banner open. I was Ghana, because I'm a boy getting to come about. That's Nico technology, they've been in Ghana. I see who say a tattoo be answer na bonus yeah pon Croatia Castle Teneca but like to the last dance of Luka Modric it needs to be studied Wakrano Kokra 40 with your born the last World Cup game Modric
2: why
1: similar no but Bobby to be a home oh he's so energy media. I say so the cost side you over be copy bibo.
0: Na ko copy why
1: you farm. Ko it no mu twan dodo. Eh it dey use akwakura, akwakura generate ni kunkro kunkro. E say ki kire bo bo gusa. Na Algeria kra dey wanya na dwe so ba be bia me akasa last minute o. Dey be am for back. Now Croatia back to the Croatia Portugal game. Na microchip and a boy ma Ronaldo mo to me I qualify for the next round of the competition. After say Ronaldo abo penalty atum na second goal no so ba be to no say ahead the hammer. One qualify dey kura nim. Croatia say ah matemeka na kwakwa 1-1. Kri na second year so no. Pasalech. Ese ma shego. Kri say offside. VAR no go.
0: Oh.
1: Croatia fans net to niema. 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Iti on our screen to see a. Eh Croatia fans no musa ye nya happen ye toto niema o. Abafo so mbufo o to niema pa. O mu double de ye nsa la tu. U be double te wi ni akasa anje. What do you feeling now? But what dublety do you say? Bon answer. It had been papa. It's any on our screens this year. A near mouth, Russia find the two good pitcher. So I like to put two good pitcher. So cry.
0: Uncle Siaga.
1: Uncle Zere. In the end, you know, I say, yeah. A friend say, Ronaldo Muana cut through to the next stage of the competition. The next stage, and I want to crash and really, yeah. And what's the matter? But I do, I can't say, you know, after the game, Cristiano Ronaldo, after the game, I feel I was a Portugal phone issue. Almost a shed, you go your tatar. Yeah, was it before? No, the tournament to mobile conomo a boy your teddy a can score. No, ah, almost you were normally on anno. Say a couple to gas score. No, shall remember. And they said they wanted to win this game for Yota because I feel pepper Yota Fimo. I see super pepper and almost bought a crucial World Cup game, so they had to win and qualify. See, they did everything in honor of Diogo Jota and Ronaldo. Omu ye no so bia hye yota jesi no obia hye na fe omu Ronaldo bonani ya no so we bonani ya no so ase yabro omu we bonani ya no so we bonani ya no so ni won dia latu eya bayo ana saka no se na etie no 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for cherry and I say. But playing in the jing yang, you playing the jing ya. Kick, you just a kind of sort of telephone sano, I guess I'm in there too. A bad genia, dear. Never may I say, I chum up your good and ya, yinia, dear, and I come in front of you, your military, dear. I too, see 7 after the game, and it's about to just say they had to do it for Yota. Then, yeah, and all her chances to win anybody, but more boy, now they deserve to qualify for the next round of the competition. See 7.
3: We knew it before the game. It was a so special moment. We speak today, our group, about that. The coincidence of life. It's unbelievable. I was amazed because the situations of today, it means a lot to us. Not only because we won the game, but also the way. So it was a difficult game. We knew it, that Croatia is a fantastic team. First half, we dominate the game, and second half after the goal we get a little bit panic, but this is football. But after my goal offside, people start to believe, ask the fans to help us, and after the penalty I think it was a little bit better for us. We created a few chances, and I think in the end of the day we deserve to win the match.
1: All right, it's all CR7 say we deserve to win the match. Now, on Luka Modric, about to say this great. Oh, yeah, to me, more born in Gasan for Mono or Casafa Luka Modric, watch him say, Modric, you're number one, Chepa. And all born last game, Sano, Nakakoye, Ara Hossam. Because of what Ujaya, Yapa, born last game for national team. Now, Buffo Club, the giant party, Obo Modric, Abaso for all our accomplishments in football.
3: I play with Luka so many years. We nearly the same age. I think he's a legend of football. He's still a legend of football because he still play and play very well. And with the high quality, is unbelievable. And I just say to him so many times, Luka, congratulations for everything. I love to see you again. I wish you all the best for the next years of your career. And it was nice to play against him once again.
1: It was nice to play against him once again. And only Cristiano Ronaldo, and someone, what they are to go. So Portugal through to the next stage of a competition for the first time since 2010. Not a whole Spain. 50 2010, a whole Spain of Bull Run knockout. In fact, so I call World Cup tournament. World Cup, what about World Cup? No, Bull Run knockout. In fact, in 2018. Kick, I'm a bomb anymore. Baba 2018, no money on cry. Russia, host nation, Russia, and then in 2022, lose and you can make it. Tomo Morocco, no more. Knock out 20 number Roman fat, but enra penny beche, and you know, kick, and of course, the last of Pedro Porro Muya, Mano, Edema, but yes, Spain are qualified for the next round of the competition. La me yama before the game, not December to just say the World Cup starts now. If you lose, you go home, and we don't want to go home. Wake up and I start it. So we lose our coffee, but the embassy coffee. It's a competition. It's a toy. So it's any Spain for my idea. One period more. Hey, no match back when so bad. Sonra. And you know what? One other match and so bad. So I Algeria. Near Kasi African brothers. Bet maybe be kick your head. Hey, Switzerland are born to come. You know, one to me auntie. Oh, Africa back by me.
4: Minus T.
1: And of course, send the next one early on now. USA, and right, it took that amount of that. But then, apart from Ghana, no, there's Australia and Egypt and Argentina, Capo Verde. Argentina, Cape Verde. Another thing, the 6 p.m., 10 p.m., 1:30 a.m. Okay, and on the air, so in the various games. Alatu, Joe, follow me. South Africa touch it down. And
2: you crew for no.
1: Suddenly fans ne ko shia wa mo. I don't think I'm for the mentality no. We have ka say una mako wa ka man ko du ba bia. Round of 32. We say dey be here. Ye ko wa ka be entra o. Ti ya timi akwa ko tra. Mo mo ye ne nge.
2: Na ne against here fire mo nyina.
1: Shia. 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Me ni South Africa for shi jama. Koshi Jamaica, you the boys in Jai. Send your film, Mutimba, the Kakra. Bunny say, Anna, will be by you found you not to form a Kosovo airport towards Anna, the Antium Fanzaya, will be powered cap, and you'll be sure to 32 Ameco Bobo Mekosiano. It be so trained, so, but we are so beyond the movement, beyond the taste, beyond the next one, our brabum, beyond the next one, and the Bacho, the Ecoso, our airport, no, I don't want some air barono. Now, you can't save you another two. They say, BBI is set for the next stage. I started a Friday night.
2: Yeah.
1: A force. Now I started a queen. So this is how it's going to be. They say a Paraguay versus France on the fourth. Here we are. Canada, Morocco, so to be born in the end on the fourth. So our Houston. Now, on the sixth, a Portugal versus Spain. Hey. Handy, I'm going to time on Nimbibri. I am uncle. This is this. That's another bubble from Portugal versus Spain. There's United States of America versus Belgium on the sixth. Before the sixth, not fifth, no. Brazil versus Norway, Mexico versus England. Hey. Ghana. All things being equal, our game is on the 7th of July against Switzerland. And now you need your game, your next game, and the game, no. Your born area, your next game is 7th of July. Your mafia.
2: Me jidi pa me wo jidi.
1: Ti Switzerland the front chain yeba.
2: Yeba.
1: Ya coming like akai. Aha, Switzerland for mon chain yeba. Ada tu. Pop gay. Gay in same year to ga. E tire mo se wono national team no. On bobim. Em say na papi gay u bada ben. Papi gay. O se nema bi koso until sir. Coach na o coaches in the gas see ano. Every few on almost in the team in the beam. I'm saying, hey, Senegal striker, Papi Gay, who ogre him for? I want to say, small boys, I'm about 27 years now, where the Aquan Bias or no France, and but in chief is in the Getty, or Benjamin Asia Candia Massenegar, Quambiason, or the Tony Instagram page, or say, I'll come back to tell you some more words regarding our elimination and on the tour and on trust. But I announced today that as long as this technical staff are in place, I'll be taking a break from the national team. Hey, I'll send you my course, so power, and to have a Kevin Cracker. Actually, we near me course or camp on Tia.
2: No, see, where the chim propro,
1: Papi Gay, oh, gay. Ah, well, say, Obi Babo. I'm away. And I said, why, by the end of it?
2: Wow, yeah.
1: Hilana Gelsman said, Germany, Edgemano. on ten me empa mono.
2: Natango for me a dear nipa.
1: Are
2: say or share na dena ye ya on tena home ma any did be a
1: president. What jai? Also me kwa me the tire, why me the tire? Mami nyai, so kona mfa. No mo jai, no no in Tunisia e foko. 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
1: 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there's no smoke without fire because ade no chairman na ni je de ho but so sometimes only part of your team be a player. Oh yes, I will confusion on your idea. And since all Kakana or a way player and on your way player and all Kwa and Okwa. How you kidding, someone like two? Still, a jagum. A jagum. Whether I'll bet in Germany and I'll bet Spain, no, and also as I'm for now contract talks air Koso, so best in a contract with Bayern Munich. But Basa say, on Lucy Hopia, tell her two, uncom a yipaya, what's I did also on Pel was a sell open when you be down. Ose umpel.
2: Ose still eno anape.
1: Eno anape.
2: Aya uhu hii
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1: 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Wampel uso.
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1: 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Ah, what? Now, what would you see or throw on?
2: BBC.
1: Ronaldo could do on.
2: Oh,
1: yes, one man. No. Kofu Grabonti was such a mass walk on that cross in Debbie. Oh, make you not keke. No, yes, I see.
2: No, Momo Baba Keke.
1: Oh, my district in Abosso. Oh, a can, Kokama, eh? How are you?
2: A B.O.B.O.
1: Hey, Jay, serious. Just a hotel, no more a banner. Coaching Boma, same repeat question amount.
2: Question Ben.
1: See, you didn't answer the question.
2: Question Ben.
1: Whether or not you can be without it for a month.
2: Ah. Coaching Boma, I didn't even see my yami guzo yakura. What's it say?
1: Oh, what's it?
2: Coaching Boma, Nimme. When you mean
4: I don't see some beside me. I want to question
2: you. Mete a question, you know.
4: What's here?
2: Oh, see me to me at now. Bosome back one man.
4: And you want to do?
2: Ah. Now, Bosome, and you're 30 days in the womb.
1: sir.
2: And also cry.
4: No, 1 week.
2: Bossman cry my also 1 week.
1: Who thinks of a such as a thing?
4: Who?
2: Ah, neither I want a minute, Dana. Please be careful. Careful, Ben Aminye.
4: Messages in ban, Eba.
1: My you for Unana Fidio or Sobeco. Aye, but all call loan. And to us, I call a back of Jemu, our traps of sports, I call Bojma in the coming seasons. And only the air by no one some. And so, ba. Now, when I jot at the Monday nearby, who say, Oko, Anfielder. Officially, Oma, I already a debut or Hossa, Monumental Debia, or the air Kai Yota. I'm saying Liverpool, they can't get over Yota. They can't get over him. If you are saying, oh, you have not been jumping money, say, no, straight down.
2: Wow.
1: Good down.
2: Wow.
1: Wow. Madam
4: President.
2: Wow.
1: Oh, that's beautiful. Anyway, you know, few more behaving. Yes, I'm going to name. And my goodness. Hey, we video with the Monday in my show. Say, back past the Bob Bono. Me we said to children, I wear us one chapatino. What's that one of my machine? Also, what you put him on for my own family. We're full back. What you want to watch? I didn't use your perception.
2: Do you hear no?
1: I don't go for your tobacco. Or tetanus, I will let that go in if you go. I knew Chick Ray back pass. Said I'm going to win your money. So please stop worrying a lot. Jeff sent me now. How? Nama how?
2: Nanya Hana, honey.
1: Hey, simple questions. My how? Hey, hello, 20 my how, pa?
2: What I'm
1: proud. Yeah, sorry. Why me sorry? Why?
2: Eh,
1: because we name somehow. Hey, if you start question, you can say, "Oh, wait, my turn, 1 month, and it's okay, no." Hey,
2: Fatty, or say, "Hey, Eric, you want to put Alatu in trouble?
4: Ah.
2: Don't fall for it. So don't fall for it."
4: Yes, I'm for him. Say,
1: "And also be a crime one crime."
4: So, Oguzo ye how?
2: You won't even trouble some of
1: them. Hey, Kotobabi.
4: What's up, Nae?
1: Mama, see, you can't.
4: You can't.
2: It is a Kotobabi.
4: You can't.
1: Blueprint Lounge.
4: Ah.
1: You can't.
2: You can't. You can't.
1: So, son, I'm going to go to the pastry. We're going to go to the club. We're going to go to the club.
4: Unless we're Friday.
1: It's
4: a holiday.
1: Charlie. Born, see, I'm going to go. Now, won't you look on a paddle? I'm a pabe for more.
2: Oh, you're in India, the Archintendia.
1: I'm ready, Uncle Pom. Born a bed, the papa. I was at your best sponsor in a few cra. Any India said the debacle room.
2: Crumbs, the way I did the crab with your movie and I'm on for the mob of you.
1: I would do any idea. I was 8 years old. Just audio. I need you, Diana Sanacosis. I need you, Crabia Sanacosis.
2: Oh, say the amount for a fahole. Amount for a fahole, Crafty.
1: Caught again, who to
2: me? Tell the amount for what Crafty.
1: Baby. What there? Just a Nijaka Crabba with Timua, Usisim, and Nija about Timua, Usisim, and I'll say Bosom, also be a new.
4: You are work out for the Bosumi.
1: Hey,
2: I'm 5 years old, Bosumi Abba.
4: You.
1: Yeah, sorry.
4: Sorry, why?
1: Yeah, sorry. And the blueprint will come your home. The opposite will buy a bear. Dabe. The commentary will buy a bear.
2: Nana, how are you?
1: I'm going to ask you.
2: Uh-huh.
1: Presenters, I say, I'm to four.
2: Uh-huh.
1: Especially more, I'm to quite no more.
2: One. Doma, Nasunani,
1: okay,
2: and Agogo,
1: and Agogo. Moses, I'm to go and group groups. I might say, I'm the former court tracking. Maybe it was
2: don't follow your contract. Tell me more, you
4: I'm not following the local transfer.
1: Aha, send them with the S.A.N.O. It's one here. If you are pie, you can see a shrimp pie, remember also. Now, I let you junior. Later, I'm going to go to the house. Na woni obi ye bi me kai se me ni oba bi ye bi bi sa de ma me yenye
4: nti we do ma ba ku drobo ba ku sunyan ba ku
1: agogo ba ku
4: na anka
1: eri amati tim
4: ko chimbo ba
2: Tavoitier. Oh, that's the only idea.
1: You say Cabo Verde or score Argentina.
2: And
1: Cucuni Patitia and Nanko to the patent.
2: I'm man of Cucu. Nanka nested a Cabo Verde.
1: Very difficult.
2: Can I bear one we call it you?
1: Very difficult.
2: Can I one we call it you? Set Nidako, young Quay. Na yen starting from free baby Algeria Eddie Ura Homachi no be any sense call prim so akwa de nimako come Morocco ho but anye yi the African countries ye o run of 32 no Eddie na you say say ne Ghana ye ya e benya etie didim e wo because ye nim say ne Egypt jina ko no owi akapo verde so ever bo ni na Egypt bo omaya ni din any Australia na ye Capo Verde so e bo almighty Argentina ni nyina e matches are no e din Nina matches that I know Eddie Pa, but my main chia Cajun Travel and Tours. The CEO of Cajun Travel and Tours.
4: Okay.
2: I say trust the process. Or the baby happens or could be and Tiano pay Cajun, the CEO of Cajun Travel and Tours. Say we're gonna have fana baby ano on a do two kind ako baby happens or could be and Timamentia, the CEO of Cajun Travel and Tours and Anopay Okay, or say trust the process, meaning say baby I will be ano be a coso very fine pa ni mamintio.
4: I want to thank my young chief for once again. Now, Michia, me and my brother, my boss, Mr. Ebenezer Podey, Michiano, lawyer Mark and Kansani, Chairman Kumi, Oko Fluidia, Michia, Minya JJ, or Takwa.
2: And then I'm going to meet you tonight. I want to greetings from abroad.
4: Michia, Omunina.
2: So, we're going to be following you
4: now. I told you, Takwa, dear, I'm a crew. Lawyer and concern money, Mr. Poden, Benjamin Pia Dakwano money, Woman Muti. See, sometimes I know power, who's sorry now, Obinia Huna, radio station be brave, programs be brave, not so meeting, morning sponsor.
2: Mr. Ebenezer Apode,
4: yes,
2: Mr. Ebenezer Apode.
4: Essential be brave,
2: Mr. Ebenezer Apode. Na
4: Oda Sunday, you beko tema. Sunday, Akwenya ba.
2: Okay.
4: Why? Beko tema.
2: Na Menchia Mike Bonsu.
4: Mr. Mike Bonsu, yes. Mr. One of Mike our ardent listeners.
2: Mr. Mike Bonsu.
4: It's unfortunate, sir. Our machine is another victim, one of the African countries. And so, as it is the competition, Okufi, the Algerians, no. And for the love of the continent in Africa, I decided to spend the night to watch or to stay awake. Say, me share all the matches. Now, in fact, Algerians no disappointing me, Kakra. Because proud to and now I'm my and then game I'm a boy. Now, 3-3 game omo boy yeah mo done needed qualification to the knockout stage now was taken say they were highly motivated to continue from where they left their last game before Endra and before in the match, you know. But they really disappointed me. She come fast, so I will concede those two goals now. To me, I think sir, they were all avoidable. They were all avoidable, and they also created some decent chances here. Now I was thinking, sir, at least Ombe to me, Ama, Omo opponent, you know, the Swiss for no Ombe Mamo, my friend is saying. Stiffer opposition, but Switzerland actually say Omuye one of the teams honestly speaking almost so tournament on be yepa. I don't know why say yeshia Europeans in Adiana minim spirit yeah the boss such matches, you know, because here are countries almost all the players are parading in Ano. We play with them in their in our respective clubs. Algeria is here. Most of their players, you know, above.
0: Yeah, they are in Ano.
4: They are in Ano. From behind to get it, they did the equalizing goal. Now, possibly, they say, Ombe winners, and I say, Ombe push the game to the, to maybe extra time and possibly penalties. But look, Australians, you know, and our friends, Switzerland, for nature, they really meant business and they are ready to qualify to the next stage of the competition. Ama, Eddie, some kind of pressure, kakra. I bet to the rest of the African countries, you know, Oma, Aka, Omebo, Omidiano, and there, and it's now, and the pressure, Kakra, I bet to Omosu. Usha, and the matcha, Ebekosuya, Alatula, Australia against Egypt, and you miss 6 p.m. I want to give the Egyptians that support, because almost experienced players are do such stage where they also make names for themselves. I think sir, they should be able to match the Australians boot for boot, because on paper currently the Egyptian national team is far better than Australian national team. And say a knockout stage, and I'm going to do, and I do. Now, when to me in Australia and Fimoa, I say you have no business to be there.
0: Okay.
4: With all due respect.
0: So Egypt. Say,
4: yes, I went to me in Australia and Fimoa, and that game no more, and that competition no more. I'll be highly disappointed, because material wise, the Egyptians will start spa. I don't think so. I was so much trahona Australia for overshadow Womu. I don't think so. So I pray sir Egypt for a beco my name. Na omati African name. That's our doubts na ewohono. At least Omana be the cabo, asana Ghana, Diaba. And now, Argentina will play against Cape Verde and Cape Verde and Sana, Ghana, Abebo. So, any now they support a better Egypt for it. He said they should go all out. They should go all out. I won't forget about where they are coming from, the continent to where they are coming from. No. Omu are professional players, and the whole African continent is looking up to them. Say, said yeah, knockout stage, you know, Eddie, some kind of and Guasia bread, African continent, you know, or more, or maybe you more if you sign Guasia no more, no more advance to the next stage of the competition. Because look, no ma ene so we say oh yeah prediction now the Argentina Nicky Ved ebe to hono ma ebia out of 100 nipa ba ko ne beka now the Argentina Nicky Ved ebe to hono ma

0: I'm making it clear. Say competition now we winning 4 years ago. No, they are ready to defend it. And Usha baby, I'm moving by now. Look, they can defend it. With all due respect to other countries, the Argentines can defend the trophy they won 4 years ago. Umbe to me aye pa. Then again, Usha baby, France also if by now. Because he said yes, France. Hey, the finalist in the last 4 years we match away tournament now your boy no Argentina eba na France so day eba so how much they say baby I want 4 years ago no they are continuing from there. And see I mid dear yes aka Africa ni bia ni beje say Kevin be a deputant no anka anye ye kra no I can be advanced again. But meanwhile, maybe I want to do no crown, it's okay. Though a football surprises womb, but I will say, Ube, you so surprises. Now they are assessing the game between Argentina and Cape Verde. Now, one share surprise, no, a bear say, I saw what not in the run. I'm a boy, yeah, Sanabe, because Eddie say, Ombe to me, ye Argentina, a female.
1: I'm right again, so.
0: Boko Fibaku, mami.
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0: Abetin Samia, Ghana's maestro, your supremo, the king of the morning, Ewo Ahomanoso, all the way from United States of America. Yenko, na ene jina kuni, yenko mubi ewo, eye abruchino, onfa emwe, ene how prepared is the Black Stars of Ghana against Colombia? Ghana's maestro, the king of the morning, good morning.
1: Anatuna, Martin, Bibi Aboko.
0: Sini, Bibi Aboko, na onswe.
1: Unyami Adam, I Aboko, onze. I from Yeshua said the holiday in it. I'm on for a charge in it. You know, but I just said Ghana for ready, more especially because of a year surprises, but more especially because of African countries. So the way I do do on a tito and Naju de Shimu who said Algeria, Yadia, Switzerland, Chen, Bobre. A year or my Algeria, so to me, I say, I'm saying the round of 32. No, African countries in your 9 5 a year, woman, and I say, a year 9 now. So, the round of 32. Are you papa? And to do on a Casa, say Ghana, and they be the second African country, will become Morocco, what in your qualification.

0: ne a month for expecting a train say and the game the bit back to follow. A yadia a soon pa. And the charge is an open wawa charge. We don't mean the muda that was a holiday say I don't count one. I say we are singing so ni jump over any idea. It's an open the charge. It may chow new team for the super international. Ghana,
1: and Papa, Ghana, Ejina Kono, Ahomachin, Munimunita Mohodia, Nay of Fourth, but the Eddie Room Saturday Ahomachia, and the Ebihu, your 4th of July 2026, and it's 1:30, and a Ghana and Columbia Eddie Air Pim. So, Ahomboa, what camp, send it here?
0: Ahomboa, day in, day out, we are Ahomboa Air Cosro, day in, day out, we are Ahomboa Air Cosro, meeting a camp confirm the amount, sir. Enra okay a video some de bre a production team now here the final training a course ewo eye Kansas a stadium and yasim kuma kra a check clearly as a kuma a Carlos Correa's ni dear after a book Croatia game no bibi hon ma papa se what then a dima gana for nina eating and I'm say a head coach I say the group stages of the World Cup run ya dia a year dear more thing in a year just for a qualification. So on Sabe Kao credit card. And the proper work up there starting from the round of 32 now. Not just a papa no, it will be beer. Or person will then the pithy papa. Now also what the press conference are a two and will cancel stadium or say a cadim as a Ghana ever yet the second country in Africa but also a being a qualification and Morocco. And if a panel make two definite statement up I know papa. Be assured, say qualification. I'm in a man for best papa. Mo, a business. What's your work up? Nations, you finish us here. Nothing a Ghana, a baby, you know what? Me a boogie, ma, FFA. And then, chair, what's it Ghana? A bed, the second African country. Obesa qualify akwaka eye Morocco ho ewo de eye next round of the competition enti edie ne ba eti feel say papa no ene eye ne biggest challenge game pa especially the surprises are African countries are inya ewo eye the round of 32 enti feel say ne de nioma e bitini akoye anasa ankoye anaka se bibira no e be jina eye Carlos Correa so enwa umoreta training na medima wa emrante ni nyina no be jet 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ni a ma che se training in last over 2 hours I che se yeah, I card and as usual, eventually beating Umujama motivational songs in your mom, you know, and you will share from afar. Now, to say, and me, Jimmy, and Woki Castle could be a idea now about above am renting training anymore. And as far as now, I'm final training on and your consent from the point of the playing body, the other who be Samia, make out just am renting. Are you ready? Maybe because of surprises are ever for the African countries. So, they want to make a mark already. When you say team win, hey, team be a young shedder, I'm man, say, GDNA Kese, as a World Cup, you'll be to me, on Kodena Konenim. And after the group stage, you know, now I'm for a third, the Black Stars, you know, now we'll ride the round of 32 no more. Or don't I have some my knee would not appoint US of A Habe Bia Free Kansas, Ebe Pim a year Connecticut, Echo Maryland, Echo Washington, Echo Worcester, Bebia Befebian, Evalusia will be a year non African Ghana. We'll root for the Black South of Ghana to go far. What I say, it won't announce a Ghana this year, which is Bia, but also Ghana, go far, Ghana, win against Colombia. Just a year, dear, a gusua, a kosopa, me feel set and not, and they hear the magic for the Black Stars of Ghana. And they expect to say this huge head on against Colombia, Ombetini, a jumpy over, Ama, and Nija, and Timmy Abba. And for the preparation, dear, meeting a culture, say, from afar, see a teacher near Sham who can rent, you know, Eddie A. Trini, Yesham who can coach his own, and Gigi and rent, you know, with training ne cause itimi free player bako no ne ni gira ho no ne 18 komo woni ma asema o moka player be dan ne no na ni gie ne sirie no dia won keke bi etumi aba player be timi abo short and she na ku cha ko tia no no gender technical also was saying e yusu utimi say aye all engaging and I like one thing about Carlos Cruz o ye aye a teacher because every other mover a player be ye anye ye na wa ko ho no correct say eye ye nso a na wa ba na wa be tia o no no stress I mean o shem ko dan nkuran so ko fo eye that point a be ye sure say a ginger mrante ni ye papa papa papa even for the first time o hwe Jordan and you are or appear before the presser and come on also Eddie Edwards as the captain. Was it a very big game, but a few said they be a team they do not team no ever as what team be a one cabia and a day a year in Munam Everbury and yet the Black Stars of Ghana. So from the technical point of view, from the playing body point of view, as you said, a man tell them a match ready for this game, even better than the young throughout the qualification, you know, from the qualification stage, so your monitor will train, you know, your shower can welcome. But this time, you know, as you want double up, woman gear up with the round of 32, you know, actually, almost all the games I have the preparation of the echo women, and you're different, and you're strong. I say, what in check crown, and when you're a say, and Kabaya crank a game, you know, I say, I'm a Tia, I'm a Yadia Sesso, I'm a Bibia, and Timmy Akui. And tell you, dear. Uba ye 100% ready from the part of the fans there. Natula Oka Jima inye ye. And I'm saying if we yeah, your friend is a Rhode Island, Philadelphia, Kansas City. We can be the fans, the team supporters of Ghana, a young woman to my home, a DT Metro airport, a DT Metro hotel, now airport Jama, and we had the warm reception on the Mamma antenna. If you saw a player, and no cry. Hugely motivation, change, sebi, so be more sika, so be more, and be more hotel, and also be more promises, and also be more sika, because we had Ghana for our, sebi, we too quiet, any Ghana for our, sebi, we were US of here, so we were Rhode Island, we were Connecticut, we were Maryland, now they driving 21 hours, they be driving 25 hours, oh, 5 years, we were 8 hours, they be 4 hours, now we were DT Neti, now we were more cancer. So, a jaw make you mean a butchinku, a butchama, a noma, sebi, a jinjamo, and it be a cramp for me, a can, some are at them, and the acham, a puma basso, and some of our cup in my own car, and a dear acosom. This was a no crowd of my players, and nothing castle could be said, Daddy. And was say you could your own demo or my friend Ghana, and I'm saying, baby, you know, yeah. Behind the Black Stars of Ghana. And from all angles, from say technical, say playing body, say yeah, from the support base, and now said yeah, management, any government, no, and say support, now Kesia pa motivation, now Kesia, and Rantia, no. In a static game, the Baruchu Minima, Utim San Kasu Kubiaba, Aratula, Mekacha, also. Yenka commentary, yem emrantia na aye ready. As a ne the ebin see that the young huda see a share tournament yasino womo ebikum umbe yrum na against Colombia. Ye was so ye be a betrun would be a few him and my answer etimi aka qualification to the next round of the 16 a year round 16 na yensa etimi aka to be sa readiness dia who be da a ba a year US of A. Who sounds like can be that and what the Black Stars team no more copy him say that they do this round of 32 Anna.
1: There's a boys, you know, Obia, your crowd said Nadia, the Bessie.
0: Apart from a year upon paper, and I call press conference, I say, come by, and just say, a year, no one said that, and find the papa, no, and the Amrantia can you know, Obia, Obia, if I didn't know your MCC, I can say, and it's only a Tessa Senna, a Tizzy Crown, Yanya, 100% a year fatal. But I'm not gonna walk it up, and then come by, Eba, not just say, Doctor Sowell says, the fitness, no, a blue a year 100%, or also so, etina, but empty. Sabi in Nikki in Yadua, Black Stars players, no, would be a dissipation of the hour, would be a card of Sene, or the sum, would be a card of so, or the corn, would be a card of so, would be a little more, and they aboard the Black Stars of Ghana Latula.
1: Papa, there I say, Namaho, I was an anopay.
0: No nine e wumu ya no nine e wumu ya.
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0: 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mentality of the African player no and a questions about ho but I trust eya Carlos Queiroz say say o show two neka 5 minutes ah we go for wi as nyina players ba coach diaba enya dia betete ahye Ghana 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
0: he said need aku ye
1: I want to send you the fan nana
0: set backroom hanuma set backroom hanka so and you remember the so na nyamisha roso so onko so amwa juma me monitor bibia
1: ensuo nu na eni eni ni ye
0: I catch a set say me ba me boa na ma na relocate open for Maryland and I say who start of
1: Ghana's match do na min shawa na boy.
0: Alright, then show ya. Mechia the super international. The super international or go in Mechia pa.
1: Okay. Papa match do I don't know all the way from United States of America ni mini papa the report the brave is here priano. Abrante Regina Adu Kwabena na yet say we pray about I think nene apart from one there bibia e good in camp. My intio ka
2: na yeah no. Sure. Alaso la was a squad na. Dey call any there. And one no. I mean list no kwa ba bonte no kwa no. Ghana for energy dey be our list no kwa say na yekor World Cup no. Nti amachi ball ebe boy mesese ebe ma ye hopes ni ye bibia no
1: ebe no why expectations
2: because a knockout e ye Ghana ni bia mpae bo se ebe qualify to the next stage of the competition enu nti nene obia nda enu nti nene ye ko blueprint what you say
1: blueprint yes. Launch a war koto babi
2: yekoho ayenda Alatula we are going to play a country and a squad relatively make I say omanyimpa relatively I mean no compare I mean age the average age in that particular team a Colombia team it's about 29.54 years average age 29.54 years as against 26.3 years a Ghana squad so we will say at least experience you know Colombians you know our experience by Luis Diaz I mean James Rodriguez I mean Luis Suarez these are players it's experience you know it's me I'm expecting say Sayanko starti anayembie muni die. No.
1: Stella, defensive na.
2: Yenyabutre. at least get me hold on coach into Jaya Kasan or say football no knockout stage say no. First 20 minutes in a problem no. So it is all cast as no. Because a honor pressure no ebeba. And the wish say omenya early goal to unstabilize the team. Now, tactically, we coach unim ball moa. You always avoid early goal in every competition, especially when it is in the knockout stage. So we consider early goal here. Every coach will avoid it. And see, I know Coach Carlos Cruz said, "Onu so no onko biemu sa the first 10-20 minutes say onu amko but no." I don't think so. I don't expect that from him. Yesterday we muye. Then after 20-30 minutes, I said, "Umbeba." Even in the second half, when I say "Umbeba," if we are able to hold them in the first half, second half, no, we can play an open game with them. Yenya butre. Na yambo ye normal game. Mama pressure be a meto yen so. This is Ghana. We can do it. Colombia is no banku a ye do a omu dibi. Omu di doko
1: no. Ufufu no omu dibi.
2: Omu dibi be a ye no omu ni na. Difference be a ni ye no omu ntem.
1: Omu ti se Brazil.
2: Omu ti se Brazil. Eti ma mfa pressure be a nkotu yen so. Ma ye mfa hu be a nkotu yen mua. Yebe tutu a papa so. We can beat them. They are beatable.
1: They are beatable.
2: They are beatable. They are. The Colombians are beatable. And the Black Stars can beat them.
1: Okay.
2: And see, we wish them all the best. We are solidly behind them. They should go and make Africa proud. Because, and then, Egypt, Bebo, and Sena Ghana, Abo.
1: Yeah.
2: Kevin, Bebo, and Sena Ghana, Abo. It's whichever outcome and the back in Egypt, those two Egypt games, no
1: six 10 nah, o'clock. Then, here, Argentina,
2: Kevin, I said 1:30 a.m. Ghana and then Colombia. Abo, it's outcome. Be a bebo.
1: Well, we never be a Niger Wopa and Uncle Wakot now.
2: I got now
1: from 6, you know,
2: 6 p.m.
1: Watch
2: a 10.
1: We're at 10. We are no what you do. No, what I say, 1:30.
2: No, so dear, only made the air in the panel that time. Oh dear, if I say, "Emra, yeah, come match," you know what I say? My baby share game, I say no. Now we say we pay bounty and now we nanti and then we walk out now. Head the off. And see, Ghana ni biya a better TV home. Ghana ni biya better pesa. And then no, you dey support ebe my Black Stars. Like I said, you know, the Colombians are not better than the Ghanaian team.
1: But I see
2: so go out, all out, and beat them. We can, they are beatable. We can beat them.
1: Your time now, son. Nkokrafobia, Urefia. Remember, you visit some uncle camp meeting you. Tempina. Nkokrafobia, Urefia, remember, you are going to be by.
2: I don't wish I
1: don't know. Papa, you hear me. Legendary coach, Jay Sabo, Urefia, and a senior echo asthma. Nkokrafobia.
2: Coach, you know, according to his speech, you know, I'm so a coach Colombia for that.
1: Yeah.
2: But when I say out, I say, one more discipline, one more, and one more, and one more, and that's what he said. And you know, say, I'm saying, England, abo, any Croatia, abo, near, or by a selection, or so, share two teams, you know, him for the who put up the best performance, no, they share Colombia for no. They are beatable, but they, who say, all African countries, you know,
3: getting to the dying embers of the game. What I say, and I hope Black Stars, you know, yes, more Africa Cup of Nations, you know, which means second half, second, you know, second embers of the game, you know, they lose match from 70th minute. Econo, now almost like Black Stars, you lose match. What I say, and for me, you know, I'm just saying, Bruno, let me know, I know, I'll bet you, I block here. I say we have a chance of going forward. Of course, nobody wants to come home. That's a seven students of BFD.
1: Well, it's a time. It's not a
3: BFD.
1: Coach J is upon a no. Senior, I call Asman Pacho. I'm going to tell you. Sorry.
4: Me the Mojidi Pasha, send a coach in your captain, Jordan. I can't say. Flood issue now is you have members of our family, friends, near the affected Ghana for Pino. Sir, inspiration be or na your place ni here, omanya inspiration every. Yeah. Sir, and nam sad deal waiting to crown. You been making sure, say, baby be my, I rehoy at two Ghana for no, ye be my Nijaka crabber, meeting more Irishum, sir, coach no. Only Colombia strikes our more making sense our coach you omo. Anna, sad side, no, so usually no, ye bobo was outside out, sanko for my idea, Nansu. Colombia and soon trend buying what and sing Ghana baby to the extent say you people who go into the match. After all, Ghana and England above coach Yan and Ewa to me deploy tactics any strategy to me hold you on. Yet me hold the England. And no interest my indication say you beat me hold the Colombia and even beat them. And to Ninja and say, coach, you know, we're defending all out when you're in a result. One win, one draw. And will be a muka crash so anko ye. Based on that, you know, any players they may be fit or not, you know. Based on that, also to me deploy players on beating my mind victory in there. The minimum the more GD say Colombia soon turn by one senior and be brain brosoa coaching in team face you omo. England crowd face you omo. And the right strategy or the babia or see or be magana for a proud of the team. No. Me would you say you bet me advance beyond Air Colombian there.
1: All right.
4: Yes.
3: Coach. If we want to go for it now, we must be very careful about playing penalties.
1: Okay.
3: They're very important.
1: Yeah.
3: Because we're at knockout stage.
1: Yeah.
3: Ubo draw, Ubo extra time. Want to be a shot, Ubo penalties.
1: Ubo penalties.
3: And it's a Ubo fear, the penalty. Ghana force now on penalty, boy, you know.
1: Coach Jay is up on any Echo Asma senior and Ati Obunkano. I say good morning, Allah, to Coach Carlos Grace tactics for our match against Colombia is open and close tactics. And now, George Opoku, Nedi Free, UK, by Mame Enye Mosquito birthday. It's a special happy birthday, 60th birthday to Akosua Ofewa. Special happy 60th birthday to Akosua Ofewa. May the Lord honor you greatly and cause you to flourish more in this season. We love you from your son, Akua Mwabwatin, and all the children. And it's special 60th birthday to Akosua Ofewa. And no birthday wish I did. Another one, so every Aisha ho. Aisha says special happy birthday to Solomon. And Solomon Udi Wawoda. And baby Solomon Ubiya no on behalf of Asha. Any family ni nano, yes, see a special happy birthday solo on Sunya Minshauna on your case. I wish you for an air Friday. Thank God it's Friday. Yadi Somino ABC Denis Asamonia Latula with the entire team. No, yadi see Amaya Sitem Atwas Okoswa na and na Asempa 94.7 FM. Ne air Republic holiday. You want to yin to and I'm on see yin Adomno Adomwa on Monday. Yabesia over the Yotri Sports Morning Show. So Alatu, let them see.

0: na je beti mi o she say you know where dey and tie draw
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2: Se a quantum wisdom, ye canny unim, na one kubia, na yo satisem, and oma bebui na gana dishen nemu won't conform mouse, the old tia when you betchy, and it your rubber who.
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2: Any T, Tiabuchenkomo, Aqua Manqua, Akuntejo, Eddie Bro was Sempa, 94.7 FM. So,
4: it remained that I see you and Muaman on it. You almost see a cracker. You almost will hunu. Yes, Yatia. Any that's here. Yakabum.
5: Memory Debia, a bonusia, a permusia, a question of what a change in your home, our abruce, said the Yakum, any diabetrufi, the Yahoo, near her, the Ye, near the Abba, the Yeno, and you can say,
4: yes, I abrochin kuma na dim tintim pa
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6: Robert David make us free Germany
7: Kobe okay, yeah Amsterdam
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2: Se a quantum wisdom, ye canny unim, na one kubia, na yo satisem, and oma bebui, na gana dishen nemu won't conform mouse, the old tia when you betchy, and it your rubber who.
3: 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Feeders, yet, Mimpy, where are you grow?
2: Any T, Tiabuchenkomo, Aqua Manqua, Akuntejo, Eddie Bro was Sempa, 94.7 FM. So,
4: it remained that I see you and Muaman on it. You almost see a cracker. You almost will hunu. Yes, Yatia. Any that's here. Yakabum.
5: Memory Debia, a bonusia, a permusia, a question of what a change in your home, our abruce, said the Yakum, any diabetrufi, the Yahoo, near her, the Ye, near the Abba, the Yeno, and you can say,
4: yeah, say, abrochin kuma na dim tintim pa
2: ye be we no ma hodo a e won ko fo man so a ye betimi dia bo gana amna fa ne to ma pefra o man yin buntu na ha bot san passport won san sam ni nyina ye de bro e wa abrochin kuma dwuma die yi mu ye be san so mu akwanya na wa chere wa dwen
6: Robert David make us free Germany
7: Kobe okay, yeah Amsterdam
6: cost of no word for abroche fo e wo mo e wa man na ne mo o mo atra man na dia na o mo tipie no mo kura na so program no mo aso project mo e nwanwa
2: shemi so say e meme ne da bia 6 p and bugger near Abuchin Kumuni.
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2: it has it.
1: Mamma, Kavias, and the Ghana Pong, Kavias Yankas and Kavias in us, I drink at the gong.
0: Yes, it's in a world. Yes, it's in a phobia.
3: And we say, yeah, what the idea, sir, offer about Hunsu and I say, Bema Hunsu, no, a free big woman, a piece, papa, a sansu collapse, a Juma, bit media, a fra or you be a fret. Ochina me babe e yibi wa ye frere me pese me body no bebe omo kusuton an yo bia kase me say
2: mipo
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3: Tadi maybe. Yeah.
2: Hmm. Obi nebe obe like obe consult on
3: ah, sir, obi me fa say challenges wo we bi adwuma we bi adwuma wa ha. En to ba me na me decide e ne be ma say be bi o ye adwuma na bi wo another person yes sir. So why obi so e bi bi wo me talk say o person de no cause aje collapse ne de no. O be tell say ga ga na fo bi no ye ye ni brefo. Obi de say no obi de ye ye. Ye ye that kind of people.
2: En to be ma no sign power your ba man on e be ma koda.
3: Aha me o ye no. Sir, my yes, sir. Okay, yeah, met me on your knock will be a quarter. The same time, so you will be ordered. I, yeah, sir, on say, Yana, your tonto oil, sir, yen fake figure, your cotic, yen, your tonto oil, two bam, you will different type of oil. Met me the bar could be by barbature. You will bottle, now, yeah, the far, a bar in colors, 1, 2, 3 colors, it be a green, red, na yellow, and that's color, na yeah, dear,
2: a
3: befrat. A your magical or your son or money a day into my memoir. No more ding because all the quiet day, no matter the affaqua quiet. Do I for petty pong on coin a day time and pay we are. If we are or better, we are what I say. Cause if we are too many a powerful than anti, may you know an answer my dear answer and for copeting. To the petty wa, Nipano young wine, a human or colasino, or back boca or into no big jail, human.
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1: A brute 10 feet. It's the quantum of what an urban woman we are that engineering work, you know. At least say a yen dumpo, a mujini quachi kakra. But up out of say 10 feet is a 12 feet, you know. A mu 8 feet. I am yes. Naka kakra was into the best then in Sunday Mufaso.
0: To the stairs will be V8. You should need to be fashion.
1: Ena near one as simple, they say, and so away and no one. A do 6 inches, sir. Could you a bit back water from a trap a few nine bar up to 6 inches from the ground? Wouldn't you put a drone a bit back water? A do 2 feet, a bit back car. It's just imagine, you know, no harm, they're both 4 feet. I was a 6 feet car, be a bear attempt
0: to
1: bet you walk.
0: To the sense that is one of the things. A Tom V82.
1: Enti
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1: Ayo. 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
0: Oh, na pa. 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
1: Enti we now ya sana. 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Eye natural season a ensu to.
0: Yes.
1: Na na me so Venezuela.

0: or to send me park with Sammy Jabin is all and two. I ain't yet time, I would say, sat a natural in a natural disaster. Oh, moon, hurricane, I see. Now, the hurricane is US and no Ninia, Biambiano, and Mukota Crescent, and a baby near here. Rainy season, June, July, the day, rainy season, and a couple of boy, dear, 50 pp, 2,000 million years ago, you know, Eba. And to my dream, say, and find your wedgema. And to say, where you ever do one of the hurricane, Suo, Venezuela, maybe a couple of me, Jagana, for how, me, Jabba, and Venezuela, and two of them, Bagana. 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
1: 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Eastern region, there are places that are space you womb. Yes, that thing you be where Eastern region, yeah, cry. They say boom. It is a open south house. I say, why don't you look those areas? Then say, Obia person, the whole gun Obia person fitting in Wakra. How can that be? See, Mr. Oya Branch and West is sooner than the whole house. 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
0: so they have said could do baby no
1: baby don't you anymore
0: we have crowd come do no
1: a don't you anymore baby a general show on nasi bia na faubi
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0: e ba wo phone so ko je no okay
1: 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It will fall phone now, boss. Your mother die yellow way no danger we need where we dear want the crow. Near I let you. 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
0: Yeah, you know, yeah, yeah, you know, yeah, you know,
1: Sinka, yeah, met your focus and sube to it. Nanka, Obia, Yamba let. Their one co school crown, the fool yet it is
0: for the better will be.
1: I didn't tell my phone, yes, sir. No, I can kaya chen. The nipper Bob one said, the awkward ones are so called no Fred Rumus or Eddie, you know, were who. I didn't know it. My first time. Aminya amba alert. Ah, na di ani, de na ya me fu yi, me mfa na na me mfa because it comes with a deep noise and heavy vibration. Eti me fire no. Ana me ready at the crew also. Me ready we here na mu zo okay. Ana mbo okay le jan ye. Na mu zo okay, na say they are letting us say, dia say papa ampa ti no mu say yen gonko she yen looking for place ah bibi bua en to so ni ade de direct you over democrat na table by table say be ya bibi from abi e ne ne de na bet omo ma o sa alert omo ma to to so a o and san the city na wo mu no so wo wa bet sa bibi bo po apart from phone no de no. And also, my boss, to signal you, sir, something is happening, and that something is about to happen. It what is that type of sound, or not? Look for a place, but be a word, be a look for a place, and protect you. You crow have been here because papa, then I didn't see a nami bedroom. Senna, and soon it did some money. I will crow cry in empty. The amount for the Google social media, no. And I'm a man, and I'm saying, Debbie, Tia Bay and Nibia Bay and Nama who's a shiny walk on him. And I'm saying, Debbie, and a messiah coffee. Messiah and I'm me coffee and me drew my chino, Ness, you and I am papa. Crack a crying and mina fee and I'm a crochet. Timmy call and farm in my school. I'm a farm and a poor room co goofy. Reason is say man ya let be a man ya na free me whole ban nyina na I didn't see it me nim say normal issue na
0: obi an ya let
1: until say ye be pie so eti nkofo be bra to mo okwan ma they couldn't do anything about it
0: me da ka ti even go so de me koye
1: enti so me nim how amba let in ye certain app obi atim me nim de enti a Africa hanu mu say no enyoma be bre to to ye a ye betimi a save ya na betimi
0: ye dem ye dem
1: fire ho
0: ye dem telco see e ye easy they can do it as simple as anything
1: telco see timi send ye message promotional message obi test bi kura o mutimi de
0: wait with the brew
1: bank message
0: ye mbe data e wu won krofo
1: omo de personal data man krofo omo de ye bank message so I'm the book message. Oh, I know when you say, "Obi, Tom, I dear, we." You say, "Well, Brian, I'm more quiet." These telcos are doing this. I didn't number let the enti mi nyabi.
0: Enti mi yewe ine.
1: Assembly see we here now. So I'm seeing a message from, he can say Interior Ministry. And sana later Ministry of Health on Sudi Biba say if it's American here we
0: any
1: idea
0: you have to about an information ministry at the van but gives the whole you see caravan
1: okay yes, sir
0: and I want to know
1: whilst I am we here these things are normal I was say you common more minor
0: oh David
1: it's in Guardian see a crown more baby I bet it did no poor and as I'm ballet to be our phone I be a yet to me say papa first da minya ballet me nim say Spain was Amsterdam no minya ballet o say em say Amsterdam krone da ho no that is Holland Netherlands na da ho no asase ne kitikitikiti bi e krone aka ni nyina yo nsu ayapo e no makata so like omo awini e no ma build krone si so e no ma ye omo friend the great war omo ye war nsu ne be pim ko a German, so you want some crab, you bring a ballet. And on what baby, a much as a bassa, Munyan and Coho. A real beer, a tree. It immediately a benign, you know, now obeys annual man, because it's your chef from Grenada. It's a moye, very careful about Samuel man. It's ye names you crew, ye knew, I'm going to walk, can't the any idea I buy it immediately a kind of helicopter fell, you know, some call phone pono. 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
1: for 3 hours e be bo pause to alert neighboring towns on say as e bua omo fuo ho do miners na tuaka aka chrom say no mu nya fuo ho ba ho say yaso den to bua miners na tuaka because omo be mining wo ho ni ti they are still farming there. It is for 3 hours they will do this noise to alert you say be blasting baba. It is at time no of when you now tear. Say 19 po now 19 3 hours and no one do fear. And I say what free area ho. So one what me aba. Me ning tear a city like Accra. I what this issue. 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
0: Na mu prekro,
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1: 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Oh, yeah, the camera done so clear to go. Oh, it's yes, sir. Yeah, for so long. Oh, Ghana Hankwana. Wish your police out there buy a bind, sir. Now buy a bind, now 10 cities are fetched. Now buy in any. There's a good beard, you bet you queer, you moon quad, you pen, you say, oh, man, you say, pass. Oh. radio presenter betena radio so won kan no kreda because politician bi shenechi politician bi abo ane pain politician bi na downfall eti ye kan no kre no no nam ba bi no defending no the way ba no okotu article 1
0: I believe
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1: 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Ghana binding o ma buy deal those refraps also so mo so ye den as a Ghana media o ye ni hwe Ghana mo nwoma yi. Sometimes I don't understand how we operate. Because say, as I say, see, I know, I was a media no ye be to attract listenership. Unti be ni ye be anything. We are the problem. In fact, Ghana problem now. Yeah, so hey, good politicians, it's only individuals. No, you can't take media out. Yeah, your problem. Se sia ye behave ye media ye behave sene se bloggers kure ye omunyoma ye act sometimes utie radio bia na obusa ho se ah ne ye wote ho no ye de ne fa process mu ansa na obetena ho you ask yourself but I don't blame and radio managers ni media owners they employ people who are loud on social media simple. Instead of professionals
0: simple
1: people who are loud on social media instead of professionals, instead of people who have gone through the mill, studied the trade. This is what I should say on radio. This is what I should not say near the end. They forget that the microphone is that powerful that can create chaos. They forget. Followers. Mama ne metena so nonki kan bi na yenye advert ni fa ntua moka na yefa bi nwe buto ni ade. Sa when ho ofe sisi a tv so de oba ne ho ofe owo shape tena so onka news a aha etubo se ya fre obi experta ya fre na man ni producer fre no be busa no real questions no not any na mani social media and self na no obusa nipa no because wanted the adwuma no te so na wo ye no no ne makeup no wo hwe so wo dwene ho ne mawra wa hye ne sa nyoma no a guy we were kana dwene pa mummy ene ne nkasa ne ma ne contract no metena radio ne so. We are not against that, but do you put them through training? And no one is what this no kana dwene sa. Yeah, your problem media. Yeah, your problem. Me you are chin yadoa. Yeah, your problem. It's about time radio owners, radio managers, programs managers must set it up. Namu the people you are employing. First pa radio. So be your microphone mwa kasa. Even to get the opportunity to enter studio. Because Amotiasese radio no be big to a be free more piano. It can create problem. Until they put you through scrutiny and sound our better microphone in him. And a dear. And your master sir to the stand say, then your mind you discuss a kura who shed in your mind. So what you say? Now. Radio acquired to say will be a bio no one blog no kasa is yes ana koye. That's right. Radio managers, radio presenters, and radio can say workers. You should say you remember boy, but the yen ye because the microphone is also a weapon. Yes, the microphone is also a weapon. Na yen ya say yes, it's a politician say chi. Na as a young kentia way, as a young come away, yeah mad we aban when looky bad, yeah ma we nya fe no. It is good to belong to a political party as a media person, yes. Belonging to a political party is not a crime, obia on a choice. Tin obia to abano. But yen ya de boy because ene an kamwa ebe kamba. And come back, but come here. What you say? Mimi uncle to your boy say. As me see, he called me. Kwajo, we are safe. I didn't know frame in Kakran or was the same confano. But this year will crew more. I called my elder brother. Kwaku, we are safe. Or so, me, you okay. So what you say? I didn't know my friend because. And see, yeah, you're careful because. Uno ene when your baby t at radio so poli see a dear yummy yell radio presenters in journals. Akwani chatropa no crane da presenter nanim on kano crane chreno. 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Eh sa o ya sure. Now, no, of finding a way out, when it's a one scrutinizing, or be card, or be kebia, no co. Timidia, ye, dear, no. Yan ye, dear ye, near Timianya who could draw up to institutions and so on their toes. As we hear, bear her, a jabinsem. 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Pa, no cranny say, a jabinsem.
4: Ebeji.
1: Ose ye nya layout bia blueprint bia meta ose se na ban ye se na ban ye se de beya e bia musikura so beti ana bi bia mayo eno asa ban ye tweska to ose
4: no be dey
1: asa
4: se mechanic
1: so the plan na ye dey care bi ana ye dey minimize no nobody
4: because there was no plan and there's still no plan and they nobody have
1: nobody is talking
4: plan.
1: About
4: no.
1: It
4: ajinsem
1: elsewhere anka ban edi blueprint at all, lay grounds at all, fina crusade. Yes, I'm from almost a moon, Jerome. You're my two homo. And so you see, almost in your problem. Oh, my coin, Jirigu, almost your economical crash.
4: It's true.
1: Any idea? Few days ago, I was reading about Canada. For a Canada for a recession twice. The third one, almost a technical recession because among your baby, because of. Canada no nyoma mu produce no majority of them na America for the consuming and I do not Trump buy or the taxes ni adie. It Canada is struggling economically. Quickly no mu said this is the problem now they have started laying down things.
4: For MB, quickly.
1: Omo team immigration so omo see acquaintance this time once I'm on for apply Canada omo nya. Reason is that they don't want to put a lot of people in that pressure. Omo yes, just to curb it. a baye chromo hanomodia.
4: We all threw our hands into tantrums.
1: Take how long as I announced before crying home. I'm a crazy for home, or more ankasa crazy for home, or more ankasa.
4: Now, but you're the same, Miss Wassam, Miss Uniman, watch them. Unim say, I'm going to say, Nad Bono, New Panama, you are a passwoman coordinators, no, ABR, or more than Nad Bono is under. I don't municipality, no, or more works and housings are there, and a hard one, a passwoman coordinators, no, and penny for now, then you know. What criteria am I for Nad Bono? Say, assembly seer, what do they do? Are they having engineering background? A woman is saying, yes, we call you grow for, and now we are militarily trained. And now, what do they use?
1: Kazem, Joe, Nadmu, baby, sir. Nadmu from the one a job for the boys. No, Krebu, I ain't can. But to be a
4: man, because we know you are young, Nadmu, over 6 years or something, you're bad. It's all no, quiet day.
1: I don't think it's a job for the boys. No, Krebu, I ain't can. But be a man was a son and go for a question. We are Nadmu, why? I'm paying here, saying, yeah, peck a cram woman. And you know,
4: Kojo,
1: oh, I need a TS Green Blue River Guard. It's our Blue River Guard, and no more than me.
4: And this is some party boys. Some for Munchin was saying, I woke up almost any message. Ebay, I let you come once a minute.
1: Am I a Romoka police for whom Jijina?
4: Community head, community
1: job for the boys.
4: What's over, what's over?
1: Job for the boys. President Kufuna, the buy, job for the boys. Nursing assistant for an omisha pink pinky job for party boys present kufone de bai and a baby about we job for the boys. Let's speak the truth.
4: Because if it's a job for the boys, can't we put certain professionalism into it so that okay, job for the boys, no problem. So this is what you have to go and learn at least, so you'll be able to know how to provide first aid. Obi now Obi ato nso mu na dwon ko fa no no no ni na koko mu e wo so
1: ko fa ni sei o ho hwe ono onim sio mu no hunsa ba ko kezio de neko
4: aw se fire service fa be to ah ma so mu so mkura na dwon ni na dwon ni onim se ne obi so ba fa enti so yeah dey we are doing. So what are you doing? What are you doing? What are you doing? Baby so what are you doing? Yeah yeah nim yeah yeah yeah yeah so efa mbra ye adwuma ye ndim bra so yen shem bra so a bebo aye e ti se aye de yakopon ye dem bi
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4: now
1: obete ha chika obie chika more than 5 years you need license road sign bien one ni paninim. I'm telling you
4: ochukobasa
1: okobasa onim road sign bia nti on there che say yeah yeah sam ne there African sam no ne Ghana sam ne there and so MTTU for okrumu a DVL for okrumu a DVL phone MT24 carbon my tax for money nam station by station. Ude menka sa munchi wo mu. Adwuma no masua. Give them training. So what you say? 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
4: GPIT one.
1: Station pen station cuz this week here meeting with drivers no for 2 hours. Gather them. The only drivers license be no. Yenye basic training man no here. Utimi pass here. You do what to what you are your license. So what you say? One pass basic training. Sa kobra. mo mane twika panyifo mo mane twika asamba mo so mo kan hu bia you see say ye be improve ah ultimate ke mo kwa na police ni agina kan na driver na yi passport ade na edition passport won
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1: 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I'm not thinking about anybody. Just like also you are not thinking about me. And it has been like that
6: until we are
1: saying a baby beba say or be ye tree quine said a bay congestion so betty. Or be ye tree quine you tree quine. A chessica to what you are sicano. Tree quine I and yet that dane go on mono so ye tutuo. I wouldn't say prior to election. Ever come 1 year to election. Three quire war, my mu be ye. Mimi call me chrome or boise. Mimi chrome me fear him three quire da ho. That train station can see or boise train station. One minimum was there. Bay ETS no. Those days a function big train station. A then call for free dun quania dear ba. A be free a cocumas. Me call ye da dear. Ah, how? Eh, hey, that dear no name say ah, na we dey when na makwan we train that so oh, almost 30 year crutch, almost 30 year free. Eh, yamanchem, eh ya dance, akofrom. Almost 30 year free, we cra e ba no ma yiye. I'm say ah. How? 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Say gorgeous back time no mu ye aye dada nto mu yi. E no mu yi go at clothe am koton. 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
1: Eddie Efe. 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
0: I have taken some.
1: Henny Adefano.
0: We see.
1: Catching Henny and Gadefano.
0: This is like a bear from Momo. Imagination.
1: They are not from Krawa Yin and Adi and Asoro.
0: Now, Kroya, it's me here. Roda, ya, BBS, one, my yadi, that yes, who blue near the black. I bought with bumping was so I saw say, maybe I could do speed ramp one. I don't come around here, channel. I got on scrap.
1: Share a barricade here, this is equal. But when you're training in our
0: court on the scrap. And then the person to baby, ah, it's your day or day who had a war, ring road, you who, oh, baby, ah. Ahoy, ahoy, and rifle for toy. I had told we. And no, Cobrani, daddy, we done a call. And I was like, Jack to steal so we. I'm on the castle of five
1: call.
0: Which kind of woman did I be cry?
1: Your chrome hankers, I may say, I was so you to know. Yes, start to say, ye chrep politicians, any penny for Ukruma shaggy. And this almost, all right? You can't say, South Korea. I'm a president, eh, in a chroma jail, you know. Someone involved in who into a certain corrupt 4 years ago, Samsung, yeah, use some product. Family Nini Pabako, yes, so I don't want involved a buying corruption. DM, yeah, jelly no. A grown man who bet you a jelly big tech, tis a Samsung opinion.
0: Ah, could you as a man? Oh,
1: come back to me, Kruma. Any grown man, your man, go for be contract, so many laptop on your idea, or my yano when I above from Bayana Bakujano continent Dubai.
0: David, I know what there was this and for I actually got to cry. Yaman, a party, man, I'm a telephone. Oh, so near Fanuko and Osansu, Otiska, near some fan call, quiet them all. I got a hand of a piece, you know, a pretty for ya.
1: It's the bia, Obediska, no, my Obediska, eh?
0: Hey,
1: I told a bia, the South Africa for you, no, ya because they be imagining it. I am on penny for an eye and off no more. South Africa, a womb, sir. Omo issues. South African for Nangaza issue.
0: And also from company for the Sukhani.
1: But I'm a problem no more yen is a young woman in Brass, immigrants. No, a young man penny for na yesa corruption, yoma, omo nyan yoma, beboa, any idea, and I feel Uncle Fona, the Brana show me some. And omo yed your moyen. I'm telling you. Oh, a betum baby and penny for mo can be a ye and Ahemfo corrupt ahemfo. Corrupt ahemfo ankamu. Ahemfo mo sa asia wo kromu hani adie. Tonwa tonwa siye ye. Corrupt ahemfo.
0: Binumu noa.
1: Corrupt. Ahemfo ni ye corrupt siri politicians.
0: Binumu noa ahemfo na mu. Obinumu noa mu ye corrupt no. Because ya ahemfo ni yina ade ye corrupt.
1: Corrupt. So make a corrupt time when you corrupt our own count.
0: Okay.
1: O Jema, who dear, send ye corrupt a him for. On Jasam, I miss corrupt a him for.
0: Oh, my, what corrupt
1: it is our own ya corrupter.
0: Oh, so
1: you tedious or corrupt, say, who the cafet.
0: Let him wait.
1: Corrupt a him for Tomwa Thomas ye yet. Tom Park, Krishna Centers, maybe ye demarcated for. Park school near again in a town. Nan we who baby, Kumasi baby, asemho baby. School yes, it was so many years. I'm a young in a benina cosco and there. As a large bia beji. A cha. A school ni mubi and no the half was school dying. A sisters. Nam say, hey. Is there a baby on mine? I don't know. Now I'm happy they have stopped him. A young who baby on munya energy ni free.
0: And now we will say, we'll see, train that you know, yes, a letter from somewhere. And I want another man be a friend, order from above.
1: Say, be an letter, no crown, will be not say, baby, no true. Yeah, for all you know, no better, not office, crown, or crazy letter, if you know.
0: And yaho,
1: a free baby, a copy of what assembly, who be a baby. And you know, phobia, no more day, a office way. Office be a letter, and now, EGGG, corporate institution is here. And so now, your dolphins and granny more.
0: Could you so the best for my young coffee papa dear friend or done now from our fear above? Well, young coffee shall have panic choker cra.
1: Oh,
0: that's all days your hide you here. We are see it.
1: I am full.
0: So day.
1: Now him for no more anyone at you. It is a saya, a camel ba, a camel mine.
0: Could do kunjo de de fie ba momo ti asese politician ye to no so aba but ohini de wo ya royal enti no se wan ye nyoma bi a ye de oni betwitwi fo mu a ye be pam afi ade se o be di ade akosi o be
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0: Oh, here they two are there, so are you who?
1: Oh, here they are two.
0: You call politician there, you two are
1: going to sue
0: you. 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
1: Chrome ma for peja u yu na sem pa bwa san swa u. 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
0: public account
1: public account committee na obia me I am misappropriation of funds na ya ye yi ya busa no say I'm sorry
0: I'm sorry to hell is eh
1: and one I'm sorry what you
0: to hell is human and to forgive is divine.
1: Is divine I'm sorry
0: what do you see cause is divine
1: sika na
0: you divine honko jiska no ho
1: sika na mo de be boama enyoma ye yia mo oman no ba kofu atena so ebusa na say I'm sorry
0: I'm sorry me wa say ni pa I'm sorry oji aji bet hook allowance
1: na no ba ko bia me ebusa no ebusa ni say ayi sabi sabi anifrafo ni abubu afo sika
0: pwd before there
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0: e wo ho be share
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1: 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It require diabetic, but wouldn't him. Better me the center about no. Be so ya we have some control ye. If you are problem never with him, obedia when you him sinusitis. If you are minimum tonsillitis, our problem never minimum at war. If you call a severe liver problem and a center ever bow stroke, then you never tell me the Sahara day. Abba, our reformat for 12 months. I want my air a problem. 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A be our fibroid, or baby on ma. Bosome ba kubeti ma mensu ti bese 3-4 times. 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Aye power specialist ever hospital. Saint ni se nya bre. If you show any pedrinum, one now would dear then send a dorsal, maybe I will be a. Would there say holiday you cry as a Saturday you cry a benyan one? What dear bra? What you meant to in your quaint ma? Your bay lab would be as a seer ye. If you hock on baby, I will be a saw walk gun a hank qua, say ye pando, say ye ho hoi, say ye taqua, saw samurai boy, saw a libo. Baby, I will be our gun a bench share. One now what you can do a US, it may share papa momoa, a brand of brahmosa common room, my treatment on a yakama. Timestro, baby, I will be a. Any idea be a show on what channel Fabra Power Specialist Eba Hospital. What me did all right? Then so Sotiana Ete. Cocker so intimate and a busy man Johnson. 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piano baby says I'll call you back up a power specialist herba hospital just as something in koyabra so you see type of boss at the beer when you see a brew when you see to me or to when you brought power specialist of hospital and you need to cry one today I'm also tiana at what you brought Yen fed ye air cost you in the pedrinimo, niam wow, and sorry, dear, among whom intimate and tall. Me say numbers, no, I am yen, suffer, will be an affray. Would there be a obiano, so holiday, no crying, I be in your quaint, I want your bra.

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2: 0244 13 3169 and 0244 57 75 59. 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Good morning. Okay, we're free. So 0302216545. Good morning.
3: Good morning, Opinion.
2: Udini baby akase free.
3: Your friend Sammy.
2: Sammy,
3: my friend. My first free is watching.
2: Patro Mitio Sammy. Amen.
3: But this is the first time I see my program. That is the first time so I met a radio programmer when who say almost this party has been dispassionately out devoid of any political coloring. Any more ever of mine, and especially for the youth.
2: Yeah.
3: Into, you know, I was saying to you, can't no credit.
2: Sir.
3: At the same time, to one and my bar, no mark. And you're about to make anything.
2: Mm-hmm.
3: Flooding, I see me, you know.
2: Mm-hmm.
3: Because I'm more amber warning.
2: Yeah.
3: It is a very critical issue.
2: Yeah.
3: I was yes. And no being the and no maybe my friend early warning system.
2: Yeah.
3: And I believe say of my penny, they are the part was me devoted some amount of money to take care of the flooding to say and I say chair me. But it's part of that money is supposed to take care of flood mitigation program.
2: Okay.
3: Let's say on this only plan. I'm going to just one location. They be allowed to go back. Need to be installed early warning system, amber system, maybe. But just the locality of that area. Then Francois won't
2: check.
3: It's a real thing.
2: Yeah.
3: And see, some of these things are yet technical, you know, any IT related. You implement it.
2: Yeah.
3: Some more, man, you know.
2: Open yes, yeah, that's a pa, yami in shrow. So, so by and one, and politics. Now, so what kind of said it here? Yep, poor mine ye, and you'll be a pet. So, my we best say, because of mine and only a wee tomb. So, what to quiet down on who says, woo, crumwa, eddy. Oka sao coco so, open your peddy, and see what South Africa should tell you, say, woo, crumwa, eddankasa. Good morning.
4: Hello, good morning.
2: Pacho Dini baby I'll cast free.
4: Your friend person one.
2: Pacho Manton Kay.
4: Your friend is Sammy.
2: Okay, Sammy.
4: Yeah,
2: Sammy.
4: In fact, Let's say the boss are saying,
2: I'm a man. Said your penny back on old dick friend, can I say locality beer and a henny is evans a larger area? Yeah, got a cricket, they hit me a yiddy chalk on and a se for ne areas and I got a cassia than it me hearing. Ye save a year can say strategic safer point here, then say BBC a mouthful yan and cohoye. We don't have it.
0: Could you that sometimes. Kakreation of Grafton assembly point. A horn nitina community via Aja Park, Ewaho, and Supak and Aja Jawa, no matter what Tony and I sit down also. Yadina asked to tell fire politics.
2: I'm a man for color with
0: the area to
2: us. Good morning.
5: Good morning.
2: Me about Dini Baby Akasafri.
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2: Tema, ya yeah, iti o.
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2: Mm.
5: Eye di. 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
5: Kwa mwuso ya NPP time, edahwa for 8 years.
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2: Yeah.
5: Na ye ye sanzu kwa se ye sa e ti kufu so e ti akra honono. E ye din se government uti mi ayesa. I mean, look at it, Uncle Fonin, I did a call, especially at this time. Uncle Fon here, baby, on bed. Into a bank, me, yes, sir. Into Tom Pine, this is our dynamo. And Franco Fon, call away, be a market or away, be a tumor, and walk home, mom.
2: Near Wokano, a womb, but the Awakan, a bind to 80. Near Wokano, bet me, I possible. But they be another dino crano, any good standing. I didn't part in a musua, a be ye ni
5: any
2: idea.
5: Any good standing to be a, and if it is here, for yes, starting here renovation because Sanyama will be to me at NCBU.
2: Hmm.
5: And yes, that is because a way a cracker.
2: And I know me who video be a, and she shy, dear, she should be more crab or bobo, because he nipper be any hope.
5: Sir, at the end of the day, you think about the brain, and you demand compensation. Then you start to say, yeah, renovating. Yes, yes, yes. Because
2: at the end of the day, no woman is any all kind of agree with you, but no cray woman is saying, yeah, you almost call her a montana. Because near Nippane, you know, so I drive.
5: You can't, sir, you bet me, I am, she say, yeah.
2: Sir, no,
5: na debia yesi wonko wonko yesi se debia kra be echo.
2: My mama wants typical example of yesi yesu ban. Ahun wa yi new station.
0: Achemota.
2: Achemota new station unimo.
5: Unimo.
2: On se hoso kama nkaka bia betimi at least kasaka as na work on na timi ma traffic senior there nke betimi accommodate. Aso kwa na kwa hwe kasa wo.
5: Brian,
2: I am serious.
5: Authorities,
2: me serious. Authorities, in I am. My mentor, all my year to the stands, cry at the car. See, a chemota say be before. Ose ufra main road ne kohono. I know I say wa. I know I say iti. Iti na ne kweding. At a point, cry the car. See wa. Foko hoko fa keke. Yanko. No more fine drivers. Sir, remember.
5: I said,
2: yeah, you suba, you can kind of almost say you relocate, baby. Yeah, the only one in any good location. Hey, any good
5: woman.
2: All right, but I'm a dancing miniaba. Hey, pa, what's wakasa?
0: But minimum, I said, make you back if you could. You over there, what we say, Kruna, a woman. I buy near 2 years, said Oka. Say, I jab and seven. Only say you true. And now, you subay any your policies, be near, and you're my baby. Send a kind of young, say radio, so for no so account. Go correct me. Every average person be supposed to own a house.
2: And
0: yes, that is how it is because Abai has does not have policy for housing for the people.
2: Or but any enough.
0: That is
2: Kojomiba.
0: A national policy. Abai no about the policy or the bar. It's you know Abai has no responsibility.
2: Na state housing no more day.
0: It's state housing. They are talking about the only year when they renting on town.
2: Abai has that's the purpose.
0: Good, but Kojo Abai has no responsibility in accommodating us. It is like about responsibility. I think and that house is normal. It is a senate that will make sure that's mine for workers. It is like about responsibility for our accommodation. And can we say, be a coco memory hand me in idea? I say, see, 40 at Twasua apartment. I mean, I'm not going
2: to talk about it. But, by the way, I'm going to say, we are now also watching the memo. Good morning.
6: Morning, open your case here.
2: Open your dinner, baby, I guess I'm free.
6: Ah, your friend, my family, my friend, Fitema.
2: Me too, Minia.
6: Nam Pamito, maybe Safe. A bino. A damn potin or yamo, mina. Yes, we have a castle or yard, yes. Me be so.
0: A damn potin
6: or yamo, mina, yes, you have a castle or yard, yes. Because. Yeah, that boy, I put water on Basua. Or the drip machines he buy. That drip machines he. And then you man, they buy more mine. Now, so then you see assemblies, you know.
2: Mhm.
6: Then you see assemblies.
2: Hmm.
6: As high machines he. And then you man.
2: Okay.
6: That is how somebody is. I'm not finding it. And you man put now somebody. I'm not finding it. And I'm not politics.
2: Okay. Okay. The Awakano.
6: So my job politics now. The Bia.
2: Yeah. Yeah. Yeah. Yeah. Yeah. Yeah. Yeah. Yeah.
6: Yeah. Yeah. Yeah. Yeah. Yeah. Yeah. Yeah. Yeah. Yeah. President, Yeah. Yeah. Yeah. Yeah. Yeah. Politics. Yeah. Yeah. Yeah. Yeah. Yeah. Yeah. Yeah. Yeah. Yeah. Yeah. Yeah. Yeah. Yeah. Yeah. Yeah. Yeah. Yeah. Politics na do soon. It did be a beco on
2: Yeah.
6: And yet, that was almost yet. No, we yet. Now, yeah, a banner yard, yeah. Che, Ubatema, City May Habo, Eba Motor run about. A fine, now to my sins, you see. Tema, Municipal Assembly, and yes, you are fine. So, I'm going to meet you. Go talk.
2: That's why I'm in here. But I want machine or car once.
0: Yes.
2: And then another time, Kwani be by you. Prof Mills time will be by. In fact, Prof Mills time cried here. Aside be by, and then also car say, see, Kwema ye. Okay. Cars nanny, towing machine now. A buying. Your maintenance culture. See, see, who be our here too, and no outcry here too.
0: Ready.
2: Good morning.
7: Hello, good morning.
2: Open it, let's say.
7: You can find one also.
2: Ready, Adam.
7: Yeah, when I'm working on that, when you leave last year, with the Mukut Ram Jetship, Prophet interview piece, more can watch them. Mede e ka mon kwande Dr. Cosby with the one on one with the free peace with the member matter so bo hu obukọ o de sanye mun na baaye o kan one on one to o kan na property chain so so ehu ni di akọsu no aye na e wu po just one day e to toy e ka sheni pe wu ye ye ka won tun me ye ka o di o da open with the free peace interview no but man fan be Almost at the American Monday, one of the world of the air worker called 2012 this year. Or can one something? Or the canana events that problems and all the air car corner and yet no castle. Nanka at the moment, one then can Democrat come in a matter. Enke Saga don't go here and on permanent cup when I want you. Then I'm a pantain.
0: Sanka, you know, by a mission, that means the case you are home once. I'm saying, I'm putting a cache and say, say, say, say, say, say, say, say, say, say, say, say, say, say, say, say, say, say, say, say, say, say, say, say, say, say, say, say, say, say, say, say, say, say, say, say, say, say, say, say, say, say, say, say, say, say, say, say, say, say, say, say, say, say, say, say, say, say, say, say, say, say, say, say, say, say, say, say, say, say, say, say, say, 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say, say, say, say, say, say, say, say, say, say, say, say, say, say, say, say, say, say, Oh, it is anka wa ba yi akoko we yi ai se bible masem wa boy akoko se ye ye se because se na wo mo lie ho ho 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
2: ana me nua be mama me sanka ba ko nchire o
7: okay me
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7: I'm attacking only baby.
2: Nti, yenye ye nyoma ye, ye will be a friend a natural disaster. Ah, I see ya.
7: Yeah.
2: We don't have control over it. But me problem ye, I see ya, ye emergency response, a ye day. So what you say?
7: Yeah, Nessa, that's of my own canoe. Ya mom is going to wait, didn't she? There, yeah, but no, I'm going to catch up on Jamaica.
2: Ah, okay.
7: Yeah.
2: But see,
7: I'm going to go to the house.
2: Our chairman cross say, the air case waterway ne yeah, CCC day simono. Root say, I bought a hostel bidding. I will tell my whole baby, our chair say, a young suke sien and numb hole. All of a sudden, ubi a better fail it. As he hostel crack, siso. 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
7: Mami. Hello.
2: But you did it, baby. I can't say free.
7: Good day. Ask them one. I can't say free. Kaswa.
2: But you eat you. Kaswa fu.
7: Yeah. Yami. Insha. Upa.
2: Insha.
7: Do not move you. Yeah. Go on my banner. Now. In yamu so si abe ten. I want you to sing with me. You get to my neighbor dan. Now. Sometimes. Me di ya kakra. I want you to hear from here. And me. Me. The assembly. You know. Because. Okay, this is a picture of the park. Ah, boy, it's a dear global ball come up. But the name is a bit new. Oh, there's any party in Sumu. Or say, Adam, you're a bush, you're me. Number three, a bush, you know, but once I said, you're not only poor, no, you're not three. No, I'm G. I said, Chimupa. No, Felicity. You see, on my way, you say, you're reasoning, I'm a young man. I don't think that the air can be a solution to it. Because any is a president or to claim, that's one of you. I'll be sure. Oh, you'll be chased, come on. I won't quite quiet and stick to me. Don't
2: quite mean tall as some
7: people. So we should now.
2: Yes.
7: Oh, she cannot chase with the canoe, a boom yard as you. It's a hint of Solomon, I mean, pretty because it may be young standing with you. I don't mind a boy.
2: Me se chese aji so bi anya sika o obi nya sika kwa ko to nsio ma fele
7: madness
2: wo si da pentu fa fa nsio toya de mi ya ne se senke se onu kwa ne dan a kenya problem but bo wo bi hia ni wa bi o tini baby a wo dwene ne ho na tretra na keka wo no so
7: oh because ni pe wo ye wo ko mu si kenya baby ni
2: Ah,
7: no, they
2: are training V8 in one who's a boy's here. What do you need for him? Say, I mean, no one can ever call. ba de atwe ni aye V8 nti boys mu se kai ye yi ni e benya ka credit
8: yes. I am a rebel. Now, cemetery, as a boom, who is cemetery down.
2: I like to be
8: called cemetery, Nina, God, Sank of our land, God, and the good suit of first war or any
2: war. I like it.
8: Of any war. I didn't cry and cry. I want to answer it. I was any sort of because I'm on by in here.
2: Ah, problem with our crowns, so no.
8: I'm
2: about to move my info. No,
8: I'm about to move my info.
2: Accra has a problem, no. Sometimes you can't blame on him, no. Omo wo mu problems there, but only the entire. Oh, wow, no be free. I him fear what base a frame initiative. Me to was I say. Oh, wow, na we so aba, was me so a frame ni wan wan eh. The same as I said, me so maton. O kwa na ko bu sema we say we nu ani, and we say just on him no mo did as na no no no coordinating your man. You don't care about him.
0: Ceremonial chief.
2: Eti we tobi ntia sase ba ko problem. 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
9: Hello.
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9: Me
2: chio mini abem.
9: Min first time this, me see kind friend.
2: Ah, okay.
9: Aha. Mo kan in for sending me na na at abet the big baby.
2: Hmm.
9: As one of the solution. Since I was set. As of mine, they respect on being a bayer. Now they push it into the revised constitutional and the constant review committee. Regarding the land tenure.
2: Let me be a guy.
9: That's the master. I think we're just testing for follow-up.
2: That's no contribution, pa. Pa, me ko school was anti achima. Was anti aja gogo yekura. Wait me at tenemu. 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Me husa anti achima gogo. Every 3 row bi a there is a street. Every 3 row, bia, there is a street. Ah, it's a crone fe. 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
10: 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ani ni ajeje be start ye ye na kufo be ye ye na professor mose be ye ye na even e blocks kra present for current now President Mahama, then President Mahama, I started here. Have you heard me?
2: I can't remember. No, I can't buy. I want to work on one. No, I put the funds in another bank. Buy one. Yeah, no, I want to buy. I want to work on one.
10: That's it. See, it's your problem. And until say you realize our problems, we will not have solution to it.
2: Abedia ba on twadi abedia yesu.
10: And you control. You know why? It is not national policy. It is the party that has brought the government governance. No, or they are buying up on our policy. Our dear campaign. No, it's not poor on ye. National policy anger. We can forget about something like Agenda 111 Air Hospital. I can say we can't go to market.
2: And I know what's your so quad here. What's your so quad here? Sisi Dine, we have a boss who.
10: But
2: Nenchaya will be together.
10: Yes.
2: And Ranam, who's our Santi Regional Minister, update, he said, Omar Quaco. Ready horn muama o ma fi for machines e fro a level so near there
10: look at this
2: ni pakro ni ni ni pakro ya ntu ni
10: what kind of life
2: by me ne o pakro si anke ya che di aba national television ye ni
10: it's the set o ma ya national policy why na e aboye o ko ni na say ye be kwansa
2: na ko bi be ka say ono na twa nwan ma nyantwe ma ba bi ba enti o si dance nsuo ni emu
10: na wa tu so wa tu so to this o tu kum na
2: twa twa me de so mu bu dan ni gu ye because se bi ansamfo on so yo sofo
10: sofo no twa nyantwe sa no
2: yo de e fa de de ne hu hu ma sa ba de ye kan
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2: nanka
10: you cannot continue
2: nanka a whole hospital the whole hospital ya na no kwa say ho papa yi dey work kwen izui as hospital ya you work kwen izui
10: sako so akwa ya work hard also
2: yeah you straight na ball up for no you two women in chair hon hospital kesi ade bia ko ho ogun ko fo ko
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0: 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And some of your dear Bano Drosson, dear Dimwa Cotene, Nanu Sue, Yilifa Gana, and your Mayina and Crentituno, Penny Fortress say, I drink a hood draw, Yawaso Mujurgu, and Nikruma Prapra, and Tabia Bessassia.
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0: Isa Ibrahim, Doctor Sign, woman in our Eboy Tidum and Tiwaso, etetri, and ye DSB Ebrao Yasasia, and Timonia Famak, I say, ye was socials no so, YouTube and a Facebook, Kosima for Iowa 05, or Triatum.
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0: extreme floods in several communities within the Greater Accra region and parts of the Volta and Central regions. A comprehensive post-flood recovery and mitigation program has been activated to restore normalcy, safeguard public health, and strengthen national resilience against future flooding. Particular attention will be given to the removal of refuse, silt, fallen trees, abandoned vehicles, collapsed structures, and other debris obstructing roads, bridges, drains, and waterways. As part of the operation, the Ghanaian forces will deploy personnel, engineers, specialized equipment to clear major drains, streams, rivers, and other critical waterways. In accordance with applicable laws and directives of the appropriate civil authorities, structures illegally erected within waterways or that pose an immediate danger to public safety and flood mitigation efforts may be removed where necessary. The Metropolitan Municipal and District Assemblies have also been directed to organize and clean up and lead cleanup exercises within their respective jurisdictions in support of the national operation.
1: And now what's in some of what you're to Janon Tibia? Yes, you had yet, and you're so quaint. And now what, Namianim, a shagana for Nim, a coffee ho, a cosy Dennisy ho, someone quang one here. Now won't you so try? Won't to be a saint? Now a bois fontaine, ne conquer for Damono, Yahoo. Na brigadia say, Wamo papa, Nanonko, or say, we are gana ni, now what's your money more? I was so bought it soon, Mamma Hombeka, into what see me, we say. Baby, I won't see what Danny see, you know, and your baby papa wouldn't him. And your baby papa wouldn't him, Sassia, Nepake, it's as was one more bar, and Yaka Satin, and Ninchin will be a Wobejrago, until they saw what they took in your name to say. We'll be a Beckano. And yes, Mamma and Che, and Yantokasam, and I am play, and ye kuna 32, and ye one way, Debbie. Was here no emmum, into Gana for you nantu, Masia, a Jumana Mobayano, and ye Gana for you na ye dimunti, and what ye see Montes on.
0: Residents are therefore urged to fully cooperate with personnel on the ground and to comply with all traffic management and safety instructions issued by the security agencies. Owners and occupiers of structures located within waterways, drainage reservations and other environmentally sensitive areas are further urged to cooperate with relevant authorities to facilitate the execution of this critical national assignment. The government remains committed to ensuring that all actions undertaken during the exercises are carried out professionally, humanely, and in accordance with Ghana's laws. Members of the public are also encouraged to support the operation by keeping drains free from refuse and other obstructions, avoiding indiscriminate dumping of waste, reporting blocked drains, damaged bridges, and dangerous structures to the appropriate authorities, observing public health advisories issued by the Ghana Health Services, and cooperating fully with officials conducting the exercise. The government assures the public that this operation forms part of a broader national flood resilience strategy that is under implementation.
1: Benya Otisa Okasai, a Brigadier General Foster Okanyabua,

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1: to ensure orderly and rapid deployment, the distribution to the affected districts is being executed in structured phases. On Wednesday, 1st July 2026, emergency relief items were successfully dispatched and issued to the following municipal areas in the capital: La Dadekutupon Municipality, Ayawaso Central, and Kolekulote Municipality. Yesterday, Thursday, 2nd July 2026, a second major wave of relief distributions were rolled out to the seven critical districts: Kwawo Municipality, Ga East, which is Dome Kwadinya, Shai Osudoku, Ada East, Ablekuma North, Adan West, and Okankwe North. To our brothers and sisters in the central region, Volta, Western, Asante, Western North, and the Eastern regions,

0: please be assured that you have not been forgotten. Even as we speak on the high density displacements in Greater Accra, logistics columns are currently being organized to dispatch massive relief packages to the Central Region, Volta Region, and all other affected districts across the country. NADMO regional coordinators are on the ground, and additional supplies will arrive in your communities starting tomorrow. As we navigate the aftermath of this disaster, we urge all citizens to remain vigilant, to adhere to safety warnings, and to report emergencies.
1: Penny at this worker say a fellow squat you for Sukoman Penny at my own Tonkra and Maman Penny.
2: A Jordan Suira, a two Ghana mano, and your man, you nukre, see a car, see a capadia, and my who edda, ho papa, papa, papa, papa, Chese Yankasano, I say, ye who could go on Fakra, Ensimu, a bay, and your man for one, papa, papa, papa, 1 year, 1 makra, 1 year, 1 more, at the Padia Bebrasa, a car, a dynamony a day, and in Yama, who ya papa, I send ya casse, ya buboswa, and ya dear, ebe ye. 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What's about Kenyano and say so yeah by ye no so what's our demo pana is you yellow toa and now when I just fin ababa say me for me bibi pebbin to ha me confirm my passport me confirm my certificate 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
4: 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And what is uncle for peso? Who be basing in your mountain of Bahana? Now by a hino, I charge you
5: 5 million.
4: Won't call Usika?
5: Yes, yes,
4: and you will be a mobile channel say.
5: Super.
4: Now, any amount of different sound of Lucy?
5: Dos.
4: Not just a most of one yaka trail boom. You see, so no toy as a one yaka trail yaka yaka yaka yaka yaka yaka yaka
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1: See, yeah, you sir. Not this one, my yanos, as well, very bean and any. And Minka so, as well, Jessica. Minka so, well, Jessica.
2: So,
1: business as I say, abandono. And to the Facebook, video net dahano, and YouTube, you know, my yano.
2: One minute to maybe pa, we are all talking about 2,500, 3,000.
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6: 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Oh, just say, who's in the shop and then move to who football boots are, who brought it? I'm going to see you. Yancy, I'm going to see you. Now, who are any money? Where you be, Bregu, as I said, you're all grown up. You're all grown up. You're all grown up. You're all grown up. You're all grown up. You're all grown up.
1: You're all grown up. You're all grown up. You're all grown up.
6: You're all grown up. You're all grown up. Now, who froze through something? Yeah, shops, if you are no more, if you am Papa Alajo, Mini Amajo, Baby and the shop, no, they buy Alajo market, no, and Nimho, and you call the Nimka crack up Alajo post office winning. Shops, I won't be coming if I know. Woman now will swim. Minuka says, so good suit tower, my shop, Nimua, and your better. And say, I'm not running it yet. Abana, woman who so running, then they were Hanuma. 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
8: acho meto diane fie ndiane a onim na mo sugar oat bibia onim se to mitom flour. And we be a baking, we be a animal.
6: To none of that shopping, look and why empty you? And you can never look
8: Yamanina say, Tom is a flood in Chokuma, I say. Nina say, sugar, you told me, Nana Botobotonina, Chakuma, I say, Nina say, I'm here to tune in with a more hollow, Nina say, I say, I ask from the young she say, I mean, that it's mean that I'm for sicka, a cabuya so, I'm for sicka, and mean that. Your family, our collage, show me, invested for woman, and one collage, so I am your tumor. They say, in India, ma'am.
6: And let me now send you, who could fear? I am not to say. Hey, Miss Minda, Matua, Macuma,
8: Macuma, Bob, Madame, Miss Minda, Kakalama, Miss Nama Bobby. Send Kankan crash and Miss Say, and show up to take a crano, Lam Yemishino, Yemishino, Manka, some to me, and Matua, and Yamia, Minamba. My journey is way next with you. Hey, Abana, about you, I am Shishia Ba.
1: And what do you?
6: I am Shishia Ba, and what do you, Abana? And what do you? Mammy, we shall shops about Quakumi and Sa. Now, some more Kayama wanted to see you, or you never go up on TV again. And a pro boy who wants to sub ball and a corner, then I come at 20 MC, so pony. And to one, the one idea you put on a pine that, and to one on one, and then you'll have to be so woman to Yamana. They are Banamiam to see you, so and would have Yami a bro, a muga, ringing Yamanko for Pia Beguabon, like, yeah, Mimi, I'm an itch, even a yam. 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
7: so cholera typhoid and other waterborne diseases are all going to be impacted and this is how I want us to all understand that for many years this has become a seasonal problem and we have to all be prepared. And from the service perspective, it's not only being prepared towards the cholera, typhoid, and other diseases, but to look at it in different phases. One, how do we continue providing regular services, normal services, whilst we create emergency pathway for people who would come with outbreaks? So the service has put in place, let's say in Greater Accra region, we've zoned all the health facilities. And having in mind that some of our health facilities are also in waterlogged places where they experienced the flood as well. So those health facilities, it became hard for people to even get access to them, including our own workers. So we are looking at that as well. And then make sure that we've zoned the health facilities and redistributed equally the human resource to support the places where we can take care of people.
2: Apamli kwa chefu wa Emma Ghana Health Service, Samuel Kaba Akoria, eni yetini nkei.
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9: In a situation there, in Zona Toba and Tesa, and you know, my fans are 50 meters there. 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Monday, na Mehana, Monday, no. 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Someone's room runs here now, as me pack here. I had the test, you Monday, then they are the crime season back. I mean, who is other? Some it's one inside Nangasa, but be playing so. It is so talk around as I'm talking here. I want the external look as I'm so crazy. It's so little, and then the external come one.
10: Yes, I know, area, no, say, CCI, the society of well, say, animal, you know, area.
1: And so the dear year, Omamotia would drum and put them one mono, not the two jano, would be a sword in crying. Ye can would drum ya musia, and ya musia, and the papa come your domain, Sanda ho, and ya musia, bafo, a more warm a wood drum
2: and odome,
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2: It's the very apparent, sir, Pumdin.
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11: But you use a metric crafty more. In general, you need baby and swing free. A bit media infection, a brain. Then you judge them where to sit and bar. Apart from that, diarrhea or ho. I don't know who you're near my money at the end. I'm sure you are. And you're my better community. I'm teaching me here because I'm that semi do baby. Be a union, you're my new grab on thing. It's almost a place in your money at the end. So now be your first one. You're a new year. You be the diarrhea for four. A bit me the cholera. But because if you're baller, I need good crew more. I change. For them on ink of four more. To say against a hofro na COVID by near hofro no, see a hofro and say ye pa this time. Na ye dear Biania, ye. Na ye nya health alert, say ye with dear moon, you may be a little bit, say ye, ya, see a why ye say yes, say a yam ya yang ya. Young Franco hospital, tem, because the dear bit me, see a nima de codia, a bit me diaba. Young amplifier dear moon, so na ye could say Biani wa born ten, ye nimber dear, Nipana or dear Bianina Babi. Sinu baby a free ya e buy it. And since I'm your money now, we should be cautious. Some metrics are my working. A death cause you nima de kodia cra the cost of death e buy it. Say be a fresh one, say be a de dada de ye nim and say a risky pan, say I'm bumpaya. Health implications a bebano a baby be free. It is true to soon I be dia making sure say ye de salty water now vinegar a behu fu ye pan and son a ye di
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12: The Bian so to a Fladi Biano, and yet, sanitation issue. If he are actually the Biano, Yamiku is as I said, if he a Musea Neba, Musea Neo, a Nipa, if he won his young, for a full bada, a beautiful and good official. It is not now, Pona, I won't feminize, Sinatimako Washington. So, oh, Sumer sends you Yoko Guma, since you know, here, Chini, if you watch him come up. Sunday, since I won't name Yari a piece in the womb, typhoid womb, cholera womb, and enemy I give him to you and would you mean, if he signs soon a fish, I am with your. I'm off a few, and it's in a mecca to be there and soon if he and we see a big chef for the dance, so big chef for the Adido Yasuno. That's it. 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
2: Jim, I'm telling John Dramani Mama, and then I bang ye a better drama sonu. Near Wakano, and so Bema Pomri, whom some ye and some at me, Akoye, and I'm so Ama, what we be about our friends, a free primary healthcare program. A fee, say, why you know, and it's a Miami Animantama Hodono, where the river ho, Abapodin at me at two a month for no, where they caught one Mancasa Abu Bano, or so for her upon the one so, or 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
14: yesi eye campaign ye de bibi etu mani se ye pa ye bema apomdin aba obi adosse ebe easy accessible
2: Mammy Charity Gardner, Ahafo, Mantam Shua for the Casa National and Executive Director, Emma Christian Health Association of Ghana, Dr. Peter Yebuansu, HM, free primary health care, yeah. So we ji a pomding NCIA, a friend, say, National Health Insurance Scheme, no etro tenya, and no ena ediho.
15: So free primary health care, yeah, a buying Eddie Abbey. Yay, a piece of four, a pomdine, a half four, child, meeting hospitals. Vision and who said Ampa and what did we be good from? But when you say vision, no air compelling and a content me unquestionable, aspirations are noble. See, I came around and said, I don't want to be. Now, you ain't tea and a idiot, and your man, you know. And she said, and it's say, oh, yeah, yeah, and you need to come home. And I said, can't cry, and you're free, it's just say, that's the India in me. A convenient no, but I could not, you know, said, yeah, she's here, yeah, but you mean, I call you one. Maybe you and your mommy and son. Now, say, we need National Health Insurance. If you are, I have bad 30 years ago, I tried to do my personal power. Maybe we didn't say the next transformative flagship game changing program, any free primary health care, yeah, everybody.
2: Wei, Executive Director, Emma, Christian Health Association of Ghana, Dr. Peter Yeboah.
13: Jim F. Open.

0: Coach Carlos Queiroz and Captain Jordan Ayew.
1: My day.
0: And Deputy Captain Thomas Tepati. And the entire Blasters team, no? We saw my crowd. Abati.
1: Okay.
0: Oh, sir. Blasters and Tennis is a team in a couple match. Most of the time, no? Ubuza preparation ne be koso. Ubuza na so we will see what will happen. Those kind of bruffo na
1: yeah.
0: But this time no, the free camp and kasa kasa air patch they say.
1: Am I ready?
0: Say
1: yeah.
0: Umbe him Ghana Frank Ghana Magana.
1: Yeah.
0: Yeah,
1: we
0: qualification now. You be we know near call run of 16.
1: Let's see, call run of 16. No one ever cobble.
0: Young Quasa, I did not get a Yaka Cabal. Young Quasa,
2: I work one month and you're quite
0: aha, Eti, Ude, Yetia Jordan, are you? Sahini, Edema Blasters.
1: Obobi.
0: Oh, no, 2 minutes, Shannon, coach, not 2 minutes, Shannon, sir. By Yetia, somehow,
1: Yetia, okay.
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4: In football, is every game you start is 50-50. And tomorrow is going to be another tight game. And listen, we're going to do our best. We're going to put on a show, and we'll see what will happen. But what I can guarantee is that we'll definitely make Africa proud and Ghana proud. And about the witch doctor, I haven't seen anything about it, so I can't tell you, to be honest.
0: Vim Jordan are you?
1: Kevin.
0: Obika se guarantee as yet yesen.
1: Guarantee.
0: Yes, ni chi ne yo beka ni se.
2: Me se mo bo.
1: Asa o ma wa ni
0: dafo. Say promise, me se guarantee.
1: Guarantee.
0: Obi amu ye chi na o san
1: ni
0: we o
1: sa. E bi o hod ma e be ye din se. Ye din ni en tre o.
2: Sim kete.
1: E na wa ka tre o no.
0: Now first or say.
1: And forget the first, no.
0: It was so much sim kete. Any day.
2: And him.
1: A young kitten, okay.
0: Right, it's in kitten and him.
1: Now, the idea
0: was it on Mama Ghana for any Africa, was it African? You know,
1: yeah.
0: It's for support to Emma Blasters.
1: Full support.
0: Now, we are going to tell you, Mr. Abner.
1: Oh, that's what you say, yeah.
0: Why, Lich? And why, Lich? Because yes, she say, ah, to say, Tula.
1: I'm much don't go the fan.
0: It's my friend, the cinema Betano, Nafiena, Vena Water, Azar Paint. Sanso and Bigo Energy, UMB Bank, Afe Pepsodent, Nese Choosing Anopa, Ene Enyumre, Fresh and Rush Energy Drink, Sports Water, Vim Energy, Alive Soap, Sigma Appliances, Fortune Spread, Lawson Herbal Center, Sanso and Focus Technology, Tabia Takum, Rand Lotteries, Kiss Condom and Strawberry Gel. Quans Estate, Electroland Ghana Limited, Star Cement Limited, and Afe Vu Lucky. And they used to know, yeah, welcome, Rexona. Say, Omoso, your mama, Kwaba.
1: And yeah, welcome. Welcome.
0: Now, don't say you're Ghana game now. Meko America.
1: Okay. Yeah, Meko America.
0: Say, you're qualifying, you know.
1: Yeah, Meko America.
0: Multimedia at the Adom Brands, no? Oh, so my show, order that. It's yes, I could see Mokina.
1: Oh, okay.
0: It's, you know, Aquaba restaurant, oh, New Jersey.
2: Aquaba
0: restaurant, New Jersey.
1: New Jersey.
0: New Jersey. I am a young teacher.
1: Hello, hello. Relax, relax.
2: Oh,
1: Baba for a butter. New Jersey.
0: New Jersey.
1: Okay. Because we call Oba in
0: Jersey. Yeah, Oba in Jersey.
1: Oh, yeah.
0: Mr. Bebano now also get a job. New Jersey, New Jersey. No. It's my young teacher for my mom. PM upon Muti. Na young country Ghana for New Jersey. Say,
1: eh,
0: hey. I'm going to be a DD.
1: Justina,
0: international man, Tobo, Nami teacher man, international man. Why? Nayakui, the international mona, Kwako Bobra.
1: International man.
0: International.
1: International, you're too much. International, you're brutal.
0: You're brutal.
1: You're brutal. You're brutal.
0: You're
1: brutal. Justina Padmo, say Ghana is coming home simple. Can we be chained, mommy?
0: What's a Ghana Buffy?
1: Ghana Buffy.
0: Well, and I didn't say.
2: And I said,
0: I'm a town for Sunya Yame. It's a Neno, who's a game, Nankasano? A 1 a.m. Ahamachi, you see the power match. You're the live commentary, Beba Sempa FM, Atum FM.
1: Yes.
0: Atum TV, you pay.
1: Go on, you know. None of
0: you two commentary.
1: None of you say go, now you go.
0: It's a man of a pop to offer. It's not radio, no one by 12.
1: 12 a.m.
0: No, they're one, then they're because of them. It's not one them. Send a bear, oh, messy.
1: No, messy.
0: Yeah.
2: Now, we're so. That's in a summer candidate. And then I drink it.
0: And I make it.
2: Football, the dynamics in a dorsal.
1: The be a dynamics.
2: And only so can a gun at Bafia and when young one, and I'd be mean you baby and support to country be a Kangana.
1: Yes, yes, Eben, or sister, you're near Gia, yes, somebody, a Sagusui. A few moments later, ain't you be a Eba?
0: Oh, and actually, no,
1: okay, luck, Wanko. On so say Reverend Shadrach dear soul 96.3 OT and then blazing news no dem Emmanuel G or say Switzerland is next if we win eh
2: Switzerland
1: Switzerland and then I'll see a win
0: now
1: Switzerland
0: I don't know open
1: Mama, the answer Colombia,
0: Colombia, Colombia, Colombia, Colombia, almost Colombia. No, a Juma, Mame Kasem Cho, Black Stars Management Committee, no, who's a Dr. Randy Abinadano, and Ura Moses Ama, Mitiama President, no, one of your committee member, Stephen Apia, Ekaho, a Juma, Womwa, ye, and open command, no, Medi, and a Juma Management Committee members, na ye, Ama Black Stars, no. Mr. Boyce, no, I I'm telling you.
1: Yeah.
0: Energy. Energy. Energy. Energy. Energy. Energy. Energy. Energy. Energy. Energy. Energy. Energy. Energy. Energy. Energy. Energy. Energy. Energy. Energy. Energy. Energy. Energy. Energy. Energy. Energy. Energy. Energy. Energy. Energy. Energy. Energy. Energy. Energy. Energy. Energy. Energy. Energy. Energy. Energy. Energy. Energy. Energy. Energy. Energy. Energy. Energy. Energy. Energy. Energy. Energy. Energy. Energy. Energy. Energy. Energy. Energy. Energy. Energy. Energy. Energy. Energy. Energy. Energy. Energy. Energy. Energy. Energy. Energy. Energy. Energy. Energy. Energy. Energy. Energy. Energy. Energy. Energy. Energy. Energy. Energy. Energy. Energy. Energy. Energy. Energy. Energy. Energy. Energy. Energy. Energy. Energy. Energy.

0: Thomas, say, y'all charge it.
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0: 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Jordan, are you washing the goal?
1: The best goal of the tournament.
2: Your phone. If I tell MTN boy, your cheat down Samsung, thanks to your computer clinic, DBS Roofing, Kelcha Toothpaste, Congo Ointment, Franco Traded Enterprise, and Ozone's Chemist. Energy, I'm watching. Yejinem, and you know, say, I'm watching an opera say, my bet, na am not going to say, I'm not going to say, I'm black stars in Kunim Dia, Yegina, Yenfa, a year, and Pibon Tetri, Yedim Sak Grony from, but at the end, Dinyame Penebe, what I say. Yeah, it was your dear me just so and ne abena pokua. Ah, Renee, Mene,
1: Bafo, Redu, Amo,
2: and yet the Pram Tobacco, the way Brewer, and when your holiday edition, Doctor Sign, and na Aisha Ibrahim, Omo Eboyetidom, and na Kwasimafo, Ayua 05, yet in Abano, and we'll try your two more socials and so YouTube and Facebook, wow, can you ho, yedase. So what's the bre at CAA? Ya cremina, Jumadia would work, no, et to atwaso.

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0: 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Who wants to hire for pa?
1: Yeah, me, every bra would me call thanks to you computer clinic by you know. 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Na me yade nyina kosa no.
0: Hey, send you pay you your money. 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
0: Oh,
1: me fiefo, me busuanfo wo bia yade a. 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
0: Oh, sir.
1: Ai.
0: Oh, and

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1: A go!
2: Yes, Bramu.
1: Hey, what do you have to do?
2: A juma or no choir, I know now, or so crab body paints are all from when you grow.
1: Eh, no crap.
2: And a man once you did me and not pursue a man who. And it's how the original hand holding the day, son.
1: Media Mikonia speed dot spray, and in the gel, and I'm this spray baby, I am Yano. Few minutes, ya, Jome.
0: Okay? What's the speed dot then?
1: Your friend speed dot spray, the gel so ho, ne ye pay release spray.
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1: Oh, speed dot be manu fast relief. 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
1: 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Also chemist, and wa dia ba, arabraka, okaishi, and ukumasi. 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
2: Speed up spray and then a gel.
1: The relief a yes, speedy.
2: FDA Ajay Jadian Kratu Yatu.
3: Would there be a say and run a on night in there with sissy?
4: What do you get busy, Yami?
3: Coco, Father,
4: before talk for more, me funnel. Se mi si se sa te ka kasa ho do yu.
3: Eh, o hia mpa e bo. A konche. Any yes.
4: So we yes, I say ya.
3: Ah! Bi da me ni chira.
4: Ba obi ya ni hama wa.
3: Sokoto bam.

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2: Yo cry wom yasi slow at a year 20 inches. 3 days yet me, where a crow. 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
1: And indeed, Tia Bruchenko more. I could come and qua, I couldn't tell you. And the bro was Sempa 94.7 FM. So,
3: you dream me that I see you and woman on it. 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
4: Memory debia, a bonusia, a permusia. 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
3: yeah, yeah. 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
2: Now we're about to say way oh. I say boom boom boom. Now let me hear say way oh. I say boom boom boom. 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
3: Shatta Wale ni.
4: Fire man ni. Fire for fire.
5: On fire.
4: Champion.
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0: 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Who defend here, defending here, how would you get the 3 maximum points? How would you knock your opponent out? And just how attack it to knock your opponent out.
2: Ojanunye,
0: any good knockout
2: Songo,
0: where you won't have the opportunity to play another match.
2: Songo,
0: Ojanunye. The idea you do is about winning. It's about going forward to look for goals, to look for that any qualification. It's not about defending.
2: Defending,
0: as the pressure back, as the mistakes back. Who concede goals? And as you move forward, who cost to defend it? You'll be booted out of the competition and you concede goals.
1: Fireman, with your
0: the blaster coach, you have to turn up to
2: strike.
0: And yet, up to in view, the tactics are all.

0: Ah, we feel sir, we're now 4 points. I qualify out of the group stage, you know. I mean, this is the moment he has to show, sir. We'll bet me on varying the tactics. He has to vary his tactics.
1: Songo.
0: I'm varying the tactics. Yeah, that's it. The coach has to vary his tactics. I will see us here. Also, me to me, as a sound, we know in the game plan, or chess, we could have game plan here, but in the sour, plan B, plan C. Ah, just what's it to me, PM? We have to have Bobon. Even us, so we are the impossible. And look like a way of defending. But catch it out.
1: Song.
0: Impossible in a way of defending. Not a ball, look it out. When I put a ball, who protect the ball, who defend the ball. So you are possessing the ball. And that is what you need to tell your coach, Blasters coach, and also, yeah.
1: Songo.
0: You have to get the boys, the men who can do that. Blasters are also to me a control misfortune.
1: Songo.
0: Also me to me detecting the tempo of the game against Colombia. If you don't detect the tempo of the game, Colombia is detecting the tempo of the game and they will beat Ghana, they will get Ghana out of the World Cup.
1: Asempa F.
0: Against Colombia, Blasters put also to me attacking your security chances maybe. What are you telling me?
1: Songo.
0: Winning in the critical way.
1: Songo.
0: And how do you win? You possess the
1: Songo.
0: Defending at the same time. Then you create chances. You want to be a Sebi. You want to be a Sebi. Blasters coach, I'm inviting the tatis. Omi Ewu said, yes, we will coach, we could have pedigree, we could have experience. The tactics and Kutano no Tetediana Dadana, no Nimna, defending. And when it comes to counter attack, you must combat to Abu and look into Minko. And you true, and fact, see when in a body. But you never know what, the Brena and Imbomu, the Brena and Herboni, the Brena and Nigeri, say you go and I qualify. And you couldn't make catch that while when you are just here qualifying as opposite qualify Ghana couldn't move. You couldn't make catch that the truth shall set you free. The truth hurt. You couldn't say Blasters no baller. And you're enlightened. Blasters no baller. Hey, papa. You bet me on me and that confidence. And now you're going to say Colombia and you're going to qualify. Stage ahead, you're going to say that before this stage. Na Ghana for the pequaya, when you get me and your cheap team. Aye! Me pay way. If you want to win the cup, you have to beat the best. Opera OG Cup. Opera perform your World Cup. You have to meet the best and beat the best.
2: Fireman!
0: And your coach, the system of player, has to be on top. And a moment players, this is so, my fitness level one, Sebi, my IQ, my dinner, my should be on that level, on top.

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GL Radio China. 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

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Fire for fire. 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

0: Okay, thank you. 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Fire for fire, oh, baby. 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Fire for fire, oh, baby. 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The whole Ghana. Regions, you know. Ghana to clone, baby. 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Yeah. Fire. We need time, I'm the Baba Bompae.
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0: Leadership. 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The best thing you do is, who's the senior of the Aquai? You're a crony, you're a crony, you're a gunner, you're a gunner, yeah.
1: Zoom,
0: se mbe si aye gana ye omu ye akwan omu ye gates omu ye noma ye sisi adan e noma o ye di gu akwan mo betumi ama gana ye na enso toni flag ne no ba che se enko ya di kesi di enko ya di ni di anfa mai ye noma nyi ye e be si ne omu nyi ye leadership e be si ne omu feli ye ten waste of time kura mi na mi ni ta ta mi kura
1: Sisiwo
0: Who is that time in the crowd? So flood and in Sony Yiria, not the ordinary person, and a dive yatum, no saving nipper. But now we discuss Aquacuma and Confuso, only a cool confu say, you only is a company with a woman also, or says our flood in some wing in Abbot May. And how could you, dear Magan? Well, I'm not dealing with Timu Tam. The moment in tea, I'm getting off some
1: songo.
0: Body me a day, a bread, a day. Body me bread. Woman in Tikakla. A dear any morning, a dear any, is a prayer, so say, said the
1: Semper FM.
0: No, fix the country, no, fix the country. Munya down and ye, down and no, some we need ye leaders. Leadership of failure, fix the country. Your mama de Brenner, Munya, yourself at. It's only the abato, flooding a bit me about, but a clearly. Because your sister no more be a crying, your teacher no more be a no, yet just say, I am no more be ye, your subano, your sister, your

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1: We
0: blood any be able to me a baba crabby. In short was a top. Never ye did. Never me and the animal is out. Agriculture and the bois. In so main so dana. Also in soto. But only no money. Some was to me the moon of work. And my gun a ye. Yes, she said gun a ye. Baby, you see, you crying. Baby, you see, to me, I got this. You're crying, you know, basa. And future, I'm crying, you know, basa. And future, I'm crying, you know, basa. But contractors will claim. You won't pay for claim your leadership. When you will be there, as in Sadia, a sense water. Fladaba, it's any day. I am a pie. A prophecy, a cushisum, a sophism, sa sophy for football. I have book a good one to Musa, Muma, Mukamu, and home a football for any money. Because women said, do say prophecy, a sophism, and a prediction, sophy way, reverend way, prophet way, malam way, one way. So for some say try and throw sa the agony PTS I will claim him because you have been form a genianti you have been form professional you genianti you have been form more in take a crack you will free it is a class some no way is too much any if you see any anti but you need to you class some way so say you class some pa you claim with pa can you class you see. Classes some one away as soon as you him. And two unquan contum punguan. Ball I elbow, football I elbow. Your best chasso, a map football for my football, ye. Woman did you cram a football? Utasi, no my year football, ye ama. Yet me no good coaches, no national teams, na ye. Na ye look out football, ye no. Blasters, be ye no. Your best chasso players, papa. For coaches, Papa, who was any prophecy, so for me to say.

Professionals have been more fire. Nonsense fire. Burn them! The beer leadership is failure. Ghana, the beer leadership. Bad leaders. Bad leaders. Bad leaders. Bad leaders. When you say, what you say? Football, you say, you say, you say, you say, you say, you say, you say, you say, you say, you say, ah, football new koi. It is the same taxpayers man who must study a moment. Or in the name of the A. Or in the name of the A. Sika die basa, sika die basa, sika die basa. No more book, Lana was in Mema Kwakoji and your appearance fee. No more book, Lana Kwakoji appearance fee. Nipa Bako, Nijuma Bako, Nienu, Niasana Shenisa. For what reason? For what reason? No judge, you know, no nam, no de blaster set, you know, the blaster set, or in the name of appearance fee, seek the taxpayers money. That's what blasters move, Omo Chakapuma, Omo Mobo Papa Bia, Resource Papa Bia, Fama, seek a dear Gua or blasters and what's that? A Juma also a tenacity, no bois, near no Ghana for your hoop, no Bia or tunnel, no salary, Papa Ba, a Tianco for Kaye, a month for 2 years, you know, 2 years, Juma, once you know yet. Because when you are a boss, you have to say, you know, I'm coming to any of the amano. That's how could be blast as a chief because of a G appearance fee. Beggy Pedium, Obedi, Obena, Chese, and Conford Woman to Tukwine, in the name of the taxpayers' money blasters. But Omo Mobonibi, Omo Mobonibi, play a Giska now, Omo Bosses around Giska. For what reason? Hey, our bobo, and my blasters, or Giska, no, who are we official? No, so Giska. So you have a catch, let me say, or mine is Zuto, a Fladi, Yamompa, Yamompa, the Empire. Yamodi Empire. Yamodi, the Empire. When you're not here, I'll see Yamompa, Yamodi Empire. In Zuoni Quanzetto. Any Quanzet in Zuto. 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And Tony Kushisam Kwa Kalampuna Sam Kwa and a Mutukro, a Kushisam Kwa, and send you see, yes, Sika Via, Sika Via, Sika Via, Sika Via, Kwana Munimuni. Nipa Dom say ah. Ghana did not say ah. Again, any Ghana. A dear pan, any Ghana. We all grow ya. In Swota, flooding the anybody. Bad leadership. Leaders in a failure. And yet,

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1: What best just why you man who are check camera see so? A man for who? A man for properties I say. A man for job I say. A man for who? Chino. A man for who? Baby na. In so far from go for. Most of them are masses are cameras. No money to go for it. No answer. No no no no no no. Every time we have to go home. Every time we have to go Ghana. No home. Every time we have to go Ghana. Most of the Ghana.
2: Single.
1: From foolish nonsense people.
2: Ojanu
1: nie fire burn them all. Nice one.
2: Ojanu nie.
1: Okay. As you come to position. The blasters man no woman. Foolish predictions in Kwan from prophet. Prophet if one is off to be a calabuni for Kwan.
2: Ojanu nie.
1: Osi ahoni a bobo. Anamibwa. Still. Ghana ni guarantee me. Blasters coach team still and still make a semi shots. You see, Blasters coach, you know, my coach anymore. My reading here will know, yeah, he didn't take any more than him. They can't clutch us, our Carlos Curesno. But in the modern coaches, about young ones, I will more bow, move, yeah, yeah, yeah, no more. Pay generation, we're in the 20th and 21st generation. We are here, say, quay anymore. Coaches are Baba. What I say, in Cocrafoni, never packing room. Yeah, I just say, be away, you beat his Antilotti. And your blasters coach, you will unbear Antilotti Bakukura. You be away, you are dear Wallace, forgetting. Or Kobe Biani Pamano. No, Pamon can't tell me, Sammy Bois. Eat it for Pamano after Afcon. Against Senegal, went to Yanjo Pamano. Or call remanded. We mo pamono one year now so we ni si wanya Galacticos into a kotra bench we mo bobo na shesa we ni si also a directing we mo what the defensive mind na nam defending coach ne tactics ni a one way defending Blasters coach we defending sa defensive way we mo ni krom Portugal for we do mo ko World Cup we mo e pamono. So mum penny beam. Defensive coach or defender sir. What do you run for World Cup? Mebu amun kan chira me. Ah? What do you run for 3 times? You know. You go see say. Odu amu call the third one we amu say. Baby, how do you jina ni? How do you jina? Baby, how you defensive? When you be before, so you don't vary your tactics. That is what I'm saying to the coach. Say, I'm varying the tactics. I will keep you on the toes. Let me fire the professional. Said, we'll be varying the tactics.
2: Blasters
1: coach, we, Sir Carlos Cruz, we. The game plan here about Kupen, one defensive now. Defending this, defensive, defending coach. If you are defending, you defend well. The best way to defend is to defend well. But who defend well, yeah, goes in a way. The Adama Waku and the money is knockout face. You see, football, I had a him. The best team will defend by attacking. No fire. Best team okay ball. Best team also dictating the tempo. Best team the are forcing opponent said defending. And then they defending intelligently. The person catch a Blasters coach, they say. Ghana football now. What do you do World Cup one? Your identity. Maybe so. Because 3 matches will defend this hard to do out. And this is knockout phase against Colombia. Or see it win a win. We need chance be a view. Only just win. It's too much in defending. With no other variety, plan, where to attack, then it's dangerous. So who blasters to defend for 90 minutes? Now we're hoping for penalties, and then you are limiting your power blasters. You are World Cup, World Stage. Also, show you have blasters, you bit my, you know, you defend, this. Now, me bow will be. Who catch them in the say? Me race in the gar. Go for send the messages. Me re Congo. Omuko be a sanity. My girl was from winning me a more show crew.
2: Sissy one.
1: That's a 7,000. Answer me, no, it's too much. No, me, she. The fire.
2: Sissy
1: me, what is this? Who am I? Your bum, and she's so. Not a swamo. Someone me, could have 7,000. Oh, my girl, no form. Woman, she. Whoever catch them, me say, Simida, and you could do a beer, mono. Look at you. Who knew me all here? Senegal, Cote d'Ivoire, Congo, Biemuno. These are also our teams, you know. One more ball, only defendiana. These are also Senegal. World Afcon, Senor defendia. Senegal, when you're defending team, why are attacking? Defending team, who defending was our attacking. Cote d'Ivoire defending was our attacking. Congo defending was attacking. Why would you win your identity? What's your identity? Because all your coaches, Papa Ma. Who the coaches, a woman, you're correct. And a bagana, woman, you're my dear. You're a bit more money to you, too. I feel free players among my use, woman. What the bagana, and tea. So, coaches need to identify your identity as blasters. Anything you only be. Anything a coach, you are fire for. I would be a defending. The lifestyle, I a defensive coach. We defending coach. We defending that we need style be about me. Fireman, I will keep him on his toes. So also, or your variety.
2: Fireman, we are
1: defending for 90 minutes. I winning strategy. Abia will not make for the Papa me attack as Papa Bia. You are also claiming, sir, when we walk off far players, Papa, the best players in the World Cup. What three players based on merit? So why are you afraid to attack? Why are you afraid to make sure so we create chances? Nonsense. Do that.
2: This
1: will be on tomorrow. One of our contract. Contract extension. When is the wrong way style? Some of you free money. Now we have coach me. Most of my friend, the best of players. Most of my friend, players based on merit. So I will keep you people on your toes to make sure these boys play and play better, attacking football and defending.
2: Fireman, we are
1: done. Match Colombia, I'm gonna block you out, clear him. Match Colombia, I'm gonna block you out, clear him. Ghana style of play today. Hey, Tima, you're pressing control ball now. You're pressing attacking with purpose. And I said, just simply, we are just defending, boom, boom, boom, boom, defending and hoping that what? Penalties bebana. Hoping that penalties beba, ubetigane ni muom yem, defending papa ben how to be defending. Muom yem, Colombia coach, and so, and making sure say, steady mu, or the tactics bad because, or learn it. Only my dear pa, Colombia coach. The blasters coach in value tactics as much as we defend you know on no game no we don't create chances not done and say who knows who are selected players on merit. So if that is the case, who coach Carlos Cruz, if that is the case, what are selected players based on merit? and a players will they should be capable of playing what competitive football world stage war. And Oma bought 3 matches. 3 matches, you know, statistics in the Kotia Blasters, Ekotia Omo. Defending Gua, defending Gua, Yadia Kotsili Ghost. Croatia, say, Yabodlo, and Yena, Panama, only a cheap country, at Timasu Mubaku, and you should go in Pobote. It may catch no say, Blasters coach me, Momu Ghana for. Nemu Ghana for bi me catch them and them blasters go to no and them players and them paint one say possession who could have football no more born ya bo ne kutawa is also what defending
2: fireman we your
1: Ghana kutabona opponent no bet to attack here no way here keep possession here reduce pressure. Our defense, they acquire attack, you create two opportunity. You have to get the men to do it. We say these are the best guys. These are players based on merit. They have to do it. I will force you to do it. You have to show ambition. If you say I'm ground, who can anyone know? Sorry. Nonsense. Who can anyone know? Sorry. So catch them in the quad, you must say. And now, oh, World Cup, when you say players, you mean, and never pa. Na coach ni manage ha kula system what do you know from
2: sisi
1: wo bi o qualify for world stage you see him for the best of players when you beat him where you Ghana united and you see Ghana player bi a send him anu obi send him papa ni bi send him papa obi send him mami ni bi se ba bi ofi o se ba bi ofi ahi o wo le Ghana ni ko anu ni bo ba. But your classic baby, a crack of fellow, Romobo, Emma Blasters Ghana, Yahunto, Yenin, Yense, must want me and confess our place. No, what confess place, catch us, sir, place, woman, the best, Edma Ghana. No, we're gonna need to what you want from me. Also, such is a coach, you know, Emma Sajitimo, Etrani best, because players will be Munadia. Who told you to see the players will be Munadia in a co-world stage? Nonsense, foolish you. Fire, burn them, professional.
2: Sisi wong.
1: Master, players who are the best in my blasters. Also, we're going to crack attack. Also, we're going to crack attack. Master, we're going to be defending, protecting Ghana goal post. We're protecting your coach, say. Correct yourself. Master, most of the world, the best players were Ghana acquire. Hey, you be an influence coach, no? I'm a coach, no? You be saying, say, who? And perform influence your squad, no? Or see, there be no way, or no one in the squad, about the Musa, and yes, sir, mo cheap talk, ne? Some are doing a rough formula. You can't read in between the lines. So, who catch them in the set? Will be beer when they are selling to the home, him. We yourself. Correct yourself. Who defending now? Who conceding go? Yanshao. Stop that nonsense. Fire, I'm paying you all. Then I'm a person of channel.
2: Sisi wong.
1: That's it on the IDB. Kakre vidi amamo. I am back and back well. Meno mo de jina pae. Messi mo kwasu sa amidi e jano. 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Blasters. Messi mo kwasu e jem kwa. 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Then so bad one day. O buwa upa kani apu biya fami o. I don't care. Mini o jano.
2: O jano.
1: Mini o jano. Mini o a year or two or three or five or six o. Mini o more than 20 years guy. A industry room. 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More fire, professional. More fire, so go to bam. And that's how we talk about it.
3: Eja. Afa boy. 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
1: Well, love. 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

0: question. 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I'm an angry fire, and you, pa, no chill, Miss Mamma, no fire. If I hold your pop, can you up the arch enemy? O patro call me post to so to X, Facebook, chop the beer, pray be arch enemy.
1: No credit there.
0: Me, I have weathered the storm already. I've weathered the storm. More than 20 years in this, more than 20 years in this industry.
1: Double decked.
0: Double decked.
1: Yeah.
0: In so bad body. Yes, come to almost press. You couldn't even want to insult me by accepting. Sesimiga, itialagi, sesimiga, a beer mono, mere. Say, a Congo, a beer mono, mere si ashom. One thing crying, giving a mutita, who we all can't sign down and follow, who goes out. Just a woo could have and crying, what giving a form, just a curassism now, a minty, wouldn't be born. Sisha
1: Who defending him?
0: But football, you defend well before you go the attack.
1: Yeah.
0: Who defending as a co-attack? I have a problem. Obi also be the best players. Obi are influencing players. Now the best players of Ghana Blasters are called the world stage. They who defend him and say, vary your tactics, go attacker. And also, hey, did you attend to what? Nonsense. Professional and foolish them. No fire. Women fire man. Allow you more fire.
1: You are so good. I'm saying my member will see the game we asked him okay. And finally on more cassette.
0: Thank you
1: for co attack and the DNC. So go, William. One Belgium coach in the Okay. Ruth Garcia. What say? See the gap be a ball more bono. No one quite of a fast. Ruth Garcia and the Casau, Belgium coach, international Casinga, at once to attack,
0: and
1: if you come with him in tobacco,
0: and
1: almost, yes, commit to my better go, but almost sit back, and on your chance, who's a law, or me, game management, into the game management in the chance in the gap, and almost see all the changes, and who's a law, more sit back than a co attack, more attack, and on goods in the gas or teleca, what I say, and on for shit is in the gap. And what this panel when our panel to the Shenyan winning what can be into some of the coaches as well between you and do baby no Lydia quite of us Lydia and but I'm quite like a pinch of open 10 minutes. Now just I'll sitting back and defending them. What defending you? I see Yatiasho. Who defending them
0: for how long? Can
1: yes,
0: you defend?
1: Yes, how long? Because I'm not sure you have a and don't defend. How long are we to be defending? We were just 5 minutes. You did a poor game, you know, they cut 2-0. What was it back? What go forward? What made a mistake? No, such a beam. What was it back? What's the car? What's show? Get a little bit back a beam. And only to read you from the players, me, when you move from here. What very tactics for what they show? What they say? No, let me come in this room. No, the fact is, World Cup, no, after no, Baba Bo. Yes, after no, Baba Bo, World Cup, no. But I couldn't hear you show crying outside room. Now I say, at me on your point to be on our points. Now we do not qualify. What say, you know, why are you
0: here? Be so, fireman. I like you, you and I mean fire case.
1: Yeah.
0: Only chance, a will face beam.
1: Yes.
0: At a knockout face
1: beam, yeah. There's a knockout part.
0: But you group face here. You were second time to play match.
1: Yes.
0: Not gonna need phone when you mean to know where foolish now. Not gonna work for
1: into a coaching
0: quite a professional mechanic.
1: Yeah.
0: But who coaching now you genie on the crown saying who you are seminar.
1: You are for what some
0: tell me first, yes. Let me drop them and tell them my mind. Professional. My mechanic went to the
1: world.
0: But I'm 20, yes. Mommy says, I'm gonna blast us, he says, he says, you can't say, I'm not
1: one
0: to you.
1: I said, I forget.
0: So, what I am, I say, no.
1: Yes.
0: I'm going to group stage here. Who are the next match?
1: Yes, who are second
0: to
1: chance?
0: Today, second chance.
1: Yes.
0: Who third chance? But knockout here.
1: And this
0: are. And this are. So, vary your tactics.
1: Yes. as I said, was a
0: move. Not professional question. Professional, mobile postwap dresser, and they know themselves. Umba postwap dresser. Uba papa show, mama brabobi, bassa, can carry. All because what how? We are here. We just say we did plan we are not going on the but we are here. We must do what we are making. We are here. We must do what we are doing.
1: We are casting trunk.
0: We are saying yeah. We go out here and we do. And then a fireman has come local. We are here with the piano. We interpreting mano. And the man come from
1: yeah.
0: We are also about the condition.
1: Yeah.
0: We go out here. Fire for fire, say Munima. You know, you coach.
1: No, wait, you know what's like I say. We are not yet. You are qualified, not cost stage, you need to no option other than to play the normal games. Say, with my winner, I'm all beer and yaji. Because I find a year starting World Cup, no. What in the car, never make a
0: more fire.
1: What's on our car, you know? As I said, boy, now your boy, you know, we wish I'm off for you and you bet you will team up when the jam are qualified.
0: No,
1: I find a year starting World Cup, no. But when you shower, I'll cook
0: you.
1: In terms of the coaching, the game, the Juma, send a car and we are for our experience where a day in T. China. How much? Yeah, the win coach and the tactics. So, bet my win. So, want to win it.
0: But large you and I know the coach and defensive coach.
1: Oh, of course. What am I
0: getting almost all the place?
1: I don't
0: know. Women in the
1: egg. Now, what am I getting now?
0: And I'm saying, anything all the time will be able to be a woman in the egg.
1: And your problem, one qualify your friends and group stage be at one yard, the time or one to me. O coach team bi a partner o we say we hwe ne kakra first second Iran for no am call second third am fine no
0: ma si da bi
1: ye ye do e ya am fine
0: Iran bo
1: yeah Iran
0: Egypt
1: Egypt we no am call finance strategy cup
0: Egypt
1: for me
0: come o ko
1: dan dan
0: ba bi
1: shabi
0: o le so mo mo say
1: yes
0: chale wo no ma ko ye
1: o ti say
0: me bo yeah ma bi say when bi wan ye ne kura o
1: so mo we dey win ya ko fa na ba e ye pe o ye mpo ye coach no no intino
0: wa ka sa won ti ase se on be sa
1: obi a
0: ko ko
1: e won ti e ko so aye se wo
0: o hia mo a sa ni pe se ka chiro mo
1: so we you do so we wan e se wo ti advice
0: o ti ala se ko na chi da di
1: o wa ko ti ba ge di da ti di e wo di e dey
0: a ya pa
1: wo di e dey
0: ya pa mo
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0: you
1: know in the Brazil for who said Ancelotti
0: wa
1: ye bi
0: yes
1: your experience
0: yes
1: your charisma
0: yes
1: yan ko fam mra o beti mi Brazil players no
0: Ancelotti
1: yeah
0: me charisma no on the crown o ni su bo ana bo ni ye ya mano no o se e ten ne mano
1: David I don't know you when you move when you are Ocean Brazil o bo se no wa ye no say no I tell you it is
0: charisma
1: wa ye no ma
0: aha
1: wa ye no ma o so o be very but your four tactics.
0: When we need coaches, we need the cap. We need the cap.
1: Yes. What's in a bit of house, bro? What is your name, Bianchi?
0: Last time, coach, you only want to come to Bia. You would be any man, and John Quay Bia. You know, that's why you're a blasters.
1: Lebois, of course.
0: Defensive player now, but be on this with the one was on the other.
1: It is some going to
0: you. That's young guys in this system, you must say, coach in a month for one between your coach, miss her age 73.
1: Why? So we want a team with talent, but you know, by young who have potential because of coaching and tactics.
0: No fire.
1: Who know why?
0: No fire.
1: We are calm, Marshall.
0: Aha.
1: So we are calm, Marshall. Until your Ghana, so you must have one.
0: No, no, no.
1: You see, you see, I
0: know,
1: man.
0: You know, no, no. What brand will be our team number 10 jersey? No, we also 10 jersey. We will defend it. We will be a watch.
1: No, no, no, Santi.
0: No, no. Okay. We will be a football. Watch 10 jersey.
1: What is your number?
0: We will be that.
1: What is your number 4?
0: Ah, we be watching 10 jersey.
1: Yeah, we are number 4.
0: Don't you be in China?
1: Yeah, we.
0: We be an hour 5 jersey. We keke. We in China. We be na. We buy na. We here fast to find the jersey. No, they say. But say international stage. Pa well. But you be saying number 10 jersey.
1: Yeah.
0: We in China. You defending number 4, 5, 2, 3.
1: Ah, Nadia, we.
0: They be all.
1: Nadia, we.
0: Say number 10.
1: I be na. We now to you.
0: Number 10. You okay? Say no. Okay. No action, no action, no effect.
1: No, I'm not pass. You are not
0: pass. You are to be pass. You are number 10.
1: Hello.
0: You are number 10.
1: Messi, Ronaldinho, Mbappe. And I just said
0: that.
1: So, the only, they say coach, now we have to start to work up. I hope say China all my chain air call Saturday ni dey nyame adom a Ghana ye she Colombia sa na o kan e wo she Colombia Colombia ni dey dey lazim ya ka se lazim ba ni ka se lazim a se na tie bi a e be fa o ti ase ntino me dey me man support se na o kan ya no mi tie no
0: na me dey me man support
1: o dey be so dey on fire ni se o nye o nye ni ye o ti ase me dey me support
0: but fire for pain relief. Ah, we join to join to waste waste. We see see oh yeah. 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Bet winner na abutire. Ye come as seven na chimota. Virgins. Bet winner. Ye na hum na hum achi die. I will lose or draw or win. That chete lose or win. 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They say who win it ya? And they say wa who did that babo? But who lose wa who did still na? I got into me. Anna, it's a bet winner for say, women that we there. Yes, she more virgins, my serving. I want to blast out Colombia. It's a bet winner. My goodness. Much thanks to me, Uber driver, George Fosu Cranton. A very good guy. Oh, how was she? The car number near. JC, right? 40052 JC 40052 because he jayadi yadi kesi bi power ne kem Uber driver but with me a day at as had the bread and that's what the buy what you say nyame suru e woni no fire bon na munye kunu 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
1: For helping us. 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Thank you very much. 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

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Yene, yenu ya nume, members of the Renal Patient Association of Ghana. Se, yebeko umwa, bosuni biyana,

0: Is he a back to back? It's a back to back, eh? Hey, consistency. I see. Let's appreciate them. It's a back to back win for them. Congratulations to you. 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The winner goes home with a memento, citation, and certificate. Ladies and gentlemen, the radio program of the year 2020 goes to Asempa FM Ecosystem. 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
1: What? You see the difference in the team. Okay.
2: Say
1: you say Panama.
2: Maybe no, I didn't make a no. Just at your age, no, unti, both on a Kenyano, who was so sick, right?
1: Yes, Panama.
2: Yeah. It's not about Panama. We can lose Panama and win the two matches.
1: Now, two matches, unim country square.
2: It doesn't matter. Uno, no, we don't qualify. We are sports guy, that one.
1: Unim country square, and you are
2: more. Wadaruma. Minim say, Udemi say, Uquadia, we are sports guy, it will. And you can say, you want back, Ukra, Utim Bassa.
1: Yes.
2: I see a team between me, Fano, I will snarm and talk from the team. It doesn't change. It makes care for Musu.
1: Now you say a cross.
2: It makes care for Musu.
1: Now England only players from Adeba.
2: Oh, now say Abodin the Wadaruma. Name a winner, say show. Abodin the Obi. Now where the Wadaruma? Abodin the. It's where the Musu.
1: But only Hurricane.
2: Ah, oh no, England and Namibia. Obobo power.
1: Only Obobo too much.
2: It's I don't know. England and Namibia.
1: I say you go. At least you didn't have to keep it.
2: Oh, Obi. It's your

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0: ayi pe
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0: da from ti
1: mi si me di mi si I
0: don't know. Oh, Bini Paul. Not a 12
1: years. Let me 12 years as a Obi. You want to come back? Do your presentation. Then you are one. No, my good. 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No, good. No, what's he saying? No, no, Banwa. Many of Banwa. 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That's my Banu mother. Who's in your Banwa? About your Banu, you really come and come and come. Ah, Banwa, you knew your by a child of Banwa.
0: In either, you are seeing the 410. Okay, come and tell you 136. I pay 105.
1: One to the baby, Akiku, or one which we catch ourselves on your yeda. Why won't you go to Guda? Who play and pass over to them, dear Debbie da? So who pass any jay or slip pass, any papa will be on through, yes, and that. As the bia, someone who soon, but my woman woo, says Emmy, the bia, and Uncle,
0: name the friend and
1: it's Debbie. Oh, who be da, on Tibi da. It is Annie Pano. Na unyamye ni munyambe kwa suwa da e obra obra bo.
0: Domine sire. 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
0: Domine unti nyamye.
1: Unti asye. 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
0: Blasphemy.
1: Yeah. Blasphemy. It is again blasphemy. So what I say. It is the tie obi. What can same way tie on your miasem? Who feels okay, Diagro?
0: Are you serious?
1: Are you very serious? Because it is a young better hand of Naka. Now that you're quite a quad, and you'll be a guardian. Hatu, Antaya, Hina Portia, Hatia Toy, Hina Portia, or Boya, or Tukosi, maybe Pierre Gospel, oh, she are better. Ah, would a Gen Z be a well? I could crack
0: on Senior.
1: I know Saba, or Tim Porcia, Hina Porcia, I come in. Or frame a cocra. Because just do these observations, mm-hmm. And it keeps going up. Okay. 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I'm saying, another a pantine traffic light. Nothing now, quada na funachia ba consider tuba to me. I no more the speaker. Esikano.
0: Nasan
1: boy as upon you. 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
0: Oh,
1: emotional blackmailing. What a juna obi. It's all bombardier. 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Chum. But omo boy won't nip it. So now, she I cry in a dry. More Arademo Muano.
0: Oh,
1: more Nipay said, oh, see, 2 the out to be the D.
0: Oh,
1: Benny and County. Hey.

0: The way they did it is a crazy. 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
1: ekosi say on a Asempa FM.

0: Adeshema munyina hania mwa kwa bamra sempa 94.7 FM so eneso odumfo ni oche mkwa odumu mkwa na wakaye hon eneso odi acheye in kita unsabu sume ena yesi muno na naka eneso yadeni kakra enen yeto sume 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
1: Meaning the entire Okasa Bibri.
0: Hey, am I?
1: It's the easiest match we have. My coach was here across semi final, any Morocco plus two other teams.
0: They say, mean, Shadan, you watching if you say, no, you see anything, no, I say,
1: maybe a mini problem. Intimino, dear, mean, I'm a car. Baby, I'm why I'm sheer pan semi final because you do semi final, and there's a holiday. You who say a copper, you're quite any more.
0: Colombia
1: for us, I'm not cannibal. Oh, Debbie, make sure all crowd. You're trouble called the next match. You do semi final. Oh,
0: you're
1: trouble. Oh, Debbie, no crowd. I'm charge for native. Miss Samuel, dear crowd, watch it. Everybody, and you know, I'm sure. Yeah, then I'm yes, I said, one about the bonnet to me. I trash here. I'm going to do semi final in the midst of all the challenges in free camp. Hoba. Any new may be a Ghana for impaying for your mokoy or moye, and me impaying for me be Emma, the Omoye or Honing Yano. Yin Yano, so I do brown you pay you are. Then we'll start talking World Cup,
0: yeah,
1: Hong Kong,
0: yeah,
1: and tickets, you know, and Hong Sem Nasifu, Nina and Koda, but a brain of swan,
0: a pink one in the noir,
1: Nipa, Ako Yen, your man be one of so, and Yen is so. Indeed, I would have been pessimist, sure, but the Empress Ghana need be e kana koma tu ni yemi se se ye pe macha e da fom a e beti mi a hu se e kurimdie no ya sere amana wie pe yo a e ye sa Colombia machi e ko bi me hu semi final na mo za ma fo na e ni e cross we kura ene ni be ku shan de
0: ene
1: na
0: ma
1: no oh dabi de
0: na na nu na ye yi kire ana se we na calculations ana
1: ajuma ya ye dosu ajuma ya ye e dosu se obi beti mi di 2 months a transform team a that sebi that form team
0: ani any team
1: enti say adwuma no nko ano na say ti candy for no ne nsema oka o ma rechechire o ma hoto so o ma hu say even though your modern bono mo na mo say aye ni so me me hu ni sa o young cook could be because I can't see a BBC piano and one would then dance. I want strategy in the dance. Say, go away, could you know very Ghana for the idea? Consumer Tiana say, hey, take a clay crown, money aji because more crown money in that crazy. Obert Rasa, she in a matra, it did a parable in the way. But any honour was your cry. And you coach a cassa, a man painful being placed in a cassa, so I captain a cassa. Or just say match beyond the one who did any strategy. It is how much it is on my face, my abba, because I know. And then the old bar knows how it's over Cockbona, can't see what was there be. Ubona Utia, what? Ufima, what? You have a paper, send your extra time, a penalty, and I say you free. And you know where they are winner, as a winner pin. It's immediate, Maca. May trade your move because we made the range in semi final. Ghana, Morocco, plus two other teams. And I beko a semi final. Two other teams that I don't really want to know.
0: What does
1: Mexico say, Spain, say England,
0: France,
1: say Argentina.
0: And
1: what should I say? Before the semi final, me mamudi. Oh yeah, why? It be boogu for. Aha, indeed. Yeah, then I'm not asking for
0: something. Oh, coach, you need to know what kind of
1: year.
0: Show maturity. Nyi ni keke.
1: Yes, yes.
0: If you say, who say, what you meet down the new year, near Koso or my, what you say, or my near dear Jumachan is that. Now, I'm not sure you're edifying na any statements and the mood and day and day. Ye shimmy in a crane, yes, we are bayer, and we send you a bayer, but my rep won't
1: know. A swatty.
0: Backpack and also so you man or yenti. We are hoping so bet to me the acquaint
1: very, very more. Very, very, very, very.
0: We are hoping so bet
1: to me. Well, okay, better than I'm asking you, maybe, sir. Oh, shall we even such a idea? Nankin and say free sabre equiadi. Abian can sooner make us say Emma. Name him, sir. Uncle Egugu. Na asa atuwa suni china mimi ndano na asa atuwa suni kwesi ya dano pe na nkoma ye
0: wana ife
1: iwimu isa chayena omu kikakache baende za miyasi emse osami ya prepare 1 or 2 biye huwa nsana. That's why the preparation ya ye and make us atu simpa ye if say still if you drive through certain major areas ensure di on dempa ne nyoma akegu ho ABC newe ekase ya it's very worrying because ensure 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eda o man mu pain for it is a COVID brain no. At every point in time, na inya mampenya na se ira kujua pongkuma. 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And a check book be beer, obey beer, say, sad DSC, AC beam, no. And no more, you want to be anti, maybe a stretch ABC, maybe a ABC, or make sure, say, I don't want to say, say, me, will be a mean genie. Meet me, that's what I say, oh, ya TV, ya TIA, I said, yeah, maybe I could know, ya TIA bra, until we see that this time round, the committees and the leaders or chairman of those committees are acting in bravery and in legitimately, no. Kasa with ye. Mr. So ni penny ni cancer. Ya power so me decide ni bakasa with ye. May catch any plane. Say ya tia tia tia tia tia tia. Maybe he's the first person to prove say obey me this change in a Ghana for in terms of management of this flood. But sir,
0: the normal
1: casa bia debia da ye casa. Yeah, we have to intensify, we have to enforce, we have to ensure, we will pull down structures. All these languages. Yeah, tia from 1992. Brother Rollins see from Tigatamina. Yeah, tia. But I'm smile wado. Yati. In the midst of our my award, I mean funny crazy, you know. Call a habo koya no man say a co share no man self fata o you know. Still. And no man self fata gusu koso sabia. It is we've heard all these things before. It is when you didn't power on kasa copy mnyamieni. What we want to see and feel is that Ghana through the president, Amani Tumia, offended Juma, a be Ghana yedim ebe koma Ghana for the donor system hario in terms of ensuring oneself se sa kasa no ebe ye kasa sa biribiada ye kasa kasa o ma nem se ye ankasa ensua de de biada meka atomic ejato report ni enim de ka report no filling station that's all. That says since event centers, the stores be blue. As to the end, the mass I didn't see it. And as the safety measures, when they are two we don't have that.
0: I think
1: we're on your
0: cuckoo stretches.
1: Without the consent of a fire service. You'll be a city that do do not consult the fire service. Do do now and consult to fire service.
0: Now, assembly cry on qua assembly in quadi permit.
1: Such as it is a sure no one problem. No, it's so naban yaka. It's so naban yaka. If you turn as I say, many paper, it do a new in sia and watch as I say, Baco, oh my women, and yay, I feel quite a pigeon. Any pet binum or motel lancer, Bribia, the Moya Bukat or Moses and Confordi, and a monkrata wants him, I feel quite a pigeon. Into a minor. Where is that leadership now? You say you're pony pony money baby so month them miami. It's not about the president too. You bear way in there, you have a swear president. But Nick Crane say, Nipa ya mom to me, ya pony pony to me, ever seen it. What is we are not mufaka say, ye coffee win by no ga east for you now mom qua chemu pano ye who this plain area, ya bought tents or honuma or there for the time being you should toss it there, ho dear, we are guarantees emba into your bought tent and about sisin be or any part of dona monko, then we can take note of a year be anyhow, yen she ya fool we crana, if she have quarter we
0: almost
1: west.
0: Come on,
1: ni party bi omom nti na sometimes me question say MMDCs no omo ahun ni party bi omo man kasa na omo situation and show we dey e ni pa Ghana for this year kushi man na it is not the time to say ya kasi me si dan wa and akwa si dan wa ya kasi me si kiosk wa ya kasi me si shop wa and say we dey say how you show we don't need all these things oh at this point negligence on the part of those who are supposed to enforce the law yen ka want some cry it will be blaming my day. Media minimum say how you zoom. Media no be a crime. Me carry and me. I may take advantage of my and I make fear from my boka. But your own responsibility say. Ninjin emuno. Obama baby. I'm a meti me edim wa esie. Now we are. Oni ma kan pepe say how die. Yen chuma onsa meti na bi mu. Wa baby abe far abe kwako boss esie no. And therefore, and I say you bet me share with ebi a quarter webi. Oso two abra boso. I want them to ask. Say minimum so mu nim the magnitude of what has happened there. Magnitude of people who are homeless, people who are just hopeless and helpless because of this flood. It means you mean who approach no. If you drive through town, even if you want to go and save the situation. I've seen various NGOs or money nama or more try to give a year a morning, sure, but it's good. But at the end of my Ghana, a moon paying for through Mercy, and the Oba Central National, what are we demonstrating? Begin you. And we are need feeling as if you know, a good one, they be coming see. Because there's no clear cut, focus and direction on this flood matter. Ah, yet one can say, "Bia, tipa trucks for you now walk and cry and say, 'Ye pamchomu nshia ewo ebia Independence Square.' Na yenzoni mu into four. Abaya befa mufu waka. It won't call assembly we gan. It won't call gangwa. It won't call ha. Won't call ha. Na mu making sure say miya hodoa. If miya hodoa debris hodoa kaka kau ni ano. Won so mu o mamu ni ina mu ano yenlodu. Uo gan Easter. Uo take it sa ifini ina we afako biawi. Uo gangwa Easter. Uo hanusiya. We are not getting any update. The only thing we got was that insurance chair for us. I did actually an interim minister for the catch. I said, any person in this in there. Not magical figures when I'm the buy. Ever seen there? We don't have any update. It's ever seen there, so any toy and any person and actual monkwa. Because I did actually a much me catch. I said, any person and actual monkwa. And now you can say, any person and so a toy and actual monkwa. Dipa saying an ensono. I'm on my I'm telling you.
0: A B the 30 something.
1: So we are not structured. We are not focused. We don't know what we have to do. Just as you say, I did not triana any of your baby and to be an hija. A country de biadamika asem to a memuno. Na ye ni shasufobia no bi or yen crunchia and obia o di anima all my directions. Well, where do you see? By me catch them say me woho, mumma yin treat ni mos antinian faha, nyen good jina, nyen ye say waha, ye ni obia okasa which people have gone down. A man for bra boa banawe completely. It is our mind if we are not ready to sit up and show that patriotic citizenship and why we have to be Ghanaians. Then, Mr. Lamu, Mumianja de Desabribia, the Enco Union Cotuabano. We vote for times like this, say a bar. True leadership will be displayed. We don't vote for the fan bit of it. We don't vote for just insults. We don't vote for people to be victimized. Where you are, show leadership, please. As simple as that. You are, you are. Show leadership. Nye who say, Sabria, you mean, and Penfua, or Mudaya, no, or Mutre, say, Ampa, Omana Muntu, Omone, ye, Omukasa, Namunya, prep, come, and slam, it doesn't mean anything. It doesn't solve anything. Sa optics, you cry by a politician, it doesn't help anybody. It doesn't help anybody.
0: Bakwachemota near ne memmy and free moon.
1: Please.
0: Na sa dom kwabinya area hona MP and impenny for honwa kono. O bad time no a no ne near bra wo suno. Na MP no sonu mu ten ni near her camera no. That's one her camera ye cano. A dear bakwa o my me was a ye hm. Send ye woke COVID time. Ye hun send ye and she say yes call ye. When you pese ye hune se ye se ye release 350 million sika ye se ye de bebo ano noa sika no because ye reporter se ko nyina no tisi be me alajo ha sei wunya utika muna wusi se me ko hwe ne akoso no mo ne wo kasa ye hiam wo ye hiam sika no ye hu se victims no e bia ye de taku simpoa obia wufie sei ne ye de ma. Say me, yeah, you know. And yes, I want my winning. You be winning, you be winning, say. Ministry of Health to better check, you say. Yeah, yeah, education. Yeah, the sicker saying, yeah, yeah. Not move for us to say, relieve items, they call, you know. Yes, yeah, dear, you say. Nanipanuan, Casano, Monsieur, or Mono. Or my no mother, so to
1: what? That is what I mean, Cassie. It is now incumbent on various assemblies, they say, at this very point. At this very point. Nina, a central point, Bia, Ebia. And you mean no see biano? There's this a letter eba abekache say Ghana for your koso damasi your koso kasi ubiani na pampe inimse bere wumu imodi imo abai gusua nzuka kan mensi kachi biya gusua oko aye leje kuku mpeso aswa 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
0: wanchiwa
1: koha koha wa uni baby channel so all follow within Ga East, Ga West, Leje Kuku, Uwahanuma. All these things we should have it. And yet not before na yellow man share share na from na omo na chese ye ejuma o.
0: Na omo omo
1: ni power go ye
0: ye.
1: Yes.
0: Omo no
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0: kwa ghetto boys ni na eyi
1: ni
0: pa na
1: chese. Power go ye ye, please show leadership. Ni power go ye ye. That's why I feel the mayor tell say why people were complaining about our Thanksgiving service. Nipa wa huye yemo. 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This brief moment we no. 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Nye bini fanfe no. I tell you, nye fanfe no.
0: Waka krafa we nisubia.
1: I'm telling you. A situation se what se no. Nye even a dwene nipa bidi yo. Far from that. Apart from bini mo mousu se de. Ombe di kwa sebe se. But far from that. I'm telling you, bebe nipa di nitiri beto. Yanko uonu su kwa ho. Uonu kwa de breaking a lot of homes. Break. That's why I said the interior minister was too quick. And the interior minister should come and apologize for that unfair, unnecessary comparison of the Ghana to California. Very unfair. Very, very so disgusting. Asema to you to talk with you and California and state of America. Why? Come and apologize. And politicians in this country, they have a difficulty, an ego. Because
2: because they walk over us. That's what my car said. We are chair a bray one who you hear say now, or Bepa Koswat now as an interior minister. That's why gender minister, because I do say we are, why issue any statement? Or does it to a machine there? They don't have the feeling that we have, they are not a part of the system. And your car say, so what bra? Because they are potential people in this administration who can push and push well for majority of these people, this country, citizens, as they enjoy. But there's no clear leadership. Asema atuyeyi, obia nadbo kasa, obia kase, omukronye, jumeku amu, saa unye hiya brine, so mba ya brabo. 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
0: Yenye nebiya kweni.
2: Wane wane nebe shuenja sa?
0: Obia asema tunu no. Communication county.
2: Only one in the best you are
0: saying, yes, sir.
2: The mattress ni fridge ni TV ni sadi no manyina na okohan dan single room self cool sadi money na break it down. It took him almost about God knows the number of years ni mo am for the baba utimi to mattress utimi to TV wajima to fridge popo chobi na nyoma we nyina we just split second no agie good twine osaba osan passing bi e be ma na come ato niema ka che no okay cancel basa che please show leadership. Show leadership, before any cotuman penzo. Show leadership because who or two me a man pony upon one man say, in my absence, no, my own man for any who say, would me gentleman no a cocoa panny mob. Yes, I did, fresh and cock to man penzo. Yes, sir, man pay will bear the breath of what is happening. Because we are mercy, crash basin, we are not more, we are security penny. Now your mouth, Aquanya say, shay and cry can be betraying. That's why I'm saying that because you should be giving us update. Say no, Krana. When you are saying say every day, you're being updated. How serious are we taking this matter? How serious are we taking this matter? How serious are we taking this matter? How
0: France and Abinye ni peni bini o makasa.
2: How? It doesn't mean that you're teacher. You're too dumb. You're kasasa. Uba tre dumb. Ona se tuzona fe uno. You're kwa kuruma ni neti ya umuji. Is that what it means? Is that what it means at this point? Debi, mama ye hu fa so dia. Ye sori anopa ko jina ki mu ko to abakon tokwa didi e hwatem ye ni enuanom kra nkasa because of amanyo seme hu ni fa so we na. Mama ye hu fa so dia bebem. Because in the midst of all what we do against ourselves because of power. And then when we get the power, this is how we relay and behave dia. We have a big problem in this country. Ya kasa, utiye penubia, and I say, ye, or my yen, I saw a ding, and I am men a woe, and I see a boy home, and a gunner for so a ding, and I am men a woe, and a gunner. Oh, that's all they are saying. They've thrown their hands in despair. I am men a woe, na men, that's the owner, which you all could see that was human, when you say, and a men a woe, na men, sano penubiaka. Mean to a massing pool. Me won't know your position, mean to a massing pool.
0: I know, also, back, I'm a catcher, say. Who a journalist now? Who yes, I interview now. Now, who you know? Now, who crave free? Why you depressed? Because who ten chanya? Who no more? Who assembly? Who no more? Who ne was said? Say me messi danya. Me beje permit. Ma me je permit to kura noa. Who nipe she was say what district? Who say mensi wano? E was a who fa who no more who mena? Or mu fa who mu said they be dying way? E mu say yes in ya. Was all ye who ye no? Wunya ni omo kasa no bi are chese o refer wo eh na banda da no so no mu gai ma omu si yo ntie de e ba ye nti wo ba ye no esi wo en wo se esi wo no nti ye nyim firi wo mane nye ye nti sabri de o ma na me kasa sa fe ni e be a portion blame se e ye wo en na ye we di a na se ye ni solution no ye ni solution bi a ye de be bo asa nipa no. 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
2: 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So what country are we living? Where are the leaders? Where are the leaders?
0: Se se engineer fo no abuayen.
2: Where are the leaders?
0: Engineer fo no statement no mo di aba no man won hu bi.
2: Oh, send you an engineer to come deba. Debi an engineer, debi an abeka.
0: Engineers was no. Omo se kwanya omo maye long term solution. 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Eti I hope se committee si noa ye titi eno because the first committee no my engineer ba kukure ni.
2: You see, last
0: even for muni na ngure
2: muna ye. And I'm saying that, Mr. Enu kwa the committee ni me mi mfa ya kuto sio
0: ni kuna bi committee ni
2: ni. What committee? Omo ni ajume. When they are working, we will see. When they are working, we will see. Before committee, oh please, as of market. Eja to on when you reporting me.
0: Na esa committee side.
2: Eja to emi amia o do wan. Before to say ya wudi e ko so da. So what are they telling the committee?
0: Mhm.
2: Committee? Oh, there be committee there, we are tired with committees. Committee should work. In committees work no so no. As I say mensi a wudori nyina na sa to ire nchema tutu ho no mi na no. They also need to be working. Committee e fie twa for so. Ministry of Health for kokobo omu dia man no. Ye didi agura. Eyi ni ti se ba. Asu di e be ba be da yeso.
0: Eyi ni ti o. Won na mi unti se obi de mera ne unti.
2: Yes.
0: And opay unti se obi.
2: Eti asem na me kan no di. Ma e be fun show leadership because the article ko no. Oma emu ni nyina no ye be giegu. 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Because we anya mantua bi na sa atoyira nchema to omu anya baby fia bi o anya baby fia bi o nya baby fia bi no bi akojira kasa na ya dia fia ensuo twifa yeso no wan fia anya e dia ensuo twifa mu mpe attention to anya baby fia bi o omamu ni nyina anya voter region anya from place omamu ni nyina
0: they say kosa na boy na kohwe.
2: So where are we headed to? Who is encouraging? Who is leading the conversation? When I catch her say na auto say onum. Even with the committee no, metio for kan wana.
0: Oh.
2: So what is it?
0: The first committee ni say.
2: So what is it?
0: Na ye a lawyer for prosiwum.
2: Please.
0: Journalist wum.
2: Aren't we tired of all the time the coming back to rave and rant and scream and make noise and talk about I deal with the motion you. So when I hear that ya tisika kura sa ko de silti odo na namza o ma we say ke chicken pa na ya de bruni pa de bia no maka bo fasi isika za no moko de bia no maka bo fasi isika za no moko asem ba e be so anu aso ovo no na ba wo so je oga ana mo ya isika ba free word ba ana mo tsaka so je no kwe musu asika na be di musem so kwa so musu mo fasi kanima. And yet, you may say, yeah. Sikani, the bar must be a mission. Dear, the chance of your mission. No, no, to me. Dear, I bet you to me. Dear, I to me. Nay. Cassabe, the best.
0: Say, Sikana, no, be a dear. Or may you see, I will be dear, dear.
2: I don't know, yes, sir. Cassabe, the best every blessed day. A portion of blame, when a blame game, referencing when a year say, and I went a buyer, and out to me, yeah, yeah. Now to me, I cast your coat to me, moi. Montien ye. NDC ni MPP for ye kasi yako utimi ye mwa titu rendis muntie utimi ye na neti na nitu president rollis obye ni yina wye
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2: obye wye president kufo obye wye yana let atamels nyame fadika obye wye ye John Mahama wani sex lansi obye wye ye utimi ye yanki ya duha na na kufo do timi ye e ti wo timi ye na e betimi yakwa kosi ye o timi ye se san ye pese ye de ya fini dia ya code from 1992 a wan timi ye wan timi ye e ti wo timi ye na kwa de enye nkuntabu o
0: mem
2: dabi
3: asempa fe
2: obi e wo timi ye bia no e na djuma be dabi wan timi anya ye sumutu baby in the case of this recent agenda na kwa de 5741 it should tell you something that out of so any gidie mapa a Ghana for a wo mumu no a bro adwene any ntias ye so e kire bia so se da bia Ghana for so sisa bre na omo no now enya hoto so na enya hogunu so na mu mo kasa modance ye mo boshe any musu ni mo ban ni mo nyoma bia mo ye no gidie na ye nyae no a reflect in the vote. Is this the response you want to give to the Ghanaian? Arrogating to yourself, saying that you bought chemsu now cook up. Now, one and get about the chemsu. You're not some kind MPP, as I'm saying, they have filled this country. You, what have you done? What have you done? We're in crisis, for God's sake. Stop the unnecessary comparison and references. Because I hear references, they are my cultural. And if you ever quack that crack on crumb, because in Shuan Kasa, the 1960-61, you know, you eat you from crisis. There's all leaders up to date over failure. CSC and call references in there. Is that what will feed us? Is that what will solve our problem at this point? Ya can debia four times Africa champions, Black Stars. Ya ka. Moses a coach. Munyase, munyafa, munyase, munyase, munyase, munyashe. Blast and gua negu. Namina ya duma. And ne dias are soon. Yet ye kakra. It didn't such a coach. Yes. And you wanna say blaster crack coach is a saya bemudia. And a gun also. Ye penny for moments is I ye hun emrem. Me catch you say, ye we woke up now. The dossier is more than a ye meeting.
0: Echa in Brazil dear.
2: Too much.
0: We better in Brazil.
2: You we woke up where we are. What is your one?
0: Brazil,
2: they are here. World Cup where we are
0: near the MFL committee.
2: Would you be who now? Betty now, be king kind. I dare see. Would you pass over? Mr. Walker, the main goal.
0: They said, World Cup
2: here. They said, me train your quest semifinals. No, yet this are Hokekano, Enigiano, Ahmadino. It could be a semifinals. I mean, I don't need a final semifinals. If you're crown, no problem. They bet you we are now. Be who say. No koyeje. Why? We fact or man of an abasa no two no the co. No a fan is you do know you know the co. No a fa oxtail with the enamno a yes cafona and we had deca macao no two no the co. By the time you bear who say a Japadian a gun a Japadian near to two nuhunina. You 2 the bon nuninako. What country are we building? What country are we building? A hopeless, helpless country. A mebunu ni ne gani because ni daso niwo. A mebunu ni ne gani because ni daso niwo. Course say yewa akura no. Akura ne pese okusia adie no ewa mano. The same course yewa. But our prayer say obekwa amano ni akusia adie. Adintia. Obi a onti oji damer to see me yonko ba ko London. 2 years in London. Ofre wono akaje say na dadje wa se wa se na dadje kura dodo wa Ghana. And yet, same, and yet, maybe a bruise be annoyed. But Gideon say, a dreamer be an or you know, or so no, I catch you a self-fata
0: on
2: Sabeca. The opposite would be the opposite of share, baby, opposite of Tinano, a wow modimbo, and yet party be modimbo. No be now soon in Tinas who could to me cotton, Trasak, and ultimate top Bentley, and ultimate Casadebi. Work. If you work and you feel like taking this, go and take it. What was him? But how did they? Debia, we are the mercy of people. And then, and when you're for near the four, then I deserve for. If you wake up and you know, you see the number of, and when you're for near the four, almost radiate. Are we not worried? A journey and animals radiate. Now, my bad, yeah. 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They be adam kai kai mo se e ti o da ofu wi ase Ghana sika nyina wi a na tina onyame ka se wo wo na nim nyansa nyina kwase a be se nkɔ na wo gya ho kwa dia na aka bi dia na aka bi. The moment Ghana appoints you to any position, even PWD, you are blessed. bless the country, impact the country. Because we first saw Unya the Danokrana, a bro adjoining in Tiasiasu. It means to me how selfless we want to be again for this country. Because your selflessness, no, it leads to greed, it leads to victimization. Honestly, your selflessness, and the danger is that we pretend to be Christians and Muslims. We are fake. You're very fake. And I love Otabel preaching your guy. You know this guy is a crook. You know, pa, you don't need any assessment of it. You know this guy is a crook. But our friend, a prophet. You know he's a crook. He's a criminal. Now, also someone say, oh, you're a prophet. This is the country we live in. Sycophants. Any part do do na edini pechi ni timi kano krenchomo. Niko amu diomo fu. 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Ebe nyeni shushan so or minus so. Any beyond enamo. Debi. People follow people today. Especially in this country because of what they get. Not what the people can impact. A dangerous. The country that we are building. The iron mawo basket ni mino. Blackmail, character assassination, you do me or do you, victimization, tribalism, no more and self attack insults to tenanti, no more basaba, basaba, basaba, basaba, and I have baskets, no more, and a yip, baku, baku, baku, baku, baku. What country is this? What country is this? Omaya and ne, free minisanti besine, we are Juma 14 months, 15 months, and then never shas you. Mitradi in the night. Oya juma sa ban bia o ba bia o tia o ka aban so expect say o be kwa kwa chira die
0: yeah say back pay
2: aban bia
0: so go time na o chira die no so u be di di o be dan be bia
2: atwa so sa be si ne yakku ghost names free many fee ya 92 afam o safo ma for time nyina ghost names yakku be si ne no improvement
0: for time cry die na mka say ye nya bia
2: no improvement. No improvement. In fact, ghost knew that so ghost knew or cost rosa ghost. I feel so any affair, me chair, fourth republic, any busumi and I say affair. Yet me at a lot of anti-corruption bodies are equitia ketashen pray. Can you imagine? Young kasa echo hunusun we TV. Near the Mrika Bana for near Bibusa say, now one day hunusun. Minami hunusun. If you are not one who is for over 32 years, and you go so silly, if you are not one who is for sad, there is no improvement in our lives. There is no hope in our lives. There is no go-to person. And the Ghana one is the baby. Obi anyo. But my case Ghana anti di Mislamo. Obi anyo. But this idea is crowding bill because your name is who. And you are compromising. Every factor, every sector, every person, majority, we've been compromised. Military, the police, compromise, the pigeon, the public and civil servants, and how quite the assurance form completely because they've been able to differentiate MPP workers and DC workers. Hey, now say you're teaching Ghana. Kebatuye. The impression that CSOs were established to serve as a year protectionist for serving Ghana's interests. No, CSOs run through there. Almost cried the majority of them. Omo be budichi. Omo do muti asha anyeni. So you're quite saying, why an agent of mine? Why an ekebi of mine? Why resorting to attend ye? Oso anopa. What be your radio? Attend ye nkwa. What be your TV? Attend ye nkwa. What be your radio? In chatuso dishonest conversations in kwa. Why? Eti na mienim Ukraine. Government should just demonstrate leadership. Government should show say ampa or Ghana for at heart. The talking is now over. We are tired. The script should be over. Give us a fresh script. Things fell apart. But now, they are falling in line. The center is holding. Every day.
1: today plans are far advanced. You know, the Odona, it was the previous government who was supposed to be here, and he was giving us over much as 400 million. We have come, there's no money, the economy, they almost send the kura, it's bibia figures, bibia chinchima hechi. If I'm a bokro noa, my hood, yeah, yeah. Until we have to make sure, say, we put everything in. We, a country that borrows to pay government workers. A country that borrows to pay government workers. And she engaging conformity, but you know, kwa assembly go here. Overstaffing government power, also so, competent government power. Uncle most of the public service in the service, don't correct. See, Nipa Kromora, a woman, partisan employment in Kuan and Kosusa. We don't create opportunities. Mm-hmm. Rather, we come, we take people off, we put our own in. The next government will come, he will take people off, he will put his own. I don't know, yeah, sir. Well, Why? Problems for Ghana Power. Where there's a flood in there? I bet you problems for Ghana Power. What come mia be power more control? SHSEB. It's okay. What's your move? No come lab. San Clana bet trust science. What come lab? No who lab the one man. Ubo say, oh Debbie.
0: Our name at the
1: school. Only schools never trust me. Oh, said Debbie. As I say, I am see a kakra. It is sometimes when I watch live parliamentary proceedings, I'm saying, hey, it's an obiabe play rap parliament, obiabe activating the political life to see you. Because when you get there, I think you forget everything Ghana.
0: Maybe, your best rampant info after say a day, Sikana Tone, no one or my wakano. Ministry bia me hu ne part because ministry bia wo part to play what the SA mu e be education or mine say sure twa e wo se nkwada no tena school mu bo ana se wo se e ne den ni nyine wo se ministry bia de ne de ba na yetumi ehu say foreign affairs se na omode aba no ministry of foreign affairs che se ensure no eto ye no omugi di se obi wo ho no ma e bia na ne passport da dem
1: This is
0: within a week.
1: Yeah.
0: Wow, passport.
1: Yeah.
0: And she have fun one. Yeah. Say because of flood. Nibia, yeah. No. Within a week,
1: come
0: back.
1: Come on.
0: And look at the. But just say.
1: Well organized.
0: And on America, no man.
1: Well organized.
0: Or ministry be a watch for womb. Because I'm running. I'm making the one say. Send me your bad time. Now she only munana make us. There be me mama Ben sin she only that. Na other parents said your mum messi mukwa. Why she ya me banu kwa punish? But when it's coming from the ministry, na ministry no estate say. They say because of weather, no need met your report or media my auntie.
1: Then
0: she trust. They say saying that what's here.
1: Come on,
0: ministry be a hanya.
1: Just look at how beautiful.
0: Odi regret her ministry no.
1: Come
0: aba.
1: Come on.
0: Omo the number ni na kanu omai. Number say ya di aba say unipakro. Area be a wo. And she have found a passport. Now, you see your year course or no? Or my number no 0559368563.
1: That's
0: Okujeto.
1: Fantastic.
0: Fantastic. Apart from the, just say,
1: fantastic.
0: Yeah, Jume show being sunny at us or your competent.
1: Well, no man can think it away.
0: And your man can think it away. And you be
1: just look at me.
0: Look at your ministry.
1: Me share passport so. Me who say show we there. Ghana for the donor passport there. Me tina home mumu be charge one sir. It you be kwana. The work can you be or say be a monu ukwa de biya me fi sabe ku ukwa de biya no. I'm telling you.
0: Ode ma minya
1: da minye
0: ba kuma koche
1: sir. Thumbs up.
0: If the third ne say free and ne. Eko si the 17th of this month no.
1: Yeah.
0: Wow, passport and she a huru nuko biano. Number ye a me de tribiani, a medica dia tribiano, oh dear, but number no to one afraid, I shin be a woman on bema within a week, ye bear your passport to media. Within a week, Ministry of Foreign Affairs be yama number no 0559368563. 0559368563. 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
1: Can you imagine?
0: When we say when your man penine be catch us, you don't need the president to tell you, say, under your ministry, the little you can do, do it.
1: That's what because you could just talk black one in the team, no? I think that this one here. Aye, just on point. And so encouraging because Obi Nsu Nsu Afa Nyina no. Nsu Owo Nsu Nyina ne say na visa be about the passport go. And na twia kodi no. E wadi we dem any dey new. E no no ko Nsu. And the first relief abre no. The Akano ministries no. Na works in housing, health ministry, education ministry, Obi Ahochefa agri food and agriculture, Obi Ahochefa environment, Obi Ahochefa coordinated front.
0: Obi Ahochefa.
1: Because
0: woman, yeah, pressure no. Mampenia no,
1: of course.
0: Of course.
1: MMDC is messy crashes so munye adwuma dia. Na aso afo so munye adwuma dia. Wan na ke gono dizi. Of course. Of course. Of course.
0: Enti wo munye adwuma na ese se okko.
1: Of course. That is why man pain we kwana ho pressem ni ho e mo akakra because we knew say reshuffle even though we've heard that August they make over Kenya na wono. Because it's too late. Very late because a lot of the ministers and DCs and them and the director some director general chief is like, they should go. They are not performing. They should go. You need brace out.
0: My name is Ebenyana Nadu di Enibia.
1: You need brace out.
0: Oka se we perform you say hwe. No no, yeah, do my pa.
1: Ani nyina ene. There ya wo mu ni se. 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Se mu hu se. Debia Dano, if you any call him now for El Kwahu, you should be worried because Ghana has given you all that you want. Why can't you give us halfway, meet us halfway? I didn't hear. Because we are here for 30, 40 years or call retirement. We are able to know Quentin Fee. We are able to know Quentin Fee.
0: Obi retirement package in Nadano, you could see in a 3-bedroom.
1: You know, sometimes.
0: Or they
1: Sometimes,
0: I'm after holidays, yeah, you won't win. Any weekend, yeah, you won't win. No, if in next week, you call, yeah, so Japania, yeah, you know, say only the corner. Or then I send my barber to the Juma or more barber.
1: I catch a local or my baby, I'm on who quarter beyond the fish. I'm a cool quarter beyond 12 o'clock.
0: I'm telling
1: you,

0: 12 o'clock.
1: Mandate.
0: I'm telling you.
1: Odema, minya
0: da nyine
1: ba kuma akoche se.
0: Thumbs up.
1: If free the third, na say free enne. Eko si the 17th of this month no.
0: Yeah.
1: Wa wo passport en shia huru nuko bia no. Number ye a mede twadwa ne medical dia twadwa no. Wo de bo number ne to wona Fred, I shin bia wo mu no. Onbema within a week ye be your passport no dia ma. Within a week. Ministry of Foreign Affairs be yama number no 055-936-8563. Omo se mu anhia famu ni emanyina no omo ni mu nyina che se ya no ni ministry ni betumi aye nie.
0: Can you imagine?
1: When we say, when your man penny in a better choice, you don't need the president to tell you, say, under your ministry, the little you can do, do it.
0: That's what because you know, could you talk black one in the team, no? I think that this one, dear, I just on point, and so encouraging, because Obisu Safa Yinano. Nisu o osu nyina ne se ne vise bi e body passport wa and na twia ko di no e wa di we dem e dey new e no no ko osu and the first relief abreno dia kan ministries no na works in housing health ministry education ministry obi a uchefa agri food and agriculture obi a uchefa environment obi a uchefa coordinated front
1: obi a nyina se koso
0: oma ye wudi e koso
1: because oma nya pressure no mampenia no
0: of course
1: enti ma na no amamfo de na mampenia atialu premu na ahwefo
0: of course
1: atie se otialu premu no ahwefo na so
0: say
1: me assess kura na mawie ministry na ehye masi obi anya na famu de na ma anya
0: of course if the MMDCs are not performing, the ministers are not forthcoming, clearly there's somebody who appointed all of them. Ye be kodo so I know they want to be joining free. MMDC is Mercy Mercy Cratchit so Munya Jumadia. Nash as well for so Munya Jumadia. One of your colleagues. Of course. Of course. Of course. Of course.
1: Wait,
0: that is why I'm paying Wakana Hopra, because we knew, sir. Reshuffle, even though we've heard that August they make over Kenya. Because it's too late. Very late, because a lot of the ministers and DCs and the director, some director general chief, they should go. They are not performing. They should go. You need brace out.
1: My name is Ebenyana Nadu Dienibia.
0: You need brace out.
1: You can say we ain't performing. Say, hey. No, no. Yeah, you ma pa.
0: Any you know, any. There are young women say. There are young women say. And your mother, Jane, no more say ni biemu. Because 4 years, Ebenyana, a man for unfie, a calling him. A man for a brabo, either say a banachi, and I say a calling him. Now we are mampei, now no a pound for no. So who say? Debia Dano, if you any call him now for El Kwahu, you should be worried because Ghana has given you all that you want. Why can't you give us halfway, meet us halfway? I didn't hear. Because we are doing for 30, 40 years or call retirement. We are about to know Quentin Fee. We are about to know Quentin Fee.
1: Obi retirement package in Nadano, you could see in the 3 bedroom.
0: You know what I'm saying?
1: Or they just say.
0: Sometimes,
1: after holidays, yeah, you won't win. Any weekend, yeah, you won't win. No, if in next week, you call, yeah, so Japan, yeah, you know, say only the corner or the Nasa Mababa to the Juma or more Baba.
0: I catch a local or my MMBC. A dear statement, pan on one Casacran, where you choose assemblies, no, you know, Abia. The coordinated effort, Munya A, B, C, D, Mufangra, local government minister, then why?
1: Because a horse no ball and mini ni passe yas, it's all real amount for fear of mine. And in your goo abontin sumpuno. Eti obia nyana femudie, obia rebia, ministry of sanitation, ye tremu and answer that's all home.
0: Say my president can say it creates our ministry.
1: Nessa, say new one of Mudia, ne,
0: clearly
1: and the local government because. That was baby and what
0: I can say now to join you for the abetu just say not move for so recruit you for 15 months in Tiomuka.
1: Any in Tino, so Munsi Munko
0: in Tiomuka
1: or Munko Yufuni
0: in Tiomuka.
1: Zina ghetto boys in a Yufunu charge 3,000
0: in Tiomuka. 15 months or not near recruit you. That's as you are to arrange him. We are to lay in Tiomuka. Aoke Kano. Any energy, any opepano, any that sense of belonging, send me a gun and I'm proud.
1: 15 good months.

0: 1 year, 3 months.
1: I don't know how our leaders think that we are magicians. They don't know they are getting us more corrupt. Only so be obey 15 months. I want to be an obey my debut as soon.
0: Okay, 15 months. One year.
1: We're tired of explanations. When you're careful, because they be at the show cut up on Jeremy Carmen, they be at the Sasa, Namo Church, when they be in a Yegusua, Yen, Yabayan, Yegusua, Yen, Yabayan, and they be at our two is forcing the dear Woki Casasa, Moki Casasa, with a Mokosuki Casa, Monkosuki Casa, Yakasa, Casa, Utah, 4 7 in the Metro, no fin, no fin, no fin, 2 4 7 in the Metro, no fin, no fin, no fin, Ubiyan will pay attention. We want us at Japasim. So, why? Why?
0: We shall for never body and care. Ministry of Foreign Affairs, within a week. 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
1: no anaja major problem aye baby your transport system no insua ko ni nemu new plan station ni VIP ni
0: na of adaka briefing for man
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1: maza
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1: Enioma, Eko, that's why I'm pesa buying a man who say, or ye part of us, or Philidia, Ghana for Philidia. Do
0: you say my ear? Can you? Eka, by now, what the Ministry of Transport on car?
1: Because you
0: name, Chese,
1: who tear the cabrin out here, other drivers know most of the
0: missing. GPR chief for Brad Mudiaba. GPR chief for say, cast me be brains, and I say, car engines be brains.
1: Oh, Susan, so everybody. Se insuo no kra brɛ ne ho ase wi a
0: akwantuo
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1: 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Yeah, I think I can say, which is somehow boy anywhere as was a cropon quadi, or mud on one castle, or mu crono, ashomo, or monia bra bro, so I'm on mudom. Yeah, I think I can say. It's almost so moments in crash out on a crown call, Mumwadia. And we are finished.
0: Now, Unim, sir, Nano, last week he say, Yanni Empino, Ekasayano. Na o nipa no o makọ bo o ma no agufa ko no a sha sie nya infections ahoro
1: serious
0: ma sha sie enya because ensuo no say no mu teams ensuo no mu agya nan ne ne ma afra nyina
1: no and I mean take your advantage and I mean kind minister of health era kobna min takando say you don't ask for the alert no mu dia brain no alert no is not enough. Beyond the alertness, no, I think there should be an update of what we should do in times like this. In Suawodua, in Ipakradi, what are the updates?
0: Sanitation officers, never was
1: and our symptoms, when I was say, Ebani Pedianua, Bonsa, no, my Yakasaka said, Adi, Binem, say, Eya Family, they should constantly be updating us. We know the Omu Ministry, they can set up a place and do live projections to us. Simple as that. Because say I'm bombody and kaka yehua, and any baby to ball a crego. And who wants a mean can we you? Any baby to ball a crego. It is our baller, any baby, and it took a bosso kind much you need, other ones, yes, sir, and dance you to an Dodona, Huna French Union, and them go for feeding, go for offices, then go for sorry them, then go for a bibria, a hunu bibri, ball out, a hunu nemusumineco.
0: Manfred,
1: yes, yes, yes, yes, yes, yes, yes, yes, yes, yes, yes, yes, yes, yes, yes, yes, yes, yes, yes, yes, yes, yes, yes, yes, yes, yes, yes, yes, yes, yes, yes, yes, yes, yes, yes, yes, yes, yes, yes, yes, yes, yes, yes, yes, yes,
0: yes,
1: yes, yes,
0: yes,
1: yes, yes, yes, yes, yes, yes, yes, yes, yes, yes, yes, yes, yes, yes, yes, yes, yes, now moto nsuo bu fa so gra
0: okitane
1: moto
0: no
1: okitane
0: moto
1: no de what do you dey o wetin mi nsuo twa moto moto twa nsuo nsuo bu fa so gra I think miss we take a lot of in fact we take a lot of things for granted in this country unim pa se nsuo no Dome Bridge Christian Village Bridge e bu fa so makasa e wa ho odi nyina a park was much more to have him. Nina Mina Bema, Olimoto Nicono, a chin say yard,
0: or the motor, yes, offensive.
1: Now, because a land cruiser parky, articulator parky, tipper truck a parky.
0: Moto
1: now betting their face in sooner more than a day, but when they found brom. After a peer, say, and ya boifo
0: Nicosun
1: and Nicosunma, and no. Diana, I was a catcher. Wow. Wakuuka.
0: Do baby say if it's a big and I walk in your mind education was a yinya and car on major television stations, radio stations, yeah, airtime no ever ready. I will be a ba, ya be ma ukwaya ma senche chiu said the you to me a kosono because obi wo honu moa umune say e wasa me bome japa de hubai or minum kwanu hu can you san ye ma win yina because on him so it is said die in Seattle. Tinani beba no so na nsuo nde ne ko. Eji omo e wo se boa with education omo e wo se wo bia ba bia wo se ye fa bia no. Enu ti na wo se ehu se sika ya ye twato one e dey beye.
1: The Ministry of Education cry teacher for so so maka kwanti fi no. E dey ne ka jero.
0: O maka
1: teacher for mu ntimi nko. 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What is the word I dey mo? Omo left, omo right, omo dey moye. Teacher phone send me message. I'm going to make us look like we want to.
0: Ena, yeah, who some number of days a teacher ni wa anko sukua. Wakentu ya nukura wa reya wonsanka. Wonsan to me enka. It is a free ministry no what dear. Hey, me chese. Why ne waso upusu nipa no manekasa?
1: Ubi ani wo koshie president na kokanju kuje to a black wase. Jeregana phone.
0: Can we? There will be message or day, Abba say, yeah, you need a or say passport. Oh, no, not for you, dear. What's all you know, dear Abba?
1: I come on, you didn't grow out yourself, own trust, I said. I ade aye kan se ye wo asoafo ahodo nyina ne sa bere ti se
0: obi an part
1: se aye coordinated asoafo nyina atro krata won de beshi nipa ba kwa no o se ba adishua ho nsem so a de yadwene ho nie de ba pomudi ho nsem nie a de yadwene ho nie ye ba foreign affairs minister de 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passport nya wadi nya own a passport anywhere in here. Sebi, sebi, sebi. There are levels of degrees of how I call you to you. I call you to be a so. Obi adi enyepe. Obi stores 15 ashi. Obi di 18 ashi. Obi ma 2 ewu. Obi awo 4 ewu. Obi shen ina say. Obi su nisika osi o deminan akeneko. There are degrees of challenges and so ne ne. Obi wole bu. Obi fie ni ina gure gufom. Eti enkomona ye bono. Ebiaso asoya ya tie wo American them. Those assurances na ye kan wasem no. Say MMDC is no omo suro so metu sa na mona. What are the ministries and the ministers doing? That is what we are talking about. Won a passport in your idea. Obi kro ban sahwa onye Ghana ni a, oye Ghana ni but one naturalize the passport to Kurara Kazizi mu no. Say foreign affairs wo man akwanchire bia say ye weni ye weni the near extradite. Owo di oye kure. Owo di oye bim. So at this point some of these conversations, no, and yet on Tiasi and Tubacanza, maybe I will send us into the canoe and found. Oh, maybe I would dine a Julia Gubbinti, Ubi Adi here, and you'll be Adi
0: here.
1: I said, no, that is why we have ministries that are taking care of Ubi Adi Nadinia. Works and housing room, NADMO room, health ministry. Now, men know, insure care for business and men, but in baby, insure care for Missouri. Ministry of Health for Carbon or Moka can mean for me. But you know, I can. And so, she had the free the Ministry of Health for the country, go a bit more too. And so, she had the transport, a bit more too. And so, she had the road, the cabinet, road for the country, I say, a quantity donor to Tintamaya Quana a week. You best say. Once you are driving, be careful the way you drive because in your normal times, you this is a shot from your wood.
0: Yes, you know, or be any hot thing can I have be being fun because na no no wo na bi ensio no anka wo fie na mum road you ben so na wo fa de akọ
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0: wo be fa hin
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0: asoja for the order ye yam fi ewre nshi
1: o ya de I baby adu se se no it's not a question of asoja for baby adu se no we should have a feel of what that change, you know, is about. You know, every institution in this country, you know, has been bastardized with partisanship. Until you perceive, say, if it is the soldier for any minister thing that they done, they should demonstrate it. The soldier need a better committee, you know. So it was our hunt or so. They should demonstrate it. They should demonstrate it. 20 years, we talk about the challenges we have in this country on engineering. What has happened? Last time, and could you run off a hoodie?
0: Yeah, Yamia Doma Monday. Results should be a beba near the Bishia. Results no bana, ye diane is away a prophet or mine. A tefaso de ania, divofro. I wish ya, why don't you over YouTube as some panenti 4.7 FM? Would it be a two horn no more? Na, near what they two horn ye kindly be ya. Yebe kan e de amao. Na Bernard do say de yo de about say ebi why yenna management of Ghana Revenue Authority for ase na omo 1 week extension period for se unipa kro de be file wo tas no so no eno so aye emwa pa if say me minyan sunsan so ni bi e wo jowru ene ne important mo say I was affected at jowru eti ene GRE for so me emoma ba so obi anyen de ni ehun ni sey o si GRE for so the extension aba tax o mo e wo so mo 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Clifford Asante Boateng was a queer. Sir, near SCA, sir, disaster we are SCA, no. A chain, civil war. Nipper be ya, chase, or more a defending ne or more, or moon sending or more cancer, no, or so on that, no more drink. Coffee Boateng, the Biaba, was a queer. Near me, no more say your country, no. 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

0: 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No, download the Franco app. Franco! Still! Phone, papa! Is he?
1: You know how money moves in Ghana and across Africa. How it really moves? It doesn't move once a month. It moves 100 times a day on Ecobank's digital platform. Airtime for that your sister. Transport for papa. 500 Cs for Saturday's funeral. You know. 2,000 Naira for the cousin sitting jump in Abuja. Because we don't just move money, we take care of people. Money moves in every direction. Uncle to nephew, nephew to uncle, sister to brother on Monday, brother back to sister on Friday. And it moves together. The funeral contribution, the susu, the wedding levy, the hospital bill in the family WhatsApp group. In Africa, money is rarely one person's transaction. It's many people moving small amounts toward one purpose. That's how money moves here. And there's one bank built for it all.
2: Africa, 34 nations, one heartbeat, one screen.
1: Ecobank, the only bank built for the way Africans move money. 34 countries,

0: This advert is FDA approved.
1: She said, "Yeah, it will be hard. It's a shame you shop."
2: Very important, no way.
1: Minya, so many people soon. It's a shame you bought them.
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0: 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Eye sikasem. 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
1: Renaso, I will compute gun. I will kiss the demon reno and ask you. Oh, Sebo, any pardon, any vuvuzela no aya crado. Sa World Cup seasoning. A yadia, I will promise on a bay yet. De enunti, for brefie, said a bit nuts, and I want to do that dem no washing ye. 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Raffle draw name who bet me a winning 100-inch 4K TV, phones, laptops,

0: bia wo biara gambling wo ye true nti twa no wahwe ye mu enye ma wona won di mfie dun wotwe Gaming Commission of Ghana agin krato ye atum.
1: In the morning, I brush my teeth.
2: Oh, baby, now what you say? And now who did you know?
3: Mom, Patrols, I took piss not that they buy no. Send me this chimney, and I'm a noob, she's a me, but so for me.
2: Wait, yeah, excuse. I'm a buffrat here. What's sorry, I know, pa? And what's the wood tree will say? And son, where did you? Now, no, so at the end of the year, sorry. What you truth say?
3: Yes, ma'am. Medical kids toothpaste now, or the buy and run. And they treat me soon.
2: Why, dear? Kel kids toothpaste, dear. Yeah, yeah, ma'am, or fat is someone, maybe in fear me, you know, or pimon fiancia.
3: Ma'am, the dead, that's a strawberry. Now, you be send me dimple.
2: Debbie, you need a toothpaste. And you toffee, why? Hey, yes, sir, the Kel kids toothpaste. Be ma'am, or fra, with the in fear me, you know, or pimon fiancia, dear to tree, one will say. Every say, a boy, a sea, a more bottle. 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
6: Do you know how money moves in Ghana and across Africa? How it really moves? It doesn't move once a month. It moves 100 times a day on Ecobank's digital platform. Airtime for that's your sister. Transport for Papa. 500 Cs for Saturday's funeral. 2,000 Naira for the cousin sitting jump in Abuja. Because we don't just move money, we take care of people. Money moves in every direction. Uncle to nephew, nephew to uncle, sister to brother on Monday, brother back to sister on Friday. And it moves together. The funeral contribution, the susu, the wedding levy, the hospital bill in the family WhatsApp group. In Africa, money is rarely one person's transaction. It's many people moving small amounts toward one purpose. That's how money moves here. And there's one bank built for it all.
7: Africa, 34 nations, one heartbeat, one scream.
6: Ecobank, the only bank built for the way Africans move money. 34 countries, one screen. Ecobank, the Pan-African bank.
8: Africa, yeah. Africa,
9: World Cup fever no abo na Electroland Ghana Limited e di stadium ni je ni e ba ofi we dey ya take ten yam ni nyina so ye person who go be a pefe na wetin me abuaje also as a wetin stadium hobby and 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

The National Pensions Regulatory Authority, NPRA, is the regulatory body of the pensions industry in Ghana, ensuring the compliance of the three-tier pension scheme, being the mandatory basic national social security scheme, first tier, managed by SNET, a mandatory fully funded and privately managed occupational pension scheme, second tier, and a voluntary fully funded and privately managed provident fund and personal pension scheme. Employer enforcement has been beefed up, and therefore, we are entreating all employers to enroll their workers

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0: Midi ama jika. 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Me soon on a piano, draw me codano, and my messy fita. 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
1: And can anyone near Mamma DBD to 3 years, and I say a baby more.

0: You know how money moves in Ghana and across Africa. How it really moves? It doesn't move once a month. It moves 100 times a day on Ecobank's digital platform. Airtime for that's your sister. Transport for Papa. 500 Cs for Saturday's Suno. 2,000 Naira for the cousin sitting jump in Abuja. Because we don't just move money, we take care of people. Money moves in every direction. Uncle to nephew, nephew to uncle, sister to brother on Monday, brother back to sister on Friday. And it moves together. The funeral contribution, the susu, the wedding levy, the hospital bill in the family WhatsApp group. In Africa, money is rarely one person's transaction. It's many people moving small amounts toward one purpose. That's how money moves here. And there's one bank built for it all.
1: Africa, 34 nations, one heartbeat, one stream.
0: Ecobank, the only bank built for the way Africans move money. 34 countries, one screen. Ecobank, the Pan-African bank. Africa,
2: yeah. She said, yeah, to be out here. And so she knew something.
3: Mary Ponson, what here?
2: Minya, so many people here. And so she knew about him.
4: As I'm for business, we feel be more.
2: I mean, why? Yes, I guess I never know. The Biani are doing for Frau, and so I'm on two Biani. Also, be a dean say, and yes, some drain when you. Hey, yes, Gassam. Bills were way dear. 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
1: There's a moment when performance becomes unstoppable because once you found your drive, ordinary

0: for no to me, the young fan come on. 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
0: 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Video a ye nsaka ye no. 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
1: Every year, me that's it. My main show no idea for any of my show or Facebook Live. The only thing that is no crash, you are done it yet. You're war. I bet from 10 times from there, no crew to do. And I just say, it's really far. The station, I can see now who do meet you through part in your plant station or don't I need the attack at home. I need ya. Abraham, no, Cassadia, it's you not teaching. The mom cats in the Bible, Nana, Omunya problems. It be a gearbox, it be engine. Actually, you go so, yes, I say, almost engine, no, almost chassis, you know, it be so dear, they just almost replace the engine outright. And, you know, as for the unit, I teach it there. Then I'm casting out who goes to the banana, as I say, and I'm sure not in the unit.
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0: sa pepe net ye se de mi di kankan e no nationally supervise all the country and sa region yan fa say the increment them say fall under Greater Accra region. The Greater Accra region say me kan ha me ni you could have close to 500 branches fit in kan ya kusi ada do do wa ni ade ni na cover in the branches no mu na ya na members no ewo in the branches ni mu so na members ni tia omoto e de ma e branches na branches ni say tia to e de ama region, region, you have to have to the AMA national. In the branches, we have created welfare at the AMA members as a hotel or ma, or because of the Boa Monte, no, na ye national, no, you need to achieve her, say, with the notice of the AMA or members.
1: Would the notion chair, yeah, sure, Casino, say, Casbe, dear son, 30. And they say, what you identify, say, problems are bad. They say, to me, and call road when you mean,
0: ya. Yeah, na. In fact, your cars are no, who's your donor say, or workshop, I would be below. Workshop, no cars, never workshop, no. We only spoke about more active and normal year, Juma. Now, workshops need to be brilliant, so on, so a cars now. Them say FAP na so SSAP na wo ho but the active ones are na nko mo ye adwuma omo sa challenges ni there is to say within a week or two there you can be able to fix them a bit me ababa kon road ababa ye adwuma
1: enti animo animo ye ya no omo aye be fa car e wo mo station so especially new plan station ho no mo no nipa no ba omo nya kai foro ana se ka ho aye den wo ho.
0: Okay, I want to say, come on, I need to call your hobby or order that. And I say, being so I can have a count. You know, during the peak hours, and I'm a family and you may be, I want to look at your power. Most of the stations in that line. Oh, it being Sujina, a quiet, quiet, I take your so cry, so come. I baby all cry, do it. You may also drive an inquiry, and I'm quiet in the traffic will be in the teenager or to train a house or uncle. And you know, as for cars, I want the energy. In fact, we do any more, mostly any more, and go for a point of coffee. I am there, I'm not sure. Live or hopper.
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2: 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I am on your 7 year, you know, you buy affected and right, you know, you won't trade. Now, it'd be I am on your 7 year. I could not know me sending message, Makuma, Kaku, a kaya, which are 3 days ago. Me feet Westerners more. Maybe criminal. Ordinary, I sent a mefa main road, Namiba. By main road, no beer for her, the 4 hours from Westerners more, to Malam Janshin. Or the 4 hours. 22 minutes.
1: Wessels more.
2: To Malam Dancing. 4 hours, 22 minutes. It's your catch, you know. Then, Yadi, I met twice every day. Mefa hunting me. I want you to say, you bypass me. In fact, I mind that I will tell you a bridge me for a to Wigan. So, I walk Wager Town inside. The whole to be for her maneuver before Bowie, Malam inside, or before Malam inside.
1: Now, BP, Malam
2: Dancing. Overhead, Nassi.
1: Overhead, Nassi.
2: I could have a fight, you know. As a Senka. Maybe actual crisis taking bare 40 minutes to get there. Maybe 3.5 hours.
1: That's a 4 notice. So bare 1 hour.
2: Maybe 3.5 hours.
1: Awesome.
2: Now, in fact, no question. Woman is saying, and no question, your free baby natural disaster. I had to range them. We are moving to me, but we are moving because in suit to say anything. I say, I buy baby, but we see quite say in suit talk. At range and by a nipper suit, ne bind, and a chill how I impact an eddy at here. Nipper suit, by any means, say leadership or ya were by or a buying near my over here. It mean minimize it again saying,
1: or how
2: never one. A nipper suit, I wore my name so so. And so, and yet mean minimize it or how nadding. At range and eddy, a pepano. A credit to me, Casa. Baby, this is a wise small. I old barrier at Tala Hona 7. First NDC, Abraham, buying that support and all. MPP BD 8 years, all. Wasan BB, all. And see, and yet BB, a year, at the Fufu beer, a friend a year who went to year for it, say about any meaning, sorting a making answer. Because me crown post will make calls. See, a dying area hot, 2015, and I'm a call. 2015 to 2026. How many years? 11 years. No problem, what has to be seen?
1: 11 years?
2: Yes, problem that's all be seen. And before I make a home, no problem at all. And see, as I say, yes, I'm a trophy. I'm quite sorry. And your mom made your ankasa. And your kriti. Your problems will be her. And your bain chisey. And I'm a problem in a day. Abba. This is a bain you need your free. And any person here, you say, be disciplined. Say, you have to talk. And your man fangu. A quemu. You have to see gutters. 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Ni ehwe na man si dan tim tirem for more than 10 15 years, 20 years or tim. Gen ti se enter.
1: Oh yeah, I know am history no matter how for 20 years.
2: Dan han. Ti uti baby na se ho nye na se 20 years and is it ade I o dey ball ho sa for hinana. In fact, I'm going to buy. You see, as I'm saying, I'm going to be to me as a sub baller.
1: Mm-hmm.
2: And see, Zoom line on contracting income. My main can say, minister of here or local government, my meaning is in chain. Because on whom said the castle, I'm not on support to this. You know, buy any ticket, you but won't even come over here because the minister. Aguia, see, you are free. I could not see ya. Let's see, you know, be replaced. And I'm what? And there's some public mark. I said, oh, wait, free so called. Abraham, Afidian, because I'm my woman. Yen, you'll be money replace you. Assembly, now I say this kind of mom. Dear, this kind of mom, we and why, my dear Jack was assembly almost a bottle, baby. They are phobic.
1: And I am first can I'm assembly.
2: I don't know.
1: If you say, baby, I want my own baller.
2: I mean, me fear. I caught 3 weeks in me. I'm on before border. I didn't.
1: Boys in Umpa can no on before no. Almost so on before Munya baby.
2: Can I make some line on border? No, can I auto?
1: Auto free boys.
2: Oh, yes. Until you open, I'm on per border and then crowd. I call baby. The plants are on.
1: My call order.
2: Of course. The I'm on per border and then call Kojisika. Yes, I'm control. Okay, I'm call. I'm Kojisika. What's in my term? Now what come on him says and confort and your baby and for ball and qua on be too good get a man. I'm too good get a man. Got an abitoku. Aben Zuta, ever friendly poor man. Yenim Zana. Who come say? Ah, Zula Yajmoto Yankaswa Bocrono, Zula Yajmo Cote d'Ivoire, or Yajmo Sierra Leone. Many African countries, even a calf buff baller. If you have a man for Bayano, Zula and Asian is our Africa, I'm going to call Nko ti meko Ghana nko ana o tan ni bre ni aho yawuti Ghana ni nya djuma ya e problem o kro ni sabi ya mfa ni se papa no ni 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
2: I got alternative now. Why do you have since they say about 15, 16 months, 17
1: mm-hmm.
2: months, about 18 months? They say, or be beer or so a day bar. And can be a credit minimum, say, football, you boy. See, you be changing, you be a center reserve player, you know. What do I say? 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I feel you quack off, you will be a fee. You had numbers on my replace, you know, you.
1: Ebe
2: yi sa. 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
1: ese
2: no waje o sha ye beshe o. Na ke se ni waje tun se o bo 10 against 11. Ti ani bi na ye ye si si. because as long as assembly no make noise, we emphasize kind of more, more, more, more, more, more, more, more, more, municipality more, more, district more, more, more, 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
1: more, baby, a chese would the ube cranny year? Wouldn't interfere in cra and more. I wouldn't on betting if you
2: are a once and crash way.
1: Once now,
2: when we control once now. They say black potting bags dinner, yet you chill, sir. Because that's me, I can see in Iday. I am minty, yet you chill. Echichiri. Why now would you
1: call dear, oh dear, say, I'm sure woman, Juchira, what a baby, dear, she will feel.
2: Of course.
1: Ebino or Chichina or the Atunica Modru Kwan baby.
2: Oh yeah, totally. And I do obitima obitima sisana and I do not or do baby anna we go no con baby. But we are mean to me, sir. Because Miss Rebrady. The veteranas and makeasa, Nasa Maya Boni we are. May them between young or the grade akasa. And do dona yeah, you know what it's a car, so I know mood you or seki.
1: Mm-hmm.
2: You see, I guess I could be a new. Seka how qua no more pong and you know who seka. Sabi ungas any panel. Bola ya ye guho. Ah, ye guho, nya sam ketwa. And who can I can't be saying? Because when Zulu won, na a new, but na a ye better than say Zulu lion or any, anyhow.
1: Mm hmm.
2: Because Benifo said, I didn't be the woman heading.
1: What to be
2: a being? It is a ye see a unifrio. Neam phobia, mamma, shaho. Na ni pass you in him, sister, ye sabi, ye shed a near woony papa be up by him. Na discipline, so I am. So kwabrani didi wi a ochichire na ohwe ha na obi ama na otwatwe na kwia mu yi self de na mehwe ohwe bola pa enam sude ni ana eba
1: mhm
2: enya sam ketwa
1: na ohun odon na de ni videos
2: yes I know
1: they say obi catch o say ensu a wunyi
2: da wunyi ni da
1: I say bola ya she na de ma o ensu na yira na ne bola
2: nti ivan e me de say aban na tu na ma wotu ewie
1: Mm.
2: The committee now, we, you know.
1: Mm-hmm.
2: Me bomb pie, sir, and I believe, sir, even Gavin, a buying crop for a becahon. Emma, who quaima committee, no, and you know, Juma said, or me, you know. A crowd, yeah, Juma jam, so you need trust the soldiers, they will do it. So they must show,
1: sir, your bemman,
2: sir, I can say, Juma interference, be on me. Now, we are in this city, Mamma from Sango Canada.
1: Mm.
2: But with your MPP, you're dreaming and go out and you're popping beer.
1: If you say, would ye, Papa, or so I saw for no, or didn't treat it?
2: I didn't do, yeah.
1: A boy, ye. Send you, see, can I say, would you could be such a charmite? And then, meaning, say, near go see your horse was a good place, you said, dear you. It is a wind and nipa or no feeling, say, because, say, my ye be a man, my no quoning tea, say, me to Mohene Kurano, and when you're naming to Mohene.
2: Wouldn't say, I also won't grant, say. Or mini power no more no. So sorry.
1: Mm-hmm.
2: Now me so for Wadaroba. Say disaster ba. Now only one sorrow many na ensue the more qua. The same be so. Emphasis near being you. Say because what it's water waste. They be ensued nam. You see you were free wa also come in 332. And the demand any ban a NDC 4. Well, how many Nimbia we know can ya ukum 32? Na 32 ni zia da humba kwenye zawa kuchina bebia. Hey, water is one.
3: As simple as.
2: Sometimes I do bebia. A humba si ni ndi mu nyame sofo. Ani asofo a hudi timi. Aya na yadi nyame ni mu nyamba fumu. Ewo nyame simu ka na hard dream. Say, are you saying say yankun na 32? Wa yankun na 32 amva ni bebia ma NDC ya.
1: Come on.
2: Yankun pa una wo udi nchi ya wo sonono. No. When he said to me, sir, obiti me di akunyanama ira jondramani mahama, my NDC aba power man. This is on entry 32, no? Na Ghana kwa se, about 176 constituencies. Then you know back, we are now a representative region and district and as a constituency and the event. Sometimes, no one even wa, ya di nyamidin bata hon sa, ni ye kan sa, sa, e man kwa fuji, e trun kwa fuji di mu, e wu nyamiya sa mu, which is not good. It is our man, the bad one thing, and I mean, I'm here, women, we. It's a mess, you have a master of phone crime or my juma. Not interference be a ma. Now, or cobble area be as a holy man called no go area. I had you bet me a qua. I would you,
1: mm-hmm.
2: Fa pa, say, and I'm more present to know. sa na mo we betimi aboa ama entimi ntuase e
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2: can you imagine
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1: Mm.
2: Only say, yen ye ho, so the yard only me real.
1: Mm-hmm.
2: But we are more than mono.
1: Mm-hmm.
2: A sutra, yes, you're Jordan.
1: Head
2: is over across the Jordan. So I say. But I never could be when you say, a sooner toy and anno. Who says, so toy, you won't crash, and now baby, I say, sweep pee. It was an ensue bassa, dry season, but as soon as they're dry.
1: I say, near free form.
2: Free form. You say, sweep free form. And run it to say, you and Cassa. A chemist say, in subiti e wo be bia gata na efie ni e ba no say e wo man papa e ho ye hwehwe e hu se sa area we nyina no ni kwan say ni e di fie ni e ye bibi si ho because e insu kwan in fact do 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assembly, eh, yeah, you papa. And no identify poems, say, oh, yeah, Gasa dancing, because you come up with that. Because a nipan quenty. Oh, allow my pissy and my bedroom.
1: Pissy
2: on a queen patch in soon it, the other talk, I see, and can't you be ah.
1: You, ma mina, minue, I say, bright med, I say, or see, we cry like you, dear new, your donor, dear Nina. Nay, say, or donor, dear, dear, near when into me show. When a yet, ya, I like you, dear no. 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
2: What TV da?
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1: here
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1: But what is that? Number if you don't suffer table as you say ya chewing gum.
2: By we chewing gum, or tia Sunday reaching, or we are not that time. Kunyana oti oti hono. Eti yansi say isu banso kakra. Because other than that, we'll be blaming government in and out. Now, sabi ye blame abain. What is abain muni pabi isu dineko? Okay, out here.
1: Can you imagine? 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
2: 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No matter what, a buying no she obey ye, a boy say, near my coffin, and who did it so I make a hua. Yen Timina de Pesadi Yena. Because I then so did you now saw a ball of it to go on tea. Now a binum sucra or ha?
1: She fridge. I woke a crew fridge at the betun soon. Hadn't she to me the fridge, Jacob? She fridge you. Hey, you did freeze a case you. Hey, then and shoot me the fridge, Jacko. Hey, she said, reasons in the Dawson. Now, Richard Donko, dear you, dear boss, say, queer. You're confusing, you make a car near my boom. Or don't show no at that one, no. Well, I'm sure you're watching 80%, and yet, wura. 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
2: eno
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2: 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Like I said, 20% be there, eh, ura. Now 20% cross you, ura cra, as a CD, honey. And you can see a mark quine say, yeah, my room for a gun say, refugee say, and may take a certain percentage. And you're normal. Apart from so, who got them say, I could have unam main road, Mohaya. No, so talk now, co unam capraiser, air co aladwa. See, ball I will be share with main road na airbano. That's what I'm going to call. Hey, I'm going to call. It's a young tia, a queer. Now, I buy so many from the SS or the boy, man. In fact, I thought rains here and so told you. You mean she would talk any share any per man or by adding ever.
1: Her friend, you know, will be so quack with you, Dimmy Cadecono.
2: Wow,
1: yes, and genuine.
2: Wow,
1: it is a obia to me a chessy. Fridge no ah, wano so akwa ko yi fridge no. 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
2: Oh, akia nipa ntia sese. 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But they do have to cry and pass every kind of cry. Me who do part of the cry in a year. It be said 12, it be said 7, it be said 11, it be said 6.
1: Him say manage information.
2: Manage information. Quite woman, a manage the bush and near wounds over. So I say, the third I say a man of credit. But a queer. Yeah, it's here, you know. At he be anywhere, a old dear can a chain on quack.
1: Yeah.
2: Deserve. What should it fridge?
1: On way, no, that's in a can. Who's a can 4x4? I think, sir.
2: Nipa, Nipa, Nipa, Nipa, Nipa, Nipa, Nipa, Nipa, Nipa, Nipa, Nipa, Nipa, Nipa, Nipa, Nipa, Nipa, Nipa, Nipa, Nipa, Nipa, Nipa, Nipa, Nipa, Nipa, Nipa, Nipa, Nipa, Nipa, Nipa, Nipa, Nipa, Nipa, Nipa, Nipa, Nipa, Nipa, Nipa, Nipa, Nipa, Nipa, Nipa, Nipa, Nipa, Nipa, Nipa, Nipa, Nipa, Nipa, Nipa, Nipa, Nipa, Nipa, Nipa, Nipa, Nipa, Nipa, Nipa, Nipa, Nipa, Nipa, Nipa, Nipa, Nipa, Nipa, Nipa, Nipa, Nipa, Nipa, Nipa, Nipa, Nipa, Nipa, Nipa, Nipa, Nipa, Nipa Peter San to card be them na yin ti. Thought that possible was be omo kan se. Se obi a o ye kromfo. Ah, ya to mu dey say am robbers by ofia. The old people say obi a wa and for man. It is better to save your life than to lose your life. I will be a woody day, woody see in tea. Until you sue a toy, Mittisana Mocassa will be a gina. No, a baby gina ye. Ma, yet the two was in sober toy, in free fee.
1: Cut
2: the best thing. In free fee, because one free fee is sooner by flood way, over whom baby I saw you in a day, a shay. Name a wool bath is a dear, Quesidia or Tiberia. As I'm making with him letter. That will be drew a taller area, why? Then sooner we are a failure. Na a whole in a fladia. Why, Jay, baby, about a good dinner? I was so okay, baby. You could try fine. The old tip of crown is soon in a corner over.
1: In Tinas, I hold on your bedroom one more escape route.
2: No, I say a catching of forces. I won't say ensue a starting at a tall more than 1 hour. Now, the area where in 3 feet. So, if you come soon, I'll pass our back those areas a bit from Cocasua and then Winnie Bannon in Pesia. Mama, baby, I'll be as wedding. Snaho. 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
1: Jesus
2: nti yesek sir, say be a bit more boy, and Nippa Hong Kong by Antiba Money Bank Hong Kong by the Japan, the Abedan Bong by
1: Medassa.
2: Mama Yentia say, I buy one and said yes all year. Yay, me pass away to your memo. Yes, you are from the SAA. But I'm pleading with government, sir, baby Andrew Biano, or Montrain sign. Now, or when you zoom lion in Sinkunya. Now, the SSA, yet Chachanibia, Chinchimibia, you beat my Ibian, first of all, you're gonna need. The Tosumino, or your Jumas or your boy or mine. Not young funny Juma man back. Not young Timinian near ma, the committee never bedding, ever bay. Me just say, ensue top brosses and cry. Even though we're behind the padding, dear, but say by a nippon quan, do draws a beco dear. You see, between my bohom by my name, a
1: yes, sir. That's the Abusina Reverend Charles Owusu and a Watson and can a social commentator. My main call MPP Amanu Kunumna, communication team member, Mpeni Foso Kasa, the Magana Mampeni Abedia Che Dada, Dr. Muhammadu Baumia, Kwesi Ekaho, lawyer Kwesi Botri Edufia, lawyer Kwaba.
3: Namiadaroma, on your pan, I was way.
1: Adam.
3: Then Yamia Sinemum. Min kasa ma Dr. Mahmoud Baumia. 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And then mabaha no, me baba represent a party no. Inti no, mi si party na nemo.
1: Sena
3: NDC ni, sena mi opposed to Hobart.
1: Opposition
3: for the purposes of conversation here by behind the barber having a dear party now, Swami. Into a party in
1: America,
3: a someone so here. In fact, once I'm so near,
1: never. Mempesa, Mecca, opposition, Nibio, Ote Amqua,
3: dear. So the amount for quality position, a care, maybe I won't feel free to me.
1: Also, you have found.
3: Na so Reverend, ye area audience so for obi a wan you obi a frim. Wager on you obi frim. Me jini say you obi a frim. The whole of Wager obi a affected. Enti na Ministry of Interior for where the manchete for crime hit it too much because I'm a personal victim of the accusation. Fa konya suna menchia Reverend menchia wankasa Benghazi ni chum ni obi bia ni obi bia Wajibra enyumere oti asempa FM. So maybe I'm late, Kaka. Traffic is still a Christian village, but me who say Reverend soldier for now come as me who so much na wa Christian village bridge, Kaka.
2: Ah, the wall. Oh no, the
3: other. Me who so un person mu bi.
1: Okay, mami, Emre Mansa na watu asquesi. 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
4: afia na wo nya kra so wo ka
1: koko bo mo de aba
5: na ntina I think so
1: ya menu no ma
4: sha so you can see all is dangerous
5: very dangerous o kai o na no ya nso toy e togo ni bi hwere ne nkwa o ho de ah christy defend all you so talk all kai you so na she dan to e to Reverend Gassi Wager, dear 1 hour, come crew, or dear 20 minutes. I meant for her because offer her no more pressure bridge, no, and so in no bridge, no more a buffer quire no sooner. Was so bit my issue, I dear, yes, if you say schools and so was I area haunted. I am a dear, I am a reho. Who say Tama men kai a tear for ya, but Tama yenya a helicopter crash. Inia ye real hoye. Inia ya fanya politics. Even though say nkofo mo hwe mo kwa no me abai mo nkofo me o mo belong to a certain party. 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With exception of nipa anote a mumba kwa not nebusia for water crade, no went to Manko Momoa canungua de near me dear chibi, a copper, the mamma Fioni and Amecao, or could be a fine your politics. And an unconfirmed reporter, Yenian is a nipper 30 ne wo. Nipper 8 ne wo through the helicopter crash, no moja ne namo woman, the same thing and nam nipper unconfirmed number. Ministry of Interior for Nessie so far 12 ne wo. But unconfirmed reports and nam social media near the ideas who say, ye nipper 30. And if I to share dead bodies are you on social media, it's more than the 12.
1: Mm.
5: It's more than a junkwa dead bodies are munya or honor, it's more than 12 necra. Ain't you know, say nipa 8 we ma the whole nation arrested the conscience of the nation. Say nipa 30 wanka by now and come here expect say president to call it emergency cabinet meeting. We're in a matter of politics, but until when nipa because if you are here cause you swim now want you. It's so tone and the holiday touch now in the busy. Ebiwai, it is a very dangerous matter na. Ye kan wa sem nti busu an for ma hwere o ma dofo nam ye de nyame asem chichiro mo re. Eya se obi a on yare, obi a ne ho ndodo no na isu atokeke no afi ma hwere ne nkwa. Ye se area ba ku si na young boys be for no mother. Omo no mother container. Nti o mother container isu ne toy na isu ne fa container mo for ni ne ewu. Spontaneously, almost as young can you need the uncle mobility mabayama abom or minor. Ain't you know, ABY is a challenger
4: on your coin
5: and film. Eh, yeah, because in so na town home at now better over here now in so account over here now unim swimming, which shall contain moon will contain them your doom light, unim baby crab a fair peony idea. Eh, yeah, who so whooper banner, untimina him found. Eh, yeah, na mechanic, we know na yes, sir, Minister of Interior. Omo for the real figures no embra he ni aye kai covid ba ye no the president was truthful they be our ba ni aye chat ye see ni pass in anya active cases ni pass in na recover ni pass in na ewu eno kra 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
1: 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No one now say because any nana meti say obi ebu afente vremu bo ho bna
4: wo. In fact, 2022 is 2023 on a by my contract. Say drain no.
6: common beard drain more. 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
5: Tanyani, yaba, back, human and
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6: be 100
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1: Mm-hmm.
5: And yet, Reverend, maybe I'm not sa kama pa di akai ni ameno ya dream. But anya ball and kwa ne situation, you know. And I agree with you 100%. Yeah, you see a zoom lion contract ni ma. Then tina a zoom lion contract ni. 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But from a sema Reverend, I can any sema I caution no. They be a so tall, you know, crazy so tall. There be a places getting flooded, but oh, your baller cause a flood here. Yeah, you're unprecedented. And not say there is a cause for it. Now, no, here and you become once I'm say you could feed the beer with wager a fitting Makati Junction, a cozy China more no more busy war, Pambros Junction, a bubble ya for a jaquino swaff, a baller for a jaquino swaff, munya baby for mobile and ingo. I didn't hear. Because I said dumping site is zoom lion, they are not buying a contract. And some contract no more dear. No. What your contract never means about me for a while and be good massas. So, into sell or no sort to add a year or no send a project or the bay. Into now, Bobo, you are folding your baby and for ball and you go later. Now, you say a buyer copana chawama or no so pentacles na me a winning muntino. What you say, a mom of the ball and I could go and now we mean who say a Bobo, you are be any more. Nankasa Bobo, you are for no ho. On a show with toy, gave you anchor by an anchor outbreaker. Disease outbreak is in Ghana and Kenya as emketwa. Kobola ni bibia bi wom. And it is very dangerous says a by way eje obi a or perform a critical task as waste management. If you nipa kron sem nanso ye ni alternative dia na ha adwen. Ye eje gold first da my free ni sem ni any alternative da ho. Ye nya alternative ni kran sa na ye kwaje da my ni free gold ni free gold first for sem. 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And then Accra have a baller from right from Abokobi, Ekofa Pantine, Ekofa Lakeside, Ekofa East Legon Hills, Madina, UPSA, East Legon near the Adenia, Sanko Pim or Donna, Dominia, Bolan, Kwa, Bebia Befebia, Ubehum Bola. If you say a critical sector of your environment, your friend waste management, you know. I'm buying for a new hill. Abai ne mfa nani hwe ho ABY abai na yinani aye gold ankani di anke yenyama mpani nua owo company ani di enim sey ga na ni company ya di ama no You see, ahom keka gold bar ye de ma company bi ni sa so na ball aba no ana sa company no fa ne excavators ni nyoma sisa sa ball ano. You see, sema e kaya Kenya no the back stops with the president. Reverend, we have a president in this country and also known as taking leadership role. So now, Reverend Ekano, flood need your beer and you control. Obia and you obey my catching your coupon, say my soon to. Ah, ABI and your coupon because of betting is soon to. It's only a better. Oh, her forecast now, forecast not just African and a case in Mubabeto. I told you enough flood in the bar. The most important thing is how your leaders ever conduct your mo. A 2 year flood in the bay, how are President Mahama are conducting a hon a year 0/100? He hasn't demonstrated leadership. He hasn't demonstrated, say, he's learnt on the job as a president. I've always said, say, if your president be a and was a failure, a President Mahama. Because he's lived the experience with the man Penini Bida. And I was uncle tonight here for 8 years. And when the challenges are the ordinary Ghanaian FSC. Wa bon twa gana henia ehu senia mampani tie ehu seni opposition leader tie nti onye akwenye ba biem no. I am not expecting say President Mahama will fail, most importantly because he himself is not seeking re-election, and so he has a solid opportunity say odebe sisan yoma wa gana ha, but dia ye hu idie. It looks as if won sue ahwe. It looks as if President Mahama has still not learned. It looks as if President Mahama is still insensitive. He hasn't demonstrated leadership. It looks as if President Mahama is still very weak and he's not in charge. Because a bunny say, Ebi wa nyabu chame de manusino, Ebi wa me basa na bebe muno, Ebi wa asa na bebe muno. But there be Ebi wa asa na wade, oh, Ebi wa, Ebi wa.
1: Ose wo be ya soja fo no eye adwuma e wo kwa no so se adwuma ni bi se after ni si ye no ene se mampani e di soja ni di ani mu soja fo na sha se ye
5: abai we bae no wate committee se nko 162 abai we bae undo 2 years wate committee se nko 162 results be na di aba committee se baku 162 committees ene abai we ate
7: Asempa FM.
5: 162 committees. Abai we ti committees no. Sebi yo wen hun yansa se wa the waste management committee beka on. Afe ya yun suwo kuwa manfo na veni ebe te wo committee. It's an insult. Abai iti education reform committee. Eti den legal reform committee. Eti committee akesia nini ano. Abai ne hun yansa se. Obe ti waste management committee. Committee oti ye flood management committee. Flood management committee ne yujuma ben omaye. As I buy we know, and then the deputy chief of staff no in charge of flood management committee. I do pepper and he say you enter helicopter. After no move, leave your childhood dreams. Now you saw toy, me wo wage and near shin so free a hall, helicopter train me say, hey, now the helicopter ye could yin for the water to go in so netiana. Say man penny na team na watch selfie, we in the phone, and watch a video. Man penny team na we in the phone na watch a video. Clearly, you could see, sir, the president lacks the basic leadership skills. Yeah. The president is simply not in charge of a Jumana Ghana for the Ashen and Sano. Say, you saw toy, no, ten homes and yiri. Wouldn't you ten homes and yiri? We are one penny in it, no. Because, Reverend, wouldn't him say almost every day, say, who trim was am quina and penny, yeah, a bypass, no, couldn't feel no dinny dia to Mahama Road now. Every morning and every evening, Nkofo Honoma and Miaka Krana Begu Quine in Cheno or Mopra. And Miaka Krana Begu Quine in Cheno Mopra. Okay, say wager quine is an omopra and Yanaka Kanka Kra. And can name Subeta and Yanibe in Kofono. Which means the president acknowledges, say, aside ball and Yanibe Begu Quine is a major problem. And that is the problem of wager. Wager highway and your ball and Ama or YSA, where are you? And if your mampeni will chrome her. Na sa semesia yankoti the next major decision I wasn't taking is yankoye national day for prayer and thanksgiving. Nobody saying say it is wrong. I support the national prayer and thanksgiving, but at that very moment, you know, the president should have called an emergency cabinet meeting, invited opinion leaders like the clergy, like the Islamic communities, to sit down with them, say mona mu the various committees name. I say no nim kofo a ebe the biggest problem is the churches. I am sorry for no because Reverend Ousu been passing for a flood, Omufia flood in here, and they'll be expecting, sir. So for Penny Babu,
6: of course.
5: And then, me who say Archbishop Nicholas Duncan Williams, e che relief items e wo donor
8: e bi so kra o pentecost asori
5: pentecost asori dan e che bi ma sorry fountain of life ye che bi pastor isud anaba ensu che bi aye say na ya so for ne de problems no e koto om doorsteps ano enti to waste about an additional 10 million Ghana cedis or more on a national day of prayer and thanksgiving at a time when the citizens are dying of basic in your mind, a bit media boy citizens. Now, I think said the president has so far demonstrated that he's very weak. He has demonstrated that he's not in charge of the governance system. He has demonstrated that he doesn't know what he's doing. He has demonstrated that the government itself is directionless. He has demonstrated that he has no plan to mitigate suffering. Echo Ghana for any no. He has demonstrated so say Oniti Mama Ghana for obiani say President Mahama. Ebani Mr. Nice Guy or suffering Echo Ghana for any no. He has demonstrated so say

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2: Answer na bebe mu no. Elder Samuel ni se ochiamu.
3: Oh,
2: say me kanchiamu se ochiamu
3: ochiamu. Oh, Pentecost fine.
2: Or Finland.
3: Finland. Oh,
2: or Finland. Wa bagana.
3: They
2: say also o mami over 90 years into your more domain him crew.
3: Oh, so ya manu.
2: Na elder say o se kwia ne chese kwai no a lawyer e ka ho asem no ye de to Captain Mahama ne omukun no no enye mampani Mahama na kache no mame so se mechia no o se owusu taxi driver e se demu denden Isaac owusu single parents foundation ye wo bibisa ho Single Parents Foundation, aka Nana Kofi, a senator, you know, at them. It's the other.
3: Yeah. Insu ta na tiri nyina firi esoro ho ne befam de tene se insu nyina drains e den emfem cause of akwan eni area ho ti sa ban ti bi boa e ye drains we area ho a e be limit na tie na e firi soro ho den e ba because region say insu no emfa monte so e be fa gatem nti en ti na tie emfa den emfa ma nti one idea sa ban e boa ne se ye ye wo new botiano area ho no any old botano a strohon. A bay mwana on ye gutters any emfa my ain. Na entimi emwama pressure na free a strohono, a trinity begu a quam warma quine a sino. A sweet made at it. And the messer committee is a universal and penny 40 So mutia, mumma a number be. Anyway, you want to say wa. Yenum be a affected. Yes, if you are a freckle, but you bet my banner, you bet your many suggestions better every moment. Even if one person you do, my name, your call, and maybe I walk, maybe area, I'll be around your aroma.
2: Okay, what's that, Messi? Yeah, what's that? Could you be an imbue?
3: Okay, say, I'm gonna be at that, you know. But I consider that woman more barbecue. Now, don't be there, OT or US. Okay, I'm never your heart. But the question, Jim, is so cranny, your hand is empty. I understand, says former NDC MPP, if you and a walk or baby, sir. Feel my abandoned view.
2: Wait to
3: wait for beer to a film call because you will die. A sooner you will be
2: a baby too.
3: She says, sooner a diner, and yet I brought somebody, I brought somebody by force. Because Gatana, a yinam and I have a 2-story building this year. And then the overflow can be at the Odia to the ending ever go. And the very dangerous, and the mistress. You are minister team committee no 18 am saying you be no bit my idea na so ni baby no wa wo boa na covid kakra o me she ho that is kakra o be ho no be minimize or how near man here e say ba if you say osofo bi wo ye ho question in ba make for believers osofo no sorry ensure egugu okoto ni kuku nti wo hu sa kola bi ko na okwa ku ya kola no and then sure the one moment a koi. They were able to save a colano, but also for any when any tea any dim ah, oh, yeah. Try all summer, it is a sea. In tea, so kind of. But oh, my young Philippa win your tree. In tea, a semsia, idiom on yourself. Now, I was here, try, you know. Now, yes, so dear, and I say, you didn't come on. There's a beer, MPP and DC. But Sabans are banning for you, sheer. And then be bread. Ema committee we nya kwanye omujuma se se ne fata ko yesi ya ko masan biwo jare biwo
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4: enti committee we na o mate no stand up be committee no maguna na
2: And they just say, "Yeah, Felix, no change."
4: Ah, and he wants clearly no.
2: Ebepe
4: wants

0: won't say clearly no. Committee no matter no cry no. It's even that there's a clear indication that by no cry why confused. I mean, then you want to say, be a number penny, crotty, look up to any more or talk, cry, be a number penny, you cry to me, say, be a no tongue, into the real problems on the ground in
1: where
0: because my penny knew the real problems on the ground. Tama not see helicopter, him say, no, dire. Mean, Jinny say, the first decision, Uncle Ben is a anti committee. Uncle Ben for emergency cabinet meeting. I instructed the Ministry of Interior, the Defense Ministry, to form an interagency. A collaborative effort be a omubeti media mitigating problems now of course a crew after flooded but clearly not having a you see ABY in seminal in seminal a promise so ABY in seminal promise so ABY in go for whoa and then in so to a Chado unko Chado Chado is one of the prime areas in Accra and now person to a sense what Chado kura unya binto Chado in so toy and the whole of Chado are flooded. The whole of Chado are flooded. We are sitting on a
1: 24.7 FM. Eko si se jume die so eni. 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Yewo 20 minutes na yedi jume die no ebe wye. Ene commentary ewo hono mo 6 p.m. Iti 5:30 na ye tuapo. Kwesi yanko Chief Justice dienu.
0: Ebi wae. Nukenya me Chief Justice asemne hun ya. Mami de minyanke nanki yen dedicated time no from pay solutions to microphone na ewu no.
1: Yeah, yeah.
0: Because Chief Justice need the Reverend.
1: One time do
0: Reverend. Me know ya dream pa why ya dey but Chief Justice need the omo yi na
2: wi. Say yes say wi.
0: Obi e nim say Chief Justice na your politics na dey yi ma Madam Gertrude Toku no. Obi e su nim say sebi.
1: Obi e one dey nim say your politics na dey.
0: Oh, everyone do nim say your politics na dey yi Madam Toku. Na won do nim.
1: Ti wo kasa mu obi
0: e. Ntun nim say your politics. Ebuwa two person wetere ze onim ze politics na dey madam Toku.
1: Obi e nim.
0: Aya politics. Omo she bo.
1: Dey na man e politics.
0: Omo she bo. E bo she bebre omo she ye nia so omo ba. Omo be solve flood issues ni nia. Ni ni omo re fi. Bo she omo ka ye party through ni say ye ba e osi yi madam Toku no. Enti na ban ni ba ye no. Aban ni dey ne effort nia instead of so dey be solve flood issues no. Or the effort near call into the removal of CJ Toku no. But the removal of CJ Toku no, no, how would this solve any fundamental problem affecting Ghanaians? How would that solve any problem? And the ABY, Madam Gertrude Toku no assembly there, President Mahama no peso yino, and wama ye yino. Ye yino be kumu kra, ube kumu be kumu kra, Reverend, and suffer for mube bomb piano, mube mu says CJ ye yino, and who also cheer President Mahama de Magana and any flood there cosono. Oh, asempa! And you just tell my clone a car say if the wicked rule the people suffer. It goes on the Facebook page.
3: FM.
0: This was the time when you saw Toya and the President Akufo-Addo apprehend a fan crew for being flat see. And then I hear him. Says our quotation, and people in free Bible, muye. And they are prepared free Bible. And he said if the wicked rule still, the people will suffer. And the young Kase, President Mahama, Obu, Abayintina, a man for Brenana. I don't believe in that, but what I believe in is a ABY yempe lasting solution to the problem. Yempe a very wise approach to the problem. To be honest, I don't think, say Reverend, and I don't seek to undermine the job of the committee, but I don't see anything different a committee nibe timaya ebe mitigating the problems of the people.
1: Yeah.
0: To be very sincere, because the fundamental problems are, of course, when they say, still now, I'm buying you good map permit for people to build in waterways. It is still happening. Still now, no, I'm buying teaming farm measures, Papa and Gu one car. So, Obey Jedi say, ministry in charge of, say, Omobeya, self flooding, anti flooding mechanisms, no, works and housing ministry near the idea. Obey Jedi say, budget, there was a co, a moment of the year, dredging is on your money, uncle. 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
1: saka wa ye late
2: eh yes and
0: the na cross on the marvel no so ka san kwa mali
1: me je bia ma no ma saka so ma me
0: obi aba late to say me man 5 minutes
1: kwesi
0: 5 minutes me form 2.5
2: 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and Farm Manad Mufona Yeshana Fanya Juman because solutions no edoso na minya ekasano 8 years no more by every single year is again almost me yeah yeah
0: this is not patch up
2: please please oh yabotre
0: yabotre you start
1: Kwesi you Kwesi you direct your BS to send your own your communication enti you dey na onto us
2: said it as as John Ramani Mama kind first aid e dey amba say at least yen fa no yen timi nya bibia yen fa no en share answer na me patcho nya butre na ade we o dey one don we are been wo na yehui and this is not the time why ankasa wo kasa no we say this is not the time any politics and at the same moment we are doing politics with this a national disaster a national issue and aba e dey na moving forward e be here and no na say say John Dramani Mahama I make sure say measures are odi be ba no we dey ma na me fen say me bra pin kasa no say o dey ejuma di e she soja ni nsem a obet me di ni ye Jesus is John Ramani Mahama so I dream on yet another first one I don't know yeah who catch you know military we share among bob why my fence and yeah clean up exercise now yeah teach you know oh yeah oh yeah I'm a military for a more young woman no because I say yes I know no measures when they are taking in place all these measures has been taken in place now may the mechanic say can I for you so by no this time around no yeah my you know come home very well because I nsu ato efri ho na ye yi bibi efri ho a yesu yen bi nyema ye ye a etia community no eka ho na the all this resource no hiding aba na before no na mebra eka ognya okunya okasa no see so John Ramani Mahama ate almost 162 committees emfashwe mai I don't think so this is the right time oh according to you na ma for ewu ye ye ni at times you we are not happy to you no one report say nipa be 32 and awu official aba 12 ah ye nim say yes asema we see no eni kwa say ye start edi ho ekọ ho kra yesu ntiyen hwe ne hu the solutions to the yelibeba. And now you say I focus. No, but if they want us to do politics with this, we will do it because we are politicians.
1: And and what's a no bem near me person be beside 350 sure. Million no sicano.
2: Yeah.
1: Ube to me at you, Musse, Mampenisi and Faman Nadmo. A Juma potty bay, a victims no saying it ye. Because in yes, I baby, you know. Not victims, no dash or stress. Now you're moon near this kind of so I.
2: Yeah, Osha, om 350 near Chum, you know. Mm-hmm. First one, you say, a friend say, you're the mom for emergency relief item. And I had the Emma or Mad Mono, and 150 or so, you know, so Omar can say, you know, for structure and flood mitigation across affected areas, no, and I had the interior, you know. But
1: it's the first part, and I say, morning, Yaman, I had the mad victims, and one in your binya.
2: Exactly. 200 million, and I had the set up for that particular one at 150. Now, you know. This is a time you know you can come and say or make sure say or make sure say okra out your position crowd with database na ya item ye nim ne kasa mo man hwe ye kasa ye mimi ati ha na o sebi o kan use word na na acknowledge that use sebi won is say John Dramani Muhammad hunya is say obeseti up sanitation committee. I don't think say in this situation or this is the time to use that particular word. I don't think it's so, because when we are focusing on the life of the people, let us show sympathy to the people. According to who baby I ten umpo, who seen to effort for every year. And then I'm aware for 8 years. I'll pay. But then I'm aware for him.
1: Why nyah? And then
2: I'm aware for. Oh no, 8 years now. Why you know?
1: Or no
2: question,
1: but you
2: are not saying. Or no question, but you need new corner or dome. I don't know my affair. So I said,
3: no, see, I saw Mammy Time, Mamma.
2: I'm going to say, is clear on two road via Mahama Road.
1: No,
2: sir, I idea Obiaka interested at least. Yes, we are running and making sure, sir.
1: Obiaka send a message, ya chess, ya major Maso Mahama Road.
2: Exactly.
1: That's it.
4: That's a runabout. And the idea to major Maso Mahama. It's in the statue.
1: Okay.
4: Isigo.
2: Exactly.
4: Sanway.
2: That's it.
4: Bounce Mahama.
1: Do I really be doing so? You.
2: We should be bold this time around and say, when the committee starts and almost starts to demolish, this is the time now. As you cut it, near the right thing. And whoever you do, man, this national one, I believe, sir, you show one, say, come and succeed. Say ye di shawn sana oye na obi FH be catch on say oye NDC ni oye MPP ni jaya. That is when so uba na we catch on vacancy name and shame and make sure say you who say yes nipa say and I say me say and na aye bibia possible say ma na djuma enko so, because every single time no na ye ka say sofo bi say oye wo hwe here we broke ye demolition ne structure. With that fear and favor, this is the only solution. Yes, ye de ko. Mo bien fa ferrier, mo bien fa sro. Uye juma magana. O man gana na di ni tumi ashe o musa ye juma. Whoever, and I want a structure, our waterways, no. This is the time to do the right thing by demolishing it. We don't have to say we NDC ni, we MPP ni, NT. Because of that, NT, ye mbunu. Whoever you are, we will do it. And that is why we have to, because this time around, no, abase, ye na yen kambu na yen face the truth and one say no consideration, nothing like that, because this is the only time aye na yen say yes for the first time ever you hunt near ma yen kwasi you. So the right time is now. We should do it and do it well, because this is the time I will be aka say on penya eye ye because ina ebi akoye ni ehun. We have seen it and the right time is now. Intimidate me mi ojide wo sesesi John Dramani Mahama mu. He will do it. O kwa o hwehwe ina wa o pese o ka wa wa atachim wa wo soro and this is not that time for that. Resource any ye hwehwe and the resource is within this year. Isha Allah, whatever been the case, sesesi John Dramani Mahama will provide the solution. And I'm on for mu ka say ye twa Zoom line contract mu, ye twa Zoom line contract mu, me pa cho Zoom line as of today. Any first assemblies, Juma. One particular aspect of it, and I say my bahu. Me patcho nyabu. You are not here to ask me questions,
0: no,
2: so please.
0: Educators,
2: on any first, why you for instance, Juma, some bahu. And I hear you, Juma. Now, you can say offer new proposal, Emma. Why you for? It's up to them to also sit down and do so, because yeah, in
1: change. In change contract.
2: What say? Oh, as I know, the contract I expire. And yes, I'm buying. I see your trim.
1: You
2: renew. Yeah, exactly. So that is so. No, man, beyond cast and zoom. And this is not the time for that.
1: The process say you renew. You know, say you face a problem. Until I said no, say. Yeah, be renew a brush and say it was a renew and now say the full fro bama ball and if
2: no depending and no depending and no depending why you follow and answer one. Oh, let I'm relax, please. One is say two, one and they say, there's a young who said, me patch on your betray. There's a young who said, this time around. The only thing that, yes, yeah, and say, assemblies no SC or more to me say, on bet my thing, I you Jubano.
1: But
2: why
1: we
2: share assemblies in a year, Jumano? Bole, we have here. Omo ye Jumano. But Omo, Omo ye Jumano. Look, me patcho. Omo ye Jumano.
1: Oh,
2: na
0: me ne
2: ba. Meba. Maybe I mean, I'm the other one.
1: Because me,
2: meba. Ghana has eso. Se wo side no, ena enko ya. Up to now, ena neche se abai omo ye side Jumano. Omo making sure say sa area home no. Oma ye aye ni ye. That is what we have to preach because assembly no say this guy the whole money I demand individual I command the whole assembly now ebeka obi a ebeba local governors say new beba ho ejuma omo ye no nti my end discredit local assembly no say yengu local assembly na yen pega baby that is what we
1: Sakra. When you use your mouth, now the case made to me aya. It doesn't mean say what why yet. Yes, you are grown from. Say me, ball and me who be a man you watching ye. Oh, you guys, yes, oh, guys, oh, guys, oh, guys,
2: oh, guys, oh, guys, oh, yeah, the assemblies can work and you can do it. We should give them the necessary tools. Let's empower the assemblies. Oh, make your
0: government.
2: And make it give them. Oh, say anything you can say. You have your 4 years mandate, and we are working towards that 4 years mandate. After the 4 years, though, you will see it.
1: Dabio, yeah, ball and in your 4 years as a move. Ball agree if you know your 4 years mandate as a move.
2: Scarily, no. Omo na wo kase wo area na if it's a baller assume ha omo yen bia it is up to us to make sure say if it's a MC you know and a DC you know we should go to him and make sure say wo betimi aye aye ni ye that is it because we accountability we hold they also have questions and answers sika ele mo omo no on be chire wo say auditor no ba on be chire say ye dia we na ye dia ye we na dia ye we should not discredit the local assemblies. We should empower the local assemblies. No, just because say we have personal interest in some people's business doesn't mean we should propagate those business. Yes, Sumlayo is a Ghanaian. He is working. Onye Juma, I'm happy. And but don't let us bastardize the government and say and government so any emotions. Omo ni eyi lo ma omo cha na yu.
1: That's it, Sakra. Me that say. Ebusheni a uti ye. Sakra ena wate nkano medase
4: Reverend
0: now why you see you call right fast?
4: Me bosso.
2: And then found.
4: No. And now something else I can say. Or see, we should equip them. And it's that now that they are not equipped them. You want to 100
2: way. No, they can still do it.
4: They
2: can still do it. Every assembly has. They can do it. Who's been compared? Idea mark right and then to be our jidan and number for over 20 years. You can't do that.
1: Oh,
2: Omakasa over.
1: Listen. Sakra. Omo kasa bebre no nche se omo kasa wo de wanu tuma se obi ante. Reverend Twaso.
2: Reverend only na ko host program.
1: Don't do that, Sakra.
4: My din am dia, wo kasa fan kasa. Me mbe sam che wo se. Ti ase se. Omo ye djuma ye obi dia. Abi djuma bi obi aye de ma oman, wo ye djuma ma oman fo no. Eku ya me bi ti bi fi. Ball ego 3 weeks ni. Wo se wo ka che me. Ah me de ball ego me fi 3 weeks ni. Ah ye nya me nya obi ama na me fa nko. So omo ye djuma. You are insulting me. Me and me the ball and go be few. Ah, can any enter sir? Me pay some conform me find me tria card because ball and you find me tria. The honor by me find me tria and I can go see when you be being fanko. What's so much here, Juma? Oh, mommy, you be I am on your Sam Sana. I am not a hammer dream. And so no banner, one you trust our NDC in intimacy on Golivie. Then people fall and zone confie. And our MPP in intimacy on Golivie. And quite this for you. FOBR. Including the wood now, who fast circle, and after baby and a hoya year, and can't fall, and him so wabble. And to me, when you go high, yes, so. Yes, so. Ah, no, they can't, you say, I never see a sequel. Now, come back to me. Ah, so you're forbidden by me, because I buy an idea of Obama, or two committee, or this is your phone, and to another. Because in some way, you know, many years, maybe you're so fast. Into me, if I'm a young man, but assembly, no. 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
3: Reverend
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1: me da sir Reverend Maybe one minute.
5: Last week
1: you
5: say I am Mr. Last week you say what my man Kasabi am I am we.
1: Run 32 and ye do you say Reverend one say African countries na ka 4. Ah Ghana ye ka ho.
4: Make one run 16 ye make.
1: Eh you.
4: I'm dying that.
5: Because or can same pianka was a me yina no. Or say why ye? Why ye contract? Hold your 1 minute. Why ye contract? No, can one seminar. In Kansua to your sanka, why ye see you? Or witness it, dear Ecoso. Nancy, no, she woke up America. America or World Cup no. And I want to say, I say football a ticket cry the coffee board close to $40,000. Why yes you and just come coffee board? Okohebo was onizum lion
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3: and every day he you.
1: Yeah, then yeah, yeah. Oh, that guy, what you go now?
3: African countries, ni njia nso ubatu watu asosa. Egypt, boss Amri. Inti by 10 years, we 10 now.
1: 96, no ye Egypt.
3: Egypt, nebo. Oni Australia, ne Asia. And na 10 o'clock nso Cape Verde, ne Argentina. 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
1: And now here send ya man for sweatia titia dear Congo, Senegal, send your modi and ye no. 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
3: Oma bodri ashi.
1: You for abodjin ashi.
3: 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A ye Senegal for an send you and so.
1: Debbie.
3: In South Africa for ne di can see ye. And mumfe for a kahon Algeria for munina and santi. They say dear. There wants a num nasi. Into a dear, they say, and a Ghana so obuso be a dear bassi, a Morocco dear dear and see ye. Into Morocco dear quack or chain ye. Into dualities, Egypt dear infants, Egypt diasi. And a kivet in Sudiasia. And Tibetan home, Nippa Macomaco, and so muni about we are seeing Zania sends you. And Susan, I book room, and dear say anything.
1: Mumeso na montoaso. Ebusia any sports team no ena eba commentary no e free me and sending na no ya the live commentaries no ebebrew e bia de pap chese back to back ye the nina ebebre midin e de kria boachewe yado mufemi ABY mejoso ebusia jimfo na yem fensi nyame edum yeni o china nopa ye de kukren chumi jume de ebebre na chande or sodi ene be din se
3: 1:30
1: na. Eh, eh, eh, eh, eh, eh, eh, eh, eh, eh, eh, eh, eh, eh, eh, eh, eh, eh, eh, eh, eh, eh, eh, eh, eh, eh, eh, eh, eh, eh, eh, eh, eh, eh, eh, eh, eh, eh, eh, eh, eh, eh, eh, eh, eh, eh, eh, eh, eh, eh, eh, eh, eh, eh, eh, eh, eh, eh, eh, eh, eh, eh, eh, eh, eh, eh, eh, eh, eh, eh, eh, eh, eh, eh, eh, eh, eh, eh, eh, eh, eh, eh, eh, eh, eh, eh, eh, eh, eh, eh, eh, eh, eh, eh, eh, eh, eh, eh, eh, eh, eh, eh, eh, eh, eh, eh, eh, eh, eh, eh, eh, eh, eh, eh, eh, eh, eh, eh, eh, eh, eh, eh, e

Asempa 94.7 FM Adom 106.3 and a 3rd of July 2026 Ebre Aso. Say yedi woke up comment in a bro baby a wobia. Meeting at the set Dalzi Guma German this year. Sani Sene Ampere Aja African countries me and Sani Jinemu and run of 32 last run of matches no A and ne. Sani say Austria against Egypt and ne. 6 p.m. yeah, fe 10 p.m. Argentina against Cape Verde, then 1:30 a.m. no, and no, a Ghana against Colombia. But it's an insult, both for Mukute Mu and Yumre, Yadi comment in a bro, and ye. Dedicate focus technology, focus technology, focus say nay, what the number be in a bar bonti, and to ra a year, Nelsempono, shop one more, and Missa Bibia Bisa focus, say a PVC pipe, electrical cables, sockets, the Samsung a banner say ceiling fan, a hot door, and a standing fire, fair banner say kettle, irons, rice cookers, any blenders, ninjinadia. Ura shop one more, usuo, wedi and focus technology, and no enemy pay. Focus in your man, I'm a pay. A sense of focus, you see. All the time, be an so focus, so a quality life, and so maybe I'm sweet me a coin. Focus, a daruma, one more gumwa akoti. And Winneba Johnson, and now send Pono from Castle to Winneba Johnson, no, one more gumwa akoti, one more, I'll do gumwa akotia, when you're on bet me from 0244295302. Now, when the focus technology. And sweat me Eddie in Sao Sua Kama Kama Pa. And then Sani Sa Betano, Betano, Betap, Betap, Betano, see Bomadiada. So be signing up to Betano. And now for once when your bonus. Now signing up to Betano. One more else, no Esoson. And now Afe, Emra will drop in. We are deposit now. Umbemo bonus, Esoson. From 1 Ghana city to 2,000 Ghana city. And number more, I'm going to be a baby. And Tibetan, I'm a Daruma. Betano say, and name match here, Ekosi, 3 matches are a 2 a.m. and then, na feba kunyot, nano, nancy in chat, ne bedi, wouldn't even feel doing what you and come home. Na Gaming Commission of Ghana, Ajiatum, Tibetan, Betan, Betano, and then I may come for any amount. When you're more than flesh and bone, now you got to believe. Azar Penti say, Mr. Wodana was here, you know. Ebony say, painting party, or your number one, since 19. Azar Penti there. Yeah, number one, oh, since 1925. A sense will be a jar to Mr. Wodana, a be your current. A dano be a mua be si basa, me so I so penti. Na utu shop one webisa so aza ewo ho, aza oho no na me pe, aza nuwa no asain. 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One to aza penti no aye quality durable. Price no ensu ewo form. 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And then the Atene Quas Estate say, Mr. Nkoto Assassin El Bebia in Su Ebefau. What done Nkoto and Si Bebia in Su Ebefau. Yen Yahudia FM, a yet Nawakimu, and yes, Nawakimua. 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
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kwa jo de to umpu in up again. Quans estate say, we build your dream house at the amount. Na obeti me afromo ewa homo to 4 ways to 055-31-1-055-31-33-978 and now say 0538-290-959 0558-3133-978 now for you to know Etimi Edin Sawaswa Abdom 106.3 as 94.7 FM Biko Energy, Biko Energy, Biko Energy or see big refreshing moment in here, walk up in here. NTS to me refresh who am I yeah she adam I say train Ghana de Miss Obia Hobiano I join to be a watching Biano Jibiko Energy Jibiko Energy Jibiko Energy Essence Trillium Industry Limited Roman Aquafaba Trillium Industry Company Limited Roman Aquafabo and Jibiko Energy from 0249717777 and I say 0207063117 Biko Energy or say big refreshing moment and one Biko Energy.

who feel it strong, we are normal, which now and also, and I feel a bunny, sir. And I do quack what you choose here, a boy, you papa, a boy, sin home by, and an upper. Pep, so then, say to choose him, you know. Pep, so then, say to choose him, you know, or say do the two, and to walk up here, and so to me defending. Na Tim Sneed defending, or Egypt defending, Canada defending, Australia defending, Nina, and they say. Pep student to say walk up here and so suit me defending and to the pep student Eddie Abro cause up be a drew up a bit off nothing me out doing a be a hope pep student was it do the two pep student was it do the two so then so run lottery run lottery run lottery and nam a bano anopa and you may any we are ninja 3 times a day and I draw no a coso and run lottery say. Mr. Monsansu, Ewo agent, I would do a baby. Ewo Omemuha, a lot of kills, I would don't know. Womu Ewo Hall, run lottery, which me a call a quakucha. And answer will phone also. No one make it so say, or number no a correct woman also a demo. Not for what to me, Ediacha. A *806#. *806#. Not for what can a camera. No one say yes, and no, and no, umpu in our pedia. And T run lottery, or so put two first. There's a one with them, now so win it. So then say, nay. Jack Memma no en kwantia wo where you say we chairman na nyet chairman bia ne chairman chairman ne di ogina na so enti chairman a wo kotre no abetre no a chira manfo so ogina na so enti anadwe anwumre e so wo ye wo chairman nyoma no wo ye wo chairman nyoma no so a wontimi enye without case condom and kiss is tobay gel. And you still start with kiss condoms and go smooth with kiss is tobay gel. Essence, and you know, a boom, a baku, and echo. A mra kiss condom, echo, no, one is tobay gel, no, and echo. And T or C, echo yo. Pharmacy Bia, Miss Chemical Lines is top, so Biano, Ubina Case Condom, and Case is Tobay Journal, and Su Ebi Elho, Oma Daroma, and a walk up commentary, and Ebro, and a Sempa 94.7 FM, Adam 106.3, Nebian Suetimi Akon Kai, Eddie Amount, and he said, Nay, Verna Mineral Water, Verna Mineral Water, Verna Mineral Water, and Nona may come for Eddie Amount, said Verna, Verna, Verna, Verna, Verna Aye, number one, Verna Aye, number one. Essence, we have Venna on now, Numa. Venna, nobody reflects you. Every movement be a way be a movement be a day. A Venna, no, anything be a unco any how. Tinum Industry, a company limited, Roman Akofa. A Venna Mineral Water, Eddie Abba, and to me come for Venna, Eddie Amam. So, no Venna Mineral Water, and then there's a year be a way be a case in be a day. And there's a one is a Venna Mineral Water, and then I may come for Eddie Amam. Dietene alive soup, alive soup, alive soup, alive soup. Miso alive soup. Ye wanna lemon, ye wanna coconut, ye wan aloe vera, and miso alive soup dear antibacteria. Would you jari abon in the tosso? And kikawo be a de say 2 and e the free body so and na afe a bana say I be a when ye beano and tentama and then so de be when you and tia so we su alive soup. Nafe u body ne tosso we ye kama alive soup was the free fresh and feel alive. And then fortune spread the sea. We are bread seller. We are tea seller. Miss O. Soap number one the other. He said, Obeco Akoto. Fortune spread. Nothing with the Ababa to her. Utah bread in the man now because Nippon or Babato no customer. Bread hawker or customer. No. What or bought bread in India or some baby sow. The fortune spread, they say, Ewa hey, and no end what they from, no feel okay. Yummy, delicious, always on point. Into fortune spread, may come for the amount. You are 12 a year grams, 250, 450, and I feel a year 900

0: And they said, Lawson Delay, man, Lawson Delay. 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And a banner said, a blue horn man, say, Pijabi and Tentem, Pija and Otto for me, so Ninja and the Abon Hombay. At Sansuma to be down now, so a boy, Jumano, or performance near Quay, and Tianana said, Roberto Lawson, Delay, man, Captain Snow, Nafi, Bema, one number to my boy, Jumana Beyonce to my conkind, and Mana Diano, a year, Lawson, Lord Care Mesa, and no Ness or Bar, won't today, Lord Libido, and Ninja no Abuau. 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Let me answer to me and call you. NTNS and I said, Rice Energy Drink. Woman Altaroma, and you remember Rice Energy Drink? So, Samsung and Vim Energy Drink at Taroma Mukutemo. And now, UMB Bank, UMB Bank, or Ciprali Bank in Ghana since 1972. And no, and no, I'm a Daro Momo and a Ghana Football Association. Then, blast us if you boom. Sansu and Tabia Takum, and a Star Cement. Yes, quality one, and one, we're lucky. There's a name, we're lucky, and one is over Chagum, maybe I'll say to me, Akonkai, Nasan, Rezona, Ekutemo, the name, na Rezona, Kutemono, and there's so who bought an etimium. 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winning first 11 Eddie Mahomanity Eddie Egypt Hosam Hassan and a coach Edema Egypt national team and after reality Eddie Tony Popovich on also a year coach Edema Australian national team no Asampa 94.7 FM Adum 106.3 and it's a nay game no Asasia yet the commentary Ebromidin and it's set down to go my time and this year and then summarizer and your king Reginald Reggie Akwaba Bibi Abokodi
1: boss I don't know the movie
0: Bibi AFI
1: Bibi Adanakwa
0: when they win here
1: Big game, both teams here now. Obiang team qualify out of knockout stage in here. And Egypt, I must say, they have the men. Australia too are perfectly prepared for it. The Socceroos, Osha, World Cup here. First game, Omulusuye. Apart from that, they've been fantastic. Egypt, they are yet to lose in this particular tournament. And with Mamouche leading the line, Mo Salah playing closely behind him. This is our continent, Africa, where we are coming from. And Australia, or the other continent. It's a big game for Ubia. Australia, Obepeso, we are qualified. Egypt, also, we are qualified. In the first 4 minutes, in the first half, you know, in the Ding Dong affair, Australia, they answered almost stronger passes together. Egypt, also, I alert. You know, when we say, as a both sides, you know, Ubia, Senior.
0: 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I will be a Asampa 94.7 FM at 106.3 and baby. I will be a no, you're commenting in town. Minoka say 00. So they said the Socceroos, one more Esher, one home Jesse, no top in yellow down a year. They'll say green host, no white enough Egyptian. So one and the airbow away top no a white. And a top no a year real nafe down on and also a year that is simple no white aja womu h num de nindi and tia right white and afe omhos and also a year black and a yeah the emana beyond to me a conkayana sampa 94.7 FM match no emu aete bone kuta Egypt national team no the pharaohs of Egypt womu and a de bon eba the pharaohs of Egypt as at now then it says so far teams in Makuma Quincia and Womu Abo from Africa, our knockout stage, run of 32. But Ziesto, Womai announced African teams, you know, only Morocco and Timia qualify. A Kalastre at the moment, as at now, Egypt, Ghana, and Africa, Ved, Bonekuta, the Socceroos of Australia. Senesene, a banner, sir. The unqualified and call run of 16 Wamai Australia Ayano. That is three times. Wamu Ayano twice in 2006 and 2022. Bonekuta Australia pass Nakubun Kosen answer Dabi. Tadwin cleared away. Corner kick advantage called him. The Socceroos of Australia. So they said two teams in Yina. Bebia, I just saw Mudro. And now some performance may walk up no ninyina no aye run of 16 and na wo mu edu run of 16 wa and na do Egypt aye no 1934 and na afay the Socceroos of Australian so aye no 2006 and 2022 into nyina best aye run of 16 a corner kick advantage record ma Socceroos, Abobon in Tietim, Sima Ensia, Sorting the Banner, Abo Sorting Natim Nansudabi, will be the Nuaji, Ama Quakodi, Echideho Edema, Aye Australia, Mahunse, Kitty Kitty, Patrick Beach, Abon say Tumin Bonachim, Etiquium, Bon and say, Ebedi Echide Edia Koma, goalkeeper, Mustafa, Mustafa of Nati Elali. What a pass not to one of Kama. No, sir, the bonnet by the Akoma Karim Hafiz. Karim Jabon at the Akoma Yasa Ibrahim to Rami Rabia. Passing Eba Muhammad Hani. Hani Muhammad, where Jayadi Atuo. Asempa 94.7 FM, Adum 106.3. What a pass not bet today. Atuo for Bunkumso the Akoma. There's Karim Hafiz. Back again to Rami Rabia. Or the born Eba. Wabomutum from Hamdi Fati. Nansu Dabi. Socceroos. Omo Yibon Ebon Entimianko. Ebedi. Omai Egypt. The pharaohs of Egypt. Eneko. Pharaohs. Omo Pasno. Mamus. Entimianko. Afobo Kumsu. Otene Tene. Pasna Kwa Kodi. Abranta De Tene. Imana So. Anunsibetimi abana obere nim kakaka opiepia salaje ebedi bonkumso pass na ko biem de akoma Mohamed Salah now so that be Salah ball pass na timi akoba bia. So far 8 minutes King Reginald Australia 0 Egypt 0.
1: But Egypt have taken over the game. Australia the starters are more attacking Egypt. Egypt are taking over the game. Almost size Australia. And this time around, almost passable around a control game. Almost push on players to Australia for the vital area. Almost crisscross the field. Egypt, my force, I'm a person saying a country being qualified now. Morocco, the North African country are qualified. I'm somewhere the second North African country are qualified. I must say, fantastic first 10 minutes in the first half from the Egyptian. They've not been bad in terms of defending. They defended very well. Two balls near come penalty box in dangerous balls, and they were able to deal with it. Before after that, you know, they've been marshalling forward and pushing the Australian into their own back.
0: Asampa 94.7 FM referee Gustavo Tijara from Uruguay on energy name Finfin Sanso. And Carlos Barrero, and also from Uruguay, and Nicolas Tarrant, and also from Uruguay, and TNA Australia against Egypt. So, this is Australian official, so no more HM than any pass now. Connor Abbe, the soccer rules, and Timian Franco, and my brand today, Hafiz, Obabe Yibono, Karim Hafiz, where you have to throw an advantage, call them. Socceroos Alessandro Sicati. Now see, I didn't want to finish him. Throw an advantage according to Christian Vopato. Christian Vopato and Abono Equiditiano. So 10 minutes throw an advantage according to Egypt. What do you want to goalkeeper Mustafa. Bakumi Miansa, Abono and Timianco. Socceroos Ajibono. Ewo, Egypt far from Nancy Dabi. Refi Gustavo say, a far walk already here. The soccer rules of Australia. I say, according to you, and then I'm paying a big job. Chene say, two teams in the air press on making history. But group stage, baby, this is some cocotono. And what the Omunina drew up in round of 16? No, Omunina drew up in Inti Adisoma free round of 16 echo quarter final. Answer that to me, Abuamo Bonacuta, the Pharaohs of Egypt, Omoneco Pharaohs, Omone Bonaco, answer that big Bonin say to Karim Hafiz, where Jay Edia to Anamo, the Akoma Omama Mus, Oma, that one they want to finish them, dance your coach, a firework called him Egypt. And you found one advantage called him a branded the Abdul Rauf. Could try a firework called him Egypt. And you found one advantage called him

0: no born back here left back here right. It any other way be ano e beti ni akwa
1: ni pa mi no na jina bon no sala ibon de bona to mama mu chaboso na so dabi bon in say assembly the pharaohs of Egypt back mi men sa wa bom say tum go enama so wa ma tena kasa the pharaohs of Egypt. The pharaohs of Egypt, Oma Martina Kasa, super goal. Obunyina di omuti abu tu from. Winim sa Egypt, aye Muslim country. 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Inti omu ye ya, Oma Sala, ena fiki kinoma pass. And Oma Mamus, a cobble sort of Nabi, where do you onside? King Reginald.
0: Fantastic goal by our standard. Somebody can catch us, maybe a born in a dangerous position in the Australia. And Oshani Pakwa no Jina born is where any other player, the talisman of the side, a Musala, the skipper of the side. And Omuse, goalkeeper, no, I take you 1-2 steps. Or driving ball or looking at punching ball. Do it to me, and then a 9-5 ball. So, on a crazy space, and the man guy and son of flaky ball in the ball. But guy in the room is a space, and I said, a war no more, you know. On a driver ball with power. It's the power, and on a pouncing ball back into play. I'm waiting for a connecting ball now. Egypt are taking lead in the first 15 minutes, in the first half. No, the Egyptians have dominated the game. They are matching the Australian boot to boot. But omo ni born in New York, omo match Australia boot to boot. But omo di born now, omo season midfield, omo control tempo now. Ama Australia boys, and they are being found wanting over the center of the midfield. Egypt so far have dominated the midfield of the game. And normally, when you dominate the midfield of the game, you take fully total advantage of the game. And I'm not surprised, I'm not taking it enough.
1: Asampa 94.7 FM, soccer rules are both sorting out, Surabi. Sorting and Timmy Uncle. Baby, you're both fine. And you're there, Timmy Abuano. Sanisa Betano. Aye. Welcome, Koki Kakodema. The pharaohs of Egypt. And T. Betano. Betano, I see, believing makes it real. Sansu and Averna water changing people's life. Afe Azar paint. Or see number one since 1925. A twin advantage called them out. The pharaohs of Egypt. Mahunse coach, Tony Popovich. Nense ne. Neni abri wa touchline ho. Wabum se tum. Ntimi anko. The Socceroos of Australia. Presser upon presser. Omu aye country bi omu tiny African teams no ebo pa. Pass not to ho. Now should I be? A brand ten there. Imam went to me uncle. The goal scorer. Imam saw went to me uncle. What you wanna come out? The pass not to ho. The pharaohs of Egypt. What the pass never quite anymore. Yes. Well, look at your brand and the Karim. Karim bet me a call. Abi. Umama moves. Sorting babana. Now should I be a couple nipa. I'm a goalkeeper. Tun want to be. Press up on pressure. King Regina Woon said it to 4 year game the first of Viana.
0: Well, opportunity.
1: And as Senegal, the enemy kicking
0: no more. Opportunities, neighbor. Egypt, only a very team, only a very compact team. And almost said that individual talent be apart from Mamouche and Moussala. Senegal's they are full of stars. It's when they're going to get tough. Sometimes Ayana, Sankas, Asse, Echimodeno, El Honum Kakra. Egypt are playing compact. They are playing as a team. And only in your more wrong system, no more bono. I'm about back five and I'm box four central midfielders, two defensive midfielders, two attacking midfielders. The attacking midfielder almost plenty all flanks on them. Back on left hand side, back on right hand side. I'm about Todos number eight and I'm about typical defensive midfielder sitting in front of the back four. And I'm a Moush and a Salah as plenty all up front on them. You create a problem at the Australians, you know. And let's give you say, so I'm a better opportunity. No more, they are bouncing. Much more goals our first half we are because a bit more Egypt for the part because Australia they are good and they are forced to work on it. So almost share group stage now. I must say they perform better than

0: 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Ene Match Edikai Enye. Ene ne Yebono. Match Edikai. Ene Yebono Ene. We a round of 32.
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0: 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March day 32. Announcer, round of 32 nearby. Quickly, goalkeeper Patrick Beach. With the American Baba Chibono. Wabomu Akwachide. 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Egypt 1. 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The Socceroos of Australia. 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Australia for ne kutabo no. Ati bo na fubu kutu nansi dabi. Apprentice Eddie Rami Rabia were winning goal kick Eddie Ama. We're winning goal kick Eddie Ama. The Pharaohs of Egypt. Wabomu NTTM Asan Abeti Mo Salah. Salah Nekuta Bono. The Egyptian King Mo Salah. What the Bono Abeti Akoma Karim. To Rabia and Finfin, so a Jemo de Akoma Hamdi Fati. Yes, the go getter Imam Edebon Eba Asempa 94.7 FM Atom 106.3
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0: live commentary in the name of the bro, baby. I will be a challenge, sir. Biko energy, big reflection moment. UMB Bank, proudly serving Ghana with a spirit since 1972, official banking partner for Ghana Football Association and the Blasters. Womu Antarama, Womu Enekute, Mode India, Yare Commentary April, Asempa 94.7 FM, Atom 106.3, Gumwa Jamandisa Set Dadi, Baby Awobia Mamintunka. And you're 0245-001749. 0245-001749. WhatsApp Nafe test. Egypt 1. Australia 0. Pass knocker. Egypt. Third goal in second goal. Bet me abana. Egypt, my goodness. Jesus Christ of Nazareth. Now to assistant. Referee 1. Have flaggy upside. Assistant referee 1. Carlos Barrero. But flag it outside. And come on, I'm talking to. But Egypt, the Saudi King Reginald Ekayano. Namiano Ukraine, Egypt, if one chances no ever. And they have to utilize it. It's a set. One more, it's a ninja. No more to say that here. Can't I never quana.
2: So opportunity we come punish and come to me, Barry. Oh, sir. Mamush striker be a unjina fako. And when Yasas will know Manchester City under Pep Guardiola, so I just say, and what transformers are the end of season now all year our Premier League and the Bab World Cup. I must say at this particular World Cup, he has been the main man for the Pharaohs of Egypt. Mo Salah, we all know say or know the quality of our holiday and our experience. You know? World Cup we instead of envy. But then on the field of play, or show the presence.
0: 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So this is March Day 88. Our FIFA World Cup in him. March Day 88. Nene, yadiye jinemwa iya boy. And they say Menanda anu SC papa. Aye konekeka kwa demanda Socceroos itekoyim. Wapim nansu dabi. no pumato for Egypt. Into the pharaohs of Egypt, Enya goal kick. Pep student, a goal kick. Ekodema. The pharaohs of Egypt, a Pep student, or see 2-2 with the Pep student. Essence Browse would see. And no pa any numere. And no, and a papano. And no, defendo. A yink kawa. And a mwabia. A quay sense sim, a mrawa dear bianano. And a yerum, a war hydration break. Inti ye ko aqua aconim so at the amount. Na ye ko akonim so at the amount, dear. Sanusu. Mamim fa we amount. Sir, vim energy drink. Vim energy drink. Vim energy drink. A ye tasty. And afe ekuta vibrant spirit of vim. And ye fedia grow. And to dear. And you may some may ya comment here. Bora sopo. Nakate. Sop on an ese omo vim energy drink. Nabu confidence level. Movement level. Trinum Industry Company Limited. Womo and aye vim energy drink. Vim energy drink. Or say vim de inside papa. UMB Bank. UMB Bank say a universal merchant bangu. And one you can short. A can UMB Bank. Women Ghana Football Association. And a crana. A fibum. Womo and a blasters and a fibum. UMB Bank is a name for Ghana Cardinal. Na within some few minutes. Bomo the other. 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And also bit me a visit you omu. www.myumbbank.com. 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Inti and it says Star Cement here. Me nada was it in a building nation stronger pa. My future no ensu etimi akoye. Tene se omu adaroma. We are back from hydration break. No Asempa 94.7 FM 26 minutes. And yabo Atom 106.3. Husam Hassan. Me nada. Nenibidi Abedeno, where head coach Adema, the pharaohs of Egypt. Dinti and Niabre, our Samsung, a year head coach Adema, the pharaohs of Egypt, you know. And yet, Fredia Gro, a sense, where your coach Bia, he has been an answer, he is now and is still the top scorer for the Egypt national team. No, 69 goals, and Husam Hassan. There's a wash Diama Egypt.
2: Legend, a legend indeed. On the field, a legend, and the whole Egypt Football Federation, you know, say, or a big name. So, we share Egypt football legends, H.O. Mako, Mohamed Abu Treka, Ahmed Samet Mohamed, Edomine Nasefo, now Husam Ahasa Din, a Din Bakwa, a woman, what chair, what did I say? Enti mi bo Hassan Shahata no, but your boy Hassan Hassan, a quality striker, who banging the goals for them at time at Egypt, you know. Not the brother in Germany, it was Hassan Hassan. And only the brother in me and me, you know. And we are in charge of the team. The brother is assistant coach, who is the head coach. And they have done a fantastic job in history of Egyptian football. This is the first time about World Cup. And we are getting into the round of 32 or more pressure. On the call run of 16. So you say as far back 1934, no more your one team only qualify at the bar knockout stage. But then not any summer qualify from group stage. It was near formality and on the body.
0: 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The Pharaohs of Egypt. And the Bon Echo and the person of Mawan Atia on the Kutabono. Center Cycle on Mua. From George Opoku, United States of United Kingdom, NRO, as precisely over England, UK, and Wobutu. Wasi Gomua, listen to you live, our Northwest London. But not all Egyptians are Muslims. There is a Christian in Egypt. Messi, a Muslim country. And Muslims, the Edosu, a Christopher. Show me line up no kwa ne dia dance e din Muslims nko an he line up no
2: that is
0: o mo say go no bia de ne mo mabo for
2: that is a fact and yes sir they are Islam, they are Muslim country, so they are say, and we've always known them to be a Muslim country, not a Muslim or in general, but I'm a Christians and I'm Muslim.
0: Yeah, yeah,
2: but Muslims no and I say omo dosu
0: say omo ne Morocco,
2: Algeria,
0: Tunisia, Arabic, and also yes. Arab Cup.
2: Yes, Arab Confederation Cup.
0: Asempa 94.7 FM. And they send a former CAF president Ahmad Ahmad. Yes, on the TVIP or on the phone, just and current president, so Ra Patrice Motsepe, and so Elho Pass Nako. Mamus Dabi on your own team fa. Enti Uma Mamus Enti me am faster 1-0 in favor of my Egypt. And Egypt Oma Twatina Edikai Emma Australia Enti me Enti Asempa 94.7 FM Atom 106.3. Goalkeeper Patrick Beach. Ono ene dago upon edema the soccer rules of Australia. A twin advantage called them the Pharaohs of Egypt. So they say, nay, rush energy drink or see be bold. Rush energy drink, be bold, be you. And sports water, don't just play, but dominate. And no, no, no. Pass na akobun kum se kodi imam. One kutabo on watching back on ebananim. 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But Onyabona and Yafadia grow and they the Pharaohs of Egypt. One more branch acquired from Mohammed Hani Awasina Kaedema Nati El Ali of Egypt. One other from but it's all here Egypt national team. No, and Rantesia Kaedema Ali Fonny Dawson, goalkeeper Mustafa Sinakai. 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Inti Nadiela Li players ne dorsu pa omunze omenye sika bibiri, edi a free walk up him. Aye free card vante de call the man the soccer rules of soccer rules of Australia. Free kick back with me and son. I won't say to me the one I see take with him. Now, so that be at Yavasu and not be a prayer. My body at him. Answer nay. But referee sir, Obi Edda from NT referee Gustavo from Uruguay. What if free kick Eddie Ama the Pharaohs of Egypt, King Regina?
2: Yeah, Egypt. Omo Aye. Slow kakra. As Australia for no aba game ni this time around omo push she say omo bet me nya equalizing goal no and Egypt for no say omo ya extra careful you know ball we miscommunication san ya ma we start eba into us team ni set up say na AI say o ya create problem e dey am one kasa we ho before say some lift up on game no ya extra cautious e o echiro no. Now, Nadi El Hali. Nadi El Hali is the biggest football club in Africa. And yes, Afedia Grosso Cra. El Hali, so call more BBA, who will be a sports, or more be a more basketball, or more football, or more long tennis, or more handball, or more be BRB. A football and a sports in general, no more, but a bomb football club now. El Hali, no. Yeah, cut Champions League out of Africa, and you say, Wafasin Africa beer, Wafasin team beer of Africa, so what they are saying. And Egypt, for no, I'm the biggest club of more than any Nadi El Hali, any Zama League, and Zama League, you know, and so you're a top club, but El Hali, no, and the Gina, and then so you pa. And the young one was most of players, you know, if you Nadi El Hali.
0: 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Or the pass not to announce that be soccer rules are the one that feel wins them. A turn advantage call them the soccer rules of Australia. Asempa 94.7 Matum 106.3. And a holiday. And a forfida 3rd July 2026. Republic Day. A takeovium. Wapim. Wasampim bonibium. Atiabaso, Nabi, Nistroy, Wama pass now to straight to goalkeeper. 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Aguna Suedro Oblast Ozi Oza. Chairman. The Superman, fantastic man. Mr. Stephen Atukwesin. Stephen Atukwesin. Stephen Atukwesin. Ato Beye. Ato Beye Aguna Suedro Oblast Ozi Oza Chairman Osi Ejumara commentary no mikutemde nene enti ene Ato Kwesin enjoy holiday no one ebusuyene nina the Superman Ato Kwesin what do you say?
2: Mr. Ato Kwesin
0: Suedro Oblast Ato Kwesin
2: baby you will be
0: Chairman 1
2: Chairman 1
0: last time ene holiday ene holiday
2: ene holiday
0: yes. And
2: your headquarters of Ghana
0: Sports. Yes.
2: So what do you say?
0: No.
2: And baby, you will be a Michiano. Now, Miss Michiano, now my internet, and a holiday.
0: And one. Pass now, call now, so that be a Timianco ye. Emma Mustafa Babeti Bonadiama, the Pharaohs of Egypt. Asempa 94.7 FM Atom 106.3. Live commentary in the Arab, baby, I will be a Sunday. Sunday. Yeah, idea a live soap Adarama, a live soap of the free fresh Samson of Fortune spread, Zomi delicious, always on point. Lawson Herbal Center, a one nasi, a in kind, and the odi abba, bonekuta, a branch of the tiere, a chorn answer that be intimianko to Karim Hafiz. That one definition, him super play, a your firework cardema, the Pharaohs of Egypt, Sanse, Christian. Vopato and they could play when you freak Kediama the soccer rules of Australia Abu Kantamanto Abusi Gomwa Trotto num driver no nice ne or the Felix or say Ophilu Bruta and Tiwa BM Ewo Trotto Kanim Emma will be a 8-year live commentary between Australia and Egypt on a 2106.3 Asampa 94.7 FM and now for Fide. But they could tell the soccer rules of Australia announcing a winning train. A train advantage called them the soccer rules of Australia. And this and say, Uba Vifa ranking, Omotosuma Kumako 27. And Egypt so Etosu 29. Into Omo Bepa. A year 27-29. Omo Ebe. Asempa 94.7 Matum. 176.3. Connecticut. No. Etekoyim. Wapimaba. Nansudabi. Rami Rabia. Wapimbono. Adina Peda Peda. Wabum Se Tumde Fio. Yasai Ibrahim. Bono Boy. Nanyadi Asala. Ebe Timia Kwakwaji. And the soccer rules no and the presser air to eat it for us. 38 minutes of action so far. Sima Marco Marco Edia Samwache and yesi King Regina still 1-0 in favor of Egypt.
2: Open game, ding dong. Both sides are playing fantastically well. Egypt, only a compact low block in the midfield, perfection at the mound. Australia, our open game, no more use flanks play. No more say Egypt, as far as the midfield is concerned, no more blocky baby, no more use flanks. No, and the Egypt phone are open up. Will they open up for the soccer rules of Australia? We'll live to see at the end of the first 45 minutes.
0: 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Si baby, I will be an one matu unka ho. Ni yon se baby, I won su holiday. Udiye na fe, uti commentary nin su edi efi. Ni mon sa nise commentary ebe, e ye focus technology a darama. En yon mani nina su du so poa. Ni yon se pe focus, inti focus on your quality life. Sansu na tabia takum. The key to male vitality, en wane tabia takum. Run lottery, see ene, at run lottery, we put you first. And no. At the moment, born Ekuta, the pharaohs of Egypt. The pharaohs of Egypt, even African continent, are the best, the most successful national team on the African continent. 7 times African Cup of Nations.
2: Yes. They are the finest. They are the best. And almost achieve Saudi and with coach BNF and Hassan Shehata. No more winning African Cup, but then Hassan Shehata 3 times continuously winning the Maon and also a ball. And after that, you know, you can't football made in Egypt a total different ball game altogether. You see, on the club Nadi El Hali, Zamalek, Pyramid, Air Machine. Petro Jet, you are forced to work on with our African continent. I say about African continental championship. So I must say, Egypt, only a team beer. You can't take anything away from them as far as our continent is concerned.
0: As far as our continent is concerned, fake advantage economy, the pharaohs of Egypt, Imam and Brantan Terry Mohamed Salah. Omunina, Echina Bonetti. And referee Gustavo Tijara Gustavo Ejnetle and one man to the casa. I'm a two man one every Salah and every ball freaking canoe. What Pierre Ediatoria come up right to the other Abdurav. What's what in that team? Nancy Dabe, Bon and say it. That was a good tactical free kick from the pharaohs of Egypt. And they unless coming on stone, let's arrest Yakobo or Bobo and then we see A Pauli or see A Minna Nigeria and Dubai and MTA Pauli or Siminu and Mentimunka Munoma in Naira Asempa 94.7 FM live. And I recommend to their bro, El Baby, all the affiliate stations, no, Omukutem, Mitiama, Awataka Kutem, Sansona, and they. Me dear Matakwa Moses and Mapaka Blasters, Manuel Comte Memo, Herman Akoye, Ewa USA Bridge Memo, what did I say? Moses Ama Parker, Oni Rose Park, Omunina, Osia Drobian Kadem, and Enono Sansina Sida Watakradi, and Radio Asimfo Suomunina Kutem, Radio Stations in Nina, and they, there's a come up Alex Kwabena Stone or Timosis Amapaka o US or nene me ye ye and no no what do you say I MT Africa Cordema Africa advantage Cordema the pharaohs of Egypt what do you say a super one pa way from K20 of K20 Venus Circle or say Goma I'm listening to you live ewo aye Atimota Kingsley and a K20 House of Phobia fire chairman no K20 no no
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2: K20 hey K20 mamento kana meto gache Goma Spencer ni square ewo colleague no papelon echi ho no ono so so mo biem mo ti o ewo colleague no ho no ti asa nyume de baby bia wudi ama o
0: enti enyumere obi abie mbona kuta the soccer rules of Australia answer abi acquire advantage yes e cordema the soccer rules of Australia pass nakobun comes to us 94.7 FM Adum 106.3 and it's a case condoms and strawberry gel or start with case condoms and go smooth with case strawberry gel trainer yato ediato the soccer rules of Australia branded it here Aziz Beach Aziz on so bomb say tumbona kokodi Jordan Boss on another one neighbor pass na kobon komso the pharaohs of Egypt branded it here Rami Rabia were a danger defender and you easy see any defend the idea or you're very strong and yet for the agro and then Joe and Mami Mora sounds so an Ironman AMA producer now the old Mami Mora oh bet me a bomb sika to you see as a gomwa jiwe krana vay on your mano and you Alex Kwabena Stone or come on crab aqua maka and soja edra and you know what you say or no and opmo our unimaka there's a external affairs commissioner Alex Kwabena Stone and then Alex Kwabena Stone is a Mr. Joshua Jodu aka international of TSP Goe when the governor and of Zola baby amo biano it's a fantastic holiday no and confirm amo and anymore live committee still 44 minutes a 1-0 in favor of Egypt. Egypt 1, Australia 0. And no. Alex Kwabena Stone, international, Mr. Joshua Jodu. What's your tone? Can international Joshua Jodu go? What you say? Oh, you're brutal, man. Aye, Kwabena Stone, do America, you cry. Oh, bah. Enti, mamun, you cry. Move him. And so, oh, Bode Kuta. The pharaohs of Egypt, or the pass not to Abum say to Moya Branted Jedi, Karim Hafiz, or the Bona Tua that come on Uma Mamus, Mamus near call far side, Mamus had the pass not to Nansu attorney, back to Karim again, and Uma Mamus aside Bonibium. The pharaohs of Egypt, what told the Atua that come on, Mawana Tia, cross knock on us, no promoter for goalkeeper, Patrick Beach, and Abona Kokodino, Asan Tani, the soccer rules of Australia, I'm one of the ever. I quite could have branded the Jordan Boss. One more engine here, and you easy, but it's a woman kai Australia, no mukuta branch beer. You're funny, Timmy Cahill. Well, no any a branch away on top scorer. Tim Cahill, former Everton.
2: Yes.
0: Was a ghost in the Makumaku 50. And at the Ama Australia, the soccer rules.
2: I'm about Germany 2006. Germany 2006, and almost about South African 2010. So, can I say, you know, first African country, you know, ball, World Cup. That was South African 2010, and you know, ball, South 1-1. That's a more than me, sir. Colonizing good, did you mind to a penalty shootout? You know? And Australia, before so this time, I want to improve more as a team. I want to football, and I see you, on a passing on movement of the ball on the ball any senior on a dimensional play on the field on a dimensional way on the floor in the Etienne before say they are playing much better saying a previous World Cup on mobile and Egypt must be very careful senior on mobile mobile.
0: Asempa 94.7 FM Atom 106.3 Egypt must be very careful. Anyasa asosebe kamo. Anyasa asosebe kamo. Kwans Estate. Kwans Sensasi and Jomansu anywho. Adanyina. What's here we? Koko Jodie. Ewo Kuntunse Satellite Nafe. ACP. And Kwans Estate. 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NASCO. 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Star Cement Limited. A building a stronger nation. Building a stronger nation. Sounds soon. We're lucky. See, and any agent, you know. One more year, Makumaku, do one more crowd. Them has a CIA, and one agent, and what has a CIA now. One more Elton ticket, Nibino, Obetimiakoho, Aqua Kucha, Kios Munu, Aqua Kucha, and Nanus Obetimiabo, Star 288 hash. Star 288 hash. 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you asempa 94.7 FM pass na kwakodi the soccer rules of Australia and say wasambo bona team wa mu protect se bona kobo Egypt abrante nsa umama mus odi bona kwabom se tum ebetimi akwa na bona kokobo sala Pharaohs of Egypt. One and echo. Born and say the Pharaohs of Egypt. Back to soccer rules again. Press up on presser. Minada. 45 minutes. At that time, Negusu Eboy. Na the Pharaohs of Egypt are branched back where that's where the form. What the four, what the sweat the former war team. Now, so Refi Gustavo. A fair you are born a bay. A branched entity. Oh, my good friend. I hear Jordan Boss, another for me. Jordan Boss. Rami Rabia. Rami Rabia, Eko Bobono, Ebono. And on the nine so, Esa, Echano, Ekaho. Into me, once Australia Fono, Ekasa, Kasania, dia, but 45 minutes, you know. Yebo, Sima, Edi Atosu, Enokrano, Eyasu, King Reginald.
2: Not only the first 45 minutes in that banner, and I must say it's been tough for both sides. Though Egypt take the lead, you know, our first half, you know, but then after almost taking lead now, your ball game now the bar. 35th minute coming, you know, Australia taking total control of the game. Almost possess the ball, almost control tempo, you know. And I'm going to put Egypt in the before that call among us on half area. I must say, sir, Egypt for an A lead, but pressure a dorm or so no. Before, sir, among us or among who say, Omako, pressure mupa for our last 10 minutes. Yet the first half, ever banner we know. Both sides, any 1-1 shot on target. And Egypt about three shot off target. Australia, any beer. I know we know when you 1-1 shot on target. And he about booked or Egypt and Australia and 1, Egypt and 2. Ball position Egypt and 56, Australia and 44. Corners Australia and 3, Egypt and NABA. Offside Egypt and 2, Australia and NABA. ana fouls Egypt enya 3 Australia enya 4 throw in Australia enya 70 Egypt enya 9 we kire o se statistically no Egypt enya ngwa se omu lead game no me dey can catch o se from the blasting of the referee whistle ebe pep 35th minute Egypt took total control of the game omu nyasa needed first goal no after that no Mamouche ene Salah no more pressure omu tormenti omu mu create space the more omu over the center of the midfield so no more make sure so omu create space na massa room no ema Australians no and operate and in general first 45 minutes me for say make say aye keji but Egypt is slightly on top because of omitimi control first 35 minutes no I must say Egypt omu deserve so omu lead but one go though omu defending in the last 10 minutes
0: Asempa 94.7 FM Egypt 1 Australia 0 of edi kan any yeko akoji nkatwa betisi ya yeba second half no yebebremo

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0: 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So we name Rofia Dumotria. Mfamuhun Shemubi.
1: Anio, so what do you want to do Rand Lottery, dear? What's with this? What's with this? What's with your tickets? No, you're in POS terminal, sir. And what's your lotto kiosk? I'm winning in Amo. And I say, what's with your website? www.randlottery.com. And I say, what's with you? Dallas Star 806 hash. Choose your girl, who's a witcher. Diana Moa, what's with your mouth? Natchasca, do you want to do a pay? I say, boom, mama pin, Nisha. And no, I don't know. What's with your message? What tickets? You're a girl, we're training in Amo.

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0: Lawson Herbal Mix e betine tama ho ato kra en ye se Lawson Herbal Mix ama me ho to me dia me de was na we no enye sika na me be de was
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1: ha wo chibre me nya me ko pe bia process ya our pharmacy chemical na herbal shop bia be me oman from 0202675778 and then 0242133577 Lawson Herbal Mixer there e ho na se e in kind.
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3: Estate to see walk up here echo see what said the cassia at the ma can for SS Utimi El New House in your sassy and Nadine Nin Sassy Watete a bonusu Ukona say ewo teacher mante nana buamia was see Elden houses go and I'm walk up in tea estate new one I was see ewo teacher mante nana buamino watete a bonusu so and manimia bejudi and son walk up no ako newe ye and watching and sansia nibo eta 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
1: What you bring ya? Kopedia bronzes ya. 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

new. So we don't want dumb round lottery, dear. What's me this? Ika de biao. Who bet me at to yen tickets? No be wa yen POS terminals, sir. A wa yen lotto kiosk award winning in emo. And I say, who be website www.randlottery.com. And I say, what ye? Dial star 806#. Choose your girl who person with ya. Diana Moa, what did be moan?

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0: Nansu Dabi Entimi Anko Wasapim Abom Etum Eddie Achim Wai and Eba Pass Nako Australia Ekoyum Nansu Dabi Pressure upon pressure Australia for no any Birabreno and the Egypt player no Edda from Keja Tim Keja Kra Ken Regina of a Tosumino Sassier as a soccer rusino at the presser up to Egypt Sense.
2: Well, send you on the first 45 minutes, and on my starting second 45 minutes, you know, and once at that ball now, I'm more. Lofty at the bar box, you know, and a pinching my brand, you know. I said, what to you make a call down the commanders from Omunjim penalty box at that kind of money. I must say, the Egyptian must be extra careful. Australia this time, only improve tactically and technically, you know, Omunimia, Omoye, or Agopaman. So, Egypt, I am very compact, defensive wise, the force almost set up, you know, I am tough. To break, but then Australia for no lofty balls, any on east wing, any on crosses, ever penalty box, you know, a creative problem. At the end, Egyptian and Rabia, Rami, and the partner, no, some miscommunication, you know, and then the creative sabon and AI, this are dangerous. We need a bomb, so no, Egypt, my force. So I'm going to say they should manage the first 15 minutes of the second half. If they are able to manage the first 15 minutes of the second half, no more keep Australia for a bay, no one torment you and be anti hit the back of the letter. Egypt can withstand the pressure of Australia at the second half.
0: Asempa 94.7 FM Atom 106.3 live from Italy, bro, and I'm going to say still press upon pressure. Pressure upon pressure, and your pressure kitwa. A no civil papa. And I say, Obia any abri. Pressure no a womb. Na especially Egyptians, no. Amunsi ye makwai. 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Ye makwai, e wo. Emra Egypt. 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And now, yade air town, no, enti, senosu. 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
1: Australia this time omo improve tactically and technically no omo nimmo omo ye ewo agopama so Egypt I am very compact defensive wise no force omo set up no aye tough to break but then Australia for no lofty balls any on east wing any on crosses ever penalty box you know a creative problem at the Egyptian and Rabia Rami and the partner no some miscommunication no and then the creative sabon and AI this are dangerous winning at the bomb so no Egypt my force say so omo pese omo ye we are they should manage the first 15 minutes of the second half. If they are able to manage the first 15 minutes of the second half, no mo keep Australia for the abbey, no man torment you on the great antimia hit the back of the letter. Egypt can withstand the pressure of Australia at the second half.
2: 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Atom 106.3 live from between the bro and here menoka say still press upon pressure. Pressure upon pressure, any pressure ketwa. Ano sebo papa. And they say obia any abri. Pressure no a womb. Na especially Egyptians no. Amunsi ye makwain. 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He say NC etie na game no ensu emu edin na emu eshi asempa 94.7 FM adom 106.3 and comment near the air town baby awobia o telephone kuta bora bo pass in the pass na chim na so betimi akwa na dabi 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Entimi anko sansu ebedi. The soccer rules of Australia. 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Inti amanda pharaohs of Egypt. 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

0: near Grokra. 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A pharaohs wamu ana edebon eko. Ye hwe de be kwa kwotie. Na fe ye hu se. Yes. Atom 106.3 Asempa 94.7 FM. Pass na konansu. The pharaohs of Egypt. Wamu ejibon edebon efio. 53 minutes of vaccine so far. And then enye da ketua emfama African mine. Essence three teams, the pharaohs of Egypt, NFA, Kibet, then the blasters of Ghana. We cannot actually fire call them the Socceroos of Australia. Asempa 94.7 FM Atom 106.3 and they said say Messi Bomonianda said one Casano a banner said.
1: Position a Egypt edinya omo first goal no omo nya goal no the same position a Australia for so enya omo dead ball situation no ya hwe say be bia ball le dan Australia bet me utilize ball wisely na because there is no different from position and number 13 jersey like ono no aba be jina ball no so and ohwe position na ball le dan right hand side and a dangerous with position at the pharaohs of Egypt.
0: I'm freaking that to me. Take on you. The Socceroos of Australia. A canoe at it. Australia 1. Egypt 1. King Reginald.
1: Baby born in that dangerous position at my Egypt for no Australia brand here no more height and baby born a bad die any senior aquani a gina born any senior size born any senior yes or going for bombing at a dangerous position and a young one was a flaky ball a cop and at a boxing room only to me poke your head to the ball or the needed equalizer. And the Ama we
0: answer is ongo,
1: ongo, ongo,
0: disaster,
1: ongo, ongo, ongo, ongo, very bad for Egypt. But then Australia deserved the equalizing goal. They've been tormenting them prior to the first half. No, now Australia now control the tempo of the game. We dictate pace. No, I'm free first half, no bad second half. No. They've been torn in the flesh of the Egyptian. They've been piling pressure, pushing them into their own backyard, knocking on the door to say, Omunya, they needed equalizing goal. I must say, in the second half, no, Australia have totally dominated the first 10 minutes in the second half.
0: Asempa 94.7 FM, Mohamed Hani. Wano Anna Ane. Wama, Wama, Wama Adi. Aye on one kasa ne mai. Enti minu kasai. Australia 1. Egypt 1. Another one again. African country BMO. Also good evening. You are live. Ewo Ehinehini area. And on still Waters FM. Enti Ehinehini former sports minister. Honorable Isaac Kwame Nsiama. 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Then the Superman. The Superman. Alex Kwabena Stone. Wankasa onipa. William Ewa. William Ewa. William Ewa. Epa uli. Osi boja. Neyankwe nim. Inti ejano ebusu. 56 minutes. The Socceroos of Australia. Womu ene the pharaohs of Egypt game near 1-1. Pass Nako Sala. Watene kama. Twene Imam Obetimia yeni yana. Afena ye starting game in the second half. No. Na e ye person sa. But still. Australia fono. Aye di ombetimi ati omoka. Bone kuta the Socceroos. And say any offense ya black. And so any atum. Was it any comment in it dem ewa baby ya. More fire go mwa. Aiko offense ya black. and on the ABBA. So they say FIFA World Cup qualifier under 17. And they are going to say Black Maidens of Ghana. And the Kobani Ewa Senegal. Game no Eba Newe and way your first leg. Na match no IND 1-1. In the Black Maidens of Ghana. Esebako Senegal Esebako. Awe my idea Munma Mewini na Mun qualify and walk up no. Asempara 94.7 FM Atom. Pass Nako, Egyptian, Mohamed Salah, Obetime Niana, Nansudabi, Salah Nipei, Nipei Tokro Nenimu, King Regina Baby, and Nasala, the body of Arikofani.
1: Oh, sir, there were no more crowded penalty box in the Salah have no option, sir. So, bet try, sir, penetrating pass. Now, he said, Obetime Nia or no Nipei and Nibia. That there was too much yellow shirt in the penalty box, and Salah, I don't think, no, any other option there because more also be saying so. Into a new option, be assessed or tries up and a penetrating pass in the same between your family and the moon.
0: As I'm 24.7 FM, Salah FM. Now, only option be a sir, Obebo, sir, penetrating pass, no, Nansen Timianfa, Red Zona, and I may come for Eddie Amount. Missou, and they who obey him, Obon and obey him, Watadem bay him, one Casano, obey now and also. Ma baby a wuko biyanu all rise to the occasion dia enuane red zona uburua sopo wano mua cosmetic sopo wa so mumami red zona na fe minkomeni munchami eno mumami eno na minfansi me bag minfansi mbotom na mihun ayyum esansi doing occasion dia eso to me rise chale enyagro eye passion eye vim. Na Renson and the attendant say 24 hours protection, 72 hours. Hey, Nancy, what would you want? 72 hours protection. Renson gives you more, and fantastic. Nancy Pono, nice send papa at the mount. As I'm 94.7 FM, Atom 106.3, or she choose Renson, choose protection that moves with you. And baby, edit them pass knuckle. The Socceroos of Australia, now should I be the Pharaohs of Egypt, almost I'm a pimbium. And they are pedi and kuma. Whip him now, whip him now. Namian Luqueni African countries in Eble. African countries no, Wamu Eble, papa. Pass knuckle, Quedi. Danger man, Nestori, now should I be cross number. Nestor ne kuta bono wabom se tum bono enseye enibre pa enye enibre ketwa akwaye dise 84 no abamabu nyamye no Ukraine King Regina
1: Egypt am abamumbu ye Australia ho den no and a washo and Australia ye bibia won se ase omon da de kraman bi won minim se ne meka na obati ase ne omon ni abrese nkoto muja won se de omon ni na ye hehan ti se they want victory at all cause you see the first time they got World Cup no om qualify from group stage and eventually no 2006 winners a year Italy and a year move through I'm trying to call extra time, no? And 2022, so our kata, no? So unim ni is and 2010, so no? So unim ni si was South Africa. And the last World Cup was Argentina, so the year we feel. And the ISA team be a bit knocking them out, be a no? Team ni ne kaje World Cup, no? So I say. And this time around, will Mo Salah lead this Egypt team to win the World Cup? It will depend on this particular game. And the ISA at the end of 90 minutes will come out victorious.
0: Asempa 94.7 FM at the end of 90 minutes. Why and the me Edina and Nasu Abonekuta, the Pharaohs of Egypt. Pass number Imam Salah Abetaniana Edu Dia De Obedu Timesio. Outside the Koditia Mohammed Kani Ono and the Kose Ongono Mohammed Kani Wanua and the Kase Ongo Nantene or catch the goalkeeper Mustafa. Was it ah? Menu and Ebo Ali. Ali and a menu Ebo. Menu Ebo Ali no. Minti mean so. Inti Ebo walk up with the away the Mvan Fanway. And was any simple. Was any simple and Manakoye Arawasem. Eddie Amade Pharaohs of Egypt. Asempa 94.7 FM. Atum 106.3. Betano say believing makes it real. And Vena Mineral Water. Changing people's life. Azar Paint. Number one since 1925. Miankasa. Mimbra Penny Benjamin Dazi of Benjamin Dazi Furniture West Osi Dazi. Yao. Since me be my dumay a ye Azar Paint Enua ni oil any ni mosi ninano a ye Azar Paint. Ni oil no se udi painti adia a tin yam yam yam don't chase udi painti one kasa u furniture new bibi Azar Paint. Yes, and number one. What nano? Mr. Ninjina de Azar Paint no and I saw the painty. Nabibia and su equi. Inti Azar or say number one. A Biko energy. Big reflexing movement no. And one Biko energy. UMB Bank. Or say proudly serving the Ghana with speed 1972. Official banking for the Blast Stars of Ghana and Ghana Football Association. Student do the two anopa any enumere chuchu se bonekuta the pharaohs of Egypt obono edi akọ omankasa fm the go getter for Australia ongo man Mohammed abobono edi akọ akoma Rabia so edi akoma Karim Hafiz to Abdul Raf, one energy born echo, Asempa 94.7 FM, Atom 106.3, Afena Egyptian Sino Astati, Wamunsu Astati, Area Game, Nimukakanga Kra, Pass Nebekwana, Nansu Dabi, back to Nestor, NTV Amba, Sadesa Branch Energy, Nestor, Iran Kuda, Egyptians in an echo. Egyptians now should be about pass Natchim will be any hope. Namian in Ukraine do baby, not your place, you know. And Nyoma as a King Reginald mean to be ancient. But as a baby and Nippon were one or so member born afa.
1: Sometimes a African player's mentality, no, I am mentioned in Husseinia at here. Once I went, your bony Bianco bet me uplifted born or abokeling. Passive, but then I think me name say technical abilities are because in fact a difficult to be who proper European player at this stage.
0: Bonne kuta Egyptian cross number announcer abe. Entimi ankwa kotom. Australia fans who say go ni we no. Aso amato amubu asikaka because a pressure elho. Waseko ewe. Into anunsu Ryan Laxi. Ene Egyptians Ayen Sakaya. 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Hassan Ensu Ebem. Jesse number 14. Hamidi Fati Ephraim. Emma Hassan. Ana Hussam Ababasan anai. Enti Hassan. Then Hussam. Omwabem. Omuye two different players. Mustafa Ziku. Onunso Ephraim emrante mienu eba mu nyina kuta coach head coach nidi Hussam Hassan.
1: yes Hassan a center back, Hussam a central midfielder, omu nyina ba ba ye adwuma omu nyina adwuma omu ba ba ye ni say defend, and when you get the ball let's progress quick, let's try and do quick transition from the final tag in our own half area and push into the Australian area. And she said, if we can get a better half of your chances now, we're in Ghana. Also, Egypt, Omaye, a bit tag in Kakra, second half. Afeina, Asomu Getty Omuzi, who involved in the game. Before, say, in the last 5 minutes, no control tempo. No? Australia have been pushed into their own backyard. Once again, dehydrational break. And my both side, Australia fantastically almost to me. Observing Egypt pressure in the last 5 minutes. Egypt nice and could not go beyond 5 minutes. We know someone raise anybody call on and I said, could not a second goal. But then game no end there. Before say both sides still have that quality and have what it takes to end the 90 minutes to meet me in a sub victory.
0: Asempa 94.7 FM at 1.3. As of now, your hydration break. Essence will be any abrenti and a will be no air quadje Casacra at the fit and the carbentual into any dear advantage at the moment. I'm assuming the Mijuma, come up, Russ energy drink is an AB board PU, Russ energy drink, and no, and now I say num, Russ energy drink. Samsung and Sports Water, as a don't just play, it dominates. 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Star Cement. Star Cement. Nursing, no. Nursing, your burden is strong. Or say, burden is strong. And a nursing. And they Star Cement, they say, go over 32.5R and 42.5R. Slabs and our year. Concrete and our year. Block lane and our ninja. No. They say, oh, yeah. But when you are the Ura Sopua, catch and say, open Star Cement. And we're lucky. Lucky, or see Chane Ketua Nedi Kesia Rezona. Yes, or see choose Rezona, choose protection that moves with you. There's a one no Bonekuta, Australia. Pass Nakona Sudabi Bon and say, I want to send Bonachim as Empire 94.7 FM Bonekuta, a brand territory, ma'am. What to area to one of Kama, Egyptians, no, Wom and Eba, and Ne Hassan. Nanso and Timianko. I'm a Egyptian coach in the America. Who some has seen a quack of a bono. Egyptian, you know, what do not just say when him goes up? As Empire 94.7 FM, the pharaohs of Egypt. I'm a neighbor, Karim Hafiz. Karim Beyi Bonana. About passing the atoll. And say to a branch anything a day. Muhammad Hani, Asempa 94.7 FM, Atom 106.3. 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More fire. Ejano Etuasu, Ejano Ekutem. Ewo Babia Wobia. or see as the whole district is listening to you on still water. The actual World Cup fever is everywhere. Or see giant screen have a normal doing in a HM with the name as a 94.7 FM to 106.3 a live community near the amount and then Senator Quimbiasu. Ye ko akwa eko jinem ewo kutubabi ene ye jinem de nende ewo kutubabi ye niagro tene se ene ewo blueprint blueprint lodge blueprint lodge blueprint lodge ewo kutubabi Ghana against Colombia 1 a.m. ene ye de comment no ebro ewo ho Ghana against Colombia blueprint lodge ewo kutubabi Eho any other comment you bro? Maybe answer to me. Akonkai on a Sempa 94.7 FM Atom 106.3. So, they say, and they will be any abrasa can be also and couldn't be ever caught at the Amano Nana. So, oh, caught Egypt. I want to be cancer first go, but I'm far obeying paper on the to keep the fire burning more fire being paper and they obey the plan. So, what in the APMU Ewaha? We are saying good evening to you. You are live. Ewa Mimpatamha. Pass na Akobum Kumsu. The Sakaroos of Australia, Wamu and Eba. Ewa Center Circle, one more. Sandy Bonakwechi. Bonakwechi. Jordan Boss, and Ekutabono. 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Bakumi Miansa. Wajai the Bonatu Wanamakama. The Sakaroos of Australia. Or say this Asare from Kwau. And prior to Egypt will win by 3-1. As Honorable Bosco who will be winning the incoming. And so on the day. I know better on the turn here. It's a Kwauium Egypt. Bona Kwakwadi. The Pharaohs answer that be bow to the Sakaroos crossing the Timmy Abana. Answer that be crossing the Timmy Amma. Asempa 94.7 FM Atom 106.3. Yes, here can see 75 minutes. Passing the answer here. Oh, my Australian so I am Sakaya. Wamunsu asisem. 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Enti press ane die. Ewo baby ya. King Reginald. So far, 75 minutes, 1-1.
1: It's been done down affair in the last 5 minutes. Egypt, Australia, Mantia, no, Umbeso, we use wins play, no. And this time around, Omo attack him, Omo back for Ewich, no, no. Urezi ball, number the ball, number center of the midfield. Midfield is a controller, Omo push the cofflan, so Omo say, Omo can't canta Australia for no, our final third one man. Before, say, Australia, so no, so Omo say, Egypt, so we use final third, no. And Omo resort to flanks play, Omo use midfield, only beam. It is anytime you have a body piano, I'm on for born in Kunfifi, no more pass a body than I'm in 10-10. Before said two teams, no coaches in an assistant on the tactics 4-5-1 a year, Juma, Ediama, Australia, Egypt, and so Abba. I will drop you to Tipeka, Mamush, and Musala, and a lead line. In the last 40 minutes in the second half, no, you have seen your book.
0: Last 40 minutes in the second half, you have seen your book. And Yimbiano win everybody now saying NSC at here about pass Natchim or far side Socceroos answer that be Bonner and say it but the pass never Socceroos one more and ever about that shit answer that be Australia Premier Frio but who say Egypt Abrant ever quite a form what a form. And say Egypt amulusu concentration Egypt for mu henio anyesa munti ani hebrei Muntio any every passing ever. Lancer Abbey or see good even Egypt 2, Australia 1, CK Bob from Fantebo Biasi, Anna CK Bob, Nediano Ababe Piosikuma, please mention the score line a year 1-1 in T. Ano, Ano, no, yeah, 1-1 Anna Atoya in T. Afen Waba a year 1-1. Why? Asempa 94.7 FM Atom 106.3. Banakuta Soccer Rules of Australia. Murray Tia Bosnim. Nancy Farrows are clever on the ball for you. Bonan Samuza, Egyptian Nato from Jesse number 15. Karim Hafiz. Karim Matofom. Watofom NTA temporary hold up. Gomua, you are loud. Ewo. Ewutu. Bontrasi. I am Desmond Ewusi from Ewutu Bontrasi. And a Desmond Eddie Abba. And a Asempa FM. Dennis Asamoah. Dennis also the Odi Habana. Aye. Alatu. Alatu, Alatu, Alatu, Alatu. And to comment to any HM, baby, I will be a baby, I will say, Biano. Nancy, to the moon, then, Emma, and they are sat now. A temper hold up. Oja Nyame is my name. From Tepa Sub Tepa Subompan, and now the Fiaba Tepa Subompan, and also the Fi Abba. Inti tapampotem and ojanya me edi abase oti comment you know. I'm listening to you live. Legacy inside a year esuchari and a onusu wadi afi esuchari abe pie mo si more fire fantastic commentary. Keep the fire burning. Nedi enono Egypt cannot be missing such a chance and expects to have the same in a game. Super super commentary and a Ononso odi efi eye tamam potam diaba chasam atu chasam edi eneno abrantana son jan nasusu refi se play must continue refi se entoasu good commentary by our standard Egypt 2 Australian 1 former otia inside Jema Kintampo Jema Kintampo and ononso otie o Jema Kintampo empatam pass na akọ nanso dabi 18 minutes so far my game no eye 1-1 Egypt asaka baako sanso and Australia nso wo asaka baako Gustavo Jennifer pressure upon pressure enye fedia gro awu say yes bibia enso adeda na kwan mu Kama pa Asempa 94.7 FM Atom 106.3 Eye free kick Eko Edema Australia Wapimbo Anatum Nancy Bonin say Australia 4 Hey Keye Ati Afaso Enka Eye Ati Afaso Enka Eye Ati Afaso Wapim Kwabrani Ashefom Wapim Kwabrani Ashefom se bura. Emma Egyptifono Edja. Egyptifono Wamu Edja. Mawunsa Branta Imam Ede Nesimu Baby Echde. Sir Australia Fono Ebo Buga too much. King Regina.
1: Onsa we 50-50 ball. 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But then Australia Nino. 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ya tackling without the ball omo getting themselves much involved in the game Egypt I mean say omo panic kakra this time on omo mbushi emma enim omo defend our omo final third right so make me catch Australia on the counter breaker now and another system omo dey by jian hwese be work out at the moment
0: asempa 94.7 fm na yehwe sebe weke edi amawa we every yao olempense yao olempense ena yao edi aba that is nana yao safu nana yao safu aka olempense osiko mwa mene Christian Larry Akpatu ena yeti 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Limited, home of electronics and affordable luxury. 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Yes, here, Kenzi, Asima, Maku, Maku. Edio watche N9 Sima Mako Mako Edio watche N9 Presano Etemu Presano Ewom Enye Fredi Agro Presano Ewom Ye Papa Ena Obiansu Enye Abere Egypt Enye Abere Sansu Ena The Socceroos of Australia Ansu Enye Abere Atom 106.3 and said the blast out of Ghana against Colombia at 1 a.m. Ahumachi, you the comment to never free Kutubabi blueprint launch. And then the bro, when you the pharaohs of Egypt, Bakumir Mensa, Watane, Hassan, at the Boneco, about cross Natimana, Hassan about cross Natim, Nansu will be anyhow. Will be anyhow. Emma Bono Antimi Anko Bono Antimi Anko Asempa 94.7 FM Atom 106.3 Asana 95 for Bono So Bono Banansu Dabi The Pharaohs of Egypt Wamu Yedom Betumi Bia Ene Kin Eben Ebenezer Kin Apote Ebenezer Kin Apote I am a superman, superman. 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King Reginald press upon presser on a part of Egypt.
1: Australia, I'm open, all guns blazing from all angles. And
0: what's all guns in here?
1: Blazing.
0: A blazing.
1: Yes, and from all angles.
0: A journey to Tosa.
1: Egypt have been found wanting and they have moved into their own shelf. I'm who said, oh, I'm creating space. Australia be punishing. Australia have taken total control of the match. They are in total control of the game. They are passing the ball, dictating the pace, pushing them into their own half area. And this time they force them into the penalty box and try to make sure say Omu Momu Mbie is one way traffic. Australia all the way. In the last 3 minutes, I must say it's one way traffic.
0: 78 minutes corner kick advantage, soccer rules of Australia. Obody Atime Teko Yung Wapim, Nansu Dabi, Atia Faso, Bonin Seye. Asa Kwedi, the soccer rules of Australia. Wabot them with Tekoyem goalkeeper Mustafa Babepim. Ye piano true from a ye Fawa Kodema Fawa Dante, the pharaohs of Egypt. A ye Fawa Dante the Kodema, the pharaohs of Egypt. Se say ye never codia any extra time. E say ye and never codia extra time. And ne Vasco. Osi, good evening, bro. It is loud and clear. Our Vasco inside Tema New Town. Vasco Thomas, co-commentator. Vasco Ventures. Vasco mi eso se bibia e boko. 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Revisi Dabi. Enye corner kick. Enye. Foul. Asempa 94.7 FM Atom 106.3. Live coming to Baby Awobia. Baby Awobia no NNA Mikutem Edemao. Enye Freddy Agro. 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Baby Awobia no. Miso Enya Agro die. Asa Agro bi. Enye Muntu Chelsi Akwe Ala. Enye Dek live coming to Emao. Baby Awobia. 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Game no emu ayese yabo 89 minutes di odebo ebeto atena bia yapon di odebo ebeto atena bia yapon di odebeto atena bia no na ese ne yapon asempa 94.7 FM atom 106.3 chenise ene bibia de tem nyame atuma blasters of Ghana so jinem set dozen ye Asempa 94.7 FM Atom 106.3. Doctor Ali Mosaki. 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Hassan ball cross na team. Etekoyim one ever. Obetimi ani ana. Nanso da bi wate ahwe. 90 minutes here, 5 minutes na to so. Ejanu jinem enya jacketwa. Adom 106.3. Asempa 94.7 FM. Betano Adama or say believing makes it real. Azar paint number 1 since 1972. And Biko Energy Drink. Pass Nako, Hassan Cross Naba, Etia Bosnum, Bonin say, Nansu Dabi. Sokaru say, Ibone Fio. Last 5 minutes to a branch and the day. Emma, Pass Nako, Nansu Dabi, to an advantage. And the pharaohs of Egypt, Omu Epu to pressure. Omar Mamus of Manchester City, Watu to an atuo. Bakumi and Miansa. Why and ever and now branch the Teddy Hassan our flanks no why yeah Juma back to Mohammed Hani back to a branch the Teddy Hassan with jersey number 12 Hassan Neko Obibini Bruni Ewo Egypt Memo pass knock on answer Abbey so we hear Egyptian national team and the other black woman a Hassan and your corner kick advantage called them out. The pharaohs of Egypt, 3 minutes to go. Mo Salah and Abegina Kona Kikinechi Mohamed Salah Wano Anna Abba Abegina Kona Kikino Echi in Tierra de Bacocotier. Who cares, African country? Why did Egyptian relax for scoring one goal? Anna Oma Egypt Aya Osulati Kona Kikino Egypt Abodi Atim Echeko in Ansadabi. Australia for no wa Wom ewo wantibone ko 18 maunti minsom pass naba Dabi wey di ato Mo Salah eteko wi my goodness save of the day Patrick Beach what a save save of the tournament
1: dramatic
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0: Rami Rabia
1: he was focused
0: another corner kick
1: so focused
0: for the pharaohs of Egypt Umar Mamous what you want to him it take him now so that be born and say Mo Salah that be baby shot
1: yes football one for Mo Salah
0: what a save from Patrick Beach
1: magnificent save by Austin the timing the said your share ball no baby a your flicky ball the fire baby a nanka ball ne ko I divert here send your balance here a ye ball ne ball ne to pull no etino before say this is magnificent save by all standard
0: 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Hassan and Eba. Hassan, our right. But Okati in. Vajay Ediako, Edema, Branton, Etiade. Aso. Nice one. Mo Salah. Obebi Biana. Salah, do something. Salah, King. Salah. Now, Sudabi. Pass Nako. Another clearance again. Hassan, good clearance. Bon Enseye. Presser upon presser. Refia Bonabay. Eddie came in your body. Here, extra time. King Reginald.
1: Fantastic display of football. Great display of football from both countries. Australia, almost show character. Egypt, show experience. Almost show more individual qualities. Now, I'm making a push game. Eddie, I extra time. And then, I don't honor. I must say both teams have exhibit what is being called total football. Australia now control Egypt the J game now. Australia pushed by Egypt SMBJ in the dying minute, in the last 7 minutes, it has been Egypt. And football and can play. Ball we maybe a kind of driver ball the fee. Our ball the ball defender the kutuji. Next chef
0: what do you say Patrick Beach dear no ball no crown of her? A bit in a view.
1: I don't make a choice. Obalance, na osa it's not make a choice. A new piano to me yet near Oyeno, a choir of Faso, a born a new piano to me. In fact, Patrick Beach, he has been excellent throughout the 90 minutes of action. He has stand between Egypt and Australia, Egypt and the goal. In fact, any time Egypt ever threatened Australia, we are normally deadly. Australia is much more incursion. But Egypt, air incursion, only more deadly as in Australia. And it has been Patrick Beach, who have been my man of the match throughout the 90 minutes. He has saved Australia in the last 7 minutes. That two great save, no? And can be to me as a sudden course of the game.
0: 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Na yeba first up of the extra time na yedi abremu e wo bebia mu bia mu say yes see in ec etie.

for Betano Aba. Betano Bema bonus are a 2,000 Ghana cedis. 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Gaming Commission of Ghana. Ashen Katwe mu aja to muse eye. So winim rofia do what ya. Mfa wuhun shemubi.

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0: first half of the extra time, Mra Egypt in Afe, Australia came, you know, and so ended 1-1 over 90 minutes. Asempa 94.7 FM, Atom 106.3, live coming to Babia Wobiano, Watarama. There's a kutem, means to be kutem. Na ye fire. There's a no. Muntu uche, was ya kwe ala. A infringement advantage akordema, Egypt. Extra time, yabo miensa, sima emiensa, and yabo. Then he said, yabo 30 minutes. Ebre ewom, papa. Ebre ewom. Anya fadia gro ebi ejina mu ankasa asempa 94.7 fm asempa 94.7 fm e pass na kwa kwa debon komse na ansuda bi the pharaohs of egypt omu en eba entimi anko ba bia so far man of the match Ekuta goalkeeper Patrick Beach. Wanu ene kutano. 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Esanse enye easy.
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0: 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Baby, I will be on. Sending the set. If you match, we are 10 p.m. Yede Argentina, Kevin, and Abreu. Near Sansu, Eurem. A year 11:30 p.m. Discussing us as year 1:30. A Ghana and Colombia. 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On the Kutabo Edema. Egypt, Babom say to Nansu Ture, we born a few of the amounts to the born and say, Egypt's a son so abetty. And yet, they're so pa. The Socceroos, Wom and the Kutabono, Nansu born and say, a refi, Gustavo say, a farwa coditia, Egypt. Essence, a brand energy, and Jackson Ivan Ewine Eko Editia Eko Editia 84 Asempa 94.7 FM Atom 106.3 and a fantastic one, Senise. In Lawson Beverages 3 Ginger Licon. 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
2: We live to see but for now omun shadan show bibia echese Ometimi ate yeni, but then ometimi so akase. So ometimi a withstand the Australians, you know, over 101 minutes, you know. Ometimi akase bibia ometimi yes, football. The uncertainty part of the game, we can't take it out at all. And in fact, omo defended like men, and they attack like men too as well. The soccer rules have also withstand. The pressure and the well-structured plan of Egypt, you know. I think, technically, both sides have been superb. Tactically, they've make much more improviser. I'm a game, you know, etimi ababedu bibia ebu obi etimi ehete the back of the net. Apart from on 1-1 goal now, on Washington. Because both coaches are doing excellent job, and the boys too on the field of play are working their souls off.
0: 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What do you say? A nibre and abba Africa for TC, your members in a film.
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0: and T and March EDK Egypt 1. And Australia won. 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Mr. Rice cookers ne and a irons, Samsung kettle ninyina and a bomadin. 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sign up say si anaye deposit niema bonus From one Ghana city up to 2,000 Ghana cities. 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

0: 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empty what the eche 3 bedroom I would do my kuma kuba more than 1,000 what's what it into co na koko you dear a war teacher mante nana buame and watching also a day on do a war kuntun se ninyina no 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Now, on the Kwans Estate, any Kwans Estate, we build your dream homes. Of fair tossing me, and they assassin Egypt, one Samsung, Australia, one. 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Mustafa. The person ako. Bara Australia mfa jibo ne ntantam so. 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Ete kwe wye nansi dabi. No problem at all. Wahaubia anyhow. Atom 106.3 Asempa 94.7 FM Meeting at the set Dazi Komwa German this year. Mini King Reginald King Extra Tower Fair Tosimino, Ibetimena Guana.
1: Ibetimena Guala, Nina be depending on strategies now to which is a map. Mehusa Wei Umama Moose, Eddie Abdul Aziz Karim, Eddie Naba Akinsin, Abdul Aziz Karim, a Tepecano. Lanky, very tall, and the area ability is superb. In the interest of Egypt, very result due to area boss, now Amma, higher to the advantage of Abdul Karim. He's a quality player, born in a new one. Oman's opportunity to beat me up on the show. And last 15 minutes, you know, Mamouche, he has had a solid tournament, but then what bread? And Hussein Hassan, I hear the rightful way away Mahmoud and then the Fuma or the Abdul Karim and then Abdul Tianchen, you meet me, Ako, our second half of the extra time.
0: Asempa 94.7 FM, you heard the bit me, Ako. Ewo, the second half of the extra time. Second half, and no more any Akutai. But I could the goalkeeper, Patrick Beach. Patrick and Abon Aqua Codinho and 10 times who are born so the Atremo and they Ture a cocoa short and answer that will be any Ture Waco a cobalt short no Nansu obi any hope Mohammed Hani Mohammed. Wabom save to me the bonnet team. nanso Egypt episode mo bo kanta se ebetimi afa na Salah and your power called the man Muhammad Salah. A do baby now in India. Why are you here?
1: But this is a good call. A good call from the ref.
0: Yes.
1: And, a good call. Very good call. Salah, why are you? Of injury, their last game against Iran, on your hamstring, Kakra, and letting you jina game, not the game, first half, second half, ebo extra time.
0: Hassan, the pass, not all their comma, Imam, or Tani Kama. Sort in a balance, no promoter. No promoter. Edema, Australia. Asempa 94.7 FM at 106.3. And the goalkeeper, Patrick Beach. Wanua, Anna, Nemian Ukraini, were a man of the match. Were a man of the match. Born and say, Asako di Bunkumsu. Asempa 94.7 FM at 106.3. Jesus is a winner. Ono su ene Nidia or the Apia Munono. Enibira Sopa, 109 minutes so far. Enna Yabo. Bektano say, sign up. Nafe Bomadiada Nyakash. We ye o deposita Neyama bonus bibri. Pep student. And no. Pass nako. Nansudabi. Born and say Atom 106.3 Asempa 94.7 FM. 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Asempa FM. Or see, Jesus is the winner. Yes, we are live coming to the Ewo Atum FM. And Afi Asempa FM. Nansu, and the Ghana match, and they know. And you 1:30 a.m. And you're a Jinamusa. Jesus is the winner. Our Malam Atta Market. And no, I don't know. Maybe I added them. Asempa 94.7 FM Atom 106.3. Egypt 1, Australia 1. Extra time near Womi. Yejinamo Dendene. Pass Nako. Wine Eba. And Ghana. Ediana said them. King Regina Namibua. Jesus is the winner. Jesus and then the Omey winning up for young queen.
1: Indeed, Jesus is the winner. Indeed, Jesus is the winner.
0: And
1: he's the winner, man.
0: I'm telling you, I know what's up, Papa. Bonnie Kuta Egypt. Egypt Neko. A bit me Ayana. Pass Naba. Egypt Pesomu avoid it. Egyptians no. On Pesomu avoid it. Penalty. Salah. Cross Nibana. Cross Naba. Another save again. Australia for defenders no. How much goalkeepers? King Reginald.
1: This is not even the
0: and this is the second timer.
1: Goalkeeper Patrick
0: Jackson
1: Beach.
0: Ivan Ayu.
1: No, this is Patrick Beach. It's a save from Patrick.
0: That be, when you save, Angasa.
1: Save.
0: Remember?
1: Save. Patrick
0: Beach. Papa. Ni pa goalkeeper pa. E take him. Wapim one answer that be. Born and say. Mohamed Salah. Salah, tia bonusu. With the rim, Hassan about crossing and answer a corner kick. Another corner kick again.
1: Gumwa, you always send here Egypt boys, no, only Salah, a bobo. No. You see, everybody is working for Salah. So, and Ama, I said, Ombre, so, Oma, who said, when you need any coin in Kakra, and Jamu, yeah, Jumani, no, no, no, no, no, no, no, no, no, no, no, no, no, no, no, no, no, no, no, no, no, no, no, no, no, no, no, no, no, oh, sure.
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1: Suta Nedinity, a year in the field. 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
0: Nitinita, a goalkeeper, and sir.
1: And also, no, yeah, equalizing goal, Nedema Omo. So, Nim. 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
0: Ah, only a coffee, me.
1: On a premier, man, nanny, a honey dinner, Nanko Kaya, ma, body, a moon.
0: 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Life coming to baby a wobia. And yeah, the town corner kick advantage.
1: I am much so impressed with the Egyptian Messi. That's Mo Salah, even at this age, the kind of ball are all ball.
0: Corner kick. About Eddie Tim Nancy, that will be any ho. I mean, you're Pimefri or Bonin say Sambum Tum. Na, Tennessee, Australia branded it. Bonin Fasun Kwandi Aubois. Okutem. About cross Natim. Omo yi edie fio abranten tie di ture mehun se mapeo nanka orani akwakwaje but emfa 113 minutes so far 113 minutes ena yede apem so bona kwedi goalkeeper Patrick Beat one twin chance wabom se tum Pep student do the two defend it. Pep student, no, you see, never defend it. Nothing yet strong. A goal kick advantage, according to the man, the pharaohs of Egypt. Goal kick advantage, according to the man, the pharaohs of Egypt. Then he said, nay, was he play run lottery? The trust lottery that gives you more chance to win a big. Every single day, pass na kwa kodi bon komso. Run lottery drawn eba anopa ewia eni enyumre. Bostar 806 hash. Nafe sending. Hassan Edibon Echo. 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Hassan Echo. 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Namien Ukraine. 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
1: 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you say Charlie whenever it gets intense you know you have no choice but to rise to the occasion with passion with vim 72 hours protection Rexona gives you nurse no no bone kuta mabio aye fawa called ma Australia afi omun so e ba ka 4 minutes to go Australia phone so e ba de nende Vena Sports Water. Vena Sports Water. Or so whether you are at work on the field or on the go. Or so sports water is there to keep you refreshing. In Tibomande, sir and a Vena Mineral Water. And no and may come for any amount. Koto enubi na fe wonso koton na edisika edebebro edisika boto enso edebebro papa asempa 94.7 fm asempa 94.7 fm freaky eko edema Australia wabom se tum entimi anko Obomu se tum na nsu dabe. 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Aye train advantage akodema. 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Wa clever di bana fio. 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Trenum Industry Limited naye. 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
2: Tactical change from the Australian technical head. As a Ran is a goalkeeper or experience.
1: Matteo Ran.
2: Or experience, or yeah, very good in terms,
1: Leventi.
2: Of, in terms Leventi. Of penalty shootout. In the one who said game in the echo penalty shootout. In fact, he about 119 minutes, one more minute to enter the penalty shootout. And we were tactical change. From Australian coach, you know. One is a Levante player, and he had that experience. He was a captain of the Australian team, quite was here. And in terms of penalty, you know, very good. And the young faces, that decision, you know, they buy purposely for penalty, you know, a bit me, I work at the Australian team.
1: 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Babia. Yeah, Connedy. extra time 120 minutes as African for no free kick according to Australia African teams no Sabia ono aye Egyptian player ono so ebe ma besia kan oyi mawo mawan atia enefrim marawan atia 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
1: 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Omu Adaro Ma. And a World Cup commentary, no? Yedi Ebro. Say, we a company. Na, what's the commentary? Na, the way a normal, ya tongue, adia edema. Companies, a udwe. Mi so fa adia ebra. Oba, from this, one more. Ude fabra. Sports, if we ever tongue edi amount. Commentary, no? Ye, we a World Cup, no? Until 19 July. And yebewie ebre ewom aka system more than 2 weeks and sana walk up no yewie inti kin regional 90 minutes extra time eye 1-1 ye cup penalty shootout
2: to ya to preko football na to preko die itimi ko edema obia Egypt has really fought and omwati yanim Africa say omwetimi e withstand sa kind of you be do 80th minute coming no na as a game no ye dey boy na Europeans and as not Americans need the nya sa winning goal no. This time around no wetin ya withstand this our pressure no. And no more bomb money sa the game no so era penalty shootout ni. Egypt here one side be a you can't take penalty shootout away from them. Australia so meaning say omo you perfectly prepared for it. So we share second half ni room no. No mu ye be a say match and enko penalty shootout. Ana ni omo penno eno no mu anya no. Inti yan hwe say ombetimi awini a I'm foreseeing Egypt confident omo ene omo goalkeeper no reflex ni composure throughout the 120 minutes, you know, on a Patrick Beach, you know, Patrick Beach was on top of the statistic. But then, this Egyptian goalkeeper too has not been bad in terms of the reflex and then the communication with his boys. And the young so bet me at transit, sad, you know, and the about penalty shootout, you know, and Egypt has won the penalty shootout toss. A big game. Penalty shootout there, he can go anyway. Hosanna Hassan has the confidence. Say, I'll meet him here with him. Samson has soccer rules of Australia. And so, I'm more confidence. Our boys, you know, say, I'm also meeting me here with him. Technically, tactically, both coaches have done a human job throughout the 190 minutes. You know, Egypt, Australia, I'm going to meet me and qualify up to this stage. World Cup. You know? And this time around, you know, Australia ne beat me a call run of 16. Egypt ne beat me a call run of 16. At a prayer corner, at the end of 8, you know, and on a bet you gumma.
1: At a prayer corner, and no, and a bet you. Ye we are. And now, you be won't say any. See, and a tear. Indeed, ye wom. A war penalty shootout. Ntie eno ena yehese nyibia no bibia ebe koyi ana sesen Africa ebe sa koyi ana run of 32 enye easy na ohwe run of 32 a matches ni bibiri yakoswa unse yes Morocco for eye oman a omode penalty shootout and the winning run of 32. And you omunkwa Paraguay and the penalties and the winning Germany and the call run of 16. Nti ene yenko enkonko he Australia and the AD can abo the first penalty. Australia and the elbow Harry and the echo genetically Harry. Swata, Harry Swata, and the Equa Kujinetini. Yes, you turn a nimba kasi abakum yin miensa. Harry, abobo na twachini. Swata, abobo na twachini. Swata, wababo no atwachini. Asempa 94.7 FM. Atum 106.3. Ene Swata. Swata. 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When him the Entia who Sam Hassan didn't buy.
2: And I started to use Hosanna Hassan.
1: Now, who has seen that goalkeeper? No,
2: Matthew also in your direction. No? But the one say Hassan, no, or your direct power.
1: Egypt, if you know, baby girls, no.
2: Or strike a ball with intention, yeah. Or direct a ball, no, or maybe a SS ball, no, so okay. So I just say, and Hosanna Hassan was psychic boys in the app. mentally, psychologically, no, I think the Egyptians are well psych.
1: And Jackson and Abegina Bonetti. Jackson. Nanu Hipa. Eche, you know, Jackson. What they born at Twatna. And Jackson Asher, Eddie Ama, Australia. Jackson Asher. And to the other drink will be answered in the air. Ken, let's encourage you to know an amabo.
2: Oh, yeah, yeah, yeah. Also, Jackson, your direction, no? Oswebu goalkeeper, no? It's the same thing to Suta. Suta and Sunja direction, no? Just an idiot, it won't be too far. Rami Rabia, one player, Nami Suruka Kra, Eddie Mano. But then, when you have confidence, no? Ako fa, bono.
1: Okay. And ti wakwa. Akofa Bono, Rami Rabia, Egypt Ekobo second penalty. Omobo one, Omase one, Australia about two, Ase one. Rabia, Bakumi enemy ansa. Rabia, nice penalty. Rabia Ase, Egypt about two, Ase two. Asempa 94.7 FM. Atom 106.3 FIFA World Cup 2026 Mexico, Canada, US. And as at now, a branch and a team at a Mabil and Eba. Usnakan Edema Advantage Akordema Australia Mapeo Wase Nepanati Australia Botre Omase 2 Australia Botre Omase 2 Mapeo Menada, I a strong guy. Australia for Nukuta Blast, Trek, Turi, Mabio, and Nestori. Hey!
2: Almost your character. Almost you say,
1: Mo Salah.
2: Yeah, the Egyptian Messi.
1: Mo Salah.
2: Yeah, the Egyptian
1: Mo Messi. Salah.
2: The talisman of the
1: Mo
2: side.
1: Mo Salah.
2: The skipper of the side. The main
1: Mo
2: man.
1: Mo Salah.
2: He is the main man of the team and or a penalty expert. And in this situation we are a more penalty expert, you know. But yeah, Mohamed Salah.
1: Egyptian king Mohamed Salah. Enough from Mohamed Salah. Super goal. A grenade in penalty nibono. 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I can't take it to Munjai. 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Obo mpa se first 5 na aye mo e wo ha. First 5 no ye mo wo ha. Enko fa problem bi a meto no so. Asempa 94.7 FM. And then Lucas Harrington Wabobo Park. Lucas Harrington. Lucas against goalkeeper Mustafa. Lucas Bakumiensa. Lucas Waseno. Lucas Aseno. Australia above 4 was a 2. Egypt. Australia about 4, I say 2. Egypt, what the anya we cry with the monse one Nadia can in a monse.
2: If Egypt score this game, if they score this ball, it's over for Australia. Egypt only need to plant this ball.
1: Australia 4, one about 4, I say 2. Egypt about 3, was a 3. And he say Egypt, Esa, and one no, ye. jersey number 4 for Egypt. A jersey number 4 for Egypt. Hassan, Hassan Africa for nyina tawachi. 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Yenko round of 16. Hosam 1930 34 namuko round of 16 o. Hosam, Hosam, Hosam, Hosam, goal! The pharaohs of Egypt has joined Morocco for the round of 16. Mo Salah, Mohamed Salah, and in Unionum. Wamu echo round of 16. Wamu ndi wamu ma abafom. Wamu si Allahu Akbar. Allahu Akbar. Allahu Akbar. Allahu Akbar. Egypt. And they wamu edu round of 16. Egypt for wamu si a first goal. Emma Australia babe tiye. But and they wamu edu round of 16. Egypt for drew round of 16 and then Ghana may also enroll. Egypt for say Allahu Akbar, Allahu Akbar, Allahu Akbar. And then Ghana for Yansu Yansu and then Yamfan Nasiema Yankopon, Senyami Wayebi, yet Dawasi, Jesus, who now we the winner. What is here? Who and now we winner and there? And T.N.A. Hosam Hassan Mo Salah. 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Yede losin dire. Jinja likono. Anebe yejuma. From Lawson, maybe answer it to me. King Reginald, Egypt are true to the semi, and that's a true to run of 16.
2: The reality is, African have had their second representative in the run of 16, and it's a good distance for African football in general. Mosope will be happy man after getting the 10th clubs at the 48th distance in the first time. At the round of 16, two African etimia qualify. Australia, me fele bad the mound. Anytime on Baba Waka Biano, round of on my knockout stage, no, on my duha near you, on my film. And at this time, on my bone, they worked out, they did work out, saying, committee me a qualify, and they are next stage of the competition. But etimia near Juma, I say, tactically, they were sound, technically, they were good. They play what is called football, but Egypt was able to withstand on the pressure, no, and on overcome on the field of play. Normally, game they call extra time, and on could win our extra time. No. I must say, big congratulations to Egypt, say, on the African team. I'm on the second African team, on my qualify, and they call the run of 16.
1: Asempa 94.7 FM, and they on my Egypt, on my a true. To run of 16, omu a qualify. Sene se 10 p.m. Argentina, Argentina, eni kived ena Asia. Alles kwabena stone okuman kaba kwamaka ensuja edra enyono edi commentu ni bebrum. On asempa adum on all the affiliate stations. Afei ene 11:30 p.m. Ewo adum TV yewa doye. 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Wallace, Head of Sports, wabe tenasi. 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Now, unsunum. 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And you could be most painters. And a bay, a year, Oka Dekwa. That's why a Kessiano, a woman, it. Baby, and a ja, a woho. Na, painters, manette. Azar Paint. Or see, a number one. And you be nice with the paint with I. Bibia de Eaza. Bigo energy. 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And no, and I may come for Eddie amount. The Bigo energy no. 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Or see, proudly serving Ghana with its speed since 1972. 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Any Ghana Football Association. Na dear Denny say. Or see, you see one kasa Ghana Cardinal. Na dear Denny say, what sounds I don't do up. Nafi. We be accounting intentum. Pep student. Do the two with Pep student. Brush every morning and evening with Pep student. Ebebo humbain. FBB. 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Or see, be bold, be you, rush there. Jali, why am I? I am here. Can we try rush in you to a no bag, a bubble beer? Sports water, don't just play, it dominates. 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You be never found bread in one time. Where your bread seller told me. Lawson Herbal Center. What the Lawson Delay Man comes to Sabah. Be my big young Nasu. Abu Juma. Papa. The Herbal Miss and Malaria and the typhoid. You be to us here. Lord Care, Miss Channel. Obano, and no nabenum, mounts were to me. Ati de, ewo empem. Umpun happen. Afe Lawson, Dire, Ginger, Leko. 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Ura pabu bia, was ope Lawson, Dire, Ginger, de Leko nibi. Yes, kama pa, and ye fed ya gro. And say, Ojucha. Focus technology. Yo go mwako ti janshin. 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Fife ni e oho. Woman appliance bia de focus. Technology. Focus on your quality life. Tabia takum. The key to male vitality. Tabia takum. 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Baby. Nanum na bema. Bejina wu nasuma wu say yes. Enu no. Na run lottery. At run lottery no. We put you. First, run out to see. Yeah, draw none of them. Have you any enumere? Mti any. But money and that, see which one. Kiss condom and strawberry gel. Start with kiss condoms and go smooth with kiss strawberry gel. Miss Low. Kiss condom and strawberry gel no and enam. Quans estate. 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What do you say? 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There's an agent out doing the baby. Uloki. Walk up, see Kapudu. And then you grew. In the Poma Kumaku, a Juno. I hear some 1,000 Ghana cities. A fee 11th of June. A could see 31st of July. I'm a dorsal to join him. Rezona. Choose Rezona. Choose protection that makes with you. 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Rezona say, and nuna strong, a gen nasu. 72 hours nigina. Rezona. 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Womu adaroma. And na yedi comment you know. And so ebreo mabibia echo ye. Na international D4. 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Pilato e frena Olympic Christian Larry akwatu sano de freno. 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
1: So what do you do Rand Lottery dia? What's with this card be ao? What me at your tickets no be where your POS terminal sir? E where your lotto kiosk hold winning in am. 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And I say what here? Dial *806#. Choose your grow pesa wicha. 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Enu anu no. We be your messenger. What tickets ni agro we training ni na wo mu. What me nya your winning numbers ni bi. 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
1: I don't worry.
0: See, so she go, you see, a fitted in an Oshigua, and you know, bone bushy. 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Bra, says a fact in the movie.
1: No, don't what's away.
0: Oh, I said, what news you are mocking?
1: Or she go on, or you say,
0: Mujer Tan Minago.
1: Say, I'm a
0: man when you're fresh, and you're a Mujer, and you're so free, and yeah, and you know, and you say, what you go be all born. Say, old Lumpen, I am ready. It's the new Yokobo, no born you looking a good word. Say, don't we in the free
1: moon, or no goes a hen, I was say.
0: Oh. The day you only a debut and yes, a gun.
1: Cristiano Ronaldo goes a hen, I was
0: a Roman bo.
1: Unim the oil.
0: Where they?
1: Oh, come to Casa, no come away and say, and I can't tell you
0: what. What do you want? What? The day you are as a maham.
1: If you doctor better catch us in Mujay Jano,
0: I will check doctors in India.
1: Nti anu nti omo bo webi
0: omo bi am ti mo je jina no bo
1: what is that
2: asempa fe
1: ko ni na se de dai u bo bia me man kwala hwe ye be ma e le mu an kwala nyina
0: doctor so e ma different report dia but me nim se doctor bro che doctors dia omo ma different obono bu ma bo bo ti mo je jina no mu
1: sir.
3: 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Cobby Stone, Akumankra, you're too good. 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

0: right. 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Ah, wo. What coach you on pain? Wo. And when you invite me, about team ni mo. Then you can't tell me, say, unti me. And my post strategy, I be show me and the juman ebe di amao. Which I know and I believe, say, the man can do it. The man can do it. The man can do it. Eti, yebekum, na yade ehun sem nyinada. Jede and also abro. Na life ewo gamer yede ebro no Argentina any kevet. Weye run of 32 elimination game. Eti wo FIFA World Cup 2026 no. Venue no eye Miami Stadium, Hard Rock Stadium, and ewo Miami Gardens. Hard Rock Stadium and ewo Miami Gardens. Oh. And a game in Anka Sanso El Paso den den den pa. 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Come up, anti live on Asempa 94.7 FM, Adom 106.3 FM. So, Antem no egusua, ejiguo, na fe ye wea. 2 teams no, ye de Hong Kong, onso, e de abroad. And also, coaches no, ayen sakra ye. And also changes Argentina coach aya me pacho Argentina coach no 10 players omo boy yeah ewo ni last game a boy no ene omo enshase okay say Argentina e win 3-1 against Jordan na ene no coach a make 9 changes in the starting lineup ane eti Moreno ene o shase Christian Romero, Enzo Bechassier, Lisandro Martinez, Echassier, Facundo Medina, Echassier, Rodrigo De Paul, Enzo Fernandez, Alexis 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And no ever cost you anymore. Right, so line up no and I'm a day at ja amano. And umpire ebija say gigrow. K gigrow. You know, ever heard say saying any of my back row. Two teams no, I crowd our group man so. Emiliano Martinez Nedaponimo Moreno Abrantia Morina Ejinemo Romero Enso Asia Kanibi Lisandro Martinez Enafe Medina Omine Jetro de Argentina Rodrigo de Paul Mark Alistair Fernandez Enafe Amada Omo Enso Ejinem Fifino Nese Coach Lionel Scaloni and then Obo 442. It's Messi and then Lautaro Martinez and Omo Ejina Esro. Yeah, very cool gentleman. The Patia Tiampa Kama. Then him so Adaopa. And I say Apprentia Vosia. And then one on and a Dapo Nimadiba Cabo Verde. Steven Morella and Su Ginamo Afe Pico Lopez Sanso and Danny Borges and so a Ginamo Sidney Cabral and then my catcher said on any Giovanni Cabral woman in a Ginamo Sanso and Duarte a Ginamo Laros Duarte and Afe Duroy Duarte one more a Ginamo ten. Ryan Mendes and so Ejinamo and I fit Nuno Da Costa. I'm gonna Mrantia almost so Ejinamo Shasia Ediaman Cabo Verde and a Kivet as a deep blue and Argentina and so sea blue Kivet and a passe born on Tempasso live commentary. Asempa 94.7 FM, Adu 106.3 FM. 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Argentina three time FIFA World Cup champions Prim player can say, I'm a defending champion. 1978, I'm a GDD kind. I'm a crew kind, no, no. 1986, I'm a and at the year 2022, Argentina and our side at GDD. And Prim player, one a year defending champions. And I'm a Guso HS, he said. Consecutive World Cup title for the first time ever Oma Bakwasemu. Sebe Fase Enfa Emre Nani. This is the hour. This is the time. Lionel Andre Messi Kusitini, football messiah. Football god. God of football. What is Jinemono? Giovanni Cabral Chabona Tumo Neso Tepi. Cabo Verde. I'm gonna swear kit up on him den den dema. Pian bona to share. Bona trash here. Cabo Verde. Ryan Mendes. One and the captain Samana Paul. Come up. You know, I'm gonna say the Becro. Ede Ama Wane Argentina Bobukuru. Piamono Bonabedi Sydney Cabral with Pian and Tempasso. A Wabrantia Bakashi for Majibona Fernando Messi, Germany Atuo, Center Circle, Argentina, Macalester, Piamon and Tempasso, Diabre Molina, Molina Chan and Tempasso, Rebono Ama Depot, Onusha Chabona Penfinfini, Argentina, Piamon and Tempasso. Argentina, Sima, Enum, and Apo, Pian Timmy Shabby. And we hear this stubborn proud. Hey, Cabo Verde. Oh, we are stubborn. One here, a dear Madi Bayano. One here, a dear Bobuqua, and no, a year. Cabo Verde, Omni Bayano. What's so bad, Sibruta? Tino goalkeeper Vizia Jibona to form Moko. We aye winners. Gamer, do you believe Kunim or Samachu Emino? One of every face either Australia and as Egypt. As he said, Egypt at Chester Quan with Dao. Eti, do you believe Kunim or Machu Emino? Bishia Egypt Argentina Bishia Egypt Bonekita Cabo Verde Omo Radun Wachiada Karimo Shot in a corner su goalkeeper Emiliano Martinez Shota Ryan Mendes Sahine Edman Cabo Verde O Boyano Na Enya Ehao Edman Okra We are one more first timer, one more Asia, Argentina, and the Vet. We need the Dikam cry. And Argentina, a winning on the last seven FIFA World Cup match against African opponents. So, one a bibre mind be an airport Argentina. And we're winning
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0: The last. Seven FIFA World Cup matches are when the African team like Yvette Ebo and to also Depo Shabo number Finfini McAllister Watane Kama Piabo and the Quarimo Fernandez Oma Chabona Sitin Tente Mapo Rabidi 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Empire Wabra, na omo ene Cameroon, Asia for the first time, and eno aye 1990. Motu omo baby na Asia. Cabo Verde I'm a goalkeeper Vuzinha and then I'm a team heavy refractive for the Amake Vet and I'll share Argentina I'm a population man 46.7 million. And the Kita of now the Toto Cabo Verde population. You know, 530,000 population. There's a World Cup, you should be afraid of the ground. Our population is 1 million. Debbie. Our population is 530,000. Yeah. Over Argentina population 46.7 million population. And on what you may have given 530,000 and your players double ball cup in Yaza. And on when your best and so population is and you see, you're your best. Yen to us all, Sime Duni Apo, Argentina and Shabby, Kivet in Timmy Shabby, Betano, Believing Makes It Real, Verna Water, Changing People's Lives, Azar Paint number one since 1925, Big Go Energy, Big Refreshing Moment. UMB Bank, UMB, proudly serving Ghana with speed since 1972. Argentina, Taro Martinez, you born a Ramon, so that be born Antimianco, Steven Morella, you born out to Wakama, throwing Yabeto. No chef FIFA president. You see, baby, I do no match. Be a only true Kwabo. No one team. If you bag Ukraine, you need to. Oh, hard man. Oh, hard man. Wait, when you 10 years, 10 times global call. You see, FIFA order. Why do? Danny Boggess, Sunny Bona, Tumona, so goalkeeper Emiliano Martinez. Wasom Kama Argentina goalkeeper Onimsa Argentina and a VAA Group Geno with that perfect 9 points Argentina the group no Washobia was 8 goals and are conceded just 1 goal and so far so Timbakwa on us for born to the net move Spain. Spain, Mexico, Sukaho, Argentina, they are sent one. On us, 8 and they are sent one. conceded one goal. Ghana. Ghana is here. What? Hey, what the hell? Which your share is here? Hey. Promise, me do no microphone. Hey. All the motions now, they make us out.
1: Any of you?
0: I just say one. Here to us all. Sima do me and son and the upper Argentina Shabby Cabo Verde Shabby and you know her said it here Argentina one goal per one conceded and okay said one more final group match against Jordan Lautaro Martinez said the first ever World Cup goal Lionel Andre Messi Cusitini. And so, Eshe, Eddie Estende, ne remarkable scoring streak. Remarkable. 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

0: Annonce David Beckham ne ne chocho mucho ne wukani. 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And Sima Edu Enum ne apo. Argentina captain Aye Line Andre Messi Cusitini. The first male player to appear at 6 FIFA World Cups. 6 FIFA World Cups. The second player to score at 5 different World Cups. World Cup all-time leading scorer with 19 goals. The first player to ever score in 7 consecutive World Cup matches. Ah, Messi. Because if I can't watch my man run the commentary. Messi. Yeah. Messi, the kita boy, we are not sure. Refrigerant foul. Do you want to hear that canoe? Echi pe. Was so poor, you know. And Cabo Verde. Womo Abranchie. Giovane Cabral. PMS, she was a brim. Referee no suna oben hu ye pa referee won dey Ghana ni Croatia game no enti no onim game ni di pa ni 2-1 onim di pa say 1.21 onim ye pa won also dey France game na France che Iraq a bomb 3-0 bi no ono na na ejinam eji when your first game awodi World Cup yas Africa Canada. Argentina fans, no. Omo poche so. Sima edu ensia baby upon a tani dear. Vuzinya. 1-2 near me ya. Erade pa memoa. Se ampim human one. Born in the abeshao. Tisa da chibi outubo de few year. Messi neni na so koro. Wachichire nempabwa ni. Would you not born a home?
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0: I said, would you not born a home? My own said, Depot. And so, Edina Hobby. Womu me and Hawaiian Abapo. Do a chair that canoe. Ninchemo, Echo, Chesse. Bear, wait a bit, me, I bear 20 years. Me. Nah, I be at 22 me. Messia Pedra Bono. Nasu Fusina Kitam. Goalkeeper Nachibodi FVM. I support him saying Chiche. What support him saying Chiche? Messi. What Kelly Bono? I support him. It's channel. Say grandma for power. Now go keep on the team say ground. Messi a branch of here. What the bottle bar. Argentina. Messi na Sunabi. We're here for goalkeeper, so. And the guru, a branch in Nano. And Nani, ne. We contribute to 9 goals, 5 goals, and 4 assists. I won the last FIFA World Cup knockout matches. And then, so, I had a knockout game in Ekosui. Okita World Cup appearance, no 29 matches. Maminya Messi na minya commentary. A chance for Cabo Verde, Cabral, Sydney. And so I'm the ball now. Kwache Argentina and Finfino. Bora Badin Fafemo. The chassis are coming Finfino. Argentina. Brantia Medina.

0: pia bora Diama Fernandez a simple FM Fernandez a pia dia bechire Lotaro Martinez a yere ba kupentem paso a jejira Messi a bechire abe pimbi ma bora abedi Amada opia ne tempaso Argentina womo anwene 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Still Pina Kitabono. Afe what they are signing at you. Bon Abedi. A branch here. Bogus. Opian in Tempasso. 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And Omo Laros Duarte. And Deroy Duarte. Me and Uniranso and Yakunya and Asia Caribbean. Born in Kita Sydney, Nasunabi. 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And Ohen Chibia, what they are cheer Argentina, Lotaro Martinez. It is a woman is a man who ya.
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0: 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Akope Ensu Anum. 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Cabo Verde, Asempa no more Bonapono. Run of 32. One more any Spain, Equity Pencro, Ubia Antime and Shebi. One more Uruguay, Equity Pencro, Equiria 2-2. One more Saudi Arabia, Equity Pencro, Biantime and Shebi. Messi, the Pijabon at 2-1 as we're here. Flag no form. Struggling now from Tino Pina the boy at Praka Opobi Ejemo de Amanowa Trust Center Circle Opia de Aquarimo Laros Duarte Duarte Opia de Ato Mendes Ono Chaboni de Abetri Steven Morella Opia de Aba Infinfini Laros Duarte Ono Chapia in Tempasso still Bon Abedi, Cabral, Sydney, Kita Bonimo, Nasuda Bio de Aquache. What de Aquache? 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What Henny Tamo? 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Yet to also, Lionel Messi de Kita Bono, Nifafemo, Messi, Wachibako. Messi, Wajemo, Nesudabi, and Tibianco.
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0: 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Argentina, Ubia Timmy and Shavy, Sima, Adionomiansa. 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And they were a FIFA, Technica, Cassiapa. Obisuna di Messi abone ni mina Cabo Verde, new. Share. Cabo Verde, who helped Jesse Nancy says your owner? Or a messy fan, Keke, or Yada Messi. Eti, ma, Yanko Pensu, Anom. Masumi Bobio, ye, Masumi Bobio, ye. Masumi Mobacuna, Masumi Mokuna. It's come the Masu.
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0: All right, and you know, ma, yam fan na siya nam fan ma, enyumekua, wamonso, eguso, elpwayayin, nese, ene, enyumrei, mituche kasiya pa, ede, ama, wo lucky. Nese, Lotto Company Kasia Pa War Lucky. Mepacho, a star 288 hash. 10 Ghana cities per ticket. Mr. Cha, Cha, Simami and San, and I'm no 18 Como. War Lucky, a betting, Jamesy betting. Lotto Company Kasia Pa. Na agent, I want Ghana Hajinatum. Etina, acquire Memena Sano. Agent Fuano, a Juan Obia Ekucha, a war lucky. One more, and she says from Consul Edema Lotto Agent Bia, Etino Unia, and Stati Enchao, who agent Kiosima, Mama then said, Oberfre, war lucky for Na Ono Amonso, and Koso, and Shimbum, Sanso, and a short code, no, Udu phone, and a HR, a star 288 hash, na Wacha. Nafei, we also have a Sunday. A chance to say 1,000 Ghana cedis are. And it's a Nipa base, two, Debiada, Nipa two, and then Yasa Quenyano. Also, what you mean, IGB, a Google two. 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Verna Water, Ensio Papa. Yeah, so I can't say this.
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0: 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Yes, I Ababiem. McAllister. With Chabo and I say, Ten. 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

0: Lionel Andre Masiku Sitini Sima Adjono Awachi Messi Mika Nasem Chirao Sem Messi Mika Semeka Nasema Minya Enkemyeye Lionel Andre Masiku Sitini and Borwa Wunya Yeno Neye Akunya Kasia Padmano Ono do you hear so the pass in the Bamano? Watch it to Oboko and Susu Gogipano, Bofana Motuum Bakupe and Opeja Fana Motuum, Debbie Vuzina Wahuno Sukra, way and your friend of a position, who Debbie and your friend and Aoba Abitina Yukra. And you know, Bono, attracted them, come
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0: Lionel Andre Messi Cusitini. One air captain, Edma Gentina. Were your first male player. Pierre L. World Cup 6 times. Second player to score. Our 5 different World Cups. World Cup all-time leading scorer. With 20 goals now, she say 20 goals and the Messi say all time leading scorer. 20 goals. La ila ila lao. My privilege pa my I am a whoa whoa. Esanya menijie sene miwo Daniel Kofi Wayokwe Dankwe. The great man himself. Ghana Hayaka defender, sir. I come and I go and I can't jamu. And I'm there. What you come on? I'm going to see somebody about no. Where do you want to know? Who is that? So,
2: that's a
0: fool. Who is that? So, the man, no, I'm an abbeyance. I'm a chironi pocrot on chair. Dan Quay. You can't, Dan Quay. Nenke yaka Ghana football. I mean, oh, mother, I feel like I'm so in here. I'm going to say yes. Your mama, your mama. Women, she says, how many players in the castle? Freba Coupe, now on the dream command. Oh, and I'm to say, oh, you need to say, Borway, you're funny, say, you need to say, sir, they say, it's not enough. So. Messi, your piano show. A Jibon Efri Messi Nano.
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0: A Jeffrey Messi Nano. The board down quiddy messages here, Bano. I'm on 14 on catch here. Dan, bear microphone, man. 50 day, mommy. I'm bear, I'm away in him, random cacker, mommy. But your pump to say. BBI fine. Now, Uncle say. Oh, if you have a fight, if you have a fight, it's down queen or no? Nessa, I can't create Olympics. Mekai, Becca said 1997 and 1998. No, Jinamo, then. The free 98, ABC, the year 2007. La, ila, ila, la, phobia. Never say down till the bones are rotten. Daniel Kofi Wayokwe. Oh, I'm proud. But you went now. Oh, yeah, why? Oh, but you. Oh, kind of. Oh, but you went now. Masa, oh, yeah. Where do you want to? Oh, why? Eti, Dankwe, our studio. Oh, Mikaya saw Samba Shem Kura 2015, 2017. Oh, Kura Samba has Kakra. I mean, Dankwe, no, no. Many penny party was still here. I don't know. I don't know. Messi, what Pia born in Tempaso? Argentina. Cabo Verde, April, who stop on us. Only penny back on us with him. With the animals. Beautiful. A branch here, Cabral. The born boy, Germany, they are 2 feet from us. Argentina, 5 feet from us. Depo Macalester Fernandez and Abrantia Armada. Argentina. Scaloni airport 442. And in Fifrono or Depo or Macalester or Fernandez. And our Armada, our Fifino, and a Cabo Verde, Bobista, also number one, Obabo Kevin Pina, our South Grofu engine on our day, coach our day. Taxes will buy your money, sir. Yen to us all, your pinja money, chain. Tina Kuriam Nasunabi, Bono Atrasia. Messi has 7 goals. Mbappe has 6. Erling Haaland and so Edison Kama Ahonum has 5 goals. One Harry Kane has 5 goals each. Has 4 and so no Vinicius Junior, Ousmane Dembele, Ismail Assar, NFA, Mikel Oyarzabal. Also has 4. Then so far, who gave me saying, Obetinasi, Washa Kakra, first 45 minutes, Argentina, Ashe, 1, Messi, and a share, Ben Microphone, Kakra, and Ninkomo. So far, who gave me saying?
2: Which man I say, game room, Argentina could have game because we were still here, and we were kind of in the Asian room.
0: Okay. It's, you know, and on a summer, down Quay, they are to Jack. Was Argentina the main business? And we're a former blaster player from the year 2001. Ah, Kakra, Vazabe, to 2006. From 2001 to 2006. Yeah. Do you know, one more matches, Grano. Obobe, 10 and 11 matches won. Emma Blasters. Meboa. In the wrong, if you have been 8-9 thereof, yeah, and Obama Blasters, Damque, Italy, my dear. But under 20, so I know so Bobby 5 matches me under 20. The Kaipa, you know, and to us over here, say, and it's here, Argentina, Shabako, 35 minutes near Bono, Cabo Verde. One more intimate and shabby. Kever intimate shabby. Argentina Shabako. Messi and Achireni D. Ewo Apakwasemo. And it's here interview me by Mbappe. And Ochire said, World Cup we know another chapter. Players in the Omubabe, you should actually. History. Oh, until you know, be a chapter 2. More about you. We are moving to the next page. It's the in real no. Any be who history are. Or move it to me. I'm making. Oh, yeah. We meet here in the interview. One of the interview. Oh, work up here. I say. And our cancer seminar. And I mean, yeah. Do you know, you're into us what? And Fana said, even some farmer Pepsodent. Pepsodent do the two. Anopa any enumere. Rush energy drink. Be bold, be you. Sports water. Don't just play, dominate. Vim energy drink. Vim day inside. Alive soup. Feel fresh. Fortune spread. Show me delicious. Always on point. Lawson Herbal Center. And what's it that? Are you in kind? Focus technology. Focus on your quality life. Tabia Takum. A memedru. Tabia Takum. Tabia Takum. And I feel Rand Lotteries. 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Could you for what? Tabia Takum. Tabia Takum. And a Rand Lotteries. At Rand Lottery, we put you first. 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Kiss condom and strawberry gel. Sima Ediasa and Wachini Aboro. Betano Kitem. 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Azar Paint Kitem. 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UMP Bank. And Sukitem Dentine. Ryan Mendes. Chapona se kama. 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True pass na ko. 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Bonin seye. 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So. 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Yewo. Giovanni Cabral. And a Sydney Cabral. Omunina airport. Edema Cabo Verde.
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0: Refractive infringement. Editia Deroy Duarte. Argentina fans, you know, hey, Germany. Argentina. We call Turkey. Champions League final. Internet. City, no. Nikushia. Yeah, Nikushia. Guy be journalist be no for Argentina and you know, how almost soon Messi and it's some football former footballers be all Argentina wa former players you know, say Messi play or see former players and how almost soon Argentina now go right here now go bear microphone now yes, so when I hear one, I'm more than it is a bare microphone. The baby Ghana Hano, or see a soon player cinema who say yes. Wait to my own former player and Wabet National.
2: If you China come, cobble, woman, supermarket,
0: some who say yes.
2: This is where you are, I'm going to drink it.
0: I've a 2 hour.
2: See.
0: Chale Edio yeah to us where Kunyana pa Argentina will run 18 year box in Messi or the national board I say oh say the page board Messi only Bobo Brita or the nine Esche born I say what page the Kakrebi Neso Medina Nya Epena Refi said be a offside. You know, Ian Tuaswa Kasima and I 4 minutes.
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0: Yapo 41 minutes. Messi Asheba Kodiam Argentina 29th minutes. Kevet Entime Entier FIFA World Cup 2026. Argentina and Kevet and Adia Pimso. Run of 32 game. And Cabo Verde. Na bakwa sema ewo mu ane se ni group stage you know born all my day one nim two wade 3 points and wade a qualifier and we aya bakwa sem de da e di amawom se wo bo FIFA World Cup for the first time na as smaller as they are small country. So Oma qualify to run of 32. And yeah, easy. Oma Yadianka Same. We may see we know a history crowd mom did that. Oma make history and Kasa.
2: Even 2006, yeah, no more ball last game. Which means we do a new CC.
0: Yeah. Yeah. That was the qualifiers, no? Yeah. Last game, no? Yeah. And Ubo be won.
2: And I'm going to I would have done it.
0: But all can squad it all. Hey! Business in Indiano. Who business is about going here? Who can be more? Hey, I said, oh. Yeah, right. Sessay and Niama ever call. And you share mercy. Go to no say no. Ever Bob Rowan is all.
1: And Jim
0: FM. And Cabo Verde, Messi, 8 successive FIFA World Cup appearance. Nina. Hey, unka Messi abakwa se bibi kakra. 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Huh? 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Andra oti ha. Se ayi, kevet besi Argentina iwo mefri.
2: Yes,
0: yes. Ah, nuwe beda si. Eh, namkwe na kacho si, si, si. Baby, beda si. Kevet omwa ya die. No two ways about it.
2: I think omwa ya.
0: Ah, boro omwa boro, for the first time.
2: Ako ya say your time, 2006. Your first time
0: first time playing against Spain. Spain. Obor Kevet draw the way, you know. Obieni wa obetumi na abo draw game. Spain. On call out. Charles for Nelson goalkeeper Vuzinha. Wasobo ni mukama pa. Akasima ba ku Messi na kita bono. Messi. Me and son are trying to watch here to other son. Three players not trying to watch here. Hey! Akwani Mbopo.
2: He said, what's your about Messi? Why I come? Because when you say, you need a balance room. Mm-hmm. It's born on Rashidu.
0: Yeah.
2: That's all my pass.
0: No, I'm my pass. That's all the Tumrika, not the Tumrika. Who's your Tumrika? No, Kitabo. So, Kitabo, pa, on the ground.
2: I'm making you have a town. I bet you say, when you're a player. Ujai Bobwa, we bring up prayer to say Messi.
0: It is a Messi.
1: Ready. Wow. Jim FM.
0: And then I say, yeah, Messi, Nelson Abi. Asama Uke, Unim say, Asavenga, ni interview bia, me share ye. Or say, and ne, I'm Messi, and Ronaldo, El Popo, Nintino. Ye, unu dia, omwaye. But some of me who are retired from the world football, or see how far you best out quietly near share and near my these two players are about football. As a man, I know one if you fat technical director can say, Pah, one a cast as a man, and I also do we have a person. Then I said, no crime, one on 4 minutes, and I'll referee the other so Betano believing makes it real. Verna Water. Changing people's lives as our paint number one since 1925. Bigo Energy, big refreshing moment. UMP Bank since 1972. And on myself, Ghana with speed. I'm your official sponsor and our partner, Edema Ghana Football Association. NFA, the Blasters of Ghana. Messi am a personal feminine so entimi anko Argentina Messi ni wachiba akone sile bi wentimi anfa bono Cabo Verde bona sabi di Argentina piano in tempo so Messi atene ho nesu debi abonsa abo Argentina player nisa Lionel Messi nuo chain pass en Cabo ni beduru ni chain. Is a player be able to form me? I don't know. Or he said, Messi best son in Simon, I'm sorry.
2: Originally,
0: Messi, that's all in Simon.
2: Number 97, you're called with under 17. Now, I didn't know that. Didn't know what?
0: Yeah.
2: Hey, pictures are.
0: Only the child, you know. Ah! I don't know. Oh yes, of course. Nyametiasi. Ah, I like that. And Kwania Hwadim Penny here. Yadi be a woman, you are the Bamayansi if you are Sassiso. Dipo on a Kitabono. Chassia. Messi. What you born now? Just one for born. Oh, did I say? Is it your papa? William said. ehun
2: kata or we prince in ukra asa wa she no
0: wa she na tare yeah wa she no wa she na yi pa tese asa su de kese pa
2: asa ni na football e kra
0: yeah
2: no size
0: only size only size ah eji we bra only more but too much eji ye che sima mi ansan ya bo 4 minutes out referee to so no Shannon Susa and the Ghana game no at 1:30 a.m. 1:30 and also yeah, the live commentary by bro. And on the overcoat TV on. And overcoat TV and on the pro overcoat TV.
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0: I said I'm quitting down ten. TV so bad that no. I do TV so bad that. It's Daniel Kofu Ayokwe. And there will be our Doom TV on the Professor E.K. Wallace. Na ya de game no abroad. It's your Freddy Kai referee day up on the rear. Udi Blanay Hesse Bibu Aha. Udi for Behesse Bibu Aha na yen Klena. Intimi entry a home runner for your pa. Na ya de Akan and so etimi atuaso. Life ewo eye adum ene asempa 94.7 FM maminye LPM sine kakra maminto ande kakra na yewia fedi kaini Messi ene she the only goal ewo saken siemo eno ane kitemo a fedi kaino apa newie yeno Cabo Verde for the first time omo ebelusu ewo World Cup anase sen ene beko efe tosumi yeno no any bit me ache share so say so far omo lusu match e o FIFA World Cup da ne three matches o boy no we lusu ba kokra oni almighty Spain e bo 0-0 obo ball 2-2 eno san e bo 0-0 e jina say one say wa in ka won no but Argentina say no akaso no so be respond ne. I know yeah, can promise him pie bond or no. Ronaldo fans, you know. Omu nyanka Messi a free mo. But pass a Messi be free mo di anye we. Ah. 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I just say a tailor and come out, it you know, we know a kunya bakwa market ni mudie untimi enko enja. 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Sanso and a betano unim say yeka yeka. The biggest football tournament eno ena el kosono a FIFA World Cup. And then yamiadum 20 us apo el mi page no eso. Me sign ewo another 11 us. Ah me chain Messi abwe aka Ghana game and also my sign ache Ghana 3 goals. Ache Ghana 3 goals. Ghana versus Colombia. Mache Ghana 3 goals. Yen start here kura baba che Ghana 3 goals.
3: How in bebre nti ase o? Yen start here ba Ghana she trade
0: da. Wa she trade da.
3: Nti o she ba ku ka wa 4 goals.
0: 4 goals. Nti ti se Colombia be she 5. Yeah.
3: Ensinsu.
0: Nti e no so be yes ka nyumre. Already the page dey swipe there. Me si se say me ni WhatsApp number a me bo radio so. Because problem am dey anya wa asase so no anodene. Me duru Germany pe. I must say hey. I go bomb WhatsApp or radio soon to ya blacklist him in normal no. And you're restricting on 136 days. This is a term in Yanso ye. If you Germany by me, 136 days. Inti Yanso ye. Blaster, I go bomb friend, you know. Inti oh, send me message. Our Telegram, dear. Me okay. Telegram message. Telegram no. Save no me. 0500 533 313. 0500 533 313. And I said, bo Kobe Stone, KOBBY. No, I bo STONNE. In T. Enone said, I'm a churro, me Kobe Stone. No. Facebook, TikTok, Instagram, Bebia said, I'm a churro, no. And I'm a day amano. Now, betano, so I was a session. 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
1: oh omo botawe kwa definitely they will lose because we share even Argentina ball on one ball which means she and Chelsea are only to me in the city.
0: Okay. They say still I know because we're in the game.
1: But I'm also going to be more than match by match.
0: All right, thank you, Tino. That's it. Wayne is at the name of Etienne. And so our game yade a home come up, Bruno. Argentina, Enya, Sakaya, be our game anymore. The catcher also, Oshaw, previous game. And the starting lineup, no coach, no, I had 9 changes. And the sad game, no, arrested Messi Munina. So, man, start later, no, more pay more. But this time, no, make sure, say, Massa, qualifies the environment, Diagro. Environment to Chacha, sir, Debbie. Akobio Samani Amehuntino Menfama Brabonto Chacha Bimu. Oh, and I'm a boy, a gospel. I say a gospel.
2: Yeah, gospel. Mark Abraham.
0: Mark Abraham, yeah. Yeah, to us all 46 minutes near Paul. Nesefe Tosumiri Sima Bakuni Abanesa. Argentina, Ushe, Bebia, Omo Free, and Pomponsoa, Omo Abidura. And I say, and Nipire, Pani, and Yatine, and Omo Diabe Ramono. We a matcha, a tosso, a Diawachi, Asia, match number 86 Cabo Verde Konya Napa do a chair that can on so ya pop on every woman and you throw it and you throw it Kivet head coach when ya obey winning against Argentina pa now or the agility said the way whatever waji. Now, so football no be pia timi si wom. Boro bode, udi a chile nzuwa wa sube si wom. Be pia be timi a si wom. 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
0: Yen to aswe. Cabo Verde. Womo Abrantie. Giovanni Cabral. Wusina Kain. Ewo. Amadora. Enoni Tima. Wusia Kain. Ewo. And so far, washa 3 goals. Ama Cabo Verde. Wapo 29. We any 30th game awobo. We any 30th game awobo. Iowa 05. Kwesi Mafu. Top guy. Big 05. Iowa 05. Fantastic evening to you. Social media executive personnel Kasia Pabako Kwasi Mafu Iowa 05. Yeah, Yatina Ba Kwasi Mafu. We see a cover pa background this year. I remember how you are in the background, so yeah, in the backgrounds. Hey, are you print one? blueprint was a one. As a man, I'll go. We did have the blueprint. Why is it before Abon Zambia? If you are all bad, the bruta and they are co blueprint. I was here. Have you blasters of Ghana and in Colombia came on at 1:30 a.m. And me tie ya say me hu say line up no app
2: and say me nyowo go
0: advance me nyana say me nyo dey
2: advance me advance long say me
0: oh we any problem kura tino eh eh live on Asempa 94.7 Adum 106.3 FM Cabo Verde Womani Bidi Apereno Womani Bidi Apereno Nesweni Bren Suja Wine Ode Fahi Ankasa Bono Wanidi Abebiro Nabebi Adebefa Enia 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Sano. And so a branch here, Nuno Da Costa. When Timian Fapones, when you're throwing, you're throwing Tempasso, Deroy Duarte, when German Tempasso, the man, Kevin Pina, Pina Chadiabani Fafemo, Bonnie Guitare Mendes, captain of the side, a pass it come out, Cabo Verde crossing a court, Nessu Depe, shot in a come, goalkeeper Emiliano Martinez. 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

0: Dionum and I and Apo Argentina Sebaco Cabo Verde Argentina Nyakunyano Omoradu Chada Carmina Serebi Messi Argentina Bono Sergemo so Argentina cross the bitch Miaquana Neserebi Nubono Daswaninam Dua Chada Karanim Messi and Timmy and Fopono Cabo Verde Omoya Stobon Goalkeeper no, Nessua Bobo and Egu baby.
1: More confidence, bro.
0: More confidence, bro. I ate your boss in the moon, more pass, you know.
2: Keeper.
0: Yeah.
2: Team way, so much to make keep it in well. Next 4 years.
0: And then on my hard journey. Yeah. Even AFCON crowd, almost on my hard journey. Because team, no, I said, they be on. I'm gonna build up on the team. And your team are we are team. Your team that is it. Oh, Charlie. Eddie, 55 minutes in the Apollo. Yeah, yeah, I'm very young. 55 minutes. Yeah, man, said your name, Abacro. Argentina, Shabaco, Cabo Verde. Woman to me and Shabby Betano believing makes it real. Verna Water changing people's lives as our paint number one since 1925. Bigo Energy, big refreshing moment. UMB Bank, seven Ghana with speed since 1972. Pepsodent, do the two. With Pepsodent, brush morning and evening. Every morning and evening. Brush every morning and evening. You go so help him, equian him, and Milanoqua, and Equadima Cabo Verde. Argentina. Omar Shabako, Kevet, Intime, and TB. 29th minute and a Messi. What in ano? Run of 32. Neso Emre be pray him. Cabo Verde Duarte your piano should form Zebrim. Ewo center circle. A bay Cancuno pay. Duarte Tier Mountain Paso de Ma. Another Duarte. Duarte to Duarte. Laros. Any DeRoy. Women get this kind of FIFA president. She got how much she said. Welcome ticket, you know. And what today? Ghana and Colombia, no Granica, no Granica, no Granica, also. Another 40 million. A Kaniska. Yeah, this car will have a couple. Your whole TV is here.
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0: 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You send him ten. 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

0: 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Oh. Hey. Yeah, yeah. The moment you have got a good pack on and I would join what is out of Cabo Verde.
1: Oh, but
0: yeah, don't go back by microphone. I mean, to you now, can we be? Yeah,
2: send an air can. You can't Tima on the BBR air consumer. Oh, Africa, AKB.
0: Yeah, that's our move. Yeah. In terms of football, no, how are you? No,
2: no, I'm in ball. And I've some confidence level. I was
0: through.
2: I'm in shadow and ball. So be all like I said.
0: And then the first time I'll be through this stage, Sika Basakan is Sikan. It's on number 13 million. I say, oh, stage we have just can be a can. Oh, and you will be Argentina film grad and then.
1: Argentina defending champion to play against defending champion. A country like this.
0: Oh mama, Argentina team no any abere. Professor Abba, into you obey me. I am obey me now. Why? Tino, yeah me. TV now I'm almost starting them. Tino, why? Obey me now. Ah yeah. To profit you. Why? But that's the part. Daniel Kofu Ayokwe. Passing through. Next up, passing through. One professor EK Wallace Echo to us on TV. FM. Ntino Ufia obetimi Echimu TV no Adum TV na ehwe said it a chance for Messi, a chance for Messi. Na suda bi goalkeeper na dine Messi to score his second goal in this game and his 21st goal, 21 goals. World Cup goal. Hey! Goalkeeper for Sia Neya Kunya Pao choose a way. A pit, a binny, Peche.
1: Messi is a combo.
0: I call Buffa na him. Argentina by Sakaye. Any bravo.
1: Keeper, we say, convert. AID could do quarter for an announcement. Obedi, best keeper of the tournament.
0: Any bravo. May I hear? Change his back. Argentina y Lotaro Martinez Afrim. Emma Abrantia Valentine Baco. Tino Alvarez and Swapem Gonzalez.
1: Enzo Mihunu Crow.
0: Enzo. Ya Pedia Bona Chain as of Vizinha. Wasobon Kama. Messi Gono Awansia no Tuesday. Eh adie ba kwa water free na no eh ni yeye pa
1: changes are Argentina coach na ye ebe cause the victory of Argentina
0: for Argentina I was bro from Kabum say
1: okay correct
0: no
1: yeah
0: yen kachi
1: changes are ref now are you Ebema Argentina.
0: Na fe odi ni number bi se ya. Ebema Argentina di nkuni mi.
1: Julian Alvarez was a very smart and dangerous guy. Akwari.
0: Yen to asuna yen she Argentina. Eni brapa 64 minutes. 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Kevere so Shebako. Messi. 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A trouble in Tempaso. Argentina. Almost son of Tententene. 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A Piamo Napa Nelson Abbey. Argentina to the whole PNO. A YD. 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
0: Konyanapa Wajipono Neso Fernandez Jinjapono so Wachadi Apechidi Argentina Neso Utumse Okona Mkwano Abefi Enu bino no. 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Those who Enzo, Enzo is in the number of now who is a Bon Abedi Gonzalez, Chassier, Konyanapa, Argentina, was Saturday, Ama Messi, a piano form, a free kick, baby, a Dano Sude, El Codiama, Argentina, a free kicker, El Codiama, Argentina. 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I'm a PMPA Openi. 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Sir, Ebesiano. And you want to say, talk to them, Neso free kick out to Argentina Pono. 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What's that? Who's the keeper? No? What's that about one side? And on the dada, Messi. 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Oh, she's a woman. Obejina, poor no bakuni say. To her, Abeka, so may wash a bakuno. Open it, Pedano, say, man, who did that? I mean, who was he? It's you know, a hydration break. Hydration break. Eti. 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You know, MSS say, and I need my bitch me a call. Olivier Giroud Saki. Olivier, I say I'm listening to you. Good job, bro. Thank you for listening. Cabo Verde and your free kick. What page on the 10-10-10 and should I be? Pina no. And it says I'm pinning up. Or the war. I'm going for the bit to be Argentina. Or quite a hammer yet. Upeja and a good baby cry. I mean to check. I see a pass on Fama. You are Kojo Adams over Germany. Kojo Adams over Germany.
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0: You know, when you say Sabre also.

0: Yeah, to Akensiene so. Live commentary. Cabo Verde, Ashebako, Argentina, and so Ashebako. And Utu said, I know Tenepa. Coach Christopher Nemele, the superstar. The big man himself. Okay, yeah. The big man himself. Inu Modeche, Inu Moskome, Neshi Saneami, Agakobi, Vianele, Weya, eh, Nega Viole, a child for Argentina, Nesudebi, Kosian Kosi Koda, a child for any man and woman, Kai, Nanga, what you ask, I couldn't say to me. Omo Jomanisa, Cabo Verde, Aya Sakraye, Abakwa Sempa, na Timina, the first World Cup, or South Sudan's top one as well, Tene, Abrantia Cabral, Ene Mendes, Omo Frimo, Mose Valera, Apem, Ene Semedo, Omo So Ebechromo Bobre, Coach Nusu is stubborn. A population of 500,000 Andrew 600,000 kura. Now, or compare Argentina over 46 million population. Now, Omade Pim Susano and the first World Cup Olusu game. I won the first World Cup. So far, 4 matches. We are in a game at Toso and I on Lusu Bakokra. Only a we are singing our Spain at any time 0-0. Obi and Shebi. One is Spain at any time. Argentina, Lionel Messi. What we are doing, Chadda can do that possible. No, cross Nako. Oi! Mesu, me say, Ongo. And come in here, Monsieur Go and come at Tiago. A branch here, Pico Lopez. Borubia, where you fear Chiron, one Habacasse. Was sending Wani. Cross Nasako, Argentina, Nessuda B. Yes, you born up here. A branch here, Pico Lopez. Shamrock Rovers, player, no. And then, the game at Toso 33. 33rd game, Ediama Cabo Verde. Nemo, ni we are singing. On she go back, who could have done farm out my so a defender. Hey, it's the one she owns. Hey, Moro, who bruta. Hey, I can't tell, question. I can 9 minutes. Argentina Shebako. Cabo Verde Ashebako. Argentina Guso Ebusan Semino. I can Eiano. Argentina Suma Fidia Nina. A Fidia PS wasum. Jaya free kick wabo. Jaya and Chien Yachi. Jaya Ongo and also Granfa. Nessen Nan in there. Cabo Verde, Omo ye stubborn. Yen Tuaso, Konyana Sapa, Lopez Jayamani goalkeeper, Vuzia, 40 years, efficiency and I, and what ye. And there, the 91st game, 91 games, and a water at the amount minor, our experience ye pa. Our experience, Vuzia. Cabo Verde, goalkeeper no. Into work up, he wanted to pay for him so, Miss Ramo. My mommy, when you work up, you are going to be here. When you're American, Baba, Miss Ramoada, Miss Ramo, good on to. Mufan Embra, Omsio Yati, you're here, no mammy, and me. It's all born and quiet, America, enough of gra. Yeah, to us all, Messi, why ne bakupe, Aquina Napa, Argentina, cross knuckle. Messi on my son, Hompe. Kevin Peter, wanna show you Bono to corner kick. Bono, Ewa, in Chiasso, Edema, Argentina, Depor, Efrimo, my branch here. Paradise Abem Konani Apeja Etira Kuwiem Nasudepi Eduru Seya Na Kochi Sino Ubiya Ehene Taktis Ebit Mi Aya Juma Because I cast 7 minutes Ubiya Ejine Ne Taktis Obe Bohon Argentina Enya Konya Akbo Enchiaso Enai Ena Cabo Verde, Enzo Abomieno. In Chiasune, a corner kick, send them catch me to the home. To a hair. 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Ah, Uti, coming to Ubunu and Asavian Crustacea. 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Any Kaza Oti. 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Unti Swahili, unti omu commentary. Di ntina mi ye tu commentary na opese o de bro for timi. De bi menya o sa. Eti ye hwe. Ye hwe said it here. 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Akasima enum.
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0: 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Any Croatia game no. 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Ono asuna sign AD France and Iraq. Emma France, Ewine 3-0. 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Oma bugu. Refi say go kick. Waje corner. Watch your corner. Ah. A bono, eh? Tino, Enchiaso, Elko, Adiama, Argentina. Messi, Enchiaso, Nina, one elbow. Never say, wait, wait, me. Because another 30 minutes, pa, by this time, yeah, yeah, prepare for Ghana match in here. Oh, yes, I want your fair Messi. On my page on the 10-10-10. Vusinha on my coin da. Zagwaro. Masi, I'm sure I'm going to show you. Yeah, I feel that. Over my chest, eh. Nipa da, jire. 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I'm not sure kita bono. Bono, enyan se ya kra. I will do one tree, adakanechi, kankufano, and taba musano. 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
0: ya peja born tin so fuzia Argentina we are seeing na chain Argentina na so Africa nyina so a chain se Cabo Verde bako akoka African countries no and then Egypt Abuku ni tickets then any achirem woko eti opo against a player like Messi opo against Lautaro Martinez opo against Julian Alvarez Alexis McAllister Nasa still utimi ejina om se ya be drusa tem ya Nese Cabo Verde ayadie. 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What? 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Ya bo wie. Na Argentina ni mse Ryan Mendes. Wono ena sabre. Wa recorde ne appearance maker and all time leading scorer. Edema Cabo Verde. Sanso ena Kevin Pina okay se. The goal be our share. Come on, come on, come on, Nancy Davy. Argentina, a Busan Seminole asking questions. Celebrate our Potoka Seminole. Omu Busan Seminole. Ake Yano. Ake se Yano nebepa. Bo we pa die. Ah. Aboniti. I say aboniti. I go and say bonito and trongo please. Yan to us where Argentina Unimse drew knockout stage say ya Oma po extra time in 11 previous World Cup matches. Oma winning 9. In the 11 extra time, say, I say, yeah, barbecue, say, you be a extra timer. 11, no, I'm winning 9. And I'm winning 6 of almost 7 World Cup penalty shootouts. And you know, Argentina, which are now so brutal, more than any other nation in the tournament history. Yeah. A chance for Argentina. Neso Cabo Verde Bibi Nation or Popo and Magubabi Kura Nia Dajira Kura Messi Ato Prince Messi Ato Prince Messi a pianatu ATA boss nano pair. We come our bobby 3 times over the same positions. 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Sima miensa eni ya bo awa sima wa chirimu. Shana susa keved on more extra time da ana penalty on more bida. Oh, work up because work up no on COVID. Almost that time now. Argentina, but Chinibu, I will say yes. What Chinibu?

0: Vusinya obesan atuna gu baabi na wasan adane no abachia na yehwe Messi obetimi ahye ni goal number 21 World Cup goal na Messi kida bɔ na chi Messi Messi apeja bɔ no na sufusinya ponchi ma wa ponchi asobo ni musen kama Messi popo ni yipa
1: apano ye smart do keep on once once say number 1 movie number 1 movie and Messi to change direction and ochi bo one
0: wa so ni bo ni mo kama pa live on a sempa 94.7 atum 106.3 fm and nan in there Cabo Verde the stubborn proud boys wo mo ye stubborn and kasa wow, wake up, who winning match? Oh, so, Obi be winning, so a problem. Ah,
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0: We don't choose a baby will be a war, yes, a conongo kaya. On our own soa. On our own soa. On our own soa. And there's some granny. Hey, Gonzalez, Munina, ya papa. Cabo Verde. Gulas normally spend more than you ever you can go now before say and a hey Maza Omanya free kick Wapeja the 10-10-10 itire wapima to form moko Cabo Verde and Uma branch here Jamiro Montero and then on also Ameki ni 56 appearance at the amount minor if we are seeing in a as a 5 goals and then the amount minor 56 was a 5 on a change in a matter and my Cabo Verde I keep playing up on the day are you know here to us all on a kitaboro Jamiro Sima and Son and a ball I was smart watching him Asempa and ABC Cabo Verde Argentina sharing the first goal Ewo Efedi Kemo Neso
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0: Asempa FK Omo dene kakran kakran kakran kakran Bete kano Ema Regina 1-1 Argentina a defending champions and playing against Timwa on my World Cup Odano. Bia right here. Cape Verde off. We not draw Kranenye easy. We there. Them DD Ghana and England, Nibia. We not draw. Namose Ghana, 8 minutes. Referee, Wapua Peno. Emma, you call extra time. You are, you know that just and you know, another 30 minutes and a day and him. 29th minutes and a Messi share. And a Fedroy Duarte. Obete Kano, Edema Cabo Verde. Can I send us to say extra time and yet you know. Argentina, Apple, extra time. 11 extra time I want ball our FIFA World Cup matches now. We're winning 9. We're winning 9. And what's I think we name I can see Ancia. And oh, I can see and so say yeah, ball World Cup. nafe adru penalties Argentina bo and so but emu ensiano Argentina edi nkunimu we ya pakwasemo a chain